0: 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Christo Yandomwa 22nd to 25th of September. Yeshasye Epenada, Ukwada, Yawada, any ifiada all night. 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
0: 22nd to 25th. Na yesani eshe asibim. E ye my moment of laughter. Me Siriem Reno and in here. Many of us, since we started January to this time, you have been going through a lot of stuff. What konye ma be brebe mu? You do tell me minimum say ubusa won say eti me kra no mempa ya me boy ni asori ya me koi nyami wuti mponi nyami wuti me kade bia say if there is a man to pray, there is a God to answer. 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
0: 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God bless you and God bless you. 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Bye-bye.
2: All roads lead to La Paz race course, the Rasta Park. It's your moment of laughter. Your season of weeping is over.
3: Freedom, the Lord has done it.
4: Prayer has made kings become beggars and beggars are riding on horses. According to scripture, 1 Peter chapter 4 verse 7 says, the end of the world is coming soon. Therefore, be earnest and disciplined in prayer. For this reason, Freedom Time Praying Partner, FTPP, is inviting all to join this power-packed prayer program every Sunday, Monday, Tuesday, and Wednesday midnight, 12 p.m. on... This power-packed program is being led by Reverend Bernard Owusu Ansah.
5: Everything in you that attracts evil people,
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6: Amen.
4: 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Therefore, be part of this program. For any information, call 0244-115-618.
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0: 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Seven years with them. 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David said, I will bless the Lord at all times. 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Somebody bless the Lord.
1: Maybe today happens to be your very first time listening to this. This is Freedom Time Prayer Partners. This is what we do from every Saturday to Wednesday. Your bumpire from Memory Debia Kopimu Kuada, Jimmy D. Through this prayer, a lot of miracle has been happening in a lot of people. 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
1: 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The most powerful gift you can ever have in your life is a gift of prayer. 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Eye empaibo. Achedia. And tonight, it is an opportunity, an honor to come before God in prayer. And wherever you are, wherever you may be, maybe by the grace of God, you have been able to channel to Adom TV, Joy Prime TV, Light TV, and also Vision 1 FM, or maybe Praise TV. I just want to say congratulations, and also you are lucky. The reason is that Mekande Biase Empire Adia Sofu. When Ukraine yekos Ukraine, you will still need prayer to be buried. When Ukudia Kase Empire Bokran Faso Bianisuntimimo,
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2: timun free ha koso join me na me no be bom paye akorade ni bebi kwa wo tie mi ye de no mi bi ato so to ye adwuma nye ye yet will help you at also. We in the moon young for, but will be one in the yards. Won't worry. What do you penny for so? Oh, boy, who more did be as soon as she would be better say, my boy, who more did be in your way? The BISL, the BIA Brevasi, and Pi boy bit me a Joe, and Pi boy bit me a Bow, for we shame me a mo, never Bow, Nampire dear, and yet. mekebim empire body eye mame monka ye nyame yadum next 2 weeks ye 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
0: ebia wo TikTok se se nyame adum ya ba TikTok wo bo FTPP prayers a ija dem ten den de wo TikTok wo be hu ye wo ho Johnny Benia no wo emo empire and ye send dem live for Facebook e din e wo Facebook no wo de bo FTPP the Lord has done it e wo YouTube and a Facebook also there but original FTPP and your Facebook original FTPP original FTPP or Facebook it just demo den den den and I'm a patch of ubi 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YouTube so for batch bo promo ma me na fi yan shi yan pa bo na se nyame nshira bebre bo promo ma me nyame nshira
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6: Freedom, the Lord has done it. Freedom, the Lord has done it. Freedom. The Lord has done it. FTPP Eradia Yewie. Me pacho to say, I believe by the grace of God, you are doing well, and so as the family. By the mercies of God, we are also doing fantastic. Yami Adom, yensu ye hon ye ewaha. Yeni freedom asofo. Yeni freedom amebushi yeni na. We are all doing fantastic by the mercies of God. Yami Adomwa, eye my moment of laughter. Jumedina yeno August any September asani edruso eye jumedia yeno Augusta yebeyeno September Christo yadomwa 22nd
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6: of September yeshasie ebenada ukuada yawada any ifiada all night nyame yadomwa eye bosumi ya yeremu ye 22nd to 25th na yesani eshe asibim eye my moment of laughter me Siriam Reno and in here many of us since we started January to this time you have been going through a lot of stuff what koniema bebre bebo you do tell me a say ubusa won say it me krano me mpaya me boy ni asori me ko nyame wotie 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the book of John kind or say I know my sheep and my sheep also knows me nyakopon ye adomo a ye on the 22nd of September e de babe pim 25th of November September sorry e ye sa 4 days way ye de babe ye 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
6: 7 or see because of the anointing the yoke shall be broken nyame ya domo a eno ye Tuesday na ye 22nd no anwumre and na eye Wednesday no and also so eye 23rd and also ba me pacho ayafa ensuo bra 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
0: 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After your bomb patching Yamian Wadding, this is your prayer, Lord, give me divine strength in my prayer. 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

0: after you call the next prayer, we'll say every wing of destruction assigned to distract me, scatter by fire. 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
0: agent of spiritual setback,
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0: Every agent of spiritual sofuti prayer topic ri agent of spiritual setback omo no humhumu ye twen sign ye ma wuntimi ko ani mo humhumu ene obi timi sori wo se reverse se mi timi mompa yo pastor bernard se se ma yemre me bompa ye ma wate. 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
1: Asempa FM
0: of physical setback. 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
1: 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I feel declare. Say agent of demonic manipulation.
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0: Patrick Adia. 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
0: Ubetimi ode sofo nyame mane mpare ne ku yatamfo so. 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Somebody, I want you to share the page for me on TikTok and Facebook. We need to help somebody to pray this prayer. I beg you in the name of God, share the link for me. Share the link for me. Somebody really need to pray. Go ahead and share the link. Share the link. Yem wo obi no ntimi mompa na dwenti share link na me mesrowate. 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Satanic bad news.
2: Satanic bad news.
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1: Every agent of bad news.
2: My God.
1: Thank you, Jesus. Agent of bad news. There were dean somebody ba. De biana somebody. Who when he jamu kura ne bibi aye basa. Madome no wate.
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0: Amen.
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0: Amen.
1: Onti asembony biya.
0: Amen.
1: Every bad news that can kill your joy.
2: My
1: bad news that can let you become sad.
0: Jesus.
1: Bad news that can let you become a widow.
0: Hey!
1: I curse it by fire.
0: Amen!
1: I kill it by fire.
0: Amen!
1: I feel you because the next prayer. And this is the next prayer. Agent of demotion. Working for my demote. Working for my downfall. Mo amo bring ni passe. Na mo ya mo bomb homo di biase me benad mo be bremase. Ye mo be brisao. Whenever the agent of demotion are working against you, who your police ni, who your soldier ni, who your fire service ni, who your immigration officer, custom officer, who your promotion.
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1: Obey your juma wo office for many years. 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Ye call the next prayer. Agent of demotion. Working hard for my downfall. Obo homo de bia so be breme benada se. Yesu muja nka woni.
0: Amen.
1: Yesu muja nka woni.
0: Amen.
1: Yesu muja nka nani.
0: Amen.
1: Some people will be mad and yet parable. We be born and then the pa. More and more many pound cost. More bomb home or dibia brini passing. Yes, Mujan come on in.
0: Amen.
1: I feel next one, quick one. My many idea we quick, but you'll share the link for me on Facebook. Share link in a mommy. Nyamen so ya domo and next 2 weeks. And a year next week in po. And a year my moment of laughter. Memory review. Memory review 22nd. Yeah. 22nd September. 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And Yasem Kituakura Wankanaya. 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
1: 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And Yasem Kituakura. 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I need you to share link in the mommy. 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
4: Freedom, the Lord has done it. Freedom, the Lord has done it. Freedom, the Lord has done it. FTPP, Eradia Yewie. Me Pacho, to say, I believe by the grace of God, you are doing well, and so as the family. By the mercies of God, we are also doing fantastic. Yami Adom, Yasu Yahun Ye Ewaha, Yeni Freedom Asofo, Yeni Freedom, Amebusu Yena, we are all doing fantastic by the mercies of God. Yami Adomwa, my moment of laughter. Jumedina yeno August and September. Asani Edruso. E Jumedia yeno Augusta. Yabeyeno September. Christo Yadomwa 22nd to 25th of September. Yeshasye Ebenada Ukwada Yawada any ifiada all night. Yame Yadomwa Eye Bosumiya Yeremye 22nd to 25th. Na yesane eshe asibim. Eye my moment of laughter. Me, Siri Emre,
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4: Many of us, since we started January to this time, you have been going through a lot of stuff. What konye ma bebre bemo? If you tell me, I say ubusa on say. Iti mekura no. Mempaya mi boy ni asoria mi koi. 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Me kadibia say if there is a man to pray, there is a God to answer. Nyami. Sometimes me kadibia say. Se unim ni yia wan wi abedwin se woni ho nyaso se unim nyame a unim ho se da na the book of John kind say I know my sheep and my sheep also knows me nyakopon ye adomo a ye on the 22nd of September e de ba bepem 25th of November September sorry e ye sa 4 days way ye de ba be ye my moment of laughter from Tuesday to Friday Tuesday no e ye nwumre ye be na nwumre na Wednesday so ye na nwumre na 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
4: every fee ye be shia so La Paz aye Race Course Park ne so be bia wo bia aye Accra en kan La Paz Race Course Park ne so to di ofaka be bia wo bia na wo ba Accra La Paz ya aye Accra La Paz ya os me call Race Course Park ne so aye Race Course Park ne so a na ye ye no aye my moment of laughter memory fibium oba fa wo busu yan bra wo be bi fa ne bra Only in Fanebra, Ebia now down for me, Pun, Madame Fubia, or corn so be mo, or quati tibi, Macacha, and say, Pastor Ben, I need freedom for no, or more say, yeah, my moment of laughter. Bray, now when you mean you will free our whole name, now on fast Syria and Shawano, when you mean Shaw, Mammy, now me Yanko Ponyo, okay, see, freedom, you mean Pijao, now when you okay, see, every year, so dem, amen, yea, ye be sharing your mea demoa, my moment of laughter. 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Bye-bye.
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6: 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E say eno na ye adwuma o Ghana.
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4: Nyame omane mparo.
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6: Amen.
4: The battle card me can be declared. Say agent of demotion.
7: Agent of demotion.
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1: 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Thank you, Jesus. Every evil power that is working so hard to make sure that you will never be promoted, by the anointing of God, we curse them by fire.
0: Amen.
1: We destroy them by the anointing of the Holy Ghost.
0: Amen.
1: After you call the next prayer topic, we are almost there. We are almost there. Yeah, boy, your last but one prayer, and this is your prayer. Oh, see, any power that does not want me to live long, what are you waiting for?
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1: Accident be a issue with motor is over. Now what you hear? 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Na ke be a born a shaka for France na funny three so. Abranti da o she hemeto kana funny three so na mujapa. 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I was asking so, who to all your day? Ah, person me minche. And probably your last prayer until Bonnie Mujashia so mame. Miss Ropa, what? This is the kind of prayer you have been program. The Montana me person be deaf you. Radio, yes, we finish TV so, and I would in radio so, and I Facebook and I social media. Ubeba, Ujina, who mini. Then only your bonnie and make a son of my catcher. Your bonnie and make a son of my catcher.
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1: Was here ye program see ya na will be the rich man as a Richard. A catcher and said, Minim says, of my guide, you know.
0: Rich man.
1: Catcher and said, Yanko program, you be more than a buy. Was this after many by my trimpana? 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
0: 9 years.
1: Oh, my trimpana, 9 years. You caught 10 years. 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O tini pen man as mami bla. 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
0: 4.
1: Wan yim mako mako and 9-4 times sama na say. 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Wa woo amane or sanyam. 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
1: Yadumwa, a banade be na watching. 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

fire. 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

0: Thank you, Jesus. 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I'm telling you, Brebi, na you will love it. 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Last week me nya ho obi obesram was Pastor Bernard. 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
0: I was flattering. Professor, I was flattering, right? My professor, the emeritus general. 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Yes, what you and pipe, but patch up your own pride and radius. Financial radi. 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Yet yesterday, my word, Radia Maya, what day and Pibo Moo? Oh, my, to me and Pibo Moo. Now, which year and Pibo, and your word, Radia, Radabalo, Sondi Calabaya, Salaba Delegate, Ragada, Zebra, Nica, Rabadoma, Zuba Tenma, Yet I was you, Yet I was you, Yabape, Yet Yamina, my was so soon, Yame. 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
2: Amen.
0: The bumpire said, ye enfri Yami be a ra ebrewas.
2: My God.
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2: My God.
0: To me a real what your money gem. 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Yes, to the manajuma brenna say.
2: Amen.
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0: Medi wo gye mawo
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0: oba
2: jesus
0: ani nkunkunte mu
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0: freedom FTPP, we dey pray every day.
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0: Nyame nshira wa yade pa. 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Aye Race Course Park ne so. Eti babia wo bia obetimi wo pese obabi nko a. And Nekra, Mamin Sra will be my special guest for this morning service. Yes, be my special guest for this morning service. Mamima direction. You be shimo a wodia baby will be a faka bla La Paz. Accra La Paz. Ubi do La Paz ya. 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

0: my guest. And then Yamia Duma, a brother Tuesday, and you mentioned you be your deliverance service. Last week, me your counseling. Then Yasam Kutua. Me say, Medin, I'm a Jimmy Hojanapa. And so Christo Yaman Wodin. Yamia Duma, next week, I get a brother, I be, then I watch. And you be my moment of laughter. No? Me say, 4 days, we mean I'm a yin, normally in Kay program, I'm a tough friend. So from Penifobi, Bia Bishima, Bajiba, could be a newbie. Read your Radis Bernard, Bona Wienina, Timabuameho, Empire, Melbourne, and I watch you, and Sana Media Rap. Sir, next week, program the morning, and Yasam Kitwa. To what the fear was a yadi, Brebi. Bravo, bra, Nebeboa, why? We be on my hotel fast in the current was a me, so for Boa. Obey, Oyen so Beboa. The two time be a Yesu can be brave, say, I did we dear, I did a comchine and empire. The two time be a saw, they would do nyansa ye, wabon umpire, why you be being ye, you know. I had try a comchine and empire, the boons and also ye jumapa. It's Yamia Duma 22nd, remember, Riffy, 22nd year brother, ye
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0: And at 23rd, and also you quada, ye be na yumre. And at a year 24th, and nobody you quada, ye be na no pa, I will park in a so. Na a fee 25th, and if you had that you chat to and yasam kitu akra. Yamin shiramo. A fee my main kai will say, ya wada we in shebe ye prayer meeting, e will pass risk cause park in a so. And now if you had that ye ni mean, kumase, ni titru pa ye mo amo friend. 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

0: apostles, the people of God, the elect, even the converts gather together to pray. 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The yoke breaks, the devourer rebuked and tormented. Chains of affliction dismantled.
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3: Freedom, the Lord has done it. Freedom, the Lord has done it. Freedom, the Lord has done it. FTPP, Eradia Yewie. Me Pacho, to say, I believe by the grace of God, you are doing well, and so as the family. By the mercies of God, we are also doing fantastic. Yami Adom, Yasu Yahunye Ewaha,
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3: Yeni Freedom, Amebusu Yena, we are all doing fantastic by the mercies of God. Yami Adomwa, my moment of laughter. Jumedina Yeno August, any September. Asani Edruso. E Jumedia Yeno Augusta, Yabayen was September. Christo Yadomwa, 22nd to 25th of September. Yeshasia Epenada, Ukuada, Yawada, any Ifiada all night. Yame Yadomwa, a year Bosumia Yeremie, 22nd to 25th. Na Yesani Eshe Asibim. A my moment of laughter. Me Siriam Reno and in here. Many of us, since we started January to this time, you have been going through a lot of stuff. What koniema be brave? You do tell me a minimum say Ubusan won't say it me crano, mempaya me boy ni asoria me kui nyami wuti mpuni nyami wuti me kadibia say if there is a man to pray, there is a God to answer. Nyame, sometime me kadibia say. Se unim ni yia wan wi abedwin se woni ho nyaso se unim nyame a unim ho se da na no the book of John kind or say I know my sheep and my sheep also knows me nyakopon ye adomo a ye on the 22nd of September e de ba be pim 25th of November September sorry e ye sa 4 days way ye de ba be ye my
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3: Tuesday to Friday Tuesday no e ye nwumre ye be na nwumre na Wednesday so ye na nwumre na Thursday so yaye no anopa na Friday yaye no all night me pacho Tuesday no ebe ye 22nd and the first day of the program and oh ba oh anointing oil aya fabra Isaiah 10:27 or see because of the anointing the yoke shall be broken nyame ya domo a eno ye Tuesday na ye 22nd no anwumre and na eye Wednesday no eno 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
3: Ewo La Paz, a year risk was parking, so I know some patcho, oh buy an opa communion wine. 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
3: okay se freedom nyame mpija o na wonye o kese e wo yesu dem amen ye ye be she nyame ya dem wa my moment of laughter god bless you and god bless you yen to am pa bonoso bye-bye.
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0: Pentecostals, the people of God, the elect, even the converts, gather together to pray. 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The yoke breaks, the devourer rebuked and tormented. Chains of affliction dismantled.
1: The Charismatic Anointing Ministry, in collaboration with the Freedom Time Prayer Partners, present
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3: Freedom, the Lord has done it. Freedom, the Lord has done it. Freedom, the Lord has done it. FTPP, Eradia Yewie. Me pacho way to say, I believe by the grace of God, you are doing well, and so as the family. By the mercies of God, we are also doing fantastic. Nyami Adom, yesu yehon
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3: Freedom asofo, yeni freedom, ame busu yeh yina, we are all doing fantastic by the mercies of God. Nyami Adomwa, yeh, my moment of laughter. Jumedina yeh yeh no August, any September. Asani Edruso. Eye Jumedia yeh no August, yebeyen was September. Christo yeh Adomwa, 22nd to 25th of September. Yeh shansye ebenada, ukuwada, yawada, any ifiada all night. Nyami Adomwa, yeh bosumi yeh remi yeh, 22nd to 25th. Na yeh sani eshe asibim. Eye my moment of laughter. Me, Siriam Reno, and in here. Many of us, since we started January to this time, you have been going through a lot of stuff. What koniema be brave? You do tell me a minim, say Ubusa, who say, Eti Mekrano, Mempaya Miboini, Asoria Miku, Yami Utiampuni, Yami Uti, Mekadibia say, if there is a man to pray, there is a God to answer. Yami, sometime Mekadibia say, Se unim ni yia wan wia bedwin se woni ho. Nyansu se unim nyame a unim wo. Se de nanu the book of John kai no say I know my sheep and my sheep also knows me. Nyankopon ye adomo a ye on the 22nd of September e de babe pem 25th of November September sorry. E ye sa 4 days away.
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3: Moment of laughter from Tuesday to Friday. Tuesday no e ye nwumre. Ye be na nwumre. Na Wednesday so ye na nwumre. Na Thursday so yaye no anopa. Na Friday yaye no all night. Me pa cho Tuesday no ebe ye 22nd and the first day of the program. And oh ba o anointing oil aya fabra. Isaiah 10:27. O see because of the anointing the yoke shall be broken. 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
2: All roads lead to La Paz Racecourse, the Rasta Park. It's your moment of laughter. Your season of weeping is over.
5: Freedom, the Lord has done it.
6: Weakness in prayer has made kings become beggars, and beggars are riding on horses. According to scripture, 1 Peter chapter 4 verse 7 says, the end of the world is coming soon. Therefore, be earnest and disciplined in prayer. For this reason, Freedom Time Praying Partner, FTPP, is inviting all to join this power-packed prayer program every Sunday, Monday, Tuesday, and Wednesday midnight, 12 p.m. on... This power pack program is being led by Reverend Bernard Owusu Ansah.
7: Everything in you that attract evil people,
8: Jesus,
7: by the blood of Jesus Christ of
8: Nazareth,
7: we kill it by fire.
8: Amen.
6: Don't forget that the fervent prayer of a righteous man availeth much. Therefore, be part of this program. For any information, call 0244-115-618.
5: Freedom, the Lord has

0: see what you with him that. Amen.
1: Amen.
0: Amen.
1: You are so from penny for I can say I can see what you intend to see a waha. You are also for Abuaji waha.
0: Amen.
1: And you are also for Enes waha.
0: Amen.
1: And you are also for Joe. Joe Suaha. Amen.
0: Amen.
1: And I also for this year and then took quite a crank to me and then Amma. And I am Papa so added me to me at Ayachi. Amen.
0: Amen.
1: And you have said you may dinner say. And yebeka asem afa enkwaye ho enkwaye no asem na yebeka ene enyumre
2: asempa fm
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1: Mm.
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1: Yes.
0: And your hope will be a better one. 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
0: That's why you hope. 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
2: Amen.
0: Amen.

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1: asempa fm
0: e tu be bo bre na ko wani but enye ye
2: enye ye
0: e ko bi ko akade bi aka o de wo bre because why you who was so soon?
2: Yes.
0: Why you are quite so soon? Yes. Or that should be a show with you soon. Or say, would you, oh, yeah,
2: yes.
0: And obey you with yesterday.
2: Amen.
0: And obey you with yesterday.
2: Amen.
0: And obey you with yesterday.
2: Amen.
0: Yaribia will be a quack. And then Yarimba flew so with yesterday.
2: Amen.

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1: Everybody you free, no maybe.
0: Amen.
1: Everybody you free, and quiet.
0: Amen.
1: Everybody you free, our way.
0: Amen.
1: Everybody my own ya quad da. Amen. And then me show him crying.
0: Amen.
1: And then me show him crying. Say, you must sing what brabo mo.
0: Amen.
1: Papa, you ask mommy.
2: I say, Now, my out, best one.
1: What's this? So, my now, best one. No,
2: I think.
1: There will be put on my, I think. And you'll be piano, do I shame cross moon? Or do I yell hawk war? And this will be boon at 10
0: one.
1: And this will be boon at 10
0: yes.
1: Because what is it? What's that? If you wouldn't go for cash on with them, would there be my yay? And confirmations on with own sin, would there be my yay? And confirming and young one found with you, young one found with your yana. Would they be on that Yarian Paso? They be on a hospital. They be on a blood test. I think. I didn't see the bassa. I'm not sure what

0: Amen.
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0: Amen.
1: No pay we here, no so ya then who pay the
0: year. Amen.
1: They did not obey the problem the man. So what did I come a car if I won the accident? Sikaka ka won ya no cause spend in hospital. I feel na won ya no ton fie no. 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
0: What bread was swam bread? Boy, you're ready, you're talking kidney. The Pierre Oko Hospital, dialysis. 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Boy, HIV, you're toast with your manor.

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0: Wabla check, Wabla check, Wabla check, what's your check, what's your check? 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
0: Amen.
1: Amen. Amen. Amen.
2: Amen.
1: Amen. Amen. Amen. Amen. Amen. Amen. Amen. Amen. Amen. Amen. That's a school young son is support to know. Now, no man's a summer, a busiano. If you're a woman, you know, one goes school to you, or you're a looker. But who goes school, you know, that the school young son has support to know. But then, no man, I cost no, the busiana is a son.
0: Amen.
1: Amen.
0: Amen.
1: If I want to a bedroom, Quaso, we don't want to a bedroom, Quaso, I'll be a mistake. We'll be a quiet bedroom, or poor, or would you make a crepe bushier? All this support in a bravo. 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
0: Papa Boye.
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1: 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Now, a quapper, Uba, I know, be a sense now. Because we are quality, Unia, New Year, Unishika, and so I had a uncle. 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
1: Amen.
0: Papa, and why am I saying here come? And the Christopher Bread, I say, I'm
1: quite.
0: His answer, yet today, that's what you
1: mean.
0: If you are Tana, all of them are SNKG and Wolfram.

Every time this be a la. And about 8 o'clock. I come here at 12 o'clock.

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0: 52 ye fi ape friend na oba atimota forest so normal we are ape friend never be shiao near the waba be bompa na no ma sisa men trust sisa ye be bompa ye then ya sempa tie for ye be bompa ye obi asone

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1: 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Very funny upon Timata Follett. Station 120. Brown Fray, a bedu so. Yabab a foul, we are by foul. Brabe Bompaye. Let's break it.
3: 120B.
1: Now break it. Now bubu. 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Shem mammy can send me tremming. 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

0: Hello?
1: Hello?
0: Hello? 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
1: Evening, Patron, it is saying.
0: Hey, you're on our way.
1: Hello, dear Dom. No, first, and I'll say for him.
0: So, me do the first name, me first, Pantan.
1: Patron, you, young Koso.
0: No, me too, because I know why you're Japan. I'm in Shirawaki.
1: Amen, mommy. Hello, what's your name?

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0: Hello?
1: Hello?
0: Yes, I'm back with you.
1: I said, you are going to be in the middle.
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0: Mr. Daniel, so, or has it been in the middle? Mr. Daniel, I'm a summer. But so, I'm a fireman.

0: Amen. Amen. But my friend, 0548-955947. 0548-955947. Amen.
1: Amen.
0: They say, and Kwasumi, we had a toast for Masa. So why come on? Hello? Hello, Pacho Casamitio. Good evening, Papa. I'm Pacho, let's say, now Casafrihe. Pacho Mitio Casa.
2: I don't mean the question because I'm asking.
0: So whom Pachoka say it to you, Papa? Papa Pachoka say it to you, Tamil Kuntika.
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4: And then bring Jaya Papa in the shower.
0: Jesus.
4: I can't get a delay when I'm
0: bravo.
4: Oh, yes, Christo, who saw you in the
0: room? Jesus.
4: Papa, I sent you a small car, say, what we in Papa, and my name, we are my Papa. Want to mean call a new one, bravo. Oh, yes, Christo. Amen.
0: Amen. Amen. Hello. Hello. Pacho, baby, and tell me, do you have a telephone number to you? The telephone number is 0595-715-5252.
5: Hello?
0: Hello?
5: Good evening.
0: Good evening. Good evening. Good evening. Good evening. Good evening. Good evening. Good evening. Good evening. Good evening. Hello, Kasamani.
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1: Amen. And Umri, the Bafia King can't summon a free. I hear from Uma a costume, you know. A tea in Sia, Nini Mubako, a day aircon. 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

0: our authority. 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
1: Yes.
0: Amen.
1: Amen. Amen.
0: Abba, Samiko, Matthew chapter 20, Matthew chapter 8, verse 28.
2: Matthew chapter number 8, verse number 28. I say, verse 28, no. Now, Odru as soon as you know what? Odru as soon as you know what? Gadara for assassination. Nipa Benu be our money. What one son free, Budamu, Bishiano.
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2: It was right, to Baba. I say, why you have what said? Obeying to me, come or pine us. Verse 29. No? Now, okay. What him said? A day, only a royal. Now, go for Oba, I say, Oba, Tiatian, Oba, I say, Oba, Tiatian, answer, na ya bre.
0: Papa, I will say, Yesu Christ to end up in the Jumemu.

0: side.
1: Yes.
0: Let's go to the other side.
1: Yes.
0: Papa, when you pay Pia, oh, other side, oh. When you pay Pia, send you out here. You're all
2: better on the other side.
1: Yes.

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3: a simple fm
1: to me ana people to me enwura mu to me ana be for to me ana be bro sam to me obi bia lord ne ho beto so no Jesus be di asi no obeshu ase na me ka che gidi for as a gidi for woman sorry ye yire ye ho na papa be di na agina to nko no na

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1: What the two are better than but I was the one Yami money demonstrating.
0: Yes.
1: And power the two.
2: Asempa

0: did say, we need Yesu and now dia, and I was so dance so amen. And to wa what done or yes,
1: yes.
0: Today when I bet you, the whole nafe, what told it to your bemo,
1: yes,
0: I was a faith, Moses, everyone.

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1: Yes.
0: Papa, I will write the air down in what?
1: Yes.
0: You may be a four lines, you know. However, and no matter you may be a four lines, you know. Now, so what to me, a friend, you know, a bonfire. I did be a doubt, so and no matter you are so for now, you ready to send no matter Obama or Hokai. I'm a when you're a mere
2: for one, so the family is a man.
0: And no matter if our phone, no, no, fair. 030-221-6545 030-221-6546 0548-955947 Mrs. Studio 030-221-6545 030-221-6546 and I say 0548-955947 Also, ube to me a free enumere na enumere near a delay war near a course war abrabonimu. We nyame asofo ediwanimu na yenwako empire mu. 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
1: Hello.
0: Hello, that in Pacho, good evening. 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
1: That's
0: about your frozen.
1: Somewhere.
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1: Okay. 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
0: Ba cho Samuel na fifi.
1: Okay, I feel Labadi.
0: Labadi, okay. I just want to meet you come up.
1: Let's call on me. I can't see the other.
0: Okay.
1: Let's call on me. Okay.
0: My
1: answer is that either.
0: Okay. Okay. Okay. Okay. Okay. Okay. Okay. Okay. Okay.
1: Okay.
0: Okay. Okay. Okay. Okay. Okay. Okay. Okay. Okay. Okay. Okay. Okay.
1: Okay. Okay. Okay. Okay. Okay. Okay. Okay.
0: Okay. Okay, okay. Yeah, the answer you be bomb pioneer when you're on control. Aye, soon, my juma. We

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0: morning, Nasempa 94.7. We see Bibia Bokodi, and then so on Yankopon, a Biadomopon, Edia Maye. Baby, I'll be out to me and pay me my good morning, Elder Isaac Amiyao. I don't pay to me of once I rebe, oh yeah, Elder of the Church of Pentecost. I don't pay me. Coupon is our name, we're wishing in a son of pain. So, we're feeding out to us and for 94.7. We see, and I mean, here we're only son of pain. We're feeding better on what flow near now. We are so afraid you say, baby, I yet do know a faith work GD animal. GD animal. No pay me, nay, us of penny. And why if a papa. I love your outfit.
1: Thank you.
0: God bless you.
1: Amen. Bless
0: also for Dr. K. Dogbeto, or your communication director. Ewo, the Seventh-day Adventist Church. Segum Tema. Anybody I mean cast is Segum Gra the communication director. Ewo, Seventh-day Adventist, because he has left the face of Seventh-day Adventist. Papa, good morning.
1: Good morning, my boss.
0: Yamin Shirao.
1: Radi Shirao, Susu.
0: In fact, Obi Yejuma Pa, and you see a piano. Onze, Abrabona Yebono. Sometimes, no, untinye maybe I say, Nipampe no cre.
1: No cre. Oh, yeah, right.
0: Nipampe no cre. And when we are doing the good thing in Zwa, then humanity starts say, Yebe. Can wash it, but any no never ma wabe mebu.
1: Amen.
0: Adibia oye biyano. See, say you are not doing it for men, but you are doing it for God.
1: You are my prophet. prophet, humble servant. Kasa.
0: Eno ano no. Yami shrawo. 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
1: Yo, mida asipa. Radi shrabe brese.
0: Un shrawo.
1: Nabia o homa me. At least. Week bia midini on the air.
0: It is well.
1: Asempa.
0: We give praise
1: Midasi
0: to God.
1: Radish Rabbe Bray. What?
0: Papa, me pese, obedan huwe di na, ye time ni yudwa ni iti na ye mbu umre mu.
1: So, Radia do me susu me author, me publish books me Bray, at least 6 books.
0: Upright Living.
1: Upright Living. So, ne me sorry be ye 12 midnights. Then me meditate as a pastor, bompire, ne me kasa, I pray. Then me call some reflections. Ne me book, Upright Living book, ne me trouble 2-3 years ago. Chapter 10 say, God will not change his mind. Ready?
0: On the Sanadri. So can Jeremiah 29:11.
1: That my plans are completely different from what you think. So, but my boss, OTM is here or Asempa 94.7. Bear in mind that.
0: Join you on TikTok.
1: On
0: too.
1: TikTok, those of you on TikTok live.
0: Yeah.
1: I want to assure you that God will not change his mind. So, relax for him. Because anything God said in your life, it will come to pass. You may do all manner of things. What the Lord says should come, it will surely come to pass. And God will not change his mind. So I'll begin with a test. I think let's pray small. Father, we are grateful for this morning. Be in charge. In Jesus Christ's name. Amen.
0: Amen.
1: And amen. So God will not change his mind. It's a topic for this morning. And then 13th September 2026. What a privilege. So whatever God says, he will do. He will surely do it. God has not changed his mind on things that he has promised. His children, whatever he has promised, he will do it. His yes is yes, and his no is no. So I don't know what you are going through now. Maybe there's a delay. Believe Nyankupo and believe me, say, God will not change his mind. If you disobey a president of this country, Insuto we are a bebaso.
0: Auntie Maggie Anopeuti na air cano. Neo Nyamia can fow who any we bushiano.
1: Nothing will change.
0: O team or UK Anop.
1: Oh yes.
0: Say Adebia, God will never change his
1: God
0: mind.
1: God will never change his mind.
0: Just have rest assured.
1: Assurance.
0: Nyahuto so.
1: Yes.
0: And I reshimu say, Nia o nyamia can fawa brabo. Auntie Maggie,
1: it will come to pass. So you see that I love the children, say, Ebeye.
0: May I love this word. It is well, not it shall be well.
1: It shall be well. No.
0: When you are translating to the tree version, Ebeye. But we are saying, say, Ayeye.
1: Ayeye. Ayeye. Da. God will never change his mind, though. The Atamfo. You know, there's a phrase, Atamfo Nyenyame.
0: Yeah, Atamfo Nyenyame.
1: Nyenyame, your enemies are not God.
0: They are not God.
1: They are not the one running your life. What God say to come to pass, Minya, Ebeba, so. The boyfriend that has rejected you, or the woman say you are not rich enough. If Nyami say you marry the most beautiful person and you be the best person, so get my book, Upright Living. A book that is encouraging and changing the world today. I think 2024 I was in Mexico. People purchased this book in dollars. And they were asking, how do you come out of this book? The book talking about Job. What God planned about you, it will come to pass, my dear friend. Ebebaso. And say, but that's Job chapter 23, verse 13 said, but he is in one mind, and who can turn him? Who can turn him? Nobody can turn God. He's well established. Nobody can turn him.
0: He's unmovable.
1: He's unmovable. He said, so Radu one. Nobody. People can do all manner. They will lie and cook stories. And sometimes when you do research, they put some people in prison. They go to certain trial. Later, you discover that they have no hand. Their hands are clean. So what God has planned for you, it will surely come. So Job chapter 23, verse 13 said, but he is in one mind, and who can turn him? Nobody can turn God. And what his soul desires, even that he doeth. For God make my heart soft, and the mighty trouble me. Job chapter 23, verse 13 says, nobody can change God. Your challenges and your pains will not change God. What he said, he should go through and become somebody better. There are several promises. We can claim them from the scriptures. The promises he made to Moses. God has made the promises in your life. Whether you like it or not, it will come to pass. The promise that he made to Abraham, that he gave birth and the children will be like the stars of heaven, it came to pass. Your own too, Obeba, it will come. Nothing will change it. The promise he made to David, that you are a shepherd, Baba Yohine, it came to pass. Is that not it?
0: Sure.
1: Then the promise he made to apostles who came from past background, weak backgrounds, they became somebody better. Minya, I don't know your challenge this morning, but psychologically, there are three questions that run through us. Questions. These are the evaluations. One. Why me?
0: I didn't cry me.
1: But I'm assuring that whether there is some question in your mind, so to say, please.
0: Boni ben na maye.
1: Now we say the same thing. Bear in mind that Nyankopon Adwene will never change that.
0: Not
1: what he said he will do for you, he will do it. You may be born in a village, Akrasi Pao. Since he said there is something.
0: Papa, say baby, because this, God willing, this week we are going
1: to the Ayerebi.
0: Ayerebi area, which is Dubiase. You know, I am not from a Dubiase
1: Township. David.
0: From a village called Esiosu. And it's like 3 to 4 miles walking distance
1: from Ayerebi,
0: from Edubiase. You reach Ayerebi before you get to Edubiase.
1: Oh, okay.
0: Then when you get to Edubiase, then you just pass by to the bush road.
1: Bush road.
0: That is where we come from.
1: Yes.
0: Pamwai Tapa.
1: Oh, but what God has promised in your life?
0: It just. On chance,
1: yes, yes.
0: If I may baby fly to outside the country.
1: Oh, baby, so it will come. Minya, me for so me wa we me wa abroad, me wa Tanzania, me wa US, me wa.
0: Just believe.
1: Believe in the Lord.
0: Ni o nyamia kafa uno. Say be a maya, no chese. Your delay is not your denial.
1: Yeah. I was listening to a song this morning at 1 a.m. and said, Sesem, I don't know if you have heard that song before. Maybe after I close, I'll play for you.
0: Okay.
1: Or maybe you can go to my WhatsApp status. It's there.
0: Okay.
1: Sesem. They say, whatever God have say about you.
0: They were singing it in Ever.
1: In Chi.
0: Okay.
1: Sesem. Ta-ta-da-da-da. It's like, what God a time for. You can play on my status. It's there. What God have planned for in your life, it will come to pass. Whatever the enemy may say, people may gang against you. Look at the family of Joseph. His own biological brothers team up. And nobody among them can reason, can think, say, we are bunny. You check my status. I think that's the last thing I posted this morning. Sesem. That's it. You see? Sesem.
0: If there are some words, it's overburden upon you.
1: Upon you,
0: just believe.
1: Just believe. Anything that is worrying you. No.
0: You are going through.
1: You are going through.
0: So say David can say, even though I walk through the
1: valley of shadow of death,
0: I
1: fear no what? Evil.
0: Evil.
1: The battle is hard.
0: And found your nipa,
1: but may the Lord be with you.
0: And found your nipa.
1: Never be discouraged. People may give you nickname. See, there are several promises in the Bible we can claim. See, one day you ask, am I the one? Because God's promises are fulfilling. Because He desires no nyankupa plan. You are fulfilling it all. One by one, bit by bit.
0: When he work with time.
1: Oh yeah, he work with time. When a cleaner at the airport, the son or the daughter can become a pilot, and you are telling me God will change his mind because you are from so-and-so community. No. So let's read something in Malachi chapter 3, verse 16. It declare, I the Lord do not change. So you, the descendants of Jacob, are not to destroy. Some versions say not consumed by the enemies. God, Nyankupo, the same. The same already Jacob walk with. The same Nyankuponu, Abraham, David, they worship no. The same God in Asasewe. Minianum. Sorrow, Novinye, Chosia, Megafon, Mawa Wesa, Bajiri. Enyonyoga. See, look at Numbers chapter 29, verse 19. Say, also, it's clear.
0: God is
1: not a man that he should lie, nor a son of man. That he should change
0: his mind.
1: I don't know.
0: Nipas is sana dream. Man can promise you.
1: Oh, senior.
0: A whole lot of.
1: I witnessed a thousand, even myself. I'm a victim.
0: Yeah.
1: Because I know who will catch you, you give assurance. That's a nipa. Before you realize, the next minute something crop in.
0: Because you are human.
1: I'm human.
0: But the one God. Who created you.
1: So, get this book. And your life will be changed, will be transformed, because so there is
0: God
1: something.
0: God is not
1: a man. And your berma, and your ba. So maybe ba. Oh, send me one city. Send me 200 Ghana. Me take Uber, and the whole day you will not see the person.
0: One kasa Uba wa wuno. Ah, wa sheno. What it is mo remove. The sheno na uzo. Baby, akolane dunidi. It is say, osho, oyinipa. He can disappoint you. But you may do yamo. Yet the end, what to nipa so? Or say, a war unto he that put himself on man.
1: On man. Say, a curse. That's the word. That's the word I want to use. Say,
0: a no me.
1: Say, a mistake, pastor. You put your trust in a nipa. Because nipa, Sam, we work with people, but our agenda. Of coming closer to you is different. So it takes Nyami to meet some people who are the same mindset with you. But Minya, this morning what we are saying is God has not changed his mind.
0: I watched some this funny things on TikTok.
1: Okay.
0: And, like they were all living in a neighborhood.
1: Okay.
0: Now a few ran, none a banu, a plan is there's one guy also, this guy is very nice in tea. No more yen is a Obama Oma Quedrusu.
2: Okay,
0: now only Confono any saying now, like they should get pregnant.
2: Okay,
0: now you found two guys so to destroy his life.
2: Yeah,
0: oh, Adrian will be
2: found. Oh, 19 quiet, you are not getting closer, there will be cry. That's a bad attitude. Behavior.
0: Nipa na oboa no no. Wo aboa no. Obi wa brochure outside she awo any nyama wa famu. Say oh anka ye all seni sika na ebusuafo e de ato asase. No ma sidan na enye den a ono ebi oba. How many days or years I'll be spending no sanko nanka musuma nya ba bia da no hwe ni ayaye this can never and one adwen ye dream farm. But when you put yourself on God
2: no sesem
0: sesem be bronze
2: because frankly almost every day people go through afflictions the bia
0: everything.
2: In marriage, in business, in whatever workplaces, Obi said, Obi need to somebody's air ticket. Oh, I'm waiting for you. Me kunu mire. The person who landed at the airport. What fre?
0: You are frustrated.
2: The line will not go through. So you ask, who are we? And the papa.
0: Yeah.
2: Who are we?
0: Ebusia yen fa yen huntu ni paso. Oh, enti obi di ni watu ni paso na efe. Asemo kan se onye mwa pa aye frene mwa om mwa ni pa da. Mesre o. Fa wo huntu Awurade so. He is the only one
2: who
0: that will never disappoint you.
2: Somebody was telling me say it's better to trust fish. And I'm in your fridge than a nipa.
0: And now no, it's stable.
2: It's stable. Oh, I never fridge, never freeze it. But the rest, the same. You understand?
0: But so, some people also do this thing. they put their trust in their pets.
2: Oh, no. Those one, I'm abroad last time. But,
0: no, they know. Like, or see, no, nipa in here.
2: Nipa in
0: Odibeji, and pets are loyal.
2: Cramay, no, they are very good.
0: But Esan say, Oya buani,
2: a bedu baby, no, a limitation or
0: limitation.
2: Oh, Minya, please, I want to read something again. James chapter 1, verse 17. According to my book and research, you gather on this. Material and say James chapter 1 verse 17 every good and perfect gift is from above coming down from the Father of heavenly light who does not change or shift his shadows. Anything good that God said it will come. But Minya, there's one thing I want to let everybody to know, say some crisis or crisis in general produce certain thing in man. Ability to reason, ability to think, say, your surroundings are not safe. All the gadget that we have discovered for security purposes came as a result of some challenges of life. But you know, God's mind or God's agenda hasn't changed. When people despise you, run you down, as if you are a low class, please maintain that path. Connection with Nyami. Relationship with Nyankupo. Because every good and perfect things come from God. It's not from anypa. Not from anybody. God himself will be with you. He said, based on the verses, God has not changed. God is unchanging and unchangeable God. He is always all wise. No mistake comes from God. Maybe also say, so, we delay you know, the failure in examination. BEC, you know, you didn't get the right result.
0: That is not the end.
2: That's not the end.
0: No.
2: Better days are coming. We have witnessed several people who failed. Myself, we went through a lot. But
0: they look at us and they say, we are good for nothing.
2: Yeah. you know, here you are in this school in a typical village, Minia.
0: We are good for nothing.
2: But today,
0: there's nothing good.
2: Nothing good. But God has seen something good in us. So please, God does not change his mind. I don't know what he has for you. He is perfect. The plan he has for you, he is perfect. The direction he's giving you, he is right one. The enemies around you, some God will use them to make sure you hit his agenda. Please trust in the Lord. He said, then the Lord was grieved that he had made man on the earth. And his heart was filled with pain because of the way Nipa how we behave towards one another. How? A whole lot of problem. You and that lady, the two of you marry. Look at how you are running your life. Things are not moving fast as you wish, so you started messing up. Some men fall into sexual immorality, the women. What are you looking for? As I say, with all property, jeopardy now and here. You need God in your life. Give your life to him and the Lord will take care of you. Exodus chapter 32 verse 14 says, then the Lord relented and did not bring on his people the disaster he threatened or planning to expose or to pour on man. Nyamidia, he loved people. God really cared for us. In all situations, he's faithful with us. He said, I am with you always.
0: Always.
2: Already there were hodao.
0: Not
2: he's not a partial God.
0: No.
2: Since I cry, you're a mobile phone, but we are lolling. People will not call you. Obi from afro because of something.
0: No be near you.
2: And yes, sir. Not. We need direction. And that direction comes from God. Please, I want you to consider these two important things. There are two things important consideration involving your life. Reminding yourself that God has not changed his life. Believe that my time will come. Things may delay today, but the joy will come in the morning. And I love that text. Psalm 30.
0: It says, weeping may
2: dwell only for a night, but joy comes in the morning.
0: In the morning.
2: Work for the master. The right time will come. Now, there are things that I want to draw somebody's attention to. We study psychology very well. Nipa are joining now. There are natural things that God gave us. Which I can mimic you, but I can't be pepper like you.
0: No.
2: But sometimes, Abrabono, situation suppress that what we do to live long, no, we deviate from it. That's what you're saying, that God has not changed his mind. If yours is adore, do it. Whether people criticize or force finding, do that, adore.
0: Continue.
2: But to jum, sorry, and you sing, and God people will be happy. Sing.
0: Do it.
2: To jum. If yours is to encourage, like Barnabas. Abano, I didn't know Barnabas, but because he was there to encourage people, and they call him Barnabas, the son of encouragement. Minya, whatever Radi has given to you, don't say because of Kojo Menu's behavior, Mejai. And what is causing a Nipa Bebre to stop the church, to stop Nyankupo business, and say people are not clapping for them the way they want it. And Abrabo, way to be successful, you must make sure, say, nothing will be on silver platter. There's no, nothing will be cheaper for you. Nothing. This one will be, somebody's from the sea trying to catch fish and then sell it to the fishmongers. Then we transport it down to various homes. This morning, Obi is driving for the next 20 hours just to get some money or to bring some foodstuff to somewhere. Nothing is so low to you, your own way of life. Sorry. Bear in mind, said once again, Sinyami, God has not changed his mind. You may begin from the lower class, but God will take you to the higher heights. You may begin from that cottage, but He will take you somewhere. Mawa we sia. Megafo. Mawa we sia.
0: Mawa we.
2: Mawa we la novi.
0: Minia.
2: Mawa we. Novi. Novi nye.
0: Hey.
2: Mawa we na osia. The Lord Mama will do it.
0: Mama God Maggie. God will do it.
2: God will do it. God will do it.
0: You know, Ube Udi Bibia Mubise Nipano Enye Emao. Na wa mao nsa esi foma. My brother. Forget about everything. God know the plan that he has for you. Sometimes no obi fa and now no say me baba ko from so obi obi beto nyam oton ade o kanta na nipa no like oto ade no na wa fa ni phone no de afra nyama no no de ko na say afa wo how ko odo how odi
2: ko
0: ni nyame baba ya ma wo
2: A bigger than this one.
0: Ni odi kono.
2: Yes.
0: And to just stay focused.
2: Focus on the Lord.
0: On God.
2: Sister, I have some people, no. Some of my are sorry painful. Some of the encouragement they give me, they say, Pastor, what is ahead of you? Is it bigger than you? I say, wow. What do you see? Are you with me? Far back, I tend them to me very am because senior high. I have one grandfather in the village. The peer, his encouragement is that my son. Go ahead. Learn hard. Nyamia, the one you graduate from the university, you are this and that. Certain things you are struggling with it today, it will be easier for you. So I want to assure you, say, just trust in the Lord. Do your best. This one, me driving from Adenta, by Hana. Me realize, say, Pastor, you cannot sit down and fold your hand and expect a miracle.
0: No,
2: it won't happen.
0: No.
2: Even the knowledge Nyankupo give you, you must do something, you must struggle for it.
0: You see, there's an example in the Bible, this the four leopards.
2: Yeah. Yeah.
0: They made some illustration.
2: Oh,
0: only
2: yeah.
0: Year we say, no, yet naha. So it's better say, yonko.
2: Yonko. Though the people may reject us, didn't they? But as they manage to walk, they are walking alone, has sucked there.
0: Breakthrough.
2: My breakthrough.
0: Sanko mutna fako. So, Abrabona baby,
2: we are not qualified.
0: We are nothing. Ebushian ben na yefimu. Ebushiani yake ebushiana yenkano. Na say a whole lot. Oh, sister, mama, novinye.
2: Chola, anya regular. Sorry.
0: Chonye.
2: Persuasion is the key.
0: Your falling, your failure, is your success.
2: It's your success.
0: Baby, I wish you asino. Inti Mika 2:7 my enemies do not rejoice over me.
2: No, over me. A temper.
0: Because matamfo, Emma we ni enji me ho.
2: A temper.
0: What you are going through is just a temper. Believe in God, trust in God. It's a temper. Do not accept it. You are rebellious. So you are calling yourself as I are no in a say you are saying a whole lot of things. Believe, sir, I do what you say. Nemfim padie mu na wo kwabna unya wa yaris.
2: Sure.
0: there is an upliftment.
2: Yeah, upliftment ahead of you.
0: An elevation is coming.
2: Yeah, coming.
0: In page bi eba
2: projection case or
0: me minimal dream ko a me dream e fa wo. Enye ni awo dream fa o ma.
2: No.
0: Enye ni awo dream fa o papa.
2: No.
0: O papa wa wo cramp ni bi adwe o dream fa wo no. Enye. Look at this scenario. Jacob and Esau. Two parents.
2: Yeah.
0: E wo bia ni adwe a o dream fa ne ma ne ho. But ni anyame a destiny
2: di ama wo. It will surely come to pass. It will surely come to pass.
0: Nobody can change
2: it. Surely come to pass. You know, there's a king in those days in the Bible. The name is Naaman. Naaman Oyare Kesie. That leprosy. In his community.
0: The army man.
2: They tried the healing. No healing. Then small girl from Israel says, oh, my madam, me papa no call we are. We were bonfire. He'll be fine. And this guy had to travel all the way to Syria. To go to River Jordan. So as I say, God man will not change. What if a media juma, do it. If a ministry of media communication, do it with your heart. Bibia, look at my boss, Senior Crofi. All the way, the bia wa ha. Yami sure.
0: Amen.
2: No, it's a sign, say, God will surely bless
0: sure.
2: you. Greater days are coming.
0: Sure.
2: Who know, you may end up to be at the BBC soon.
0: It is possible.
2: It is possible.
0: It is possible.
2: And you may end up to be somewhere.
0: When you look at yourself,
2: ah!
0: Share, mami fa papa we akrobetu.
2: Yeah. Eh? The national quiz cry, I saw him. He carried the whole day there.
0: Ah!
2: He was in charge of the whole program. Arrival cry, easy.
0: I'm telling you, when he tells you about his story.
2: His story, yeah.
0: Mama, you were dancing the video. You were dancing the video. Ni au name no men no no nkanu ishe. Sorry, Novinye.
2: Chola.
0: Novinye.
2: Anyanya galo.
0: Chola.
2: Egba kweola.
0: Kaba. Bra. Sorry. Ma yimbi phone line ona ye new bi enkasa.
2: Please let's have some interaction.
0: Ye new bi enkasa.
2: Are you afraid that God has forgotten about
0: you? Then sometimes you need some counseling. We hear kwanchire kakra, hear kwanchire fa, and chine bra fa meko bra.
2: No.
0: And yeah, no one has
2: some. Oh, fa milo bra.
0: And Mrs. has a wako kase mu. There was a time.
2: 10 days.
0: I check kakra. Somebody call me.
2: Yeah.
0: Say, ye ba hache. No, be friend. Say, Papa, una friend, no. Na, Milo, anyway, no, I already in tea. Main farm, Brian. I'm say, Chese, the thing is cutting. I say, hey, Bajo, main fro, yeah. Na, me be sanis, I don't feel one cause I want no tea. Or see, Debbie, me say, Fabico, eat tea, no. Na, main fro, say, me, yam, Milo, me catch or say, a dear for me pe Milo, any tea, me pe tea, no.
2: Yeah.
0: In tea, open so blessing me with Milo, any yama, and Pacho. Send me Sigana me fankoto and now Fabrem package Fabremi. And no ni ya kwanchira mbabeka jose and afa we brem na mi ye se ma debi. Mpacho ya ntiti ye sa. Why? Ye dinyamia sem ne titi ye.
2: Sure.
0: And we walk according to the will of God, not the will of men. Mame infa na mani ma 0244 34 04 26
2: Miss Amma
0: will be 0244 34 04
2: 26
0: 0244 26 Mbacho Fre, TikTok Nsua, Amanfo Air Journey Pa,
2: yeah.
0: That is wonderful.
2: Yes.
0: It's a side in Nsua, Nsua Boa.
2: Yes.
0: Nti Papa Tua, so be by a befano. Now, old friends, so maybe and also a year wins, so I'll bet you a friend, a line or so. 0546 982158.
2: But your papa and Casa, so wait, this book, all my books are on Amazon.com. In some of the bookshops in Accra, is ever what I'm trying to say that there's a quote here, and I put in this book. And those of you on TikTok Live, the quote says that, that's from me. God is sometimes referred to as the electricity current. In the socket, once we plug the device into the socket, we receive power.
0: One connect here.
2: So God is sometimes referred to as what? Electricity. Once you connect, you receive power.
0: So this comes in Jeremiah 33 verse 3.
2: Yeah.
0: Call
2: on me. And I will respond. So you have to be connected with the Lord. Connected with Nyankupon. And everything will change in your life. So if you are on TikTok Live, I want to thank you for joining. Just like and appreciate. But you need a material also to sustain. You need a Bible first. And this script, it will help you. Because they say no one is justified before God. No one. You know, you call baptize, you do whatever, you are the president or whatever. You know, no one is justified. But what Nyami has purpose for you, dear, nothing will change it. God will make sure it comes to pass in your life. So let me hear your testimony. uyare and also says, oh God has rejected me. No, Job has gone through a lot. Are you at a hospital but we want to pray for you this morning? Call the number. Fred. So that we will ever kasa. Call.
0: Bacho Sankabea Fremi line mu na yenhwe 0546982158 0546982158 mefra we no enye we
2: so please call. No one is justified and as a media me rush or me kronkron enya me nko a no we are sinners you're born in a dorso. But Nyankopa purpose in your life will fulfill it. Think that look at the national science quiz. Please look at how God has put lifted some people this weekend.
0: Yeah.
2: And I saw a video before my eastern region or so. Where the guy, I don't know, he's part of the national science quiz. I think he did a BEC. He had the best result in the whole constituency. I think the MP has helped. Sometimes you think maybe metina and cry. That's when my blessing will come.
0: No.
2: Oh metina so and so. That's a mean shranuba. And yes, sir. God is very powerful. Papa, last me to come to US. And you see most of Ghanaians and where they are coming from. And they mention the area. Not all from Accra. And so where they are coming from. But God granted them visa.
0: Sometimes you know, you see, somebody may say, oh, me fi Kumasi,
2: huh?
0: And I'm if you're down,
2: me frequent Tamale,
0: because of voter or body, maybe I wouldn't name. So the popular, this thing, Jose, I am a castle, of once I
2: hear
0: that is what people have
2: I think.
0: Almighty,
2: yeah.
0: But any of granny,
2: you know, I put your video on my TikTok, the educational one, yeah. You do with the prime,
0: Joy TV. Prime.

0: something. 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God has something in you. Nyami, nyami, nyankupo have put something in everyone. Something unique. And his mind will not change.
1: His mind will not change.
0: People may say all kinds of things. You are too short. You are too dark. God plan will fulfill.
1: Let me pick Mabel.
0: Yes.
1: Mabel. Mabel. Before. Ah.
0: Mabel. 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Amen. Na yira wo ha.
2: Anopa we masua se bibi bia eye di ma me ni me ma no me nya me me yan ko ye ni nya me beye.
0: Amen.
2: Edu kan na bibi bia en pipa no nya me beye.
1: Mm.
2: Oh yes di.
0: Amen.
1: Amen. 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
0: Ma wo na yira o se a.
2: Yo, ma wo na yira mi o ha no.
0: Amen. 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Wait a fake me, maybe, maybe, maybe it's following me. 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
1: Akwena mau. 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
0: For you.
1: Ede mau,
0: de mau.
1: 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There is hope. Job ka sembi. O si eduampo a yetwa no so Job 7.
0: Job 7.
1: O si eduampo a yetwa no so mpo. Owo eni da so. Se oti nsuo. The sprinkling of our water.
0: Yeah.
1: The scent of the water gra. Obesan ede. Edia o,
0: edia,
1: edia,
0: tree.
1: How can you compare yourself to tree?
0: You
1: are more valued than the
0: than
1: tree.
0: Than the tree, yeah, valuable.
1: Who to me is me dia, but she dia si or when it does so. How much more?
0: Yeah.
1: Oh, mama, mama, mama, mama.
0: My Daddy. Brother, yeah.
1: My brother, my sister.
0: Yeah.
1: Oh no no no no no.
0: It's
1: no.
0: Fine.
1: Okay. It is not over. I love the this slogan of Accra House of Folk.
0: Okay.
1: He said, until the bones are rotten.
0: Rotten. Without that, we will still survive.
1: You will never give up. And how can the bones too rotten?
0: Rotten. While you are living.
1: Ah.
0: We need power. Unless.
1: Ne, if you crumple, where we crumple, don't pay no. It will never be rotten.
0: It will not be a net.
1: Your present situation
0: determine your tomorrow.
1: Your tomorrow.
0: Papa, let me say this. You know, when you read Job. The book of Job is a book to sustain any pain that has gone through certain pain in life. When you read, he said, the wicked will face a punishment. So any pain intentionally is harming you, God will treat or handle those people.
1: Who say, Ebu a niye ni se, nyami maun. So you may think, say, wafani wedi.
0: Oh, yeah.
1: David.
0: God will punish them. So there's a saying, say, common quotes, say, the evil that men do live after them.
1: Oh.
0: But the unfortunate thing is that it may live after their generation as well. So all that you are doing too. Is dangerous. So as I say, we'll be mindful, especially we're a leader, leading innocent people. Because Papa no you're quiet, so you can manipulate, do anything. The book of Job says such wicked people will face what? Punishment. Because God's mind does not change. If he said, this my boy, my son, daughter to be this, and you are manipulating, trying to create confusion, you will face a punishment.
1: Frustrating him.
0: Yes. Oh, yeah. The evil that men do.
1: The evil
0: men do.
1: Which is, when they say Bible say men,
0: men,
1: it's not for Obama.
0: Very much Obama. Live after them. But unfortunate thing is that it may live after your generation too as well. So
1: you're careful.
0: Please call us. Let's hear your parts. Are you sure your mind is still on the Lord Jesus? We are aware, say, God can still take care of you. Are you down there, say, there's no hope for me? When you travel across our country, our regions, every constituency, people are asking questions. Debbie is sorry. I'm saying that three questions. Who am I? The next person, we criticize ourselves. And the last part, and say, we feel like We are

0: better off sometime. But if all these questions cannot be answered and you are guilty, you are afraid or something, then fear, then you don't know what to do. I pray that the Lord will take care of us. Nyami will make a way in your life. Remember, God has not changed his mind. What he purposed for you will surely come to pass. May the Lord bless you.
1: Oh, Neira.
0: Papa mi da wasipa. Neira on hasia.
1: Neira.
0: Akweja.
1: Akpenama.
0: Yo. Thank you. Thank you.

0: grace of God. That is on the 12th of September, 2026. I was in Ashama New Life District of the Seventh-day Adventist Church. And amazing, I met wonderful people. Yeshenipa Bebre, including my own ever brothers and sisters. And the central church that I spent most of my time there, I met beautiful and handsome people. The elder that I seen and his team. Very wonderful. They did a beautiful Lord's Supper. And the choir was on fire, singing band. Tijum 99, come on, come on, come on. So this morning, Ashama New Life District, the Seventh Adventist Church, I say good morning to you all. Nyami Shamunina, the communication team, you are doing very well. No, I saw something beautiful. And my family, we thank you for receiving us. And I will receive a lot. The welcoming was with enthusiasm. From there, we went to the north. That's the second church in the district. The second biggest church in the next district. Opening for Muni now, Ashama North Seventh Adventist Church, Midamwase. And no, Eda, the welcome, no, awa, tune ye kesie. You gave me hope. Minya and empire bo. And I say, Yako today. I went on my knee. They pray for me and my family. But I salute you all. Nyami, kupo shamuni nawa. Then I went to a church. They say I have not mentioned their name on air. Today I want to mention your name. The Community 22 Seventh Adventist Church. A very beautiful church. The members are with a certain enthusiasm. We are money now on day. And so they catch and say, Pastor, we there we hear Brofo Pa. Because my cheese not all that good. So my dear family members in Community 22 Seventh Adventist Church, Radisha Munina, God bless you. God willing. We are there. Now I'm with you. May Hoda Mebaba. Next week, we are all coming to worship with you. So, I have three churches in Ashama New Life District. The Middle East, that's the central church. Middle East, 7th, Edda Cluvia and his team. And all the elder, my senior in school, you preached yesterday. As well, Penny, Radishop, Edda Chum, I'm told you travel. We haven't seen you, so hope to see you. Edda Enoch. We hope to see you again. Nyami kupochira ubia, all the elders, first elders, and sorry, many for bia, and the elder retire. Please, you cannot retire. Sorry, nyami kupochira munyina. And my brother Gebu, congratulations to you and your wife. They married, and yesterday they came to church. Gideon Gebu, the music director for the church. God bless you and your wife. I think I wish everybody, the singing band, the choir, ubia, the conductor. That guy has energy. So nyangu vochira munyina amida mwa sefa papa. So to end this morning, I want also to thank God for a successful family week of prayer at Adenta East District. It's run throughout the churches, All Nation, Police City, New Legon, Major, and the Foster Home. It was nice. We are grateful. Auntie Pat and your husband, Elder and Mrs. Mauto, thank you for carry on the business of the Lord, the family ministry at All Nation. Dasari, Dausu, Setre, I'm grateful to you all. Sewa, God bless you, the secretary, the district secretary. I mean, this evening we have a district online meeting with the All Nation, Adenta East District. From my own boss, Senior Akrofise, Radisha Munyina. Radisha Mu, thank you, my boss. Thank you, thank you, thank you.
1: Okay.
0: Yes.

Reverend Kevin Shrawati. Also, who me video see and I just in any age. 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Asempa 94.7. 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

You are blessed and highly, highly favored. And God richly bless you. Na ye catch us say enche na jebo jebo na janwa bedu. Kwabna Kruffy Ministry Foundation. Mbacho support unia wadi. Niemfa aseda, yemfa sidi enche nkwala bienu. The future president, the future farmer, the future designer, the future engineer. Hey, akolana nguni neno. 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Bas, na ye ready. Masofu Dr. K. Dogweto, maune irao. I really salute you. I will never forget you. 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

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The Apostolic Church Ghana of our court district, women's leader, women's secretary, Desmond Cranton, student minister, Yango Punch Roma, Nyansan, India.

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1: Pastor, do you know that you are a great man?
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1: They say great people always do a great show. Do you know that?
2: Yeah, we do a great show.
1: Sometimes the words that you say, you know, it makes someone to smile every morning.
2: Wow.
1: But, you know, your voice, even when someone hears your voice, I think that a person smiles and being happy the whole day. You know, sometimes it is not about what you have in you, it's about what you come out with.
2: Oh, okay.
1: Yeah, the way you talk. If someone is in pain, if someone is thinking about something, if you have something on someone that the person cannot solve it, your voice makes someone feel good.
2: Thank you so much.
1: Yeah, I know that your mom who gave birth to you, I think that he has given birth to the great, to the whole world. Yeah.
2: Wow, thank you.
1: God bless you, sir.
2: Mr. Wagute, message biaba your friend Grace Mensa or your social media lady Wofia. Ha. No, see me, Mr. Wagute, are you engaged?
3: Come on, Salam. Maybe I'll pass. Different problem.
2: Oh, I hope that will be my line or so.
3: If you had money,
2: okay.

Bia obia na se so bodi aye yen kan fon ntun ntun. Ebe mani din no any din de kase. Share on the Sunday or soon or cry. Sharp list in our Bibles to 1 Chronicles chapter 16. He alone, he alone, he alone, sir. He alone. Verse 31, 1 Chronicles chapter 16, verse 31. And it says, let the heavens rejoice. Let the earth be glad. Let them say among the nations, the Lord reigns. I take it again. 1 Chronicles chapter 16, verse 31. Let the heavens rejoice. Let the earth be glad. Let them say among the nations, the Lord reigns. Maybe I will be honored. We are the four messages. So, by the pass in, we share any dean, where any dean can see it. His answer also no crow, a chair, a dean, you know. Now, between you know, I'm and soup, ye call ye ba, Paji and Tata, Ama, now, what you are between you. There's a ye and come for and trun trun. And it is shiny dean. Maybe I will be honored. As I say, we be one, what come for any dean, we share. Just lift your voice, lift your heart, and bless God wherever you go. He's been good, he's been kind, he's been faithful to us. He has been our helper, he has been gracious to us. So lift your voice and honor the name of the Lord wherever you are. Shani Dino. Oh, Jini Munina, too cool. Or the Ako, or the Ampa, Koye Suku So. Or the Ako, or the Ampa, Koye Numa So. Or the Ako, or the Ampa, Bonibian Tuya. I hear you come for, let's hear the money, Dino. Maybe I will be out. Messes over the Yanko Passi, with Shani Dino, Wine Dini Cassia. Abra Job, what? And here, call Aduma in one and you. Just lift your voice and bless God. In the next 5 minutes, it's all about worship. For Shani Dino, for comfort.

Oh, that's a beautiful song, Fi. Hey, Joe Metal Hall, this a powerful worship of Joe Metal Hall. I'm still a sampa 94.7 Gospel Jam 92 Yeah, one Miriani, a quam one boating, and then Uncle Pass be brave on here so far. And then the man, I believe, and I know you've been blessed with this powerful worshiper, Fi Joe Metal Hall. What do you do? Another powerful song, Fi Nana Amwa, a hawk, and a Philip Azele, and of course Kweku Kwame. So enjoy this one. They call this one, Nobody's Great Than the Lord.

So that's a powerful song, a fee, a year. Nana Amuaho, Philip Azale, and of course, a Kweku Kwame. I want to do another faith song, a fee, a year, Brian Kufuor, for train, a year, Luigi McLean. Enjoy this one from Brian Kufuor, and of course, Luigi McLean.

to a powerful praise of free man of Judah Hall. Unfound message in my with me, the bar 0539 6464 79. You're back in kind of amount right after his praise jam. A free man of Judah Hall. Take it again 0539 6464 79. Wait to be the far SMS, wait to be the far WhatsApp. You're back in kind of your amount. Ain't you join me on TikTok? I can join us on TikTok. Kwa Mwa Boate is the name. You can join us on TikTok also, and then you can also send your messages there.

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I'll be to me about 0539-646479. 0539-646479. If I can kind of, we are live on TikTok also. The name is Kwamu Aboateng. You can join us on TikTok also. With me no messaging so afaho. If I can kind of, you know, your whether SMS, whether WhatsApp, whether TikTok, if I can kind of, you know, your mouth. So the numbers again. 0539-6464-879. Right on TikTok also. The name is Kwamu Aboateng.

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So and then this one says, happy birthday to you, Kofi Nugent. Happy, happy special birthday, Kofi Nugent. And this your birthday is happening today at AM 91 Stamford Street, Worcester, AMA. And music by DJs at So Caesars. And the time is 3 p.m. to 1 a.m. in London. So all roads leads to London. Two of us are over to me, just with me, Akosisia, Senebaya, 3 p.m. No, I could do Jinima, Kosi, 3 a.m. Insanity. Oh, and to go for you, yeah. Happy, happy special birthday and confirm out. Next year, God willing, we'll also join you and celebrate your birthday in the UK. God rich.

And this one says, glory be to God for another day. Today is the climax of the Children's Week. In the Church of Pentecost worldwide, may our children grow in the beauty of Christ. Hi, children. Hi, children of the Lord. I'm Elder Leo Mensa, PIWC. AJ Swedru. So, Elder Leo Mensa, fantastic morning and confirmation. God richly bless you. So, as today being the climax of our children's ministry week, God Himself continue to bless our children in Jesus' name. Amen.

And then this one is from Mr. and Mrs. Alenyobo Abeng. Invite you to the birthday. My birthday. Let me take it again. So Mr. and Mrs. Alenyobo Abeng invite you to the baby christening of their newborn child. And it's happening on the 19th September at 8:30 a.m. at a church called Family Bible Believers Church. Kutubabi down opposite Kutubabi Presby. In the Mr. and Mrs. Alenyobi, Yanko Punisha, Christian, Motumu Bedi, and next week's Saturday in Yanaiba Bar. 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Yanko Punisha, on your Munaki, I will use to do Amen.

Swansea's, the Association of Churches in Alajo presents Alajo Home World Thanksgiving Crusade. And it's happening on the 12th and 13th. So it happened yesterday at 5 p.m. at the Alajo AstroTurf. So we have Reverend Jeffrey Kwesi. We have Reverend Steve Mensah as our guest speaker. We have Reverend Emmanuel Damisi. Ministry in song. We have Kofi Kakari, Daughters of Glory Jesus. And then Petra. Dubai. And our guest of honor is Ni Amma. Ajo, the second is a special. So it's happening today at 5 p.m. Alajo AstroTurf is the churches, Association of Churches of Alajo, which is bringing you a crusade, a powerful crusade. It's in your name, I'm a caller. I'm going to you. This one says a happy birthday to my bestie Esther Butchie of Osio. God richly bless you from Jira. So, bestie Esther Butchie, happy special birthday and confirm on your coupon shine on your cassette. I will use the name Amen. And then this one says a happy birthday to you. He's actually my friend, my good friend, a friend of multimedia. His name is Don Shege, the Shegesi. Happy, happy, special birthday going out to you, my brother. God richly bless your new age with good health, long life, and prosperity. Stay blessed in what you do. Ain't you Don Shege? Happy, happy, special birthday and confirm out. Nyanku Ponshra, no nyo kesiye. Edewa kwansubiya, no nyan famau. Ewa yesu dimu, amen. And then this one says a happy 35th birthday to Tina Amafu. Tina Amafu from your sister Agnes. Wishing you a day filled with joy, happiness, and love. Stay blessed. So to you, Tina Amafu, you are 35 years today. Happy, happy, special birthday and confirm. It's from your sister Agnes. Wishing you all the best in life. God richly bless you. I will use you, amen. And then this one says Alhaji Akilu of Cape Coast. Ayiko. Your daughter Maria says she sees and appreciates all that you do for her. And may God protect you and grant you good health and long life. So, Alaji, Akilu, who are Cape Coast, Ayuku, and confirm my way there a while back. Yeah, Maria, see, when this shot, there were your money in your uncle Ponish on your case, Srampo Mudin, and at the man, Yanko Ponish on your case, Alaji, I'm repairing. I'm going to be a young man. I'm going to be a young man.

And then this one says, a happy glorious birthday to Irene. I thank God for adding another year to my year. I pray this year bring you joy and peace. Enjoy your day with so much love from the sun. Have fun. And a belated birthday, this one is from Nanajua, your daughter-in-law, David Nketia Kuamua, and his siblings to Auntie Jane Kuamua Kwabi, popularly known as Auntie Mansa. Auntie Mansa. So we wish her the best of this special day. May the good Lord continue to grant more years ahead, good health, strength, and long life. Auntie, we love you more. Happy birthday to you, Aunt Jane Ekwamua Kwabe. And a happy birthday to you, Abigail Abbe, the secretary to the Zona Anya Zona Council of the Gas Central Municipal Assembly. Good health, long life, more money. We wish for you in Jesus' name. Amen. And this one is from all the staffs of the Anya Zona Council. So, Abigail, Abbe, happy, happy special birthday and confirm. I want our secretary, Edema, Anya Zona Council, the Gas Central Municipal Assembly. Yangu Punchy, and on your case here. Now, we party never, ever two party, no, yeah. Ever party, no. In the watch over two party, no, and work to main crap. Then, you know, I will be a Yangu Punchy, Abigail Abbey. Yangu Punchy, happy, happy special birthday and confirm. And a happy birthday to you, Reverend Jeffrey Quayson, as we celebrate this birthday. May the angels of the Lord usher you into the future of wealth, grace, favor, abundance of wisdom, long life, and strength. And this one is from your wife and children. So, Reverend Jeffrey Quayson, happy, happy special birthday going out to you. And this one and a happy birthday to you, the founder and the leader, the president of Life Glory Ministries International, Reverend James Delagu. More strength, more money, more grace. May you live to see all the branches of the church in Jesus' name. Amen. And this one is from the church members of Life Glory Ministries International. So, Reverend James Elagu, happy, happy special birthday going out to you. Nyangu Ponsha, on your cassette. On your family, amen. And then this one says, happy birthday to you, Kenneth Nana Akwesi Akombin. Is it Akonobin or Akombin? So all the same, it's fine. So happy birthday to you, Kenneth Akwesi Akombin. God bless your new age with good health, long life, prosperity in Jesus' name. Amen. This one is from your mom, Ruth Adieu. I see you, Jerry Justice. I see you in Shrabajina on TikTok. I see you, Amabu Ajua. Thank you all for joining me on TikTok. God richly bless you. Making way for Sofora and Abankwa from now to 8, with a 100% try. I see you, my brother. Nyangu Boisha for joining also. And it's over by that Abankwa, would you take over right now? To 8, with a 100% try. Scoreboard, baby.
Whether yeah, Kobe Stone, Professor AK Wallace, and all the sports pundits. A boy 11, yeah, the Asempa. Asempa Praise. Asempa Praise Party. Ever bro, Asempa Praise Party. From 11 to 12. Eba Kufa Kasiya Bono, Ewa Adum 106.3. If you're sorry about. Yeah. So for we after the beba, I can't share the beba where they are. So for the take, we take it. Avenue 2 super count with the set Dazzy and all sports partners. Now, fame. Yeah, so for Jonathan Blaine super bar with Kingdom Matters. Now, I bought 8:30. I'm connected live on Adom Air TV. Hey, Asempasta, Ebasu. 8:30 to 10 p.m. So make a date with us. I'm going to continue with you. I'm going to be here on your farm. I'll leave you in the hands of Sovereign Adamanqua. I'm out. I'm out.

and the premium arch in the basin band at 4.7. Jume dear, which here to need the Asimpa Sanctuary. A bawn chunk was here, Debbie. A bon on some pepper penny and the ashes. On your mistral, so do a fidiana to Asimpa at 4.7. Jume dear. Me a medium which I'm here from a Reverend Bernard Amankwa. When your ministry, I'll be praying. So do I feed you in at 4.7.

0: send the man behind Ghana. Now, yeah, Drew baby, I was say you fix it, Ghana. And then ube timi ehu ewo me voice num say maboto kakra. Maboto because. News nearby and then your news papa. Enti obi a me ye concert and ka wose me bo concert no ho da ro gidi gidi gidi gidi gidi gidi and ra ma ntimi am post me videos because news nearby and then your news papa. As if say God knew Onyame de onim e na na ye nim what your power and ye besie enti previous week previous weeks na atwamun ne can be BFA support Support. There can be about say a nipa m one nipa. You can't want someone, you can't, you go so can't. Near sea and running tea. Was me or the upper tea near sea and ra. Catcher.
1: This song that I'm about
0: Ghana, the only time you see Ghanaian Neni Aji pa ye two things. Either so no anka say nye ska anase ne yonku Ghana ni huachreno.
1: Greater grace.
0: And then because of likes. See a bebuwa obi ya mwa.
1: For you.
0: Me concert basu ma posti flyers any video ne de minya release because of enra ni see enti.
1: Somebody's keep.
0: But no, people will not support.
1: You can't say it by sitting down.
0: But God forbid if something bad happen, oh everybody will post. The son of David. Have mercy. Proverbs 13 verse 20. It says, he who walks with the wise will be wise. But the companion of fools will suffer harm. He who walks with the wise will be wise. But the companion of fools will suffer harm. Onyame mwa yen se yen nye jimi fuo. 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The book of Proverbs en eka. 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No, daho o bon paye se nyankopon ebeba. A day is going to come. There will be Shia, the destiny helper. And as I said, you know, say, the man knew the Bible and did not him. Jesus, son of David, have mercy on me. May God have mercy on us as people. Yay! Yemwa yenhu yenhu. Yamwayam, I say the one that I spoke about in the book of Acts 12 verse 15. At the gate, people were praying that Peter will be spared. Enti ya bom paye se nyankopon onya adum nanka Peter yen spend a life. Now God does the miracle and

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So Peter comes to the house. He knocks at the door. He knocks at the door. And a young chap came around and saw Peter. The joy of seeing Peter, he shut the door on him and went and told the people, say, Peter! Now you have to know, only you. Oh, door, Nano. Peter. And the people say, oh, it can't be him. Maybe any ghost and Abba. It is Ubebusan who said, no more bomb pie and say, or more bosses saying. Many a times, near ye, she say, ya mean for my end. Ya, Gasa, I dear neighbor near Sandouty. Near Sandouty. Peter at the door, but forgotten. The girl forgot to open him. Many people. Baby, baby, don't be a bee. Ah, nanka also yet me room. But only panel be a don't ask and shut it down. Don't. But then, I would have delved deeper into this scripture, but because of Niesinti, Meka. Namika say yamwa boy yehun na bibia nkoyie ema yehun enche na debia mika say Ghana ye nipa boni ayeye Mikasi ye ni paboni ane nyatim didie na midi obiyao. 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Every year or ye concert. Ah, for 19 good years. Ah, o preachi, o kan kranche sem, o tunyum. Inti, meko na misumako supporteno. And now the flyers are back. You see our billboards is all over. Unipa. Onye. I remember. One day I'll share stories to you. One day make stories pa. My journey. In these 19 years. Of organizing the celebration of His Grace concert at the National Theater. Mr. T concert 2007, September, I think it was September 15th. It was a Saturday.

our branch. I'm share me flyers with Saint Catalyst or no so the Berman and Kofwa. I'm over Baba support concert. No, I'm here and Casanya Min Chadi. Mekasi, I see me Nantia Kohua. Me drew Gatamuna or so for Atu. Me flyers na a good Gatam. What two good Gatam? What two a good Gatam? Almost any petty wedding. And I will share with you, say, there's a song that I did. Holy are you, Lord, for you are holy, holy, holy are you, Lord. That song, Ebeye, one of the radio stations, Mimboni Dinsisia, one day I will share that story to you. Now, one of the ladies, no power, your presenter. And one day, I was saying, Yanko Pon, or Yanin Yama, because of Pesa Wu, so no, Namunti. I happened to be at the place, a year radio station, and for some strange reasons, me wohana, mini. One of the morning hosts, any other guys, ye jaho edin komo. And then this girl comes, and Obebu say, ah, and you muna mo born an opano. That holy, can I get it? Because me person me born a VA. And then the panic catcher say, oh, holy, no. At that desktop, ne so corner crochet. Nipa ne koya no sign by Oba ya no ka se ah San holy na o kan yi de edin e ye gan edin o no so dey go and play it and come back corner kobo na san bra and again ne koya no de nyum ne kotum to de nyum ne kotum no then now no when who say hey and you know sir and your bruni neto ye na ye ganani into your bar back to your bar back na and a morning host nigga jenny say or say ah girl look say ah and a sir and you know yes benada manqua and a ye then the morning host no girl no ni me cause no ye new person awabaho. Enti morning host nigga chenny say ah benada man kwa no oni nie ye nanka ninja ikra se mi kopie o si benada man kwa no oni nie then lady ni hwe mani usa. I say, ah. Ah, na all can, and yes, sir, or can I no say, or the shaming crying you. Ah. I thought, sir, and your brunin a year, you mean. Now, sir, Benada Manqua, and I've been under Manqua and subscribe on your cocoa or your tuntum. That was the end of the holy on that radio station afternoon session. One day I'll mention the person's name. Now, that is the level we are. Adia ye Bruni dia ye ne gana ni ediachi. I remember those days, morning ride. 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

0: Dear boy, are you sure say Ghana for bet me? 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And I may catch Anita. 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Yeah, two omunyum waha. 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No kofa. Artist at the neighbor. Because and no young home. 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Ah. Bernard Amankwa. Mina mimbonu nyum no me yesin. Yet. Jiminti. Obe bo aboste suni die. Amana. Ahete. Yet. We. Our own. They will not touch it. The level of wickedness in the hearts of a Ghanaian. Ninia ton ade so beto bi pa ma no wa obeka se mimi na me koto no onye sika ah wa dwenye na me ka be si so me se en twen e ma nipa ne nto na ne mi se si su bi me se onipa en kwa onipa mu a Nante, and he walks alone. But so nipa enya tough for ma. You need about 6 to 8 people or 4 people to carry the cox when people are deceased. And I mean last time me can say imagine say nipa ne tiase no so nya nipa nsia say we so ne sa we so ne nan ne yam man so you can imagine how the person will move. You can imagine let's lift people up whilst they are living. Yemma nipa so wabra omotiasie. When Lumba died, then Ghanaians we got awakened how great this man was, and he still is. The life of Dada Kedi. Now they play different kinds of his songs. Na mi busa me won say ah. Nana Kedi etiase ene na onyum we nyina. Ah. One of the things na Kedi share me or try complaining about. Eye. The way people young morning yum, and then they don't put him on concerts and stuff. So nyani pakakra momo so na snea. Today let me break the news to you. Maybe you won't tell ya. Ghana. A hard dream. I hate to send me the bad news, because I am born to encourage, not to depress people. And sometimes they might be saying, "But I am not yet done." Say, "Make him wasem," but anyabasa, because of what I'm just teaching. Let me just say, Yamuayahu. The Ghanaian gospel artist, yes, Sister Penny, Benis Ofe, why in your media? Because and chair and the castle, oh, Waira, and she was found. They all honey say, when you're me at an insufferer, Yamwayahu, don't wait. And if it was to be what we call it, a week there, can there be all the radio stations will na enyum na ye boni ye body aye den me say enyum na ye boni ye body aye den let's celebrate people whilst they are alive. Let's celebrate people whilst they are alive. Yen came any panning. I feign no be a posty. Oh, this woman was like this. Hey, this woman. Oh, Ninyumui. Oh, Ninyumui. A ye miseo. Ninyumui. A ye miseo. 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Jimmy soon. We sit here. Mobile. But Mode me mao kwanyana. I spoke to the sister. Meaning the sister Kasai. 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No abompaye ediama abusiano. 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And I've told you, sir, forgiveness is very important. Because at the end of the day, ni panetia sino want me and find a bunny and chan and no sagune boa. Flowers. Tears, whatever, it will not bring the persons back. 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And they also mean to me I'm bomb a concert no hotel room. Because my butu.
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0: 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Jumadia Wutia Yatunidi Asempa Sanctuary. Me and me Jumadia Wutia, my friend, Reverend Bernard Amankwa. Hello?
2: Hello, Pastor. Hallelujah.
0: Amen.
2: What's up, Brakwami?
0: Yeah, Brakwami. Nyami Shao.
2: What's up, Brakwami?
0: Nyami Gusu Shao. I'm in a Muslim. What is saying?
2: I'm not sure. I'm not sure.
0: a friend of Benny's of Fair. I'm in front of currency. Yes. Concert is yes, 27 September, but because of the SNT and the media not to hold because and yet I assume nearby and then yes, and part. Debbie, 27 September, 6 p.m., National Theatre, and we know you're there. We need some more supporters, great supporters. Yamishram, baby. Yamishram. Okay.
2: Check out.
0: Bye. 0244-340426. Hello? Hello.
3: Hello. Good morning.
0: Good morning, sir.
3: Na pum to say.
0: Nyami gusu shrami na uswem.
3: Boko okasa npoche se nyami nipa. Me di ndikobe na sare. Dodo na fe me mapu.
0: Mapu.
3: Wone me preference syntax.
0: Oh.
3: Na eh I some na work on the eye raw mum na so. Enya aba me di nka me ya baby saw se. Nka wo bo na ndwum ni bi me nkra.
0: And chair cra last about 3 weeks and we SCSC. And yeah, dear, me tie born in your ewaha. And tinya fear will and I may be born.
3: And I ain't in an answer.
0: Hold on tight. Don't let the devil lie to you because Jesus loves you. You see, my brother, life is so short.
3: Lovely.
0: She's the one. Mapo.
3: One me.
0: It is well. 0244-340-426. Hello?
2: Hello?
0: Yes, sir.
2: Oh, hello, the fashion one.
0: And your sheep.
2: The fashion one. Ready, and you're being winking and that.
0: Yeah. Now, for certain year,
2: and no one will be now. Will be warning, will need by Mrs. Swiley.
0: No, I enjoy it.
2: And power, we had a water.
0: And I'm
2: yassy. Yeah, maybe about Sunday. Maybe my pa, Munina, Moya, dear Boama, when Uncle Point, my tumpo.
0: Yeah,
2: Yana, okay, we said Ghana for young day of one year. Yeah, I'm casting a dear young pet. Morris, Morris baby, face here, or young me.
0: Yes.
2: Let me keep on it delay. Should be on my
0: year.
2: I'm casting my delay. Should be on my year.
0: Okay.
2: Now, Papa can be my. You must say Ghana, say, the old Kenya, no old King. What's our chance to do? My man will say, yes. What's the old Kenya? Be can say. Satan only do need be in a year. And you know, Mr. Nadia, I didn't know. But so my enemy, we are going to be the Bibiash and so.
3: Why be behavior, you know? Not Ghana near Sunday, and you want to call a British or call my son ye. Now, Morris in the year, and you want to know what they call. Any, and only Bunin Fajin say, was only Bunin Fajin say, and he's in the Ben say, she says, oh, we're in Yumuna. No, Nippon will be no one stand or the amount of a cook Bunin, no, on my son ye, mon. As Nippon Bishi Koya, not on one Casa Morris, no one's high, and Yumuna Masao. If you own person who's a Bunin, I have the Nicky.
0: Yes.
3: What is the cast as a major? You know, the old key. If you own a one Casa, you're made in Ghana near Macayampe. You made in Ghana near Macra, Titucana, your credit to Cat, Yampe. Your mom permission for good call, a my business. Some can say blown. If you do baby, papa, number one, super, one, someone who can, a jaw woman, and one day, Sunday, and upon my young son, your wisdom, as someone would hear a wisdom, there's a wood, cut out the ball, bra, bemo, bra, cool him, Yakupon Shaupa.
0: Amen, amen. Yamisha, bra. Okay, right. 0244-340-426 0244-340-426 Yeah, Asempa 94.7. Hello?
4: Morning.
0: Good morning, sir.
4: Reverend.
0: Bacho Odini, baby, I can say free.
4: Bacho, you're from Jerry Afoti.
0: Mr. Afoti.
4: Bacho,
0: Uka se free.
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0: 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But I know I'm on this uka cry, Enko.
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0: Okay, why? Pacho me fa mi last caller. Okay. 0244-340-462 Hello?
5: Hello, Papa. Good morning.
0: Good morning.
5: Papa, I'm a friend of rich.
0: Okay.
5: But I'm only a man. I'm
0: only
5: a man. I'm only a man. I'm only a man. I'm
0: only
5: a man. I'm only a man. I'm only a man. I'm only a man. Last week, I know Castle will be said the Uber to be a man who could scan your baby. But I'm a microphone.
0: Mosquito. Mosquito. Oh. Mosquito. Okay. Yamampai. Fansato and Inisone Yamampai. Father, in the name of Jesus, I pray for this son of yours. I pray in the name of Jesus that, Lord, you will restore his sight in the name of Jesus.
5: Amen.
0: Any deformity in his body, in the tissues that has gone wrong, I pray in the name of Jesus.
5: Amen.
0: May you grant him this miracle in the name of Jesus.
5: Amen.
0: May you receive your sight. We curse the root cause of it, and we command it to wither. Father, in the name of Jesus,
5: amen.
0: Your children asked you while they were walking with you, your disciples asked you that this one, is it the father or the mother that sinned?
5: Yes.
0: And you said,
5: amen.
0: So the father will be glorified.
5: Amen.
0: We pray in the name of Jesus, Father, take glory out of this.
5: Amen.
0: May you heal him in the name of Jesus. May you grant him a testimony.
5: Amen.
0: In the name of Jesus. Amen.
5: Amen, Papa.
0: It is well. Unshra osopa. Unshra.
5: Any
0: problem?
5: Papa, me da. Enti.
0: Moski. Ubeti moski tonka.
5: Papa, mpachomiro.
0: Okay. Okay. Bye bye. Near the BBABC. Hi, Asem Panel 4.7. Juma dia uti ya tunidin Asem Pa Sanctuary. 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Onyami ya dono di adumne dumia. That's the name in your best sense. Share mubion. Sam Radio and Chaka see and come on, Mr. Kwesi Chumba. BBA will be our no, you know, ma. Ebinkoma Abu the General. Ebinkoma Mr. Kenan San. Ebinkoma Mr. Kwesi Dakonwono Irema Vero. The CEO of InnoLink. Baby Bia Wobiano Payne Chakesia and Koman. Ebinkoma Menafu Famo Client Service Na Amamreku Sabatina. 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Felix Joy Prime. Edem Post Production. Baby Biamo will be on the pain. Check it here and come on. 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Me Jamma Mamini Sports for Nomadi Niaka Abetwa. So, Onyamisha, so do a feed in it to us and panel 4.7. Makrao.

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5: Ennity, Tiago Chenkomo, Aqua Manqua, Aquante Joe, Eddie Bro was Sempa, 94.7 FM. So,
7: if you remember that, I say, you know, Muaman on it. You almost see a cracker. You almost will know. Yes, you are here. You need to see a cabum.
8: Remember, Debia, a bonusia, a permusia, a question of what you change your home, our approach, said the Akum, any diabe drufi, the Yahoo, near her, the Ye, near the Abba, the Yeno, and you can say,
7: yes. Abrochin come on a dim tintim pa.
5: Yabere no ma hudwa. 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Or my impuntu. 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

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Friendly service and fearless nina. 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

0: 10 years of worship, 10 years of praise, 10 years of prayers, a generation of women lifting one sound to heaven. Now, we gather again, but this time, we're not just gathering to worship, we're gathering to say thank you. Join Women in Worship as we celebrate a decade of grace, our Thanksgiving offering with an extraordinary lineup of anointed voices, including Mercy Chinwo, Judy Kay, Celestine Doncor, PCA Esther, Empress Gifty, Tego Sisters, Naomi Rain, Epiasa Wabonsu, Sarah Pia, and Sandra Bwache. Sunday, 27 September 2026, Sports Complex opposite the University of Ghana Sports Stadium, Accra, 4 p.m. Come, ready to give God the glory he deserves, because 10 years later, we know one thing for sure. 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
1: Suchich. 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
3: Any tea, Tia Bruchenko, Aqua Manqua, Akuntejo, Eddie Bro was Sempa, 94.7 FM. So,
5: you dream me, Dana, saying you are no more man on it. You almost see a cacra, you almost will hunu, yes, yatia, in a trassia, yeah, cabum.
6: Memory debia, a bonusia, a pemusia, a question of what you change your home, our approach, said the Akuhu, any diabu drufi, the hum, near her, the ye, near the abba, the enyano, and you can say,
5: yeah, yes, I. Abrochin come on a dim tintim pa.
3: Yabere no ma hudoa. 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
7: Robert David me kasa fi Germany.
8: Kobe. Yeah, Amsterdam.
7: Coach of the word for Abrochin ko e wo wa man na nemum. 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
3: Shenso. Say e memene da bia. 6 And forget me, I'm not sure. Come on,
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2: Mekwono nyame hira ontonkra na opani me hunane mani age Kobe Stone nyame hira no nti prophet kum cha cha meko nemu on obi take over onhwe yie no anka mechi asembone nti adawro man unu ye kum cha cha meko nyina metie wu
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3: yes
2: and net traffic ni kurum ati me ni ya Kobe Stone nyame hira aba wa ye feeling guy o is feeling guy but I'm in the mood, dear, did not punch me out of the
4: 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O sipri pipint in pipri radio mudokota. O my and some more above the same consom one. 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The man it's here for a satnapa. Osure bubura brana ni ayiremu nkwanchirafuwa Oma yeti radio munkra tuwa ede Kobe Stone okumankra Eye wana yebeti uo
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0: Mame Benis Ofe. 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But one thing I know. Any papa qua missy open and yumpa. Minim say open. Who say on several times I was sure so. It should have been a year ban or passy. I'll say, ah, go be young mama. Inspiration and I know what you need.
1: Still Kobe.
0: Still noble.
1: Still Kobe.
0: Still noble.
1: Oh, Menwama Menuaji.
0: Menu Menuaji, Papa.
1: No, the lyrics. If because be a composer or be a be knows how to write music and the language, if you're a writer, brofono do chonyo mono, and yet one by two brofono be pure English,
0: yeah,
1: and you know,
0: sit do go come now. And say, and simple, so I say, and you don't know what,
1: yeah, well, oh, grammarian, lyrics and now you understand English. I realize that when you then I'm quite so can it be street language in it be we're pure English and we are done language, you know. And so I'm also an academician, I think she was a banker. And how our training, you know, with lyrics and you realize that no, but maybe we're not your model. Okay, I think 2006. And hold on, we. I na make a question. Madam Fubino pass out. No, I call ATC. And was there, no? Me do wanna na our machine oh. Nyuma na ebeni. So I was sitting down for about 5 minutes. Me team. Was ah, why menka? I'm saying I don't know. I don't know what menka. Imagine what nyuma sitting there. Then onya bushi. Seven minutes unkwana wa ebeni menka sa. Ti onu pono say tegu systems. Onye tegu systems. Beni so fair, but. How our voice, you know,
0: yeah,
1: voice is in the kind of doing a bit in that form. I'm going to say, my you know, my team, that was the fifth time, and I wanted to grasp the organo. If you team message, you know, trials and tribulations, the way they ever.
0: Oh, yeah.
1: It will be a better say, now, I'm going to say, you go from Kwampo in Newafa.
0: Yeah.
1: We say, you go from Apo.
0: Yeah.
1: Nimumuno.
0: The Bema Wajina, no. And it's over soon.
1: Which me, Jina Pinti,
0: which me, Jina Pinti,
1: ever. Because normally you could include them by chassis, a baby, yeah. And I remember Christosome Dino. Include them by chassis, a year,
0: yeah.
1: Then I say, a really much ally. Aha, and it's here, and here, I am a make a better so fair, dear. Why be? May I say, before we got my penum and you know, now Mrs. Annum Messias here. Apart from the Edessa, you might try your nine body. Make I more nights have my monument would be a mom's brother.
0: Wow,
1: because I really understand music.
0: On that note, ano pe ma men sign emu achibiem na she ne so say freestyle break ko si say dubako ebepo a misty noble and out in kano watna se de da nana kwa me Benford and so atna se nana ma che
2: ye nya ko wi
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0: bia de din
2: bia de din sa so ho ye
0: me ho ye pa ra bia do me ho ye na has no wum
2: o has na e ko yi Kuyi.
0: Is he a so my
2: IMC
0: interim management committee?
2: I think so. In Penifono more on board, you know, they have the can do spirit, so I think say name of Kuyi.
0: Umaya, ya name you,
2: my name you, mono.
0: Okay, me assure say, Babasu until you drew an a ya disa and common and so come up, and you know, and ten pass on my yen two nafe yen shasi and fefrin crofok room said ya de biadano. 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

0: 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Where your betting company back with the air, a year, Ness and Radio Tim Sampa. Now, a drum and your cra. Now, you be deep come on, crania. Games are almost any titan crow for now yet, and also home come on, crano yet. Ama Baruco Englander say any tear Sunderland. What's nephew Arsenal Copon 2-0 and now when your red card, it was a game no emo. 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
1: first question and we have to discuss this and this is not acceptable at this level because it was a beautiful game of football with two teams, with an atmosphere in the stadium, it was unbelievable. With Sunderland, they are so well organized, they are so good in so many phases, they have great players, they create a lot of issues. We have to cope with all of that. It was a lot in a really difficult week after Chelsea and Napoli. And on top of that, we have to go through what we've done today that, in my opinion, is not acceptable. And I watch it 20 times, and I cannot find a way to understand how even think to give a penalty in that situation or the way the VAR has to intervene. So I don't know what to think, really. But it was, I'm sad that we have to discuss in such a beautiful game something at this level that has the gravity of that because that changes the course of the season and it can cost you the championship. And at this level, with all the work that we put in, this cannot happen.
0: Eti, ano, aye, and someone, Mikel Arteta, Tunsena, and semi association a bono washena wa yini nyina dia gufom e wasa gamer and also etime ekoso no emo na yembra Manchester derby no na fe eye City head coach dia onoso e woka enye.
2: We know how important is a derby, especially here, for the club, for the fans, for everyone. So it's a special game. When he grew up was Manchester City was dominant. The feeling for him is different compared to the rest of the players. It's unbelievable around the box in terms of goal, in terms of assist, and also in terms of leadership, I think is growing a lot.
0: Asempa FM. Eti way eya seria Enzo Maresca wano any coach Edema Man City no wade etuja. Na Michael Carrick nso akasa unimso anonso ejinemo Edema Manchester United anonso edini.
3: It'll definitely be different, just because no game's ever the same, no two games are ever the same, so it's definitely going to be different. I think there's no way we're assuming, you know, we won last year, we'll do the same things and everything will be the same, you know. It's I understand the expectation, it was quite fresh, everything was new, there was a bit of, didn't really know where it was going to go, and players, maybe myself, the coaches, obviously you guys, you know, it's you're all waiting to see how it would go, and it was quite quick turnaround. So I think the confidence that we've built over a period of time and feel like we're getting better all the time, I think that helps us. We know it's a big game, we know it's an important game, it's there's a lot riding on it. It's pretty obvious to say it, but we're looking forward to it. You know, we've got short space of time to recover and prepare for it, but it's we'll make the most of it.
0: Okay, eti eno eya sedia eniema esifa etie ewo eye Manchester derby no emo yenhwe sesen enebekro enso ewo kasima bako na nonkro no enya abo anisha eti no ebe ruam kakra na afia hwe sedia ene man so ebeko e honum international bibia kama
4: onya ko pando me ho ye announce we
0: bibia didam
4: oh ye de radio
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4: galamsey no
0: galamsey galamsey be
4: oh radio nyanko pa o ese jo wa mo ye no mo ye bibia no mo ye ade no ma ye
0: eh fidie
4: so kra obe tu bi o
0: eh fidie
4: oh okay
0: eh fidie e kan na na fidie ne ma no na still ano radio no ko foti o radio ndi yeti
4: o wan ya mu tie pa
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4: obi an ko ho no mo
0: eti kan sa
4: an ko fan sa na
0: e sa na e be ha dream pa pa pa pa pa pa pa o ti ase aha eti no scoreboard ya sha ase no na ye ni we no
4: oh okay
0: we e be kan ho no en ko Sunday aso she e be da ye so we kai time Facebook ne ba foforo no joining live
4: joining live
0: o di no kura ya pm scratch I got on the air now at the end of the crowd. Join live, join live, join live, sir. And you know, to the Bianca Fidino, so I will make a crack. Why? It's a young cocker, now, US Open, what follow?
4: I'm a follow pa.
0: As international man.
4: Yes. So I wouldn't say me one name, Musifua, I will hold my mommy's story.
0: As international man.
4: International man. The only presenter, me what foreign correspondent.
0: Okay.
4: You be in Ghana.
0: Yanque, tell me, Yanque.
4: In the US Open, you say, you drew Bunumu, you see, ya. You see, you're trying to send your meboa and then, a mamma and a final, no, and we're beating your rear view, no cry. We are the air boa, a caras and a senna, or more and come home, a bee, and tea, or no, my dear Chileno, a bafamo, no one to at me, I dang, at me, Ababina, and Kunimidia, a wohonomo. Nemono, US Open, women's double final.
0: Manage
4: I manage him no double no and no nipa mienu o gina fa na we nso so e gina fa na chese
0: we
4: gina na we gina na e pepa pepa pepa pepa
0: it court ni no be unse nipa 9 e gina
4: nipa 9 pa
0: mienu wa hanu mienu wa
4: absorori absorori Katrina Katrina from Czech Republic oni Taylor Thorson o mienu e ne gina fa Taylor Thorson, every United States of America, and I just say, Omo Ejinemu, and Kruger, or no, and so if United States, and Ruben Montgomery, Montgomery, and also if United States of America, and Tino Katrina, Omo Timi Eddie Nkunimoni, Taylor Thorson, Etimi Eddie Nkunim, our tennis, a mano double final, and no, Etimi Etuja. Na men single.
0: Na results in here saying.
4: Results on no call 576062 into 2-1. 2-1 and I it me a cocoa piece.
0: No potes no way on what I'm saying.
4: I'm on the buy, I'm on the buy, and I show on
0: the money. It's 6-0, 6-2
4: and 5-7. It's 2-1 and I just say, and no set no, it me a cocoa piece, a war, a hornomo men's single semi final 1. And so it to Jack Alexander Zverev from Germany, and so a defeatee Karen Kakanov okay. From Russia. I also a defeatee 6-3, 7-6, 7-6. And no a copy mo ewa honomo. And final two, no semi-final two, no so it told our bra Ben Shelton from United States of America. And so Eche Francis Tiafio from United States of America. And me no munina it me a copy mu. Unse ebano game biana or mine bia wa said you no born home or dinner bano tennis in this any man dia. We are maybe no one to within and just a one yard. Ghana, what you did, Kakra will move. And I, Russia, no more Czech Republic, Serbia, no more United States of America. No
0: more, sir. Said the tennis winner, One more summon, and yet I grow.
4: Okay.
0: If you be a big room, no, or
4: should be.
0: That's why they say almost cost a court in the moon and answer stadium. How could we be no? If you be a obebre obi ane ne obesia o de o sie ni pa be edu na no om edi nkomo na mo nkomo die mo Met me a catcher, say Nipa Bay and Crown and a new baby tennis won't
4: come. Say, Kim, Manitia,
0: it's America, the Manitia,
4: when Yemen wants to say Bano tennis and almost dominate Papa. It's you know, Ben Shelton, who see from it me a born home or dempa 4663-6375 and I okay, Eddie Guye, woman single finals. It's me a toja. It's no overcall a srohono maya Rebekina bi ewa hono wencha yebeti Rebekina. Ne first time I neno or no it me a winnie glan slam. Ewa hono minti Elena Rebekina from Kazakhstan and Arena Sabalenka Belarus. Ono so oya dear papa musi from na set no and nine. And no mutimi equa inti equa 4663-6375. 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
5: Impossible still to believe. It's crazy achievement in my head when I was coming here, and especially playing the final, I thought, wow, it would be really amazing if I can do it this time. And it's gonna be three grand slams on a different places, and I mean, I just need to push more, and I feel like all my goals are gonna be achieved, and then it's gonna be pure joy, you know. And I mean, now still I feel like a lot of work, and I want to push for more.
4: I feel like I want to push. 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Nasa, who were three? Nasa, who be said demo, Kobe. Nasa, what the sound on now? 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Who said, no. Tosh, tash, to add papa. That's a honor. Why you didn't cry? We need to say Matia or Nine Swa. Anti man single final on ne and at 2 p.m. Our American Mountain. So Alexander Zverev from Germany. Or no, any Ben Shelton from United States of America. And at the Bueni, you know, you need the trade. You better join you now. I believe, sir. 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
0: Ok, eti mame nsume mfa golf wi enchim. 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And also a group C no. Uko group C no. 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
0: 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okrodwem ha no eno ene nam so a
7: and this match is to let all those concerned know that we are not sitting down for somebody who is a private developer to come and develop the land that is for the race course. This is a message that we are sending, and we are praying for the president's intervention. This club is over 100 years, and that tradition cannot die. We have to make sure that all good-meaning Ghanaians and people who are standing by freedom and justice stand with us to restore our land, and for Lands Commission also to stop all unlawful transactions on the land that we have already agreed with government.
8: Behind me, we have almost about 300 horses on this particular man. We need a place for them. Where are we going to put them? On the streets? No. That is the purpose of the race course. And that is why we are on this match.
0: Eti, sede mi di kaka eno, sebi ya wati danswa, enye bibia efufro, na ochi imo, ena sanko mwe etuja. 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Nana ya jantua mameno
6: receiver of all petitions
0: yeah no petition bia so no one receive yes
6: unless it's not available
0: it is only ho and it is only ho etino we so o receive ne kama achese oji eno so no nsem kakra ye mame nana ya jantua what did you journey
9: and the president is always willing to ensure that the right thing is done. And you, as you aptly said, he is against unlawful possession of state lands, and he will not be part of anything that will make a Ghanaian unemployed or uncomfortable. So we are happy you are here. Thank you very much for what you are doing. I don't know whether jockeying is entertainment or I don't know what it is, but I know it's some form of a sport which is for everybody. Me, I enjoy it. And I believe that it should be maintained, it should be retained, and it should be preserved.
10: Thank you. Thank you,
9: madam. So whatever it is, His Excellency John Dramani Mahama is going to get this petition, and he's going to get to the bottom of it. So you hear from him in due course.
0: Eti, nurse, senior presidential staffer, Nana Yajantua, the senior most, and they receive a petition, you know. Nadia and Asabi won also at the Abano. Eti, Mema Mumrema and Sena, Ubia Abeshe, Ghana Premier League, no, and a Sadia Hall resource and so a Sifa Etier na Yatua Swefrio.
6: Still Kobe.
0: Still Noble.
6: Still Kobe.
0: Still Noble.
6: We have a story over the agenda. Now come to the room. My brother, Alexander, I feel back in. Not for power now. Born of Western. It's in a position staff. A trip around the area. Kobe, and then the baby, the inaugural edition of the Ultimate Champion. Athletics, the level for Abba. What athletics do I for my friend? What athletics Ultimate Championship? Now we've been see that. Fani ya shasi ene sika pudu eda sono enye sika katua inti mikuwa poeme ya sene meti krumuha na mi nibuda pesa ya hungry kwa sana mse mrefi meye no metam table no na ya jesa ba stone through nanka 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weno we need event to be a secure that's 150,000 USD. In the land, fans say 100 meters, minimum winning ya, secure me 150,000 USD for winning aid events. And now, would the second, would the 70,000 and now also obeji a banner 4x1 8,000 USD in the dasso. It's in power for not much. Until we know Sikankwa, so far, no, without wasting much time, no. Yeah, so far, no more to me, Ajiji Edin, our Ultimate Championship. And Ra and Anometers, Honor Dodona, any Elko. Anometers, no, you will not yet Kenny Benarek, do not find a Kung Fu. Only winning a Oko, 9.85 seconds, and a Oblique Seville, the current air world champion. On a Tosumi, no, 9.90 seconds, and a Ronnie Baker from USFA, a Tosumi, and also 9.93 seconds. Obani Emma Femwa, aye Melissa Jefferson, ono winning ye 10.62 seconds no koye Julian Alfred Juju. Ono so etosumi 10.74 seconds. And na aye Sakari Richardson etosumi and from USFA 10.76 seconds no ono so aye ye. And ne 20 meters no. E be semi finals, na ye ya e the finals no so aye asheso. Na oban aye 20 meters wana a hit one. Aye lin two aye Lavanya Williams from Jamaica. We are a mafim. And Rashidat Adeleke from Ireland. Onwo Lane 3. Lane 4, Jenna Prandian from USFA. Lane 5, Fabienne Honke from Switzerland. Lane 6, Melissa Jefferson Woodin. Among 20 Dini, Melissa Jefferson Woodin. Likely Obeya Double. Onwo Lane 6. And Lane 7, Gabby Thomas. Lane 8, Kayla White from USFA. And Alonso Liani from Dominican Republic, or no lane 9. Okoye he two so he two no lane 1 Takas Onufi Hungary. Lane 2 Jemima Joseph from France. Lane 3 Edwin Sasses on also Efi Great Britain. Lane 4 Ashanti Moore from Jamaica. Lane 5 Shonai Melai Yubu from Bahamas. Lane 6 Emi Hunt. Lane 7 Anavia Battle from USFA. Lane 8 Cambria Stages from USFA. And lane 9 Joy Base 3 from Spin. Obana eye emema afemunsoa. Oho no 200 meter semi final no koye hit one Kyrie Kin from USFA ewo lane 2. Timothy Montella efi Switzerland o lane 3. Lane 4 Chudi Ududi from Nigeria. 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Lane 6 Letili Tebohu. Lane 7 Alexander Ogando from Dominican Republic. And lane 8 Joseph Aguero from Puerto Rico. Lane 9 Kitney Lindsay from USFA. He 2, Ukwa Lane 2, Hickley Blandon from USFA. He 3, Lane 3, Christopher Taylor from Jamaica. Lane 4, Yasin Hissini from Morocco. Willy Krumba Konono, Omukomun Kaye. Lane 5, Andre de Grasse from Canada. Lane 6, Makanashi Kambara from Zimbabwe. Ukwa okay. Lane 7,
0: Zimbabwe.
6: Zimbabwe. That's why I'm a final of Olympics. Man, because Ghana, other Ghana, anymore. Yeah, come patch. But me say, I'm
0: Ghana. Ghana.
6: Okolen seven, Senesipo Dambili from South Africa, the current Commonwealth Games 20-meter champion. Ono Olen seven, and Brian Levere from Jamaica, lane 8, and Aaron Brown from Canada, Olen 9. See, a member semi-final, any embracing thing come my mom the like woman be the final but embracing thing will we be a cram right
0: yeah
6: I say to the chem and many people
0: will also be an idea.
6: Will you also buy a somber or bar somber?
0: Oh,
6: you would or can
0: oh, I saw a young can of
6: must make it simple. Yeah, but near again was all banner somber, banner. But yet, yes, also I'm here.
0: Mammy more,
6: and I'm here, dear, as I saw an ABC fridge.
0: Mammy more,
6: and I'm here for my
0: I'm here for
6: and check and I'm just a secretary. I can't guys watch on Kataco, say as much as multinational.
0: What
6: I'm saying, my dear grandchild, which my chocolate as soon with disrespect my radio. He must have made for
0: Boss Martin,
4: yeah, yeah.
0: Eti Yansaka, Yura, William Eza, Accra Intercity Marathon,
4: yeah,
0: 1 year, Penny Pa, Coffer by, Archer, what formal team, wonderful team. Awo no mom eye adwuma e okrom a eya na media partners ne so no otimi form ye ne so a no wa form foforo nti oguzo a o hyehye dis year de so na ya hwe se dia dis year de no so ebeko ono nko ani see you and as a penny a owie bia no wa dissolve media partners no na the next you know no wa sa form foforo na o de aba chewan machie
4: ye dia
0: bibia e fine
4: bibia e boko.
0: Okay. What's a me any betting companies?
4: That is there. But Mali Niwi.
0: Okay.
4: Who will be brave?
0: But I just say, who any, you know.
4: There, I just say, I'm for a beer car.
0: Okay. Eti, Aropedia, where the men say, what that you're boy and Komoka Kre, Senate here, the ban at this year edition, and so, Ebebasu.
4: Okay. So, me da see, Kobe stole any amnesty. For your information, I miss your media committee. No, Bayana, I don't know. Me chiche nyamana na mi re fini kakra, but me assure ni say mi re fini me bibi. Yes, on the 10th of October, I think we are 27 days away from now. Yebe the fourth edition of Accra Intercity Marathon. The start point in the Transport Emporium, that is Bukum Boxing Arena. Usually, we start at Accra Sports Stadium, go through the route near end of Bukum Boxing Arena. But this time around, you best start your Bukum Boxing Arena, near end of Bukum Boxing Arena. So the start and the finish point will be the same place.
0: Wow.
4: You expect to say at least by 5 a.m. people will start trooping to the venue, get their running vests, and do two categories, 21 kilometers and 5 kilometers. Aside that, you know, it's not just for the able. The para athletes are also on board. Ketisi Bocho Nkegbe, national champion and Paralympian, he is also in charge of the para team, and they are bringing a lot of para athletes on board. They are also doing the 5k and they are doing the 21 kilometers as well.
0: Wow.
4: So we also having skaters, the Ghana Skate Federation. Wow. Mm-hmm. They've also joined some year marathon. Mm. Uh-huh. Marathon. So we are also using them as part of the race. So to me, you know, aside the fact that it is a sports festival,
0: aside the fact that it's a marathon.
4: I also think that it's a sports festival, and we are expecting that minimum 2,000 people should come around.
0: 2,000?
4: Yes, we are. That's what we are expecting, because we are still engaging people, we are still engaging stakeholders, we are engaging Keep Fit clubs, we are engaging gyms, we are engaging all those who are involved in fitness, running, athletics, and all to be part of the. We have even engaged security services, the Ghana Armed Forces, wow. The police,
0: oh, wow.
4: The prisons, all of them. So we expect that on the day, all of them will come out. We are also engaging schools and from SHS to the university level, we are engaging all of them. Mm. Ubiwebisa say, how do you participate? Mm-hmm. A simple process.
0: Yeah.
4: You just pick your phone, any phone,
10: dial *380*21#. Then you'll be ready.
0: You enter your boss will code you. He have a paper. I know I'm a post to flyer no baby.
10: Okay.
0: Na said an uncle for a we say about code you know. Na no ordinary.
10: Okay.
0: It you know to boss na mommy code in enough. Yeah. Na ye ni kan before but sample code nibim age be womb. Your infie be I'll bet me I don't wash him and I say when I open to be a
10: okay. So the 21K is open to people who are 18 years and above.
0: Okay.
10: But the 5K is open to everybody. You can, I mean, people between people who are, if you are less than 18, you can still participate in the 5K.
0: 5K.
10: The 5 okay. kilometers. But okay. if you are, it doesn't mean that it's only for under 18 people. There are people who want to be part of the race, but they cannot do 21, like me and you. So we join the 5K.
0: Like category. You and not like me.
10: Like me and you. So we will join the 5K
0: okay.
10: category.
0: Okay.
10: So all of us here can register and join the 5K.
0: Yeah. Next year, my day, 20 year, poor mo. Okay.
10: But I've been so hot, 21K, no, I bet me I. Even like Obi say, we say, we you want, we bet me I 21K. And you see, there's something that people don't realize about marathon. It's not just about running, no. You can even walk throughout the 21 kilometer. You can jog.
0: And motivate
10: So you can jog. And there are occasions where oh, we call outside like Abrobo for no more the marathon by now. Charlie, it's a fun day
0: more.
10: Good.
0: And you like guitar on this
10: alcohol.
0: No
10: chappy chat. Look. It's a idea open to everybody. So me call Kumasi no me. I told the media guys that look, it's not just about you promoting the event. On the day, register and put on your running vest and join the race.
0: To be a person could be so register.
10: Yes, also register.
0: And say you recognize us. We're part of and
10: yes, and registration also no the benefits bebre.
0: Okay. Be a day.
10: Okay. First of all, no, we register. We dial *380*21#.
0: *380*21#. Okay.
10: If you do this, you pay 100 cedis, then you get registered. But Obiwe Bisa say, what is the purpose of the 100 cedis? It's just to formalize your registration. But who register, automatically you get a running vest. The running vest is not just an ordinary running vest. A running vest, a free Capelli Sport, a international sports brand, our USA. They are giving us 2,500 running vest. And according
0: to Obia Benyabu,
10: Obia
0: Benyabu, Obia, Obia,
10: Obia, Obia, Obia, Obia, Obia, Obia, Playboy, Ma Obia, Playboy, and we will Obia Benyabu.
0: Okay.
10: Ntinu.
0: Okay.
10: And our vest news, according to manufacturers, no more producer, no more see, material na idea here no, if you are running a Kulu system, no like a Mauku, so 1, 2, all register whether you were first or you were 1,500 or 2,000, you'll get a medal, participant medal.
0: Hey!
10: So, bia ubeba hobiano, ubenya nice medal ashe ukum. Yebe sama o digital certificate for running.
0: Okay.
10: So, enu ye, just the physicals, no. Ye wadi yebe ko uye munsu.
0: And also,
10: so last time ubaya, ye ni, Indomie, your partnership.
0: Okay.
10: Just after the race, they do hot noodles for athletes. Till now, no so ho. And sana your sponsors.
0: Until this year, no so no. I said when you are going to so.
10: This year, no. Yenya major headline sponsor. Tampico.
0: Okay. To be a benya biya no.
10: Biya benya Tampico ano.
0: Odi be bye. And I yenya.
10: Oh. Udi me bro. Say udi me no di.
0: Tuwa fobi ama. Tuu uban insansa. Ube sa ukon insansa.
10: Yeah, we mean consansa. I miss the onim. Say na mi ye operations. Udi, I miss the onim. Say na mi ye operations. Unexpected operation. One day. And say our water sponsor.
0: Okay.
10: Mist water.
0: Okay.
10: You know, you run, you are refreshed, you have some meal at the end of the race, you have some drinks for your refreshment, and you have medal to show to your children that you once ran Accra.
0: All right. My person would not normal be better to and I say be your person or your follow up be social media handle be and all that na yenti me and to us on
11: so say open inquiry sir. You can just
0: if you know be crown so person this car crab shima.
11: Oh no, I bear me the pa say open say Uba on board as an athlete. Now, ABA, once a registration, they've been more registered, they have difficulties. Sometimes network challenges. So it you don't give up. You leave it and you come to do it at another day. So you can call 0244 048537.
0: 0244 048537.
11: Okay. Ufreweya, he will help you through the process. Now, I hope I said, we can see Beshemwa and the Ebe de Pa because you know, sometimes people don't really see the value and cost of organizing a marathon, a very, very expensive venture. You have no idea. Can you imagine you are giving 2,000 medals to participants? One medal, let's say, even if one medal is 20 cedis. Let me just give you an example. So 20 by 2,000, that one alone. So it's an expensive venture. So we need more support. Need more. You can be an individual who is a philanthropist. You say, oh Charlie, I want to support you guys with this.
0: Okay. All right. Enti we dem amena se anopai na nyameya aduma.
11: Before bedam as na kadi baako.
0: Akade.
11: Sika so ka ho.
0: Prize money.
11: Yes.
0: No you're saying.
11: We know, there were total package, 21K, no, there were total package of $4,000.
0: For the winner?
11: For the winner.
0: Okay.
11: And
0: that's the first,
11: there were 21 kilometers.
0: The betos me, no, so.
11: The betos me, no, 10,000 Ghana cities.
0: Not the betos me,
11: no, 5,000.
0: No, no, no.
11: Yes, but we know, no, best for international marathon, there were Morocco, Marrakesh marathon.
0: Oh, nice. Oh, nice.
11: And a para for, no, so, no, we know, 21K, no, Benya 5,000.
0: Oh, nice.
11: Second place, Benya 2,500. Third place, Benya 2,000. Aside that, no one bet the third, no, fourth to tenth. They all have some envelopes to go home with. And a MC now, Obe MC showed on that day, no. Onusu beji envelope. Once upon a time, MC.
0: Oh,
11: The envelope na ba. Obe twa wo.
0: Eti go there. My face is say time ne ko na nim na. Ebe twa na yape.
11: Yewo.
0: Ebe enti no. Edi hon koma.
11: Ebe se o ye ejuma bi mai.
0: Problem ni echire. E no echire ni edi hon ko. We ya.
11: We ya.
0: Hadi ni.
11: Okay.
0: Ti yada se pass so and then position and say there.
11: For me na me race director.
0: Okay.
11: Because a marathon the race director no or control be bia.
0: Okay.
11: And ti bia na me race.
0: All right. Me da se pass so.
11: Yeah, we chat video no na me find.
0: Okay, eti nana bram ka ke na. Ya di nko makra na fe yen
12: he se dia. Time no susu so.
0: Ah, ya monitor
12: check. Na ko won se ahemachi we so boxing course o. WBC Waterweight title Ryan Garcia and Conor Benn. I'm a round two now, an incredible performance by Ryan. And she said, we're defending it. WBC Waterweight, you know.
0: Yeah.
12: See, she said, I said, as now, I said, Jana Omasono. I missed it. Where they're saying last season, crowd. Because in Ramesh Omone Sunderland, you know. Just every angle. From Raya to the strikers, you know. I think they are putting up performances via I think they have seen last season. You see, when a team is will do well and now a team is doing well, Oshe on the field of play, you know. The way almost compose you, the way our unity, a world team them. You see, and I think Ateta is now getting the rhythm very, very well, more than even last season. And Raya has become one of the best goalkeepers in this world in terms of football. I think, as you say, the Wabasropa, it's rather unfortunate to call the national team Yamanetana bench. I think Arsenal are doing very well. Set pieces, Ekoye, defense, BBR, explicit performance. And if they continue to go this tangent, I think they are going to get it right. Omit me, Asanji, back to back EPL this season. Kobe, I think this Indra, so Madrid, it's me in your victory now. Share Mourinho star now. Ujana no ni we are. I think once EPL La Liga no. Madrid yeah dia e money yet there. Barca also was sure and a money yet there. And I think performances, you know, this is, you know, even though Omo lose Omo 5 games, normally 2-1, Ama Omo win 4, no. I think they are still on course. But notwithstanding, Hans Flick has gotten it all, I think. This season, Barca mo ayed de pam. My own team, Barcelona, things are really going on well. So ye wakono, and I think we are going to give out the 100% performance. Their starting season, we share Champions League. So we had it all, which I think the team is gradually becoming what we are expecting it to be. This season, I won't take anything from them. I can't just strike or cry. Bet me a sharp, you know. Am I it? Muse, and Yama bet me a curry either Haaland or Alvarez. It me ba, it bet me a man Yama. So a quay Yama. It me a hundi, you bet me the eye. So I think, sir, City
0: United
12: EPL, you can't predict, Corey. The day I'll be predicting, you know, I don't know, Yama bet me a fawa say. And cancer debut games we are in the prediction, you know, are very tough.
0: Oh, yeah.
12: But the main bet me I can say the best side of the day, you know, and a bit me I carry the once a City Enzo Eba, you know, men shada ye once almost struggle kakra and Carrick so yeah, you know, free interim by coach Angasano. I think the performance is bisu so no on and off bisa into prediction there a bit me I'm an eye day, but the good side today can carry the day. Me and Kamepese City a bit me I carry the day because of Ghana international semenyo ewo honum no share so nenzo so by I think any assist any performance, you know. Kosro kakra because last week see on otimi ma assist e mo otimi enya win day in and day out, you know. I think say koyi amano, so I would prefer say Anka City e betimi I take the lead, you know, and I say etimi enya win, you know. But the good side today with Debbie's predictions, you know, etimi difficult to predict, okay. But the good side of the day, you know, e betimi I carry the day, you know.
0: All right, eti Nana Kwame Benford and watching in Kaso no so a day in Komono Ebano. 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
13: never qualify for safety first up with me no but girl when is he ABC hey say it to me, I'm qualified. You had the Ghana for me now. You're more than sensible. So I'm so confident.
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0: Eti na se we ene sedia semino esifa etie el honum na shene so se France ne edin kunim anase watopo group no 7 points Korea Republic etosumi no 4 points Ecuador na Ghana Ecuador so no cross share Ghana how share di ono ne 3 points no ji free ono no na no kitem den den Ghana ye share South Korea MD on Wabinya 4 a day a qualify a conanim a was said, and also a tier emo CAF Champions League. And so TP Mazembe eye me dear ma ho adwuma pa enso de ehwa enka se pamo pamo kasa hwe me yie ema enrada omosa echi wo mso bo me kamie nsa wo mu echi mo bako Ibrahim Tanko so de sem kakra tuja after say omo edin chono na you see ya na edio de bia experience.

0: a good team in the ground, I even qualified you know, not another team. But Ibrahim Tanko said, in all, no, I dear Bakums, Commodadana, experience na and Wakunya.
1: I don't think there is a regret. The regret is we are out, and the truth is, and we give the goals to our opponents, because when you look at the goals they we conceded, we give them all. And unfortunately, after 2-0, we have to play 9 against 11 for almost 10 minutes because of our players getting injury. But I think in all, it's a lesson for us, and I mean, we congratulate them for winning. We saw how the first half went. Like I said before, we give the goals up. And unfortunately, we have a lot of players. This is the first time and playing in this high level. So definitely, and they are jittery a bit. And like you said, we make a very good changes, and then we press to have an equalizer. But we have to play also 9 against 11 for almost 10 minutes. That is what keep us back in the second half. But I think we learn a very good lesson.
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0: Echi, Nkomo Dada no, we ukos, osa nkobon voice Dada say the same story na. Echi, uko bo coach bin so anu su free mu voice, anu su the same. We learn a lesson. So as you be dro no, na chese, asan akonyone nese. Echi, nem se, at the right time na see di sa nkomo insu ni ewe, se de non so. Echi, but then, CAF Confederation Cup, no game back, ube koso, Nations FC, Womonso ejina kuno omne FC Diara ene de epim so eno suno uhe sedi emu nkomono etia nese omche se the headline sponsor story 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
3: Nation is a young club with the name, and look at it, maybe 70-80% of our players first time travel outside of the country, first time they had passport, first time they travel in the airplane, and all of those things plus pressure up there affected us a bit. But now I think when we came home, they realized it's nothing special and we can handle it. And I'm very positive about Sunday game. Even I think boys, they couldn't wait Sunday to come. They are asking Sunday to come tomorrow. First, what is very important, I didn't come here to play first division, second division or something. I came here for challenge to play Africa, and I know what is Ghana. Ghana is full of talents. That means doesn't matter Premier League, first division team, second division team. You couldn't see big difference. Even you saw when Har Kotoko and even when we played, it's no big difference between Premier League and first division teams. What I want to represent first Ghanaian football properly.
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0: Eti Nations coach, eno no, yen share said the omon so di eno, ene ebe ko akuwiye. Shene su se first leg no, omo edin cho ekaba ako, a omo entime antie. 1-0, eti ehon komo kakra no. Ghana Premier League ne so match day 2, eno so eno ata, ene eno so eto ja. Nations, eno akuma Ashanti Gold 0-4. Womo any vision and a boy 3-1 and a call Edema Ashanti Gold. I was said yeah almost game no etime echo yemo. A branch David Jemfi in Yanin TSA or share hat trick. I was a gamer and also etime etuja ewo hono emo. Na Karim Zito one kita Ashanti Gold Bobukono. Coach Karim Zito and Sam Kakra or the two journey.
4: Well, this is the way he plays. He's very well consistent in terms of his play and he trains a lot. And he listened to a lot. So a player like this, you will not be surprised when he showed a good performance on the field. I wasn't surprised. We went to Port City. He did the same thing to them. He was everywhere, playing everywhere. So I'm not surprised with him, how he played, because this is the way we want him to play.
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0: Eti coach Karimzito Nsodia, wade atujana no, ene, Uko Kumasi Barbara Sports Stadium akotoko Eric home na Heart of Lions eno mene wom edi epim so Eric Tinkler coach Edma Kotoko ninsema wadi atuja ahead of the game ni.
5: First and foremost, we obviously had an opportunity to play them in pre-season, so we played them in Accra, and they're a very, very good team, you know, very well structured, well organized, very hard working, and as long as we match them in those areas, you know, we always stand the chance of winning the match, like we did when we played them in pre-season. So, you know, got to go into the game with a lot of self-belief. Got to go into the game, know that

0: the home matches are extremely important for us to collect maximum points. We need to make our stadium a fortress, and we need to make it very, very difficult for teams to come here, and the fans play a big part in that. You know, the team should fear to come here because of the support base that we have, and with them we can obviously change that history.
1: Asempa. Sharon says, "House of Folk and so any baby any Gold Stars and Omodibe Pim so our the Dons Park na sa game and so house coach Nibosa Kapo and so Akasadia found."
2: And I'm sure we are now with more awareness where we are going, and I'm sure that will be also better and more serious performance, because every away match in Ghana is very difficult match. Yeah, like you told, we started very good with very serious and composure victory. I'm talking serious because from the beginning we really approach every action very well. This early goal helped us a lot.
1: Hello, yes, Sadian Semino, Esifa, Etia, and no, Shannon Song, referee, and he did Alexa Mwabin, no, Nene, Oko, Akujina, Sagim, no, Emu, Ashesen, and also Ebeko, Young Apostles, and Ebaseke, Holy Stars, El Wenchi Sports Stadium, and also William Agbuvi, Ejinemo, Nafe, Yahesedia. And also Ebeko El Honum. Adriana Stars and FC Samates Ebepo El Nana Ajman Medu Park Prince Okoto in Tiamoa and Wojinemo. 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Maso Hansen Ehesa Game Neso. Brekum Chelsea and Dreams FC Ebo Golden City Park and also Teofilos and Chisechi and Wojinemo. 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Esifa Etia also. Manager, good morning.
3: Morning, Kobe.
1: No fiano e cool.
3: No fiano ojuba.
1: Ojuba. Iwale yemi.
3: Wakandi.
1: Okay. Yentiwe anopay na yanshe sedia. And komono esifa chesans and komono a dosum babia or the fan and afi and twasu.
3: Oh, commando is simple. I think sir. Your best idea for young girls, you know. They worked
1: under 20.
3: They worked bitterly yesterday. You feel sad for them. But grouping up here, I think we sat here and we all believe, say, they will not go through. And I think their weakest game rather was Ecuador compared to opponents, you know. And in the time I'm scaling his head, you know, after losing that game, I thought it was over. Then I'm sure South Korea. But we easily get carried away. We say, yeah, buy a ball. Any your coach now, you fire history and guide here. Any your sunny your buying. Or mine be a usu new by Odidi Dino and run Eddie Bobo. So the starting slow principle, a sunny your buying, then Eddie start here day. The lack of concentration. In Tiana, they met a very good opposition. Sure. That France team, if you play 10 times, you will beat us 10 times. They were far better than us, well organized than us. Tell my mobile qualifier, you know. You know, I just say, about qualifier, we can overrate our performance above the opponent. We've not shown respect for an opponent in sports. Showing respect doesn't mean you are afraid. Mm-hmm. There is fear. And then she said, I'm missing a turntable. What does he bring on board? Mm. So my strength remains my strength, but his strength and weaknesses, I need to identify it. But if I look at my strength without considering his strength, you'll be in trouble. In Tiena, guys, after that win over Korea, no? They now interpreted Korea to be France.
4: Complacency.
3: So by the time they realize, it's all over for them. And I think, sir, but at the end of the team, experience actually, they have a future. But how do we manage the future? They'll still go pro. Transition doesn't mean, say, just a worker. Who said the word transfer? He said, "This is Mubanda 20. No money. I'm going to Derby, the transition could be spread where some will go to professional. It will be more home. But once you bring them together and there's a line, a DNA they are moving on, when you bring, they don't look foreign to whatever is happening. So I think say, this group of players have a generation for the Black Queens. Very developmental aspect for the Black Queens. We share the three games now, course, they took advantage on Korea. And that is how the game is about. Sapedi may be stronger than you, but advantage by what take it. Then we finally lost and we came over here by fear. That way to come back, No. You know, some experience are bought. And some happen on the process of learning.
4: Over time.
3: So once you are buying it, then make sure you are going through it over time too. So because what you buy is not sustainable.
4: Sure.
3: Because what you buy comes through a sort of knowledgeable people around. But any other foundation of it. So we've never protected whatever we have. DNA is strength in terms of ball play. We've never protected it. So when the history is good behind your background, there's something, I know you guys have noticed something. And then lose, it's not every day that attracts an apology.
4: No.
3: But since I remember when he said, Obia lose so much, you must know. We don't throw an apology.
4: I thought in this case, the guests were just naive.
3: Yes. Those things should be guided. You see, the fear factor, you see the way this brain work, who creates a fear factor now? The game is over, it's over.
4: That's so.
3: The sea is salty, shallow and deep somewhere. Huh? It is not our fault. So learn where to swim. So, and Cassie and Suoni, we are seeing, and I am a bo, a poo, and I'm a nature in the womb. So the sea is salty, but does not change anything. And it's deep somewhere, it's shallow somewhere. So you are born to lose games, and you are born to win games. But those apologies started coming when teams are highly humiliated, like 7-1, 8-1. It started with the top premiership teams.
4: Mm-hmm. Yeah.
3: Say, someone even says, I want to refine the gate fee for our supporters.
4: Hmm.
3: And once you go into a competition, competing with people who are your age mates and they are better than you, one will beat one.
4: Exactly.
3: But if you keep that posture of apologizing all the time, it takes it from the sporting aspect to becoming a more of ethical or moral something. It ran from the social angle. So, Kobe, Yebe Momo, congratulations. They should come back home. We know it's difficult, especially Unza 8 times near. We've been able to scale. And I bet
5: 8 consecutive.
3: I bet more than 8.
4: So
3: the rate at which the countries are running, when we are crawling, we are not even jogging. The world of sports or the world of technology is sprinting. They are sprinting. They are no more jogging. They are no more running. They are running a marathon in form of a sprint. Only if they're gone are these long distances, track and field. There was no sprint in 10,000. But right now we do 10,000. When you are finishing, you sprint. 5,000, you sprint. You must sprint throughout. And it started with the likes of Gabriel Selassie. They started sprinting. So 1,005, you can't tell me you won't sprint.
4: No.
3: 800, yes, it's a double sprint. 400, two, you need to sprint. It's first, 900. Need 200 in a sprint.
4: Yeah.
3: Now 400, I have partial sprint. It's a 800 in a sprint.
4: 1,500
3: sprint, 10,000 sprint. Even the marathon, the finishing has a bit of sprint. It has evolved. It is an game, Nico. Whatever we are going to go through, you must build the base, the fundamental of the sports, play it. And as soon as experience our canoe, who the voice is neighbor, sometimes there will be a baby. Me see, let's pick all the old voices. And you realize that the same word that's repeated 10 years ago is the same word that is repeated. So it means we've not learned. Every time we've seen the Japanese transformation, we've seen the Norwegian transformation, you need to pick a certain transformation.
6: A simple F.
3: I mean, Onye. The real investment has not been done. You know why? Mm-hmm. You can bring any pundit here who will speak because it's an interview. Why be some question? But the Okayeno, the Okayenasiana, an obetue employee.
5: Okay.
3: So when it comes to how we are building our team, it's more of a true a poor student, not a student who understands the fundamentals. So the principal needs to obey him and solve your question. The moment there's a twist, when you chew and pour, when there's a twist, you can answer the same question.
1: I agree with you.
3: Okay. But when we get the fundamentals right, they had a good preseason from Ivory Coast to St. Jacob. Then I didn't say Jacob, they show sign of tiredness. Mm-hmm. See, I remember I said, on another sister network, I told a brother, I said, where the coach has admitted they are tired, then there's going to be trouble. Because you're supposed to prepare not to be tired, because you must be tired to recover. Because you're going to run through a 34-week plus FA Cup, which is 40 weeks. So anytime you build a training, you build a training, a principle of 40 weeks. But because you are human, you will not be able to go down. They didn't admit the lose here.
6: Mm-hmm.
3: Who admitted? Come in, the first thing said, admit. Admit. Supporters have different ideas, but you, the coach, must admit. And look at the channel where the goal came from. And now, channel, you go in for Musa B. Honuma three times.
1: Same.
3: How many creative goals? I listen to my brother right now. Oh, see, you gave what out? But what is the idea? The idea is to make somebody must force you to give it out. Mm-hmm. Who giving it out? You've insulted your intelligence and your brain today, this morning. If you should listen to their voice again. You went there, traveled to go and give a goal out. Gave 1, 2, 3, almost 4 goals out because one was denied. And a penalty, so you gave 5 goals out. And there was no way to curtail. We give a goal out, we don't give goals out. We give
1: at
3: a goal
1: one
3: out.
1: But
3: and only deflection will be my back pass. Remember that famous Osaku 4 back pass? The team gave a goal out through Osaku 4 because we were just attacking principle minded without looking at our defensive shape. So Vedema couldn't balance his team. So the post match and the pre match will inform you how the team will perform.
1: Okay.
3: It's a trainer called Honolulu. This is what GDA, and then Moses come up in your mind, GDA say they are going to turn their results. It's an English word. It's not sporting.
1: All right. Manager, Mame Nase, Anopay.
7: Mr. W, I like the approach to the game, the knowledge
6: of the game.
7: Asimba FM. Any analysis, no? And I think we need such people in the system. Maybe this was already, so I pay particular attention to whatever he said.
8: Yeah. Okay.
7: Most often, he preaches good. Into Mesumi Chiano, the man of Fishapa.
9: This is what you don't know. This is what you don't know.
10: You're listening to the only nomenclature with a professor's degree in sports, Professor E.K. Wallace, and this is what you don't know. You're listening to the only nomenclature with a professor's degree in sports, Professor E.K. Wallace, and this is what you don't know. Keep it locked.
11: Emre na sun ye betie professor E.K. Wallace o dia good dia mun semen kan su oda
6: asemba
11: E.K. Wallace emre na sun ye betie professor E.K. Wallace.

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0: Me naba kukra.
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1: Eya.
0: Pa. 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Yenu ya bo. Into no, then I say, on so quo abe can come out, yet didn't come on so 8 years abba. Me wore shoes in baby. I'm so weak, you mum, my penny cassai. Cassai about sports. When I know Usia air clubs be money air and penny foul do beer. Oh, I could eat him. In tea, M say, may the uncle more crab. And I'm saying, TP Mazimbi. You can't clap TP Mazimbi. I'm saying, I'm food name clap. But I said, I'm going to go to the Mukaka. I'm going to go to the Mukaka. Whoever said, Mediama was going to score TP Mazimbi, I will go to the Mukaka. But I said, Nipano, maybe I'm going to put in a Brabanonka. Maybe I'm going to come and Moses name. You understand? Yeah, whoever said that, TP Mazimbi, Mediama Sporting Club, of course, second league in Cantano, or Conor Kurini, I will go to the Mukaka. No, I turn things around. No, maybe I don't pursue kind of creature Moses in here. It's maybe I need a kind of sand because Omo embe on baby. I'm not gonna fool you. Since I never easy a call, we should shout out. We must so ego so aid. But you know, come on, dear. A door so pa na ye deba ne ne. Say ye be blue blue. Na amau fool since I never easy a call. E wo Ghana agudienim. Kobi mu said nanom. I'm say me no one on the platform. So na make sure say. My dear, my sporting club against PT Mazembe. Yeah, I told you, point blank. Yeah, by point cry. And you come from Wassem by. Nah, me and then me come, my dear, Masem, because my dear, my dear, Moses and my packer was cabibri. Yeah, was cabibri. On a pattern. Yeah, it's in a man come, my dear, my sporting club, Masem. What I say? And also a member of the FNC Executive Council.
2: Of the FA.
0: He's a member of the Executive Council of the Ghana Football Association. Or can he be? And also, yeah, Blasters Management Committee.
2: Member.
0: Send people excuse me, you know. But I say, we hear excuse duty be. But I say, we hear excuse duty be. And in tea, say, is Kasem no mu here. But I say, yes, it game, I say. Musi game, then say. Yes, I say. What I say, results, no one can say team. Ah, we need league, no. Mono Mako PMO, if I say Africa. Afidia, you be whom? Say, I want dinner, a con any man, I say, and con any.
2: Sure.
0: Yeah, I want dinner, con any man, I'll be whom? Oh, Sanya, my ACL coach, I would do a good suit, you know. Now, Obi, Sam say, Adentina Pizza. Oh, no, Bibi Sam say, I didn't a pizza. Oh, your tunnel in a circle. So I say, near packaging in a square. Now you dino in a triangle.
3: One foot, three principles.
0: Yeah, one foot.
2: Three shapes.
0: What I say, if you only bakupo, what I say, your tunnel in a circle. Your tunnel in a circle because circle no, a boama, never in a coy. So I say, your packaging in a square because square no. Hey, the most simplest air package I'll be in your package.
2: all size equal.
0: You understand? Yeah, all size near equal. What does it say? Is here the paper is here and find your square. See, I'll be here be square, but say we'll be wrong. No, very difficult.
2: Triangle two size was
0: very good. Very good.
3: A lot of equipment.
0: Well, triangle so amount fences that is a bit media hiding and your bite no. What does it say? In the center, a fence a pizza. Need you sit here and sign up, but your body sit here. And it's not my epic pizza. No. What I say, huh? You just want to say, you want to pizza, my man. So then, Pachin, ah, to pizza. If I'm not knowing this. Then I say, because pizza, no, it can be eaten in three, if I say, areas.
2: Sure.
0: Pizza, no, you know, our circle, mu, near packaging in a square, now you dino in a triangle.
2: Three faces.
0: What I say, pizza, pill, and yes, sir. The circle makes it a fast. Square, no, I carry it cheap. When I'm pressing a triangle, no, and make it a chop, no, a sharp, a mujuma dia mutimo. Into your home, come on, and then may my boss say, a man for being sent a yama is here called a witch media. You go to Edim. The dear man sporting club are out of the CAF Champions League 3-1 Ewo Lumumbashi and not require 4-1 aggregate on TP Mazembe. Which media, mutia. Ibia, me kasa me bo. May share AS and MIC Corsua, ABI meeting Machado. What happened? Oh, AS second leg encounter in Menrano. Because now Najuma Shada in your time she gave no 16th minutes in a brandy and Dine Patrick in Wangulu, where Malawi ni OP air scoring no a 2-0 aggregate. 24th minute now feels so air Kazema Basu and I feel so cry brandy and Dine and Jushu Kazema or double no at the mom. 78th minutes na air in Wangulu, yeah. Send your breeze to make it a 3 and our Kelly time. I was I can see it means I to join him. 87th minute now. Dominic Aya and Bonsa late air consolation. No, no, so Etienne Sabe Poso Baku, the Mamma, the Sporting Club. I was I can see him. First leg, I was Takwa September 6th. No, was already a 1-0 lose to a fence Mediama 4. So Mediama needed at least 2 goals without conceding in the Akum
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0: Why Mediama lost the real problem? Missed chances in the first leg. It's a coach Ibrahim Tanko Sinana Kobe Kano. He said it himself. Say after a game, no, see, we created a lot of chances and we could not have scored some air goals. But unfortunately, we couldn't. You can't waste air chances against 5 times African champions. You waste when you're 5 times African champions, we know what you know. Now we waste this our chance, Nina. Debbie, it's not possible. Defensive collapse in Aye Lubumbashi. Reports on say Mediama collapse here. What I say, Mediama, or more first thing, defense, no. Niama Tianquia for more die, cry, or Mackenzie Mudimu. Omo considered 3 goals and suggests a defensive air vulnerability that domestic air opposition may not expose. Defensive vulnerability. A domestic opposition, a domestic opposition. If ye matches are born Premier League clubs, no, I'm going to me expose you.
2: I'm going to test you.
0: They can't give them the test. They need a test. Oh, Mackenzie, one more Eddie Pemson. T nearby, I don't know. They consider twice in first 24 minutes. Game over psychologically. First 24 minutes, I'm going to consider twice. Oh, Mackenzie, nearby experience. Any source of gap, sending the MSC Koya, Mazembe 4, have multiple CAF Champions League titles. Mediama inability to advance past air preliminary rounds no, has become a recurring pattern. DBS and the TM, Mediama Sporting Club, I can't fear that. Hey, I'm for my chat, I know my predictions. But I say, we can't tell them the truth. From your predictions, Mediama, Opa, Koya, Mediama's titles. Every season, Mediama, like you saw, Beji League, now, boys, and I find a con. When I said, Debia, oh, to me, Popo, I was the last minute, it's not funny. Con, since we pay, and I am here in Adoma, with me, Sandy by.
3: It was close. Again.
0: Yeah, it was close. It was still close. What I say, oh, would you media with intimidia? My inability to advance past air preliminary rounds no, has been a recurring pattern. Oh, what did that? What I say, Intimazembe, a control proceedings, no, and an affair so crano. Or where, baby, I sent an MSC also, and they were inefficient. No away edge, Mediama. A pushy in the second half trying to get a goal. Mazembe punished them with one fencing a chance bill. That's a continental football. Fine margin. Or Chilo say, Western Messi Kosha, Yakba area Safanina, and I say, Big Memorina, Ujana Naso. Intimidia, my foyer say, one more air try somewhere. Ah, Mazembe punished them. with one another chance. O match from say continental a fine margin. Oh, meaning so far as size book a Kobe. We won't see a true margin. Oh, we say the red. Mm. Yeah, some margin. No, Anna, I have been saying margin before. O money a true said they be no more penny. O be biem.
4: Don't go beyond. O chance of here and true.
0: Yeah, and true. Ah, they be
4: and true.
0: And true. Ah, I want true. Ah, the margin be go face. Events say, Omo Kwaku Fisi Air Zambia, Omo team from say Red Arrows, our next round name. It's media my forbid turning attention back to defending a Ghana Premier League title, no, El Muju Media, Omudimu. My many technical diagnosis, El Hanum. Why Air Mediama Sporting Club lost a 1-4 on aggregate to TP Mazembe? This is not bad luck. When you say, events say, oh, Womutianya, this is not bad luck, we'll be able to say, yes, sir. That's it was tactical. It was a technical gap and he exposed at aircraft Champions League level. Low air block air failure in first 25 minutes. Low block failure. In Temediama, they went to El Mubashi needing two goals, but they set up in a medium block. Omobo 4-2-3-1. Not air pressing high, not sitting deep, and then Mazembe exploited the half space. No, El Mujum Media Mudimu. Obama, first goal, no, Patrick. Wangulu no or Kati inside from right wing go into the left air back no channel no Mediama the left back no was isolated a 1v1 no cover from ADM go no eba from invented air winger movement and a go no a free air by a bit of MC Tam now if you may from Shiji so you know no customer to play scenario we are I'm see players be come back up or no man can of crunch down for that down for any may in emwa a mean as soon. Go to 24th minute. Abrante Adejin and Kazema Basu. One of second goal no. After corner no transition no. Mediama Efeli to reset defensive airship no. After losing air possession into a classic problem. A center back caught air balling watching. Home center back no. Ujina why your ball the same.
3: The same thing the first leg, prof.
0: Same very good. When you concede two inside 24, what I say in the first leg, no, what I say they consider two inside air 24th minute away. Mubashi tied him. Oh, the tie is dead. You are forced to open up when air creates goes three. Oh, Omoshisha at 27 PM. Midfield transition air problem back home, no progression. Mediama double pivot no was bypassed easily. The air Mazembe before Omo pressing with two. For so long, boss, no to wingers, no who lost air 70% to us. No player to break lines with air dribbles or vertical passes. Else, I can see him. Stars, no pattern from air fencing. If you know, fencing city for stars, no pattern.
4: Okay,
0: yeah, and I'm a foul. Mazembe, I continue to control the proceedings. That means Mediama had 40% possession. And then three shots on target and a 75th minute until consolation. Attacking inefficiency. What I say? And so, first air leg problem, no? They carried to air the second leg. So now we can. First leg problem, almost carried second leg. No, I'm the problem. Kuitanko said, we created a lot of chances and we could have scored some goals at calf level. We are missing the Messi Kosha. Open air goals now 1.2. We are missing the Messi. You must become a one offense. You must become a one goal. Mediama at times air goal was wasted. When I say many times they wasted the goal again. Send the CEO Mufi. No, San Omukwe is a quay. Second leg, no, only one shot on target for 84 minutes. When I say Dominic Amponsa, 87th minutes. And when you're consolation, winger, no, when I say, Kamara Dini, a humor, and then Omaike Kano had no final ball, no overlap from air fullbacks to create a 2v1. Oh, Mackenzie, it's been to join him. Yes, this is how we play in Ghana. And I'm saying that Mediama, they need nobody, when I say, yeah, because the fence owner of Mediama is a member of the executive council of the Ghana Football Association. Yes, he's born in Yamasia, yeah. But I say, see game near Bohan and yeah, see, yeah. You understand? Yeah, he's a member of the executive council of the Ghana Football Association. But I say, into his set pieces, any second boss organization, both air first, second ball, it can move from air transitional moment, you know, not air build up. play. And Timidiema defensive air transition was 5-6. Almost second slow to cover. And at the GPL level, you survive. So over the Ghana, they are waiting to survive over there. But at Mazembe level, Western Mexico, in Wangulu, he finishes it.
2: Punish you.
0: Yeah, he will punish you. Physical and mental condition. Well, Lumbambu, fence and Lumbambush, you know. What do we need to know? Altitude, no. And 32 degrees heat. And all travel from Takwa to Accra to Lumbambushia. Western Nema AC Kosoa. No air charter. One charter flight.
3: So no recovery.
0: Anti uncle. And the players faded after 70th minutes. And the goals, 78 minutes. And it goes nearby. Then came when Medema push into counter attack. Legs gone. Oma Breda, Ewa Kinsinim. Kobidia non kwakwe. Mazembe brought on fresh air winger. On Medema had no bench impact. The bench will be anyhow. I'll be to some machine. But just at that time, no Mazembe before at the own technical, you know, abilities. No, what I say, you know, see any bow money that the animal when one say. What I say, yes, you need bone him. What I say, you shouldn't ye, near yen ye, and the bit your boy, and the only thing bit your boy, I don't know. Squad depth, Shegabno, Mazembe, a 5-time Champions League winner. Oh, obitia for the A2 national A team A players, two national team A players, only team him. Make up with the same school. Mazembe, obitia for the two national teams, who Kokongo are, two national team players, obitia for the home. But they are waiting for the B.
2: One coin.
0: What I say, into move a friend say, as a member of executive council. What I say, Blasters Management Committee.
4: Management Committee,
0: Mediama.
4: Most is on your executive council member.
0: Yeah, on your executive council member. Oh, yeah, Blasters Management Committee. See, Blasters Management Committee. Now, Blasters Management Committee member. You know, you have four players, but who can't you have PMO, World Cup, national team. But I say, hoping say, over boy, a friend say, now motivation, they're my player. No, the price tag, the BTS are cost low. But maybe, who come as Zimbabwe, Akacha, they can boast of two national team players. Oh, more Akacha. And I say, until local league, now, you see, you have five players, you have few on found national team. And you have a problem there. This is the resource. You understand? This is the resource. The Mediama, they lost key men. From air 2003-2004 squad, no replacement for Jonathan Soa. So, okay, I could be no neko, Takwa, Jonathan Soa, and some no neko, eh? How do you could do phobia? I will find some now for guests, be oha. Come on, now for guests, you're a fool, on
1: one side. Okay, I'll be here. Now for guests, I don't care.
3: Okay, okay.
0: What is it? Into recent name is a cosa Jonathan Soa. Some guys are player. He was a national team player. Internet said, more common, my name, or call any man as a banner. This time, we need national team player. Be a striker back up. Aye. What I say, no striker back up. But who do we need to make such a man? What I say, Mazembe, 5-time air champions, league winner. What I say, and then Obetia for the two national team players in Wangulu, no? What I say, from Malawi national team. And I say he came off bench in the first leg and started second leg, you know. What I say, and scored a brace. Wow. Well, national team player. What I say, into national team mentality, you know, or maintaining the position. Mediama, low key man from 2003 to 2004 squad, you know, no replacement for Jonathan Soa. Clinical finishing, Jonathan Soa. Make I say, Madame Bruce Park, you know, or catch say Jonathan Soa, be na di nibu.
4: Oh, yeah.
0: And look at Nam Soma, a fans a bloggers being a Omdi Abrantin, Omdi Jonathan Soa started some DS kids. No, okay, I'm many predictions say, Jonathan Soa, obey, and then Madame Rose Park, and predictions, no, and Irana. But I say, but a money, because I saw your replacement, clinical finishing, over reliant on Amponsa. One player pay, or no more rely on him. But I say, in two bum wrestling, Nema is your question. In coaching language, a defensive no air compactness between air lines, 8-10 air gap. No, what I say between midfield and defense, poor air rest defense and the TSPM. Defensive, Obama, no width, no depth, and have a slow ball air circulation. U-shaped air passing, no penetration for Mediama. Transition, Obama lost air both air offensive transition, couldn't air counter, and after defensive transition, conceded air counters. fix for next aircraft air champions league, you know. If someone fixes animal we are a best quabamas, a base the same thing. We need a true air six mediama, only here true six who can cover fullback when invented winger cuts in. What I say, they need two fast overlapping air fullbacks. Modern AFS and African player. What I say, on number require this time. Modern, very good. Modern, modern calf player. Coach, what you say? Omu need air striker who converts one of two chances. What I say, not one of six chances. What I say, they need a striker who converts one of two chances, not one of six chances. And have a preseason in similar air altitude. So who come mediama? Friends, mediama. Efita kwa. At the near chance, actually, me ukungwa. You need a preseason in a similar altitude. You understand? Plus air charter flights. Oh, muju media, oh mudinim. It's a sports development fund. Should budget for it now. Sports development fund. Buy so di abano. I won't shout. So muti mi bua mediama. No muti mi sankum. I was sanchi shesun kunim. TP Mazembe strength on the African continent in Kobe. They are not just a Congolese air club. Mm. They are Africans a superpower outside North Africa. TP Mazembe team, no. They are Africa. What I say, a superpowers outside North Africa. What I say, it was founded in 1939 by a Benedictine a monks. What I say, as FC St. George's in a Elizabethville. Only a friend of Lumumba, she's a say, you know, at least Beville, no, because you call, you know, Gabon, you call Gabon, no more Ville, and a little bit of a village, Ville, no, yeah, village, French, French for a car, Flansville, yeah, if a car come and you say village, but I say, of course, South Africa, now, and also, Omo, one kind of village, when I say, South Africa, phone kind of village, Omo, so another term, Omo, a deca, but French, Francophone, a friend saying, countries, no, and I say, French assimilation policy, no, some countries near by birth, no, or me air France for Tommy Yusus, and she says, no, in the Elizabethville, and only a friend said, Mumbashi now since 1997. Una, your friend, some Moes Katumbi, or a Blunier, or a business and a politician. Oh, a businessman or science politician. Omo trophy cabinet, no, top three in Africa. Ukuma, five times CAF Champions League, 1967, 1968, 2009, 2010, 2015. First air sub-Sahara air team to win five. What I say, Uli El Ali and then Zamalek have done air better or equal. Oh, Sanchisha, any, oh, here's an MSC Kosha, friend saying, Mazembe food, you know. Omiye two CAF Air Confederations Cup 2016-2017. Three times CAF Super Cup 2010-2011-2016. And after Omiye African Cup of African Cup winners Cup no in 1980 Omiye Sanji. They are one of only six clubs to win all possible Air CAF club competitions with El Ali, Zamalek, ES Sahel, and Esperance and after JS Kabylie 4. 20 times Elena Foot, Dia Kungu, Omo air record championship no no. Obama, let's say, in 2010, became the first club not from Europe or South America to react. When I say Omo Richie a FIFA Air Club World Cup Air Finals. Omo Chi international clubs be one of Brazil. Lusu 3-2 Inter Milan 4 Omo Sano Air Finals name. Tip Mazembe ni come as no.
3: Club World Cup.
0: Club World Cup, yes, I'm trying to bring home. What I say now, Obama, why they are strong? They are strong because our money. What I say, Katumbi pays a salary above what players would earn in Europe. Moyes Katumbi, no, Otia a Sika, players in Equa Europa. What I say, Kobo Manchester United, or Real Madrid, or Bajeno, and Utia Honum. Some see a game in the year. But I say, some catch it or say, Saska, 1 million, Ghana City say, Chadiama air club winners. Bibi now, the Koto offense, or the Koto stock. But I say, no place to be swim. It's a Quafrica issue. So I say, until whom, and I a Quafrica issue, 2010, money, no, what I say, Utia would end in Europe. He attracts best from Air Zambia, Ghana, Mali, any Ivory Coast, and Afin, so or retaining, or some retainium. No Ghana Premier League club can match that wage. Sika, TP Mazembe between the players, Kano. Ghana Premier League club, be any ho. What I say, club be any hope.
4: In your draw.
0: Ah, come you move to your crossing national team now, dear Abba. What I say, Omo Airplace will start the TP Mazembe 18,500 air private stadium. No, Omo opened in 2011. Artificial tap, 32 degrees heat, and oh, altitude no in Lubumbashi. No, visiting teams no air collapse after 70 minutes. Oh, strategy back on so they have strategy. And yet, TNA Parko, a new strategy, and your modi akra. What I say. Into who call Elu Mubashi ona? When I say park and heat was so. Ah, when I catch you, into Omo Ganti interview so na friends ni. Then I come again afar air media man almost three. Because Omo is a strategy ne dao. When I say plan no, media man ni antidote rates. When I say 70th minute, when I say Omo stadium na 18,500 private stadium no, Omo seen in 2011. Omo artificial turf, 32 degrees heat. Altitude in Lubumbashi into visiting teams. No, by 70th minute, no collapse. Why, Mary? Ultimate final for Mubugos, Nugum Tau Tau Tau Tau. Consistency since 2009, they won Champions League 3 times, Confederations Cup once, Super Cup 3 times, major trophy every other year, be on average, even when they lose a final in 2013 versus CS Fazen 4, they come back. Now, you almost say, academy and almost scouting. But I say, yeah, I'm a friend and none other than a club license and say, class CBNTMET, you know, now I'm a Kotoko PNTMET, say, we in a club license, you know, I say, oh, more academy and scouting. Build academy around a Katumbi football academy. In Tiamunya players said, if you on Mede, ABC, I can see on Omo produce Congolese talent plus strong air ties to Ghana and then Zambia for recruitment. In Tubaka, those days, Solomon Santemo, Aquajane, Glassia Wakumu, and the same money tap upon number 5 in the 10th and Glassia Wakukrano, Wasakrano, Wasasasasa, can I sort of fencing, Robber, and I say a Tuchino, her money body brass.
3: And Olympics.
0: What I say? Any Olympics. When I say Glassia Waku, training from AFS and Lumubashi, you know, won't impact me to make a Glassia Waku, not the moves were to crown House of Folk, and Yana, Ubua.
3: He gave us our glory days in Olympics.
0: Very good. Oh, the Olympics, oh no, Mamuji,
3: you couldn't take him. Oh, yes, of course. He was a god in the dressing room.
0: Yes. When I say, in Tigan, oh, in Tiwan Bo, no, Kobo, no, Nino Kusia, or no. What I say, I old gross, and I know gross after more. What I say, I an administration, eh, in a human who do not have to tip him as in before I catch him. What I say, in Tigana, Zambia recruitment, you know, that's why Air Patrick in Wangulu, Malawi, you know, who scored twice and then Mediama was on their books. Women's team, what I say, almost founded 2020 already. What I say, we need 2024. Omo CAF Women's Champions League, and then they voted best women's club in Africa. Wow. TP Mazembe team, no. I want to media Omo Edimu. In simple, Mediama went to play a club that equals Zamalek's 5 times Champions League title, has played a club World Cup final, and has 20 domestic titles. And it's like Ghana under 20 playing Real Madrid Academy experience Gabno experience ne Gabno e wa as a Ghana friends under 20 near both Real Madrid Academy sana and against ne kwe. That's why Mediama 0-1 e wo e takwano and 3-1 in Lumumbashi no, it's not a shame enye ningwasie. What I say, it's a level difference. Where a club now, or much rare cafe, a chile sampa, Western Messiqua, or more money, or Mr. Shaudo Mugusuidin. I say, in 2026-2027, campaign budget, no, a $1.5 million. And it's a PM. What I say, Tio, oh, a fancy league name, league run, flights, any hotel, signings, any na, a $1.5 million. Government support Edema from President Mama Emma Mediama for $30,000 into Odekanwa na 342k before Emma Zimbi gave no. Sika mm. Wanyano. In 2023, when they reach group stage first time no, President Moses Amapaka said they spent $300,000. What is it? Just to reach the group stage, ni Moses Paka Kanon, Moses Amakano. For contest, if you fail before a group stage in CAF, and now say a FNC and CAF gives you $0, nothing, you lose everything. Nti sa ka nsi no moment ya nkoma nima anya dia osabiti ansa ka sika bia e dia fi nshishie nim tipi mazembe continental giants omo budget ni tie tipi mazembe omo wage bill no e 3.6 million US in 2008 what say ko bi tie wu tipi mazembe omo wage bill no e 3.6 million US dollars in 2008 which is equivalent to the Mexico, which is equivalent to the Kabuma, which is 5 million in 2009. Into Obama, let's say 10 million by 2010. Hmm. But I say, that's just air salary, not including air stadium, academy, any private jets. And we're just salary. But I say, and we're just salary. Teacher, 1 million Ghana cedis amount, Klabuna, Nayode, Nadia Kofa Gruni, our players in the Casa. Not number ah be more hand more boy juma. Emre be way. Una Moes Katumbi once paid a friend saying Treso Mputu. So kai Treso Mputu. What I say? Utia yes, Utia a Treso Mputu. Utia 10,000 US dollars per week. Highest in Africa at that time. You tip my zin before you know. Tick hope club say who's who question. Hey, we okay no. In the comparison, no, me dey my whole air campaign air 1.5 million. Mazembe salaries no alone air 10 million plus, probably no human between air 12 million and then 15 million. Now in 2026, in Tubema that's 7 to 10 air times air more. Omuju me dey omuju no. So what money buys air Mazembe keeps? What money? What that money buys? No, Mazembe keeps Zambia national team captain, Malawi air star in Wangulu, and a Afensu own private 18,500 air Sita air stadium with artificial turf, and a Afi of fly charter, and Afi of air Katumbe football academy, and a Fidi in the first team. No, I want to media umu edimu. Mediama had to fence and beg air government for 30k to fly commercial. Takwa Accra, Addis Ababa to Lumumbasi, and then sleep in a hotel, 24 hours hotel. At that gap, TP Mazembe can afford to make air mistakes and still win. Medeama can't miss one chance. This is why no Ghanaian club has reached the Champions League group since Air Medeama in 2023 until Ghana, FA and our government no, be create a 5 million US dollars continental fund like Air the Francophone countries no more, you know, prelims no, will always be our limits. Kobe, Manuel C, Ewo, Air clubs, Air issues, no?
5: Okay.
0: Afi, Mamin Kum, Ewo, Mampenyin Kuma, Nao Chewie, Oboe, Nafi, Mfem Rumuyi. Na fi amam fo entio mo asepa. Ma penyi bo bo bo se ma minim so bo bo kakra ma ya.
5: Okay, ma enti o man penin den lady kai.
6: The second one is we are too fast to sell our players. As soon as a player starts to show some promise, oh, then the scouts pick him and take him away. And so it depletes the local, you know, league. Because every small talent that shows some brilliance is spirited away to mostly the European leagues. And so we must see how we can keep them a bit longer. You understand? At least give them opportunities in the national team so that they get experience in playing on the international platform. You know, and then eventually the international scouts or our local scouts, they would have matured to a certain level and then we'll take them away. The other issue is refereeing. Unfortunately, refereeing is one of the things that is destroying our soccer. I mean, the matches are played before they are played. And everybody, we know, for every match, there's a waste and means budget. It makes the league not competitive because the match has been played already. Somebody has won. So what's the use going to play the match anyway? And so both the Ghana Referees Association and the FA should look to see how we can improve refereeing. A lot of the spectators have abandoned going to watch matches because they believe that the matches are preset before even they go to play the match. And so spectator numbers are dwindling. Gate fee proceeds are going down. It's in our interest to make the league competitive. The matches must be tough. Everybody must leave feeling that, you know, there was a neutral referee and that whoever won, won, you know. And so I think that that's something else we should advert our minds to. One of the things government has a responsibility for is to provide sporting facilities so that all regions of this country can have good sporting facilities. We used to have 10 regions, but some regions did not have standard stadia. And then we also created 6 new regions that do not have stadia. And so in this year's budget, the Minister of Finance is making allocation for the building of 10 new stadia. And so Oti region, Western North, Ahafo, Bono East,
7: you're
6: Savannah,
7: listening to the only nomenclature with the professor's
6: Bono,
7: degree in
6: Upper
7: sport.
6: East and Upper West are going to get new stadia. This would include football pitches. It will also include athletics tracks. And then it will also include the what we call the lesser sports. So volleyball, basketball, and all those other sports will also have facilities in the stadium. Ho has a sports stadium, but it's run down. And so for Ho, the whole sports stadium is going to be refurbished and almost built afresh into a new stadium. And so these all these regions. I want to particularly comment about women's soccer. Women's soccer, indeed, we've done much better in women's soccer than in men's soccer. Our women have won more trophies for us than men. And yet we put all the money in men's soccer. Even today.
0: Okay. Inti Kobi, you better Ghana Mapinyasi. Say, Mapinyi de Makacho Semiadano. What I say, ah, me yadano se mapenyu kwa jinawa. What I say, nana yere kanuwa. 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So I say, ah. Ene, ne baba anone, e sharafu mu.
4: Oye yadano mapenyu kwa. 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
0: kwa. Oye nice gentleman.
4: Yeah.
0: Oye nice gentleman. Man kana mbuwa.
4: Mapenyu kwa. No wonder he's the first gentleman.
0: Yeah. Oye nice person. Me pende personality. 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So I say, it's just like Abidi Pili. 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My friend on fa.
4: Men so afre
0: fi afra. My catch us me wallets.
4: Afra.
0: O ye tama ye adwuma. 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
4: ene se wa.
0: Ogusu ye bi.
4: Na obi ani ti afu se be. Onti we.
0: O musu na mo be man panyi honum side no. Nti mo tin kan hwenche.
4: Eh?
0: Ene be. Kobi mampenya ya die ebe yi ma ebe bona baso say ya but we say sectors ne do so it's supposed to mampenya himself for when you so kakra but they say nkomo ba ko fana ni so kakra. European clubs no longer air rush for Ghana air Premier League players abey so e players na so mo content them do voice now boy so ti as players as yeah ti me kai mampenya kakra na so me chen ye ho sisi. So I say, European air princess cows no longer air rush for air Ghanaian Premier League players. Hope I be a club on the scene now. It's a showman thing. What I say? Yeah, it's a showman thing. You call World Cup, no first in 2006, I was German, you know. And European clubs, no money, ever had. They say, a pium cry. Into your excellency, President John Dramani Mahama, we thank you for your honest diagnosis at Jubilee House. You are correct that our league is, is depleted. But the nature of the depletion has changed since 2012. And this is important for policy. A very important for policy. You said we sell too quickly to Europe when scouts see a promise. With utmost respect, that era has passed. The current yearly

0: current reality in 2026 is more painful. Now, verified facts, Namide Bano. What I say, no GPL player has moved directly to top 5 European League since 2012. You see, I'm content him. No GPL player. What I say, and we'll move directly to the top 5 European League since 2012. The last was Abdul Baba Rahman from Asante Kotoko to Grootafoort in the Bundesliga on the 12th of June 2012. That was the last. Since then, 14 years. Zero direct AGPL to elite European transfer. Ewo eye abrochiri NC. This man pay say place no contact there anya no cre. We don't say place to we en tokra. En to the place in that the Olympus sapient to so me na bia retire on the club was a what I say no mo so funo to hwe na wan hwe na club na no cra sa kujai team kan wa onya compensation fam obi a. He say your place a wo mo atifie. Wo mo na bo a division 1 no. But I say, "Kuhai, I'm not my body if you want." The team or the team you have a premier contrast. Say, "Ni players here, no, no. My penny, photo. Ni players here, no, no." Then say, "Why European air stop coming for GPL? Age and development." In the top air Ghanaian FIFA agent Oliver Atta was explaining the market shift. No, in Europe now, the market is looking for young players, age 18 and 19. Europe wants players. It feels they have developed themselves. Because Europe, on per players are a fairly set on my developer more. And in Africa, we don't have facility to train players to a particular level, so Europeans find it very difficult working with already mature players aged 24 and 25. Oliver Atta, or one of your top offense and scout, offense and agents, oh, Ghana. Then come on, the Abano. Me call Yusuf, Alas and Chips Amor, yes, yeah, bon, come on, my can defend thing. Me call offense and Derek Boateng, you see, I'm not a human. No, one scout better. I can say, where's the MSC here? Yeah, two players, no. And the first year players, because Mali ni other players, no. If I say other places, no players who hold basa, niya sem ketwa. And the GPL players are mostly 24, 27. European now buys at 16 to 19, between 16 and 19. The Okoto player here. What I say, Europe 9 buys only academy, not the league. And then European teams, no. And the Right to Dream Academy model, no. Approve this between 2018 and 2023. Their partner air club, FC Nigerland, gave the highest air percentage of air minutes to under 20 player of any senior club in the world air football. The 37% and made more than 90 million euros in fees from Right to Dream. Ghana, almost graduated past 4 years. Nyama, the move no alone was 25 million euros, the largest ever in Danish Air Super League history. Kudos, Osman and Kamala Dini, all academy boys at age 10 to 12, not AGPL. They start 24. Let us say they start at age 24, and they acquire no money. Acquire money. Oh, mudim. Our local based players are not being scouted. They are hustling for survival. Yeah, players ready. Omo yen hwehwe omo chiri kwa scout bia mai. Ono nka sana wate say agent no friend ko for say ko for wo take yes wo move you ho. Chairman is Ethiopia wo move you ho. Na chairman deny dey akọ no hwe scan kakra.
1: Kakra be din ti.
0: But I say so our local based players are not being scouted. They are hustling for survival. Former Adriana Stars forward, if I say Benjamin Chenebua, Sobeka defender,
2: yeah.
0: That Exodus. Or see, if our league was lucrative enough, no local player would leave the country and go to Benin to ply their football trade. The money I was earning at my club in Benin was twice the salary I was taking in the GPL.
1: Benin.
0: I say twice. Sika no Jio Ghana. Today, our boys don't go to Europe. They present themselves in Benin, Tanzania, Rwanda, Libya, Sudan, not for career growth but for air livelihood, because 2,000 air Ghana cities in GPL versus air 15,000 abroad, no? Your Excellency, a respectful appeal. NSA, the problem is not that we sell too fast to Europe. The problem is we have no air products Europe wants to buy. You need BBA Europe for person motor now. And no law to protect the little we have, we humbly ask you to take

0: the honorable a fence attorney general on any kasa my yes na yeman nyemra to see yes I jeje won see a shegu bring the sports air development fund bill manemra with a clause that training and compensation solidarity from academy air sales no like the 225 million euros are return air nuamano selfie no must return to Ghana grassroots club near enforce law no na fe air cast has to enforce it to right to dream against a FIFA. Yen create a Ghana transfer compliance lab. Compliance lab. What I say? We send a message to a sports lab. No, a bit me track every air transfer. Now enforce 2 years a minimum contract for GPL a breakthrough air players. No, so we can keep a boy till 21 and sell for at least 500k euros. Not lose him for free at 24 because most of the boys already 24 are a free agent. Make a GPL lucrative with your 10 stadia and then the fund. Man pay so basically 10 stadium at their mind until omani any lucrative. What I say any fund so that GPL players earn at least a 10k a Ghana cedis and does not need to run to Benin. So
1: you're listening to the only nomenclature with a professor's degree in
0: discrimination
1: sports.
0: Against women and the refereeing crisis. You're diagnosed correct. You or diagnosed correctly, Edema. You do media, you do know. But the diagnosis, no, needs legislation. He has a Ebema. I'm riding a baton. After none other, you didn't number 12 for nearby. No. Where's the Mexico? Yampasi, Emra Baku Baku Bakusi. No sports integrity law. Yampasi Bakusi and Fan Fan. In tea, what is here? Jelly will be your boom. This will be called prison or boom. Let this not be another air speech without law. Oma, Yamfama, and Yede, and Batabataon. With deep respect for our office. Oh, na Yambuama, a good geno. Ain't me in Tumpon. In tea. Me hwehwe a sports lab. What I say? Yeah, you need sports lab, Okruma. What I say? So we are not able to tell. Sesan and Emma say, yeah, nobody has spoken about it. I'm talking about sports lab. Nobody has been able to tell why a place has certain ages. Problems never because there's no lab. What I say? Lab on cry is not for even players and Kwan, even our athletes. Why do they do well in Kumasi race? Oh, my idea of race, ma. Oh, yeah, yeah, the Omukwa. Yeah, yeah, Nastella, now you're in the same.
2: The high performance gym. There's no high performance gym.
0: What I say? In the enemy proposal lab, sports laboratory. I be sure among for don't pay mu. What I say? Niashe ages because the ages is also a part of the reason. Yen to a place because a place you need to support.
2: Then we check the microfibric
0: very
2: fiber.
0: Good. The lab will prove all these things.
2: So it tells you how the player should run.
0: What I say?
2: And how the player should
0: and
2: recover.
0: The kind of things even our players are eating. The kind of air drinks they are drinking is it enhancing air their performance into my penny and then they are in your sports laboratory in Ghana. Ebi ni kruma. Sports laboratory at appropriate time, yeah, man, and the court bibri. At appropriate time, I can sports laboratory once a match. Now, in my subsequent FSM and presentation, now for us in the ACL Koso. Ye we way na wea ye san here emra se mata asembia mampanyi kan e ma football bibia asembia kan bia on tase attorney general ne ye fa mra e mata ho na e meka ho because even say ye bechi hooligans from stadium what I say say nkofo ye twetua de ye ba eja ho emra bia ni ho
3: obi okrom dia
0: yeah very good but sports here emra bia ni ho. What is it? And CEO's countries now. One more episode. Oh my goodness! We send 2 points. One more. The one more. Emra. Ebatabata. One share. Share. One ebwa. Emma. Ni ema. Timi. Tutu. Ye. The mom. Inti. Emra. E adi. Ba. Kwa. Yesa. Kwa. Sem. E ukruma. Se. Yen. Share. Yen. Share. Emra. Ebeti. Ebwa. Emma. Ye. Na. Yasume. Timi. Yesa. Join. Kobe. So. Obama. In the same meeting. President said. We've done a much better. Women. They have done better in women's soccer than men's soccer. A true. Omwa mpanyika no credit to do. Black Queens e qualify for Women's World Cup in 1999. What I say? 7 years before Ansana Blasters e qualify for Men's Air World Cup in 2006. Black Queens third. 3 times WAFCON air finalist. 1998, 2002, 2006. Black Queens, Mexico, Omwa El Chombobre, Ansana e be winning WAFCON in 1982. In 2025, Black Queens won bronze at the WAFCON meeting. You beat friends Africa for on penalties. And you qualify for 2026 WAFCON 7-0 versus Egypt. Azakes ladies won WAFU B Champions League in 2021. And Ghana, the most recent Zona FNC Air Calf Air Trophy at the club level. In the man who much more or send the Mexico's discrimination. Or see omo eba hono. I'm about not snare on. Na ye PMP and memory first cry ebi jaman ehonum. Discrimination by numbers. 2014 proposed split GPL. Where's the name of ACL Koshua? There's a 13.1 million Air Ghana series for Women's Premier League. Obama, women's AFS 40% 2025 reality. Men's bonus. Oh, Mujume dia mutim. Eke can we natural. Why do boom? GFA Congress in 2025 Division 1. Obama, I'm saying, I remember Sikano. 120,000 Ghana cedis per club. Women Air Premier League, I'm saying, about 100,000 plus. 30 pair of boots. Jubilee House, that's the Mediama. 30k and I feel so cry. I'm from Dakwa. Also, 10k. Women's Air Calf Champions League got half. What I say, your mom, media sporting club, your mom 30k, and I am manager, your mom 10k. Discrimination, I'm a penny canoe. Discrimination, I'm a penny, whatever. And one, also, and one, also, a switcher. In the sponsorship, no proof, we say. Still, Western Mexico so a Mortar Guinness Air deal, no, a bit in Sambua, a 10 million over 4 years, and then ended in June 2025. Obama Nelson Mexico so a Nelson Yabeni, executive order of a FNC, GPL Air referees appointment by computer. Neme, I asked for an opay, and it's a man penny, Emma, executive order on referees or GPL referees appointment, no, it must be done by computer. Not by hand. What I say, you publish a names no of 48 hours before a game. Boom. You publish a vast course no after. South Africa for a yes, and she says no queen. A woman named Tia Queen the mom. If fans see such system, we say every 10 years on the coast, the Omenia GD or league name. Kobe, second one, EOCU. What I say, Mumu audit. Yeah, na where is the Mexico referee being a sending scan, a sending scanner man, Mumu. You see, fence, Yoko for, Omon, it's me, Mumu, or the Tehono. Oman Penny Penny was out to me, no. Yes, Reno. All the UCU for say, Omon, yet audits a mobile fence money on all GPL referees for the last season. President and Colo air budgets, no. Audits, no. And finally, 2,000 air transfers from air club air officials on Friday before air Sunday. Game etiens sa tuja any saudit no Jose man penny ne was a to me no into UCU on charge you aha on se near famwa sian san e bebo air match no Saturday ni Sunday no na air club owners no any omo na fofo ni na o ya mra no horeda third one no 10 stadia to reform. Don't build empty stadium but build a stadium a ewova and a bois and my name at your quay ticket, you know, our stadium where a gate, no, a digital 30% to referees, 40% equity my home team, no, 30% equity my away team, no, when referees are paid a 2000 Ghana cedis official per game, you won't take a 500 Ghana cedis secretly. Medium air tax. This is the missing piece after Anas air number 12, no, in strategy attorney general. So on right here, and as on your draft within 30 days, sports integrity bill, match fixing, and 5 years jail. Now for referee, and kwa ATK FNC money, a life band, any jail. After club officials bribery, 10 points deducted. Now for so kwa any Western Emma ACL Koso today, it's only a GFA band per anadom so any emphasema. Sports development fund, 2% betting tax. 40% to GPL players salary, 30% to women's air football, and after pay affirmative action act 2024, Obama 20% to referee training, and after so ever 10% to national sports laboratory. No, in long term, national sports laboratory. No, you update a legal air sports science no into five events into five labs. I bet you boy. Referee's lab, oh, you bet check referee's no fitness. Or more eye tests. Now fever air simulation air weekly. I feel rest in Mexico, so your age lab and no MRI rest no for under 17 and the age cheating. Na fi kata Aspire Academy omo chere san chere so kuno 7000 boys and omo a check you yearly women's air lab and also ACL air prevention nutrition afi women's air tier ACL 3 times more than men afi decline fence decline lab no obama why a Ghanaian peak at 23 and not air 30 test no ebi tin san chere san chere so kwit fence abaso no in common Edelson, Mr. President, diagnose air correctly matches. Air correctly matches are played before they are played. Women win more than air fence and get half, and then gate fees are dying by diagnosis without air prescription. It's just a speech. The best Roman Panyi said, "Science is helping queen. My proposal lab, my proposal air legislation. See, I'm town on them. What? Emmanuel, my team, queen, I'm from my good year. Kobe, me the best.
4: All right." And young fancy manager said,
2: Ninja, no. That is modernization doesn't mean new clothes, but what it means is the law that protects whatever I want to do.
4: Okay,
2: you can't be in a country without a high performance gym, a modern laboratory that determines the strength of the player. There are players who are not even supposed to run Dalgona. And I'm going to go to training. And so I bet they for me. Now what they said before, I know open bar. And bar soon they for me, players.
4: Okay. Manager, what I say, Avisi, take home. We take home near then.
5: Yeti.
4: Our very soon team are supreme. Okay, 18 perifua nano pay, you know, Eddie Jumano, no Professor E.K. Wallace, Otin and Card. This is what you don't know. And on age media dear or the ebay.
0: M said Bessia, but answer the Bessia no. M say Ghana football association from paying for can say Western Nema is your coach. Chacha Bia Eda ye winim be a mu ye fio. M say omu voice no habit in sambo. But any uko imotamoa, chacha ne daso. Ye money om ye. Uko imotamoa daso. Uko aye other platform so chacha ne gusu daso. But I say inti I say omo kasa keke ola se omo kasa ni bibia mfahwe nya de emma omo mtu na mo na wo san hyehye so nkun so so I say na so mbe yi a omo famra 18 samba town but I don't think say ni yin 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say people see us what I say omo e beti around the sun is in the CA Ghana Premier League na e wo omo card na so into ka so year what I say fa so be na so be year we yin sa kwa there be but omo my 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
0: Say the next asempasta.
4: The next asempasta. 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
0: Mame fine chaka krama nuru bremen so okay. And a can step can a kwame asai mo. So much here in the park. Can't step here. This is the radio. No, it's in a back console. And I outed in the panyasem get to a par. And I have been so crano. Papa Binzu TFN Edmond George C. Or Kabina School Junction. See, on the suit here in the party. Fantastic air morning. Come on. Honorable John. And so AMP on the suit here. Medino. Fantastic morning. And come on. And I feel so Benedict Haji. Abokubi or also ese utiju medin de denden pa anafi Benedict Ochebua or also Kufudia or also ATA and okay. Mr. Daniel Walker mm-hmm. Omsuna omode Diamond Excellence Award. I'm saying, the Diamond Excellence Award. February 2nd, on about sport, and about Thomas Tati, and who they were born if he's Abri, and you know, Yami Abduma, Eresan and Yama, ABC, a quinty lot of air messages. Obviously, you are black, and so they be Abidja. Fantastic morning, and come on, say, on also, it's a media. Yeah, they are bent messages in the Bibrina, and I'm saying, for the other, but me, Timmy, can you know, tea, a better massy, so me now, so it's a
4: MFC, Urani Mali, on Sano Pay, Yadase, so go so it's radin shira na omo ahoden mi din no e de kobistone yakramo nyina

0: I don't even know how to explain the kindness of God to the children of God who have met here to praise God. Brother James, can you help me?
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3: I bet 6,000 employees, sasia ministers, what are you doing, man? I'm not laughing, but if you want, I'm going to have a boo boo ha. I have no mayor repeating power ha. I have no mayor cooling power ha. La boma, I bet establish here. Who bet you say, sasia no, I'm going to boo boo, I'm going to go to the house. I'm going to go to the house. I'm going to go to the house. I'm going to go to the house. I'm going to go to the house. I'm going to go to the house. I'm going to go to the house. I'm going to go to the house. I'm going to go to the house. I'm going to go to the house. I'm going to go to the house. I'm going to go to the house. I'm going to go to the house. I'm going to go to the house. I'm going to go to the house. I'm going to go to the house. I'm going to go to the house. I'm going to go to the house. I'm going to go to the house. I'm going to go to the house. I'm going to go to the house. I'm going to go to the house. I'm going to go to the house. I'm going to go to the house. I'm going to go to the house. I'm going to go to the house. I'm going to go to the house. I'm going to go to the house. I'm going to go to the house. I'm going to go to the house. I'm going to go to the house. I'm going to go to the house. I'm going to go to the house. I'm going to go to the house. I'm going to go to the house. I'm going to go to the house. I'm going to go to the house. I'm going to go to the house. I'm going foundation. Laboma, our foundation, Ocean Quada. Laboma, our foundation, Quada, we now see
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3: I'll go 21 days. Many were touching oil plot to Uncle 21 days. Many were touching oil plot to Uncle 21 days.
4: Many were getting 1 hour near the party.
3: Uncle 1 hour. Come on, now watching. Yes, I was here. One money, then we were here. Lenny, a buyer forward. There were a buyer forward. Of an hour be like a store. How we were getting him. One again, you know, when you were fine on Monday. No way I were here. Sanu, I walk well. One less than 1 year.
0: I have one hour. I will say it was so best and now you na edan said the tiano and yes a dine that dao a dine monopath no more see we brabber excavator ne see no will drin say ya drin is a copepono or drin a gufom will drin a gufom and to your bread YouTube Adrum 106.3 FM na a brabber when this one na a bani senum and na a srafwa wamo a ja a wakako buda ye gubu day gubu nyama a si quay and you can say and that what you say and she say we said in previous say no more kasa to me so dun bosu me dan at so adunun kuno at rentam kasi at to your one and clean ha am panni say ye no ehu adwuma eno mu ye
5: following the immediate aftermath of the incidents of floods across the country particularly in the month of June and July with attendance impacts on lives and properties. The government of Ghana launched flood mitigating task force, which is headed by a joint task force commander, the name of Brigadier General Okayegua, with 38 engineer ready and was implementing or executing unit. The purpose of the flood mitigating task force activity is to help mitigate the impact of floods in the ensuing years. Therefore, our specific activities focuses on the certain water bodies, dredging, and in some cases, demolition of structures that obstruct the free flow of water or block the waterways. So if you have monitored our activities over the period, realize that the task force are operating at Boundary Road. They have also operated at Oyarefa. Currently, they are operating at Malambola. Here at Lahoma, as you can see, the patient lagoon runs through into the sea. And all these structures that you see here have some way, one way or the other, blocked the waterway, causing severe floods. Let me put it in specifics. During the 29th June flood, the 48th engineer regiment had to rescue over 121 victims. That tells you the devastating impact of the water flood. So to mitigate future impacts of the flood as a result of this project blocking the water, it has become a necessity.
0: Any Oba a Facebook and YouTuber Abusia and Yasam Kitwo and Yasam Kitwa says a way. Sikani ye driguno. Money. Get cash. 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
2: e mo mo notification sa operation we now see starting on 27th of August, that's last month. So from 27th to today 13th, it's even more than 2 weeks, right? But even before the 27th of August, yeah, I'm almost 3 weeks notification. If you do the timeline analysis, our notification started as way back as 5th or 6th of August, all right? So from 6th August to this time, it's roughly 1 month notification. But as human beings as we are, sometimes we want to wait till action is taken. Otherwise, we shouldn't have been where we are today. But I'm not responding. You're buying us. You're saying, "Omo no ma." We've aimed to manage what we need. The white man will say, "We aim to prevent collateral damages." All right? See, "Omo yi, omo no ma, you're not free." Omo them. As you can see, here we just set to be a hoe. I say I've been there. You cover forklift. The man there, the other far. And the way I know my operating, they have also cooperated with us. So, and then we have not had any major challenge with them. So that is it.
1: Yo, already dinner Kenneth Frank or say I'm ponsan as raf we wano and we do a money emo mububu a dine e cano wa say e dine o mabubu nyinano e kebien honoma abemesan se and yema who do a honoma 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yapa.
7: Man, if I invest so much, your dear man, who invest in me? I feel. In that get worker, that's where they give a check, they have work. I can say, can work by your work again. And then my company, I can work, I can power ship. And we are really disappointed. Let me regional minister back by the end. Let me check if I will get check any at any AYJ machine ever beyond. And see what they are doing. It's not very bad. One and here, the man decide you work. Literally, I got what great local eha me koni and I'm to me. Don't need ya no ne. We are really disappointed. The man decide you work. I can't to my body upgrade what can you go ship your name, but now I'm a damn feel here. We what employ over 3,000 people here now to me. Oh, innocent people that by invest here, they're going on here, no, here, no. And we are really disappointed. We did not back in how we can only yarn on. We were my here in yellow sake. It's a funny money yarn on for the aqua grab. No, because you know, a chore here. That's not everything. You are a chore. People are not. Bridge Jeremy. The bridge, I know. What about me and a day 20 years? know about the DNA. What about fear? What invest? What DNA? Fine. Who the way need at the morning show your DNA? How come Edina? Edina Boni? What was your mama? You know, economy. I know. I pay. I pay. I need to.
1: And penyimphobia or Alabama Beach Resort, any at say one now what didn't cry eka say. Well my very disappointed this and sad dear penyimfo baba ye or honum no or ma for bebrina and one word yane abom.
0: Yefri away na young consent from haya drum 106.3 as and 94.7 was sentiment temwa in Shranebusu 104.5 yenika se fidiwa hanye dionun song or memunia monone super weekend news kwesiada and we had yen yegusua ye de maum. 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
8: In the past, Ghana's economy used to stand on broomsticks. As soon as something happens in the world, it comes crashing down. Today, Ghana's economy is standing on concrete pillars.
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8: I am a Christian myself. I have nothing against having a National Cathedral, but my principle has always been that the location has been a problem. That place, we have Parliament there, we have International Conference Center there, we have Greater Accra Regional Hospital there, we have so many things there. So normally during ceremonial, you have the stadium not far, and that's the way we used to go to Black Star Square. So if you go and put this major thing there again, it will constrict that whole area. You even have the National Theater just close by. And so one, my problem was the location. My second problem was that we shouldn't use taxpayers' money. I mean, how many Christians are in there in this country? If we all pay 1,000 cedis each, we should be able to construct a national cathedral. And there are Christian groups outside who, if we come together and say we want to construct a cathedral, we should be able to source funding to help.
0: Ti Ghana man panin John Dramani Mahama na akasa no se ye be Ghana pa afotfo ene kwa da emti ye ni makwan na bosome so a ye wura kwasi twum e de kakra e tum account mu che se e wade tum no na aban atene se man panin sinya mi mi se no no de besi aso da ma mu otom we be ya Christopher bo dozo obi atu ya 1000 cedis betim de si cathedral no ti ana se wa enye no
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16: I did 10 cycles of chemo. And the chemo, you tell someone will say, oh, it's just drug you are taking. Nah, it's a deadly thing. I'm not trying to scare anyone. But something that will make you lose your dignity, yourself, your confidence, and everything. I'm not saying it's a small thing. But if you want yourself to get better, anything they ask you to do in the hospital, you will do it. I did 8 cycles. It came back like the tumor is still at the chest wall, so I have to do extra 2, so I did 10.
15: Oshase eye chemotherapy. Edru baby kura nanka wose wokoye surgery. Eye radiation treatment. Ewo abaye ayare sabia ewo kolibu.
16: Me jwensa ya ye surgery newi. Yasi cancer no what chest wall, but they have another option. That is the radiation. I was glad, but where is the money? With all this, ask me, where did I get the money to do? No family help. It was friends that I don't even know. People from outside just calling to help.
15: Ewo baye den man pa isanse na sika kra ewo den e de man obi a wo ye mabunu na wa shase esua adepam eye fashion designer ebi bebi a etwa ne funu mu kra ne se ne kanchima na woni ne ehye o eye ne 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
16: sey baye we no tembeyi we no that small tissue there to see whatever is going on is the day that my brother died. So your senior brother is helping you small to give you some coins to go to the hospital. He's dead. How will you take it?
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15: Say Miriam, the tibia woman. 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
16: After the radiation, I was done. Everything was okay with me. I was told I have to take medicines for 5 good years. You can just imagine. I didn't buy a bium.
15: Dr. 4 editu ni nim se. 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
16: a young girl and with the medication that you are going to take you are not supposed to give birth to if you want to give birth, you have to inform the doctors. I was worried about it, but I said, okay, let me start. Within 2 or 3 years, I'll just tell them I want to give birth. But I don't know what is going on in my body. I was on my way. I went to buy food. So one of the neighbors, the guys, saw me. I was speaking in Ghana. Both say no by follow. Ola shoulder. Mlai daleng bagaya. Meni da pipeji amegbu. Alo formo nyang bagaya. But now I'm on no bachu. You not get anyone to send. But me, I have people that I send. I have people that cook for me. What about you two?
15: Edu bebi ana emu aye din di amano se ubetimi enyeska edi enya ayarehwe edu bebi kura na nka Miriam eye jemu kura esan se na abrabono abone mapa
16: me call back bium. They did the biopsy and it came back, it was cancer. My treatment plan was written. They have to remove the ovaries and the fallopian tube since I was still young and menstruating too. Will you agree? You just have to agree.
15: President Emma Breast Society of Ghana, Professor Josephine Insafo. Any adum news in Central for Chuchun Komo, Edia Fa, Ye, Ninsemo, D2 Jano, Efa, Wua, Wintime, Enwono, Wonusu, Edin Chimuse, Etuja.
17: I think a lot of times we believe that oh, unya cancer, oh, but your patients may be a man. And when we say a few patients, no treatment, no, it's me affect you more, especially if you're about with your bare 45, 40 something already now, ovaries, no, and you're strong, I'm holding him. Oh, yeah, and now you're the chemo no come one, if you're not ovary, no. And I would then now hold in the echo form. It's true. There are some few people that are more your treatment now. A be an omen to me. But I'm paying the brain. My brain omits me a financing after that.
15: I'm on the way. Me, I'm the brain. Me, the prince who so a seed do. I don't news.
14: Yo, any emission I say, wa yo, prince who so a seed do. 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
1: Oh yeah, me John Kappa.
0: Oh hmm. 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
0: 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Now, no, Anna, Nano, and Penfra, woman, a war, Netco, and the Super Genia, or Bukum East, one more, a young share, say. 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
3: Ademe Joseph ye.
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3: 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Na chese amandubwa edifu ebani inane se mpoho fuo anase wasa kone isu. The Sue Musu in Annecy, you acquire phone, acquire Tantan, and I'm so. And I say that this is assembly, my mess of fire, or be a dano, a price, or one does add the drip machines, I buy their mom, no better, no machines, you come to client, you know, and we are any TV good clients, or we are in a way, so now for food to add the Abaku, no matter, good money, and I saw Musu in Annecy, it's in food to a idea ever become, and on a dance, I'll be famous on Boa, and then make us a few with me, and he I'm a patient to one of sanitation days and Gabusili Viano, the kind of young sanitation day, Bambo, the old bodies, just some young woman, and young woman, would you be a Mudinua? Sanitation day about Kupu Kuma and Ron and Abaka Bola, and if you pride yet to see a one boy, and I just say, I reckon a plan a bit to me. I ban a winner to my first unity of the Fanto, a Dom Cassia, Nimnovi Piera, OTA, and I said, I'm paying for a woman, and went to your most fresh woman, no more woman, a young any
1: sebi yo
3: in
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2: Dr. Medas.
1: Any of you may you.
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0: Oh, but I'm a tune, Capa.
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4: That's it. The answer, Nana Kwabenejan, our Tosumi, a free year by Jan Kokora, or Nankasatin, the Kura, no dinner simbua.

0: on the divisional chief, Ewo Mahamu, Ewo Takwen Swahim. Na it didn't be see a Kunyason, best in Finchia, Edunun, so and in a Chilini. Why, and I say, Obama, whom is here, the Nakoma, see a piney school, Kumain, school books, and a computer, see, na what to be. And I'm Saya Soma, Mahamu, M.A. Busy School, no, yet the attorney, a year, Nanaka Vrejan or Tosum, you know, Busy School. 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
3: 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Yeah, what Bruman Tem Hagina Bishia, I went to Methodist High School. Every year, workshop and training cashier at the ma at the camp for what Bruman Tem Hagina, and you know, no more so. You could no more be an attach man. 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
1: thank you Reverend, Reverend,
2: just bro, fuck see Joe and dear two Facebook and YouTube. Emma, Joshua Kwame Kulinum, any yet to add the form you mean, Womom, a Tai Chi, Ma, DBS, Adaroma. You now two, Nikon, can come out war. 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
2: Memo, you.
1: Sewa Prempeh.
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And sometimes we pray for things to get over. 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

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Media, your friend. If you are sorry about Jumadia, Ebro. Then I'm a ten, you know, na Utia, Ugusua, Uti. I don't know the Edda Usakuchi, Mukumachika crab, Mukumachika crab. Men comment chica cra. Debbie, ma mi unco. 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Debbie.

0: right, Abusia, Sempa 94.7 FM. If you are sorry about your media, I'm a dean canker. Yeah, would you? I can't say, man, somewhere you can't, a dean. Now, you're fapping why you did can't, a dean was in chapter 4, verse 12. Was see, a dean be any, as I see, so a dear money pie, a number so a beggy. And you might, what you are saying, a dean. I would never pray you will be Abrabo and a city. Did he shrub? Did he yoba? He didn't say a young Juma. And he said, yeah, Jacob, yeah, he didn't want Juma. It's a son. A job as the only answer, son, as we shrub. It would deem the crown a young Juma. Alright, Abusia, Tia, and Kaboya, Mademawi. Nest Asempa Star. Nest Asempa Star. In fact, you may dear, yeah, now, Uba Multimedia, you may come, yeah, tie your pa. A few the end, a druso, Nest Asempa Star, no, a druso. And then you may, and then you may, 8:30, pepper, and you may dear, and shall say, and now, a dear, we noon do, and I do noon do. That is 10:30. To 10 p.m. The next Asempa Star. Tebia, you could be the one. And Timbacho, Shepa, Bomodi answer Uberhe. And they Uberhe. That or not, I qualify near the end of Susuno. Just a wet yom. Who will be the next Asempa Star? So, all right, I shall see you and then you may. 8:30 per any issue you may hear. Enti live on Atom Ubeti and Asempa 94.7 FM. Ubeti Enti Bomodia Adonia live on Atom TV. 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Ubeti Jumedi Elho. The next Asempa Star. I shall see ne. And the year we have some messages, San Carbono, at the amount. And you idea, you idea, friend, if you are sorry about and I would see me in your forever. Now, but you see, Yami Adamo, the 21st of this month to 27th of this month, you may dear friend, a radicassa. You may dear friend, a radicassa. I had a bro, oh, Tabura Laji, opposite Block Factory. Why? Any did you mean, Ebro, your papa Bishop Yahusu answer, Prophet Daniel Vevo, Sofuka Menukure, and Prophet Daniel Kabana Frimpong, and I did say, you mean, we say, Tiabusia, Shannonso, Paramon Boucher, from TikTok, no, Shannonso, a invito, to Subra, you may, 21st of this month to 27th, a say, Urade Kasa, Urade Kasa, Chasa Radin Yankupon Kasa, no, Shannon. Any money, all right. Abusia and every will be at a Michiao and a mamma quaba and a siama a jacum. Go and nassi at this year a hene or tosso me no and an siama jacum. Anna, own council. Abusia penny, kufi a bois, own council. Chow papa. Anna, Miss Chia a year. Intensely, and na bidi de ichiano, and maamia ya freno harmony asubi chiano, and a maamia ba akono so what they say.
1: Anti Rita.
0: Adum Arakwa. Michiao papa. Adum Arakwa kusto Michiao, and osafo praise and so Michiao. I saw for praise, Michiao. You may can't the obe. And outside, you can't hear. We'll be on the praise, or no, so for praise is only, and to us over an hour praise, Michiao, Chairman, so would you may be, yeah, and Chibumba be, and he be Chiao, only a suffer man, Michiao, papa. All right, it was your call, Yamia Simu, I hear the Yamme, a war. Edimaye and Edie and what they are for Bible call Genesis chapter 30 verse 23 to 24 Genesis 30 24 Asempa 94.7 FM making kind Messi ejume dia ye yo eye bosumi no ye kasafa edin no na ye nyina so eye I chapter 4 verse 12 sitim bien ni wa ye dia mani pa nam so ba gie nkwa. So the name that you have, the name that you have has some reputation either for good or for bad, either a curse or a blessing. Enti eye ye din ne ho adwuma edin na ye ye ho adwuma na ye ma examples in the Bible others who their names has issues and they did something about it. 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From Israel. All right. Genesis chapter 30, verse 23 and 24. And seven ed ye pa. May kind brother na waka treat if you ye pa. She became pregnant. Okay, 22. Then God remembered Rahel. He listened to her and opened her womb. So nyankopon. Kai Rahel. Oh, see, he listened to her and opened her womb. Now, if you were Noah, why you remembered Noah? I can say, was Nyangupon Kai Rahel. But the next version, and I said the next verse, no, see, he listened to her, which means, or so, tear, so, be tear will be at that is a part of Kasai. Now, say, or can't send me. No, see, na. He listened to her. 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And the Bible said, and unto one insane, and she became pregnant and gave birth to a son, and said, God has taken away my disgrace. Or say, now when you say, Baba, man, what to need, say, Nyankopon, a menum guasia de Efiho. 24. And she named him Joseph, and said, may the Lord add to me another son. As a child, I don't know. Sinyamin sam febi munye day and me coming home. And so ye cut Joseph as a chirano additional or increase. God adding what did be kahono. And now ebin samra. And I said, me persebe dos. I want to increase. And the abusia and ne a honey yefa. A honey yefa. Jacob prayed. I mean, sorry, Rahel prayed to God. And the scripture said, the Lord listened to her and opened her womb. And we had a kind of no beer now, Jem. Into a fire funo. Now a fire funo. Joseph said, a fire funo, and a coba say, oh, Babema, oh, Babema, no. And what two knitting. See, a befro Joseph. And was it as Jerusalem said, Yamin San Fabio when you're there, and come home. And ya Joseph out here. And tia was here. And you be dear now, so. And I said, did you be at toa? I said, oh. I was here. And ona, yes, she in a account was him. Genesis chapter 30, verse 23 to 24. 22. Ever can't you know? Can't you know?
1: Making kind. 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
0: And I rebuy on. I was here as Empire 94.7 FM. If you are sorry about Jumedina Uti, we're talking about a name, a Dino, a dear Mayan. I was here, a Dina, dear. Work at it. Yep, what you man? In fact, a Dina, you need it home. I say, she forecast him, he said, and some one in tea. And I did, yeah, today. 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Enti ya mwa piyo. Meanwhile, when Tia Wendy Ho physically is not there, but go call baby, or call a boy with him. And now, dear, what be pure in person? And to most what can't send me the good dinum would Tia Wabre, would Tia Way say, Name, you are Sanom coming in Gubina, Oma Maconese, your friend, what be pure in Nanny and Jesse, the Obey and Wayano. And to wouldn't number, you see me, your Fuyamia, would din or boy and Opia. So your name is yourself, your person. 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Now, you didn't come by him. If I know, say to two didn't kind. Now, one who buy will bet you, chillas, and the man is see ho. And what to two near me. And a young son, a moon torre. And the way by him, I have for a bacco, poco, rather, the kind, you toss me a mabaqua, and away a buy. For by him, a dear coffee. A kunya di of fire. Bro, what a grand kunya demon, a kudia of fire, and I was said to, and I had the county, and he was said to the air, and he was said to Abbebu. Open swore Abbebu. And he can't hear the Abbebu, he said, King Solomon. And I was shedding near my yaw, what transit wakasa, and what to near ma. You can say it, sir. 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You don't even know. But this is Rahel. A baby, I will be at our team in Cabiano, Mencase, within Quania two devufro. But what I'm saying is, a dinner dance, you can work at it. Either for good or for bad, you can work at it. And Kofobit is a juice for a more two dear. The other torsion, and one abbey. And I don't know what you must know here. And who share one now? Jew for a deed to him soon. Now, remember our example, remember Jesus. Now, the idea of Emmanuel, the idea is God is with us. na na yira for mo dwan se ase omo kwa na omo ka na abrabo no obi anka so God want to assure them that I am with you and so see your friend Emmanuel said me come ho just cheer up and another verse Jesus as he said we be genuine we ba Jesus so and ho adwuma na oyey dey oyey and you can see that and the Bible say obi aye friend Rahe mami a 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
1: 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I didn't hear because I say, ye bray, and ye nyay. It's man, shet, near woo, famuno, uncle pay dibim fan talk around so, and money ni a qualanina. 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A barbecue can ya, dabas, you know. And you have a man, dear, and your mamma, the man, dear. O be a man, the betty.
0: And age you 7 year conference.
1: Aha, right. Somebody about, why I was also, eh, eh, eh, eh, eh, eh, eh, And but some people say, "Oh, but I'm okay with that." Man, for a year, no, I'm paid to be makwalano, because right, some people say, "If I just go to now, I'm okay with that. Kill makwalano by you, obrey." But still, no, okay, take any GB because no, a PB when the unya to unya any GB was a ready with GB. Maybe any day, any Sunday, emblem PM. The person say, "And every say, say a GB ano, paid him pa, and from our bank." Na home ran for so, and my wo, and no abusia, and u community a woman, and sa o my gun and yasina and munyam. Nasarasa a bebwa na abwayinina.
0: Well yes, I bebwa na abwayinina higher sempa 94.7 FM. Abusina Jumedia we see a friend. If he a sorry aba, may I ought to be coming for your time in Tiamwa and Ewoha say. A dean wajuma and a year can once me. A dean wajuma and a year can once me. Young creature crown, you between a day, your numbers now to Yana or OTN. Now, what's what to me, friend? 0244 340 426. 0244 340 426. 0244 340 426. Was your wedding, my friend? I want to so what you are a and I said, you see, I say, what you are. Now, you can't say a dean Edini krawon yehu adwuma yehu adwuma yehu adwuma edin ya di many pa sebe ya yenyira ba bi ya wono onyira ibetumi ehunu ibetumi identify on ya locating enti like Rahel a bompaye bompaye the life nyina wo hunu se untumi nkonani mo na sitin no se egurade kai me Kai me na bi e kwa mame. 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
1: Jesus.
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1: Amen.
0: In the name of the Lord
1: Jesus.
0: In the name of the Lord Jesus.
1: In the name of Jesus. And everywhere we would say, no one bottom paye. 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
0: 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Okay, as a banana 4.7 FM, I was able to me a friend, Yakasa 0244 340 426. 0244 340 426. And to my gang, Jerome say, Ebia, Navy, or friend, Nazi Sophon, Medino, Miss Remo, and Pesame, ye Dino. Yes, his son, decide you to me so. And you know what I'm saying? I mean, you can still do something about it. At the end of it, pray. My example, Jabez, Bible said, my friend, Jabez was a bit yaw in the wow. Qualifier size in Yamanqui and was Sufre Jacob Israel Nyan Coupon. Sufre Israel Nyan Coupon. The church said, Israel Nyan Coupon, Yami or Sisa, a year Israel. Now, of money, dim for front, also a mara medium. And Bible say, never ready tieno. And yes, a young woman, besides, I didn't have the feeling Jabrico, Yamfro, Jabes, you. Aha, that's just a 2 minutes, you sound so bonny, a third in a chino, a radis reverse, you know, at the man. And it was so dear. Yanko, I adore him, but God would reverse it. Did now so near Sakwano. 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
2: Juwe, fatu mese, fatu mame. 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
0: All right, I was here as Empire 94.7 FM. Baba, was so media can was some cra a edino. Now, if I my ideas, I add chapter 4, verse 12. Was it deem be any as I see where the money pay announced by GM? I can't deem you so. I just say, deem. So that is our premise. And now, yeah, ya kasa kasa nene efa Rahel de Ebra nyami bi kwama no Genesis 30 23 to 24 bi kwama no wose wotu ni din se Joseph e chese urade nsam fa oba foforo bi mu nka me ho addition or increase ana ye hwa kan se edin no ye nka se bi afi na ko ne Yankopon. And I am going to adore it. Now, yes, I'm too different from you.

0: You can do something about it by praying for the negative aspect. That is our premise.
1: I am Rachel. Nemum the otoso nine no.
0: Toso nine no.
1: And then Yamika say, I'm the Lion of Judah.
0: Judah.
1: He said, Judah no what ni intia nyame edin din to so.
0: Sir.
1: He said edin jina home a bibi.
0: A bibi.
1: And ti washa yenya Abraham swa.
0: Sir.
1: Emra tine ne jefi also mbosum ni fen Abraham.
0: Abraham.
1: Na nyagopon a share ne bossy 2 quarters of Rosso.
0: Meshirano,
1: it didn't sign the Abraham. Or the Abraham not Tama can shine on
0: and
1: the Abraham Musuna and Shirawa,
0: sir.
1: So as Sarah's never found
0: Sarai.
1: And to Nipper, a dimmy a cry one in Chirimu,
0: sir.
1: None may catch you, be says, Osha, a baby memoir. 1 year, what ye didn't panny, a 1 year, 1 year before Dini.
0: Annie,
1: Kofiana,
0: Annie.
1: Kwankruma, Kwajagri. Is Osha 1 year before Dini come, 1 year, Kwasum. And a dinner be to look up was soon,
0: sir.
1: Now, any unquiet. And a dibby so mouth, I would dear.
0: But I mean, you did, yes, I said, and no. A coba say, yeah, Nipana Sacra. Now, I'm a brofi by, omni, I'm a son by Mokasa Nipana Sacra, a bonus to any man brofi.
1: Say, we're a free set, I'm a so many freer. Yes, and you're better than the owner. Better than Europe. And you're Europe. Christ, what we call Christianity started from Africa,
0: sir.
1: In Africa, you were 2 meter. Now, bro, from the fire, I'm going to go home. Here, if it's a fit, I'm going to be able to get to me by 4. I will burn some. The fit, I'm going to get to me. Fit, I'm going to get to me. And if you're going to get to me, we are burn some. We are burn some. Yeah, the John, no, come on.
0: And I'm going to
1: get to me. And I'm going to na kadia
0: we yen bibia na se broni din kan wa obi se
1: no yen bibia broni kan wa be yi
0: obi was me the Augustine Timothy
1: na wa yiran no na o che say why a confused person to na why a confused say was as so sa Timothy na de to wo no broni na de to oni bibia ofre oni bibia wo no oni mi se be ni o ma ye ye go no so
0: en bibia wo de kwa bo ate
1: en na ye din ya de to
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0: ne ye na ase no
1: be se die no
0: sir
1: na dan no mi wo so
0: sir I was here we cutting razor e de amount no ene je se e de amount no nyame yadom next week papa be bantem papa next week we she boss obedu antem ho
1: nyame yadom a
0: 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and they would be around for video the tour the t the next asempa star ye shase ye but we see what in Tia Mwanka and on Okrawa di Joseph? The minister, what he says, say, be Mekahono, say, see, and what he has here.
2: I'm not even a Babu Moody.
0: Oh, dear,
2: Babu Moody. Oh, see, I'll be afraid of Babu Moody. And I'll have a boy.
1: I send ya, and then you know, if we are not a buy. Na uko
0: for the end
1: way. If I the one you are for the end way.
0: Yeah, yeah.
2: If Joseph. Joseph.
1: Edin bene de wo wo.
0: Ni bene de wo.
2: Ntia mo.
1: ana di me na ganye kwodi kwasi kwasi ti amwa na edi no edi me na me biso bi na ka se me de Emmanuel am se yinkama di ne fruso
0: I was having dinner for Rata, coffee body for Rata, and I did my dear friend. 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Abraboimu, assistant a quire of a fashion. Now, what to me at two and now movie. Now, more video and go so under her papa. I have friend Ni Teku Tegu. Rabbit Transi, when I pump for. 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
2: perfect na na ya please nyama on the 5th to 9th October
0: all right on the 5th to 9th October
2: the program
0: perfect na na ya
2: please
0: all right you
2: I will down some shebu Riches of God Academy School no the opposite
0: okay
2: enfo ni nchira ho
0: you mate oi ndasi All right, Abusi, I'm ready to see how she be ready for it. I'm in count on telling me to open your test. Maybe I was up to me. 0244 511 533.

0: God, aha, eh, Asempa 94.7 FM. Jumedi, we, eh, Akranche, eh, Mr. Akranche, Akranche, Jumedi, Medebra, Kwesere, Bia, Fidi, Emery, Akosi, Nomi, and Sambebo. 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

0: 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Evangelist, I want us today to draw a picture of a leader. When we say Kendini, give me a picture. How can I recognize? How when I see a leader, what do I have to look out for? What is the picture I want to look at? You know, I looked at the Bible critically. Now, me who say, in Genesis chapter 1, verse 26, God gave me a leader. When he said, let's make man in our likeness. In other words, God was a leader. So let me make a likeness of me. Omras has said so. On what kind in Genesis chapter 1 verse 26, he gave what the leaders are supposed to do. To dominate. In other words, to be in charge. To be in control. To direct the affairs of the world. To kind of speak to things that are not to become. So leaders were made right from birth.
1: Yes.
0: Unfortunately, that attribute anyago upon the man. You know, emra yen yen bema Adam sabi okotie Eve. Na Eve sukotie sabi owonom. They lost that attribute, but I think Christ coming was to restore back that attribute. But the question is, has it been restored? I'm going to ask this question of you later, Mami Imran.
1: Thank you.

0: Good afternoon to you, Dr. Alif Abdulkarim. I'm sure you are residing in China and you are tuning to Asempa. God bless you so much. Also, good afternoon. My name is Grace Motinakoshi Bruce. No teko, I'm tuning to Asempa right now. Thank you, Grace. 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You tune into Asempa right now. Mesusu ediam yesu oye Abna Araba. Niteko Chicago na mewo. Na mene oma ewo Chicago ena Texas. Kwesi Tego, Victory ena Sicilia. Niteko, I'm right now in Nkokho because Ram eja amu. Me di a Millicent. Kabeti waka ne Millicent akamepe. 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My name is Sally Mena. I am based in Nigeria, and every Sunday I come to Ghana through the airwaves because of Apostle Dr. Niteko Tego. Thank you, Sally. Nyankoya Bejifa, Nyamale Gosha Ministries, Nyekpele Matilda Wodekpo, Niteko Lekeha, Yo, my phone, Onto Afonha, Yo, my son, Mehon Yafi, I've been a maker. Nyama Fonyila, my phone. And Tia Gosha Ministries, Fonyi Namami. Opo Ocho, we're from Mary Abigail. Need to come meet you. Abi Marty. Oya na abu. We're going to find your diamond. Oya Natasha, Auntie Florence Aqua. Oya when they be on Raymond. Now when they be on Bo, we're going to find your wedding Marty. Mo Bobi. My name is PNO Mercy Agampem, Cape Coast Teaching Hospital. Good afternoon, boss. I love your voice. Thank you so much, Mercy. God bless you, Akosia. 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Oh, in the UK, Patia Bua. Eura Majesty. Tena de Sylvia. And I'm going to go to the community. I'm going to come for them. Unim, and like I said earlier on, Nyankopon Eka said, let us make man in our image. Evangelist, you know that. So the image of God that God made us was not nothing new, but the image of leadership.
1: Yes.
0: Now, on my YouTube, he said, we should reign. But for God's sake, reign over the earth. Ye made the assassin so ahimfu. Otherwise, we should rule our life. So the missing link in our life today is the lack of leadership. Unim, Ababu Ayebo Enyina anu. Se mi nyan fom suwa. Ye mpempen suwa ye dui. Ye fanyo mebu ye hun yin ase befem. We are going through unnecessary struggles and suffering. You have found your mind is a KFM, man of God, simply because we have failed to grasp the divine design of our lives. We are suffering, we are in pain, our marriages are being destroyed, we are having broken relationships, we are becoming liars, we are becoming corrupt because we have failed to grasp the essence of our creation. Onyame sabe onye kwasia. Even man, we have phone now. We want to your phone. Even nipa, we have akonya. We want to akonya. So God has a good reason for making you, and we have failed to grasp that reason. One that is not merely physical. We're not created to be physical, but we're intrinsically spiritual. If you read Genesis chapter 2:7, it will tell you. And if you read 1 Thessalonians verse 5 to 23, Pastor, you can open that page. Let's see what is written there. Genesis chapter 2, verse 7. We are intrinsically spiritual. But because we lost that sense, no, we are floating as useless beings, doing anything and calling it worth. Our worth is nothing. Because we lack leadership. Our lack of understanding is what is blinding us to the war that goes on within us. And what is this war? It's a battle between the flesh and the spirit. There's a war between Hunam and the person who do a brab also can. Man, one who page in America.
1: 22 verse 11.
0: No, Genesis chapter 2.
1: 2 verse
0: 11. Verse 7. Genesis chapter 2 verse 7.
1: Okay.
0: But the woman can't.
1: Okay.
0: But the woman abomin. No, I catch the woman here. Okay. Because we have you. Hunam any susum. Because you're on earth. What in Hunemu? But we are susum out to Hunemu. So yeah, now Hunam person do kind. Yeah, now susum supposed to do. So this war is managed by your mind. Your soul, okra. So the most important element in your life is how you lead your mind to lead your soul, to lead your spirit, or to lead your body.
1: Yeah.
0: What page you know? Master Kani Uncle.
1: Genesis chapter 2, verse 7.
0: Yes, sir, boss.
1: And the Lord God forced man of the dust of the ground and breathe into his nostrils and breathe the breath of life and man became a living soul.
0: Thank you. So before we got that breath of life, what gives you life is the breath, is the spirit of the living God. So when you kill your spirit, you are not living. And that spirit of God, a candy for spirit, is a spirit of leadership that dominates. You've lost your spirit. If you are sick, you've lost your spirit. It doesn't mean you'll not be sick. But once you have that spirit, you can overcome sickness. So you see, the war in our life, which we have to begin to look at, is that war between the flesh dominance and the spiritual dominance. Which one is dominating your life? In our marital homes, so we want to satisfy the flesh needs. And the flesh also has certain elements. Flesh, no, is selfish. What I say? And it, you know, that battle between the spirit and the flesh is what sent Adam and Eve to the realm of punishment.
1: Okay.
0: Adam and Eve were consumed by the desire of the flesh when they listened to the Satan.
1: Yeah.
0: And therefore, when men lose godly understanding, they lose godly leadership. When you disobey God and follow the desires of your flesh, you lose godly leadership. So in this our world, the reason why we are suffering and struggling is because we've lost the godly leadership trait. We are struggling at the things of the flesh. Other Paul can say, do not conform. Oh, Paul, he's a smart guy to the world. But be transformed by the renewal of your soul. But when your soul is renewed, then it can let the spirit reign. We are susum. We are hunam. What reigns in your decisions? It's important. Wherever you are, near a dim or nipper dreamer, and a more abrupt watcher, the headroom. I pray that Obia would tell me, Bian, and let your spirit reign. We spirit no a wonderful thing, Unam can't go anywhere. Your body can go as far as a car or a plane or a ship can take it to, but your spirit will go anywhere, even to the realms of God. Man of God, what I say?
1: Yeah.
0: So, men, if we have to have self leadership. Our first point of call is to call upon the Spirit of God. But today, what do we see? We are still in the presence of God, but we are continually disobeying God. Is that a fact?
1: Oh, yeah, that's true.
0: The world is suffering because even though God is still here, we call him Father, let your kingdom come, let your will be done. Yet, we are sinning like mad. In fact, we are worse off Adam and Eve. In the churches, within our ministries, in the military, in the police service, within our health professions, even in government. We are just following the desires of the flesh, just like Adam and Eve. So God has taken out his leadership spirit. What the world needs today is to get back that leadership spirit. That can deform, and everything will work for us. I don't know, man, if you have to say anything about what I'm saying.
2: Sure. No, we cannot.
0: We are disobeying God. And even now, it's worse than 10 years ago. Because people said there are no fake pastors. Who? I said they are immature, satanic pastors. So when the Bible says in the end, fake pastors will come, yes, they will come. But here, we have immature pastors. Emotionally unintelligent pastors. They are not fake. They are just emotionally intelligent. So they don't have the godly leadership. They are led by their flesh. And so I don't want to hear the fake pastor stuff. In fact, sometimes it's difficult for you to tell the fake. So if you say a fake pastor, it'll be difficult for you to tell. But if you're able to tell, say, the person is immature, he's emotionally unintelligent, he's focused on his flesh than the spirit.
2: That abandoned the fans about 10 years ago, not NTC, you know. Yeah, I so you can home, let's just say. Yeah, me and some noa, as I say, you can.
0: You can?
2: You swing. I will swing, yeah, me and some, and you'll be never catch us.
0: Well, I don't know if you've heard about it. You say you have a lot of laws in the world.
2: Yeah.
0: You have a law of gravity.
2: Mm-hmm.
0: You have a lot of laws, the current principles. There's a law called the law of consumption.
2: Okay.
0: You become what you eat. I don't know. Said your honam udi adane pa. Ema honam enyi ne no. Sa na osusum so udi adane fo a ema ofon. So the law of consumption works within the body and the spiritual world. So sometimes we don't consume the word of God. That's why Joshua 8:1-8 will tell you, say, this law of the law of God have I meditated upon. I eat the word of God. You see, what you eat, you become.
2: Now, Papa, there are there by me who say the word of God now, yeah, can. Obia Fan said, okay, Matthew just said, Bibia, we can be a word of God.
0: No, there are principles in
2: exactly.
0: The word of God.
2: Exactly. And no, I think I am.
0: The principles.
2: Yes.
0: People said, the first principle I know is that come unto me, accept that you have carried a burden. You tell me, I just want to ask you, and come, or say, bra. Uba, the second principle, then seek ye first
2: the kingdom.
0: Uba, my Joe, but from there, seek ye first my kingdom. Now, first, seek ye my brabo munsem. Seek ye ahiniemu akwenya. Seek ye ahiniemu kendifonum. Then only can you get everything you want. Once you are seeking, don't forget the world will come at you. But do not conform to the world. Renew your mind to transform your life. So these are principles written in the Bible. They say, okay, how do I see a new life? I have to renew my mind. I have to consume the word of God. I have to fill my life with the Holy Spirit. We don't even know these things. You know, one thing I learned about worship is this. Some of us think worship is just worshiping God. Worship is for your own good.
2: Yes.
0: You see, when you are worshiping God, tell me, I won't say, Ubuntu me fu. What you be or to worship stronger, never hold that. You say, be a bosom, but no moon. When you are worshiping, I mean, like, raw worshiping, like Father God, you connect.
2: Yes.
0: I like that word.
2: Yes.
0: So when you are worshiping, it's for your own good.
2: Yeah.
0: Worship lets you go all the toys of the world, and you are focused on the heaven kingdom.
2: Yes,
0: and once you are focused on the heavens hear your voice. Worship is a principle of the kingdom of God. Let worship be your number one tool, not prayer. In fact, you can worship, and your worship can turn into prayer.
2: But
0: the Bible says, just ask him. You see, we think that God is there waiting for you to come. You contribute to what God does. God wants collaborators.
2: Yes.
0: Am I right?
2: Yes.
0: God wants collaborators. He doesn't just give you what he has. He gives you according to what you do. You see, we are not serving a vendor machine. We are not serving a spare time. we are serving a living mighty God who abides by rules. Or say at the chimney at December, morning and evening will come. So should you know that God is a God whose word is true. I'm telling you, we can only transform our lives if we transform our soul. And if you have the right spirit within us. Wahu emra owono eko garden mono. Onim nipa esu. Onim se nipa ewo sunsun a emu odin. Enom se nipa ewo honam a emre. So he didn't test the spirit. He said, eat this. That was not or testing it. So when you eat, your flesh will become good.
2: The weak point.
0: Yeah. So they disobeyed God. Everyone who is weak has a disobedience character. For example, a weak marriage comes with a disobeying husband and disobeying wife. A weak church comes with a disobeying pastor and disobeying congregation. A weak nation comes with a disobeying leadership and a disobeying masses. It's simple. The equation is simple. If we want to change our lives, we need to transform our soul. And our soul will connect to the spirit to rule over our body. And we get what we want. Man of God, you have to say something.
2: Yeah, Papa. The cancer, seek ye first the kingdom of God and all shall be added on. It's more like a promise.
0: Mm-hmm.
2: And there is no way God will promise you and fail. But a lot of people, they are not interested in seeking
0: first
2: the kingdom of God.
0: We are 90 minutes Christians, but I want 24 hour God.
2: And then they be so no, I won't take kingdom of God now. Say, I'm going to say heaven.
0: I think let me veer off a little.
2: Mm-hmm.
0: There's a word cosmos, okay. And terra.
2: Yeah.
0: The earth and the kingdoms of heavens.
2: Okay.
0: And there are two kingdoms, what we call the terra. Your kingdom of God and kingdom of darkness.
2: Okay.
0: That wants to rule over this earth.
2: Mm-hmm.
0: Every moment of our lives.
2: Mm-hmm.
0: That's why I said there's a battle going on in your mind. Who should reign? Mm-hmm. So in this world, you're either in the kingdom of God,
2: yeah,
0: or in the kingdom of darkness. There's no middle line. Oh.
2: Yeah.
0: So you ask, what's Ghana? What's in Ghana? Mm-hmm. You are either in the kingdom of God in Ghana,
2: mm-hmm,
0: or in the kingdom of the devil,
2: mm-hmm,
0: in Ghana. No two ways.
2: Yeah.
0: And all these kingdoms take control over your mind.
2: Mm-hmm.
0: So who did Bonnie? Who didn't draw? Who bought your mind? One no monster? One kind of correct? I mean, you are just living according to the dictates of the kingdom of the darkness. And you have a reward. And the kingdom of God. Once Jesus can say, a time is coming that they that worship him in spirit and in truth. The kingdom of God looks at your faith, the truth of your nature, and the position of your spirit. Because God gave you that spirit for you to come and rule. But very often there's a law. There's a war. So you see, your soul has three elements. Your soul is made up of your thinking patterns. What you learn from school, what you learn from your parents, your experiences informs your thinking patterns. Number two, your soul is made up of your emotions. That's why worship will cancel out the negative emotions.
2: Yeah.
0: And then your soul is made up of what? Your will. Open.
2: Yeah.
0: So you know, each kingdom fights to take control over them.
2: Yeah.
0: The kingdom of darkness wants to take over your thinking patterns. Oh, Sikaba, Kopebi. Oh, say they are by a TikTok AB. Oh, Jamamboya, the Wasabia, the Sanumba, Utima, the Entroye, Katase. That's the kingdom of darkness trying to reign in your mind. And then God is telling you, Paul, if there's anything lovely, if there's anything just,
2: yeah,
0: if there's anything pure, think about these things. And then the kingdom of God is speaking to you through people like Paul,
2: mm-hmm,
0: and like Matthew and Peter.
2: Yeah.
0: I read something in Titus chapter 2, verse 2, which is going to be the government of my word today.
2: Mm-hmm.
0: Titus chapter 2, verse 2. Or say, teach the older men. To be temperate. worthy of respect, self-controlled, and sound in faith, in love, and in endurance. When the Hebrew word talks about older men, he's talking about the leaders, the fathers, older men. You see, when you have an older man who hasn't got right temperate, on your emotional intelligence, sure no. When the word temperate comes, emotions come in. Teach them to be emotionally intelligent. One poor, oh, I think. Teach them to be worthy of. They should be self-controlled. Don't you find these things in the fruit of the Spirit?
2: Yeah, sure.
0: So you see the connection.
2: Yeah.
0: And sound in faith. In love and in endurance. Endurance comes with patience. So you see, everything you find in the fruit of the Spirit is here. Older men that you can also teach your children. So when the older men are focused on building the flesh kingdom, the children will focus worse on the flesh kingdom. Now in the world today, older men are focused on young girls. Older men are focused on how they can satisfy their sexual needs. Older men are focused on telling lies. Older men are focused on insulting each other. Older men are focused on abusing women. Older men are focused on corruption. Older men are focused on stealing from the nations. Older men are focused on stealing from Christians. How can we develop with such a focus? The older men. Titus says, I should tell every older man that learn to be temperate. Learn to have worthy respect. Learn to control yourself. Learn to be sound in faith. And learn love or don't. And endurance about your children. It's simple. You see, all of these things are missing within even the church. There are people in the church who are fearful and they are not faithful. You know, they don't go to get the faith, the sound faith. So you go to church for the next 30 years, you can show nothing. And then you stand back and say, who told you? The God of yesterday, the same God who is present today. That God who led Moses and gave him the power to be a leader, to go and stand before Pharaoh and say, hey, let my people go. You have to stand before a Pharaoh in your life today and say, let this habit go. Let this fornication habit go. Let me go from this realm of this flesh. Let me go to the Cana of my life. And they said to me, Bompire, Papa, let me go. Be a Moses of your own life. And tell yourself, hey, Pharaoh, let my people go. And you find your Canaan. Until you leave your Egypt, you can never enter your Canaan. Be brave to Egypt and offering your couple.
2: There is a battle going on.
0: In the mind.
2: Yes.
0: In the soul.
2: The dark world. You know, so they are fighting. So they will keep you. In yes. That the said the lack of knowledge. But in fact, said Nipa Ibehu said the word of Nyankopon the kingdom and then the darkness kingdom. Mm-hmm. No, the darkness will reward you, no, but and the Nyankopon reward no is more, far more than
0: the Bible said you are in the world, mm-hmm. but you are not of the world.
2: Yes.
0: Uti Yasia, this earth, but you are not here. Seek to find seek first the kingdom of God. Yes. It means that the kingdom of another person.
2: Yes.
0: Say, you need kingdoms too. And God can say, seek first the kingdom.
2: The kingdom of God, yes.
0: That means that it's kingdom. So don't go and seek that kingdom. Seek first my kingdom.
2: Yeah. And to the mechanism, the battle, no, ama the darkness, mm-hmm. the world of darkness, so ama ignorance.
0: Yeah.
2: Ama ignorance.
0: Thank you. The word darkness in Hebrew means ignorance, lack of knowledge.
2: Exactly. And in fact, it's like say, I can see two foot regular
0: penny. Yeah.
2: And no,
0: say what you be.
2: And no,
0: now our fathers are so bad. My wife, say who now does it so?
2: Yes,
0: so you see, we are all in the kingdom of darkness. Mm-hmm. We have robed ourselves with ignorance and we think we know something. Mm-hmm. Bible says, you know nothing, mm-hmm. you understand nothing, so your world is crooked.
2: Yes, yes,
0: you see, last time Dr. Teke Kazan was saying, leadership is all about academic excellence.
2: Yes.
0: We are Kendinia and which is Kowako. It's a core thing. I had a mouth on Quadabrim. I only mean at the mouth on Quadabrim. It's that spirit that will taught you to crawl. What's your Quadano? Because I'm ready. We are. You crawled on your own. That's a leadership spirit that you were born with.
2: Yeah, sure.
0: So when it was time for you to crawl, you crawled. And when you ever come, man, that you said it without anybody teaching you.
2: Yeah.
0: When it was time for you to walk, you walked. So you had that leadership in you. But gradually you are simply said what you need. So don't be conformed to this world. Even if you have already been conformed, renew that mind. In fact, the mind is the important element. Yeah, the man for God said we have three in one body. No, we are two in one.
2: Okay.
0: We are the body and the spirit. The mind controls both elements. In fact, the mind can call the spirit world to come into your life, and the mind can call the worldly life to come into your world.
2: Yeah.
0: Which one do you call every day? When you wake up in the morning, and you are praying, are you inviting God? Christ's prayer was good. Or said, Father, let your kingdom come and let your will be done as it is done in
2: heaven.
0: That prayer is so important.
2: Papa,
0: now when the kingdom come, the will, the ways, the principle of God must be done.
2: So my time be, I advise people for over bumpire said the encra now make sure then Pibona Jesus Christ actually pray and then with understanding.
0: Thank you.
2: With understanding, you know, one can say, we be who that fulfillment.
0: And Pibona, and yet, poetry. Our Father. In other words, you have a Father in heaven.
2: Yes.
0: When you become born again, you don't have an earthly Father.
2: Yeah.
0: So you don't have to obey any earthly person.
2: Yeah.
0: You obey your heavenly Father. Who art in where?
2: Heaven.
0: Heaven. Hallowed.
2: Yeah.
0: Holy. Father, me sorrow with you know thy kingdom. And then they may say wahini embra ma brabo. Me says wahini embra me suka semu. But as wahini embra no mami hun ope. There's a follow up to the kingdom.
2: Yeah.
0: Let thy will be done,
2: yes,
0: as it is done in heaven. After God said, deliver us from evil,
2: yeah,
0: which means Christ knew we are in the evil world.
2: Yeah.
0: We're in the world of darkness. Mm. And you see, we are suffering because most of us are enslaved to the ways of the Canaan world. Selfishness, greed,
2: yeah,
0: wickedness, hunemwa kono, your potato friend in hedonism, pleasure. Yeah, we are saying, me pedema ni ajie, me ni obana da, me ni mamana da, me ni sika. Look, pleasure has taken over us. And we are driven by the ego. And yema me menkwan. And we are seeking instant energy without considering the consequences. So you see, freedom is not merely the absence of chains. So onyameje onkwa, and you just say, yeah, you are free, I face you naturally. When you become born again, doesn't mean you are still be you have broken down the walls of Jericho.
2: Yeah.
0: When you become born again, it doesn't mean you have broken down the walls of Jericho. It is only when you do the will of the Lord,
2: yeah,
0: that the walls of Jericho will break. When you get born again, doesn't mean you have crossed your Red Sea. It is only when you listen to the Lord that you're able to cross your Red Sea. I think we need some leadership here.
2: Yeah.
0: In the church, in our homes, in our workplaces, and even in our politics, the body politics. That men shall cease to be greedy. That men shall cease to be hedonistic. That men shall cease to be wicked.
2: Yeah.
0: That men shall cease to be selfish. That men shall cease to be materialistic. Any of these things, no, you are operating under the kingdom of the world. In fact, you don't have to walk naked. But when you make it becomes your focus, I know a man who is married, but he's still looking at three other girls apart from his wife. You are in the kingdom of the devil.
2: Which is ignorance.
0: Wabon.
2: So onu mum.
0: Wabotra yuvesia. Okay. The knowledge of the world is stupidity before God.
2: That is it.
0: Just like the knowledge of the heaven is stupidity before men. You see, our human comprehension has deceived us to think, say, the moment I get degree, archbishop, bishop, apostle, then I'm look, that doesn't take you closer to God.
2: Yeah.
0: It's just a title.
2: Yeah.
0: And God does not look at titles. God look at relationships.
2: I meant the maker said title, no cry, it is for service.
0: Thank you.
2: And yeah, for arrogance, and but unfortunately in our world today, you know, titles, no, we are rather replacing it. And they said, excuse me to use the word prisoner for this example.
0: Yeah.
2: You know, the moment you are giving that title, no, is for a service.
0: But yeah, na akwese.
2: And yeah, for a hand tying up. Yeah.
0: Oh, my That's not what God is looking for. You see, one of the things that is killing our nation and world is indisciplined leaders. Indisciplined leadership. That is what is causing us to suffer.
2: Yeah.
0: There's too much indiscipline everywhere. Ye mwadiye. Ye ni nswadiye. Ye ni angwa shesu. Masa meba.
2: Papa.
0: Okay. How can we can come back?
2: And they're not me. I can the ignorance. Amma we are saying no. The year to a month for 2 foot trigger. And fans say a quantity. Ah, programmer. Yeah, yeah. We have other platforms and that's a medium, sir. Almost so. Amu yebi. But Omo Diano is a year 2 foot trigger.
0: We live in a world of two worlds.
2: Yes, that is what I'm saying. So. Tembiano, I try to appeal to the listeners. Say, this kind of message, Nyamia Semu Weya, Yenino, we should try to share. Dear Nyama, Apostle Doctor, Nite Kute Gongwa, and our own camp. We should try.
0: Within a week, I mean, Shandi. Nipano Kansas, slavery doesn't begin with chains. And I want you to look at this thing. Let's forget. It begins with choices. Slavery.
2: Yeah.
0: It doesn't begin with chains. It begins with the choices we make.
2: Yeah.
0: Are you getting what I'm saying? And kwasum. If we say a bank washa one sa. If you were near Ujina see I will see. You have two words. If you are seeing you will assume you are saying ah unam na ne condo. But you can say control the flesh and say don't go there. So you have a choice to make to study the word of God, to let the word of God become what you consume. Then you are abiding by the word of the law of consumption. What you consume, you become. When you read the Bible every day, look, the Holy Spirit will lead you to understand it.
2: But the problem is sorry, no, so that is why the church is also very, very important.
0: Very, very. Church in the end, because
2: a boy. It helps you into in our field. And for instance, I use the health and safety professional as an example. As company, we say, you know, we have the safety policy. Say, be our bar. There is a way I would be room. There is a way I also would be better.
0: Special helmet.
2: Special
0: boots.
2: Exactly.
0: Okay.
2: What I say. So, no, the leadership, no, a best shirt. Say, Obia bit me a ye de a ye. That is why leadership is very, very important.
0: You know, in Africa, our problem is diluted leadership, sick leadership, deficient leadership. When you read what Paul said, he said, I wish that you will prosper, even as your soul prospers.
2: Yes.
0: So until your soul prospers, you can't prosper. So when your soul is deficient and sick, your life is sick. That's what we have here.
2: Yeah.
0: The leadership that is clouded in fleshly desires. Hunama konodie. Ni efe no ga. Ni abudi abudni. No apeja na betri. Hey. Waba sorry. Ni apeja no. Bishop Ubo. That leadership no. Eye kwa. Eye empty. A true leadership is a spirit-led leadership.
2: Exactly.
0: That's at the core of God's creation.
2: Yeah.
0: And the spirit-servant leadership was some. Ah. Ejina hum konkronswa. Ah. Obeswamba. So be ajina hum konkronswa. So you see, we've lost it. I don't know if I'm making sense here.
2: Oh yeah, sure.
0: I have a friend saying, good day, Apostle Dr. Anita Kotego. I'm having my problem with my phone, so I'm not able to listen to you very well. I hope you send me the link. I will. Happy Sunday. Yem. Ajasuma. Good afternoon to you, sweetheart. M7Huye. Na semri enche bia me bia me phone lines. Na me no wedding komo. Na asoma me kan say slavery is never by chance. Slavery is made on your mind. The best in kwasum is in your mind. So you can have independence with wano, but what do you not say on kwasum? And that's why we are suffering in Africa today. Our leadership theories are into slavery. So that's how we have done today. Baby, that's not leadership. A leader is somebody that brings people closer to him and organize, influence, motivates, and direct them. That's a leader. A leader is not somebody who's sitting somewhere. Maybe that leader is fleshly leadership. When Christ came, he never came with motorcade. Any Christian to tell me one motorcade that led Christ. Yes, okay, better me boy. Okay, number two. But he's the best leadership leader I've seen in the world.
2: Exactly.
0: We see we are mimicking the leadership style of the world. So we'll produce the things of the world and we'll suffer.
2: Yeah.
0: It is time the African leader, the father, the pastor should mimic the leadership skill of Christ.
2: Yeah.
0: Humbleness, love, kindness, mercy. The act of doing things that people will be free from sicknesses, from poverty. Yeah. That's what Christ focused on.
2: Yeah.
0: Is that what the church is focusing on?
2: Yeah.
0: You are a Christian. You are focused on cheating people. Shame. When am I quasi?
2: That my kind of last week, you know, the conviction, not anyhow.
0: Conviction, so we cannot even ask.
2: Only conviction, into a better now. But the cassette to me, be any we are see a change and coupon to me.
0: But you're a free idea because what was it? A certain agent woman and coupon to me. It's as if that's been diluted by the world. So people are not seeing the power.
2: Exactly.
0: But in the days of Abraham, in the days of Moses, there's no way you not follow God.
2: Yes. Yes.
0: It was automatic, but you are seeing things.
2: Yes.
0: But today we are seeing magic.

0: and run. Can be one. Hey, Charlie, I was scared. Mm. But I see leadership, it, which is not liberated from carnal mind, will bring pain and suffering to its people.
1: Yeah.
0: If you're a father, you haven't liberated yourself from the carnal mindedness. What do you have about muscle? I want to talk to us. I'm saying, Dr. Tenge, my man, Dr. Tenge, welcome.
2: Good afternoon, sir.
0: Good afternoon, boss. And why? I didn't see you in the studio today, sir.
2: I'm very sorry, sir. Other engagements.
0: I know you are a very busy man. I know you are a very busy man. And I
2: but
0: even thank you.
2: It's a very important program for me.
0: I even thank you that you have even responded to my call. God bless you.
2: It's a pleasure, sir. A pleasure.
0: I read a Bible verse. I want you to maybe expatiate. Is that what you say? Papa, mommy.
2: Yes, sir. Yes.
0: Titus chapter 2, verse 2. The Bible says, teach the old men to be temperate, to be worthy of respect, to be self-controlled, and sound faith in love and endurance. I was saying this should be the focus of leaders of the world and of the church and of everything. That they should be old. Is it when I thought that when the Bible said, think the old men, you talk about the elderly men, the leaders. What do you think about that word?
2: Yeah. Okay, thank you. So the old men, the elderly men, and culturally, the old are those who are supposed to know, who are supposed to lead. So if you so consider yourself as old, as elderly, qualified to lead, then you must be temperate. And that word is based out of the word temper.
0: Temper. So, in other words, emotionally intelligent.
2: Very good. That from that word we have temperament. So temper there means your mental state. Are you soon angry? Are you too overexcited? Are you in control of your emotions? Are you when your emotions rise, are you able to control?
0: And this is how you penny here. What to Michelle Hosso? We have before for Abraham. We will have Basa Basa.
2: So it's from that word, in fact, it's the evolution of that word that we now have emotional intelligence.
0: Thank you.
2: So it means that if you are a leader, before you can lead, you must be able to control yourself. And this is important because leadership is trust. It is a trust. They trust you with their lives.
0: Very good. They trust you with their life.
2: They trust you with their vulnerability.
0: And their future.
2: They trust you. And their future, they trust you with their resources and everything. So if you are not temperate, you are going to lose control
0: and you mess up.
2: Provocation.
0: So, Dr. Tenge, can we then suggest that every leader should undergo emotional intelligence test?
2: there can be nothing more basic. If you don't have that, you don't even qualify to
0: lead
2: in the first place.
0: Thank you.
2: Yes. There can be nothing more basic. So, emotional intelligence is a basic requirement of all leaders at all levels, in all sectors, wherever. It doesn't really matter.
0: So, I was thinking the last time, sir. You know, don't think it, let me veer off a little. One time I was saying, our constitution says, before you can become a leader, you must be of age. You must have a Ghana card. But I didn't speak about sound mind. I think we should test that aspect of sound mind. How emotional intelligent are the people we are electing?
2: I think we can decide if we so.
0: We should go to the Supreme Court.
2: That's the way to go as a country. We should have certain requirements. We should have a scale or a tool test people's emotional
0: intelligence,
2: emotional qualification or maturity. Before we give them public positions.
0: Thank you. You know, even in the body of Christ, anybody at all raises up and say, I'm a man of God, leading the sheep. They even don't have emotional intelligence.

0: They speak anyhow, and they act based on their fleshly desires.
1: Yeah, that's very true.
0: So
1: that's very true.
0: The Bible also says you must be worthy of respect. So what do you say about that one too? Then I can find out one.
1: Yes, sir. Leadership. You see, the position is not what gives you the respect.
0: Mm-hmm.
1: It is what you do in that position
0: mm-hmm.
1: that gives you the respect. The position gives you authority. Authority to use your power
0: mm-hmm.
1: to get things done, to give others and expect to be obeyed. But respect comes based on how you handle your position.
0: Yes,
1: in leadership theory, there is something we call positional power mm-hmm. and personal power.
0: Mm-hmm.
1: Positional power is the power that comes, that accompanies the position. When you are appointed a member of parliament, when uh-huh. you are appointed a partner, when mm-hmm. you are appointed a director, when you are appointed a board chairman, there is an automatic power, power that comes with that position. When you leave that position, you lose that power. But you come to that power
0: mm-hmm.
1: with your personal power. That personal power is made up of three or four things. Mm-hmm. Number one, we have what you call reference power.
0: Wow.
1: That is morally sound person. You mm-hmm. are morally sound.
0: You can be trusted. But the thing is, I'm not going to hold on. So, Obia, Obe, Kandinia, Owa, there are two. Any person who will do that. Yes, sir. You have your personal power.
1: Yes. Your wow. personal power.
0: Mm-hmm.
1: And one of them is called reference power.
0: Reference power. Okay.
1: That's the power you get because you are morally disciplined. You have integrity. You have character.
0: You are consistent.
1: You are reliable.
0: Okay, so AIA, BIAB.
1: That is it. Yes.
0: So then that means you are a leader.
1: Very good. That's just one of the sources of personal power.
0: Mm-hmm.
1: The second source of personal power is what we call expert power.
0: That's
1: when you know your work. Yes, you know your work in and out. You know your work in and out. It's like a teacher who comes to the class to teach.
0: Mm-hmm.
1: He doesn't carry any book. You ask him any question, he answers all of them. For 3 hours he's lecturing without listening, without looking into any book.
0: Okay.
1: That is expert power. That's why some lawyers are respected more than others. That's why we would rather go to certain medical officers than others. Mm-hmm. Because of expert power.
0: How
1: you do your work. Proverbs 22:29. Do you see a man that's diligent in his work? He will stand before kings and princes, not before men.
0: Have you seen a man who is diligent in work? Wouldn't we be on the man who chat?
1: Yeah. Yes. A study to show yourself approved to God.
0: Mm-hmm.
1: A workman who needs not be ashamed. Rightly dividing the word of truth. Second Timothy 2:15.
0: Mm-hmm.
1: So you don't just rise up to leadership. You develop yourself, your expertise. So when they give you a position, you know what to do and you know how to do it well.
0: Mm-hmm.
1: Then when people are doing it, they are not doing it well. You can guide them properly. The problem we have is that many people don't know the work and they have been called to lead those who know how to do the work. Now, it's okay if you have the humility to say, I don't know it. You have been doing it. Please, can you show me how to do it? Most of the leaders, they don't know how to do it. Those who know how to do it, they don't want to humble themselves and say, please, how do you do it here? Yes, no, they don't have that.
0: Lord have mercy.
1: Sorry.
0: But I think the third one
1: is what you call value and productivity power.
0: Value and productivity power.
1: Yes. In the position you are, mm-hmm. are you adding any value?
0: Baby,
1: when you are attending the conferences and taking the allowances and people are carrying your bag and you're traveling abroad and you are getting all of that. Are you adding any value?
0: So when you are driving and there's people behind you, are you adding anything to the place you came to meet?
1: Are you adding any value? Are you adding any value? The cars we use to drive you, the sirens and all of that. All the expenses that are made on you, are you adding any value
0: to the
1: That's the fourth one.
0: My time is almost gone. I'm left with only two minutes to wrap up. And I have to play a song for this lady, Bernice Ofei, who passed away last Saturday. So thank you. Thank you so much, Dr. Thenge. I hope to see you next week in the studio.
1: Yes, sir.
0: May God bless you.
1: Thank you, sir.
0: And may we hope. May we hope. Mammy when I said that's why I did you hear that?
2: Yeah, yeah.
0: She was missing.
1: Yeah. I heard that.
0: And
1: yeah.
0: Then now she's
1: yeah.
0: Passed
1: she was
0: on.
1: Found.
0: Oh, yeah. She has a very wonderful song. I want to play that song right now. And then I'll celebrate her life. She's somebody I will never end finish celebrating her life. Thank you, Dr. Tenge. Let's listen to this song.
1: It's as, a pleasure, sir.
0: Yes, sir. Let's listen to this song as I end the show. And you might tell me if Benis Ofeo.

behalf of the Semper crew and on behalf of the Akwanchire team, I want to wish the family of this wonderful woman my deepest condolences and to ask God to receive her into his bosom. Benis Affair.

0: Pina Quanche on a Sampa 94.7 FM. Your main man, Thomas Nita Kutegu, your friend, Apostle Nega Domejo. So I was here with Evangelist Brentford, Anya, and Ebium Dr. Samuel Tengi, specialist, Papa, Papa. And my producers, Joel, I'm being Sedu Mary, Isaac, can we be Kakrebi? Everyone who supported this program, thank you. Na Koswana Bompire Ma Benny Sofe. I think before she died, I don't know if you heard about the fact that
1: yeah,
0: I heard
1: that.
0: It was a rumor.
1: Yes, it actually happened.
0: And then somebody told me that she has been found.
1: The family, yes.
0: So what happened? What happened to her? Ah, Jesus Christ.
1: That,
0: life is somewhere, somehow, nothing. Without God. But I love her voice. Listen to her voice.

0: abona mi ensa sports ofona be dua be ne goni daza be dua na me bonnyum e de akrawam akọ me ne evangelist anya e de akramo na eja dazie
1: nana
0: atina
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1: mati benit ofair mati nka na at least inte nka kra no nyum we di it passes so quickly.
0: Almost shed tears.
1: But that is how the life is.
0: That is how life is.
1: Nti se bia wo hwa dwen so life ne nia wie ya da bi e wo nia. There's an end.
0: E beba.
1: E wie o.
0: E me beba.
1: End time.
0: E me beba.
1: End time.
0: E me beba.
1: End time.
0: All that you are, e me beba.
1: Yes. Yeah. You make I say on the 26th of September, that's 2025, yeah. Last year. Emra, you free, say, bye, no, mommy, auntie comfort. There's an end to everything.
0: Ni power baby ko.
1: Yes.
0: Ni eko ne sey.
1: Sanity.
0: Ye de japa de eko. Ana ni de suba na ye kra na eko.
1: Yeah. Em say James e ka asem bi. O se se wonya wi ase japa de nyina.
0: Na wo hwere wo kra no a. Se wonam de be pro o kra na di mu.
1: No no no.
0: Ah get we pa ti ni nyum kakra. It's so painful. Na ene de na eko so.
1: Ghana Premier League ni toaso and your teams ni nso ekwa Africa sin ekwa Africa no nso toaso ba ko afri medium afri aka Nations FC and e wa cross post the nomian sano abo given a start in tiente 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
0: and there's only more but odia na kama
1: and there's only more so do blast ni young apostles na
0: so do beshe one
1: so there 3 points in there no one no that's it but my intia aye
0: obrimpon yeboa
1: o say we there
0: se se pa me se ka bi akodwira be abra ahemfo na wonwe so no
1: May win. Baseke. 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Sodo Oblast Ebo Eye Debi Be United.
0: Okay.
1: Sodo Oblast Eye Oye New Entrance.
0: Ani Emo Makwa.
1: Omu Fi Se Kwampotem Bedu Debi Be. Okay.
0: Omu Basa No Omu
1: Ne Omu Ne Ne Koto Kobo Tutu Obrikum No.
0: Oh Ye Beshe Wami.
1: Okay.
0: Sodo. Eye Na Ye Dasebe Wa.
1: Sodo Agunai.
0: Eye Shobu Tale Wa.
1: Wey Ati. Em Fine Che Wono.
0: Okay. Hana Me Jamu No Makko. Me Damu Nina Ase.

0: Women's Premier League is back again. And Ghana Premier League is back again. Division 1 back again. But it's an exciting season. And as I say, but Ghana Premier League, and as I say, match day 2. And to Janya, Dajini Pusukra. Asempa 94.7 FM. Dia the set Dazi. Gumwa Jaman this year. Name a dumness, a dum dumia, meba sumu. Every time miracles and Siambo Ewo Adum Asampa 94.7 FM Nafi Adum 106.3 Akahuna Bianswet me Akwe Kama Kama Pa Anti and an idea. So I say Ghana Premier League in a bed mutin to mine Nursings FC and FC Diara of Mali and so Ebo a calf confederation is second leg Ewo across post to the main chair. You be called D4 Nafi commentary no when the Amaya Enra and Quay me dear Mabuko. No, it's a toy. A man couldn't be anti me. I'm on aggregate 4-1. And I'm a dear for the female cup champions league. No, Tupuzan Mazembe, Womu and San Black Princesses of Ghana. And Romulu Suedi Tia, France in TNA, Ghana, CRM. The next stage of the under 20 women's World Cup, no, and Koye Yentini Nina Hunsem, and so Yedi Ebebro, but it's an insane Ghana Premier League, Manisa Basno, any of what's your Santi Gold and Ra, Omuti Visi Nebo, Makamian, Somuti Mubako, Adiana Stars, Nisamates Nebo, Kumasi and Santiago, Kone Heart of Lions, El Kumasi Brukum Chelsea, and if Dreams FC Bibiani, Gold Stars, Omuni House of Fukanafe. Then it's a Kerala United, they became United, and Swedo Oblast, ne DBB, Young Apostles, and so ne Basic Holy Stars. 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So, Bomodia, Timmy, I join you live. Ewo, a year, Adum TV, Yewo, Adze Oye, Adum TV, Yewo, Adze Oye, no one say yes, Bibia, Eddie, the Nakwem, come up, pa, and so Eddie, Emma, and Tijumediano, a year live, and not Yedi, Ebro, maybe I'll say to me, I can't get you, Nedia, but it can't a catcher, Abosu, Eddie, Emma, come up, pa, and T, Namia, Duma, and you may, and I, Jumediano, SS, come up. Come on. Live on Adum TV. The Beyonce to me, I conquer the next Asam Pasta. And no. 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And no, a second of October 2023. 2026. Yeah, you will mean live. Ewo aye La Palm Royal Beach Hotel. So they say aye La Palm Dome. 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Obra from the bootback mo. 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Any other comment to that, bro? 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Nebian sweat me a conkine. Abed Nego Commensa. Udu Kepkosa. Ubo Abed Nego. Or suwene me. Abed Nego Commensa. On the Jumedi is in the Nasu. Go Majama. This idea. Me didn't want to make a crack. Nebian sweat me a conkine. Tim Nina. And so Tameti. Enok Kotai, aka Odifo, the humble commentator. Waya Kado. Adesene. Yeuremo Kama Kama Pa. Nebian sweat me a conkine. Cross Possidum, Emra Nations, and a FC Diara, and the Ebony, the Bianca to a conquer. Odivo, Yanko, to Yan Yanko.
1: Okay, Goma, any camera was saying, Nama Mobibian Saka, but area by Cross Possidum, the Nation Wembley, Naman Chaka, Yanko Mobibian Chaps, and Parangi Four, Air Prince, and the Malaya, the way a cross of the Cup, and a Nations City. Nations, oh my goodness. Nations, WWW, come on! Nations, to stop the bar, Dennis Nkrumah Costa, even Safo, Jimmy Brahim, our captain, and our somewhat attack. William Rancha, Makuma Kujuba Kwan, one way Jeremo Adema, Nation Sensi, and Bobo Kono, Yako Plemo, to our SP Jara Akatia, Yakuba Jaru, Tauta Kulibari, Risa Aya Bakayoko, Aya Sejo Tau, Atama Kamara, 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number 29, Ojabanati, Nipa, Mienu, and a human world, and I'm a FC Tara Pobokoro. This is a slam mount to press up the papa. A cata, a commutor, a critical, a moment to the tatang. This is a sea, a what a mess, this is a sea. Those who rush at the fall. FC Tara Pobokoro. A sample and you put a press up of them. Atom 1063, Southwest Star 1055. Mereka say, the center referee, Ocharinashi, Papa Referencer, Tansi, Tasongo, of Zambia, Lagwan, Aya, Trawa, Irinda, Arusa, of Zambia, Assistant Right 2, Alik, Injobu, Arusa, of Zambia, Nasa, Fourth Professional, Hilary, Ambaba, Arusa, of Zambia, and a match commissioner, Mohamed Sanusi, and a free Nigeria, live commentary, Pony, Akonaki, Jambo, Venta, Vichy, Sassi. As I'm planning, you put up for 7 of them at 2-1-0-6-4-3, the nation, Wembley, across Sports Stadium, and Naya, and Piemo, Abuma, Titi, now to the B, one of the nations, Asabri, FC Jara, I'm a captain, and a common assembly, I am down to Kulibali, but Piemo, and Tech Dapso,
0: So, Kopimu account spotted them now, a Honamu, a DD, and Bibiani, Co-Stars. Kwame Poku, Kwame Atuat, Nadia, Ma, Bibiani Ghost Stars, so, and 10 minutes, Bibiani Ghost Stars, 1, House of Folk, 0, and Atuja, Ewo, Bibiani, Nti, Kwame Poku, Aya, Jumano, early stage, Nesempono, and 10 minutes, Kwame Poku, Ama, Bibiani Ghost Stars, A, Lead, House of Folk, by a long goal to nil.
1: Very player, Wajamu Tataso, Bona Kra, Nation Sassi, Wame, you bought a Tataso, Nation, Obetu Makona, you want to start now, so Tabby. Now, so Tabby, somewhere cut there. Wait to me, Alpha, Mother to me, and Yashi. Live commentary from a car for the job. The nation will be. We are car confederation cup. Then you're in himself. And yeah, media man, and I think cannot be my legacy. Some of Sasso. 25-26. I am back home to the pick up.
2: I know you're so too.
1: the several person cannot be running from Munyumbi. Now, which, before the league demand, you know, almost all 16 with 44 points. I'm a final game on Guano, I'm a team, Kara United, Aston Macanabaco, and now Shah, Fred Roblox, that team, Kotoko, Aston 2-1, and all. And then my nation just said to me, cook him more relegation. It is so far, so good. Yeah, I can't understand. Yeah, my best man for you, no best man for me anymore. I saw the PMO, I was kind of feeling it. Now, if you are searching for you, come on, come on. And search your mama. One is so I have time for you with that. You go search in time, kiss in the soup. So, if you are searching for you, I've sent 4.7 of them. I told 106.3. A draw 1-0-4-5. Upon his side, FG Jara, Mali, Pomako, the Horn, and Chester Amugus, we have come with German Kiwa, which I was last visit. I was also from our Mali Linkin' Up. I was also from Anna, Lucy, I'm game against Joliba AC. Our final, the final game, Mali final cup, you know. Almost ready to do against Joliba AC. Not just that. I'm a young club, which means that I'm also a straight here, papa. By a ball from Homa, I'm a bomb on my team. I'm a strike and get it. Grisa by Bandayoko. I know it's me, Hadako, Animamo. Our start came, you know. So far, you can't do this, Marco. So, goalkeeper, the Jenny, Yakuba Jaru and the phone. Yakuba Jaru and the phone. And the area where I'm in the casino. And your craft box at home. And then they have a PMO. You can't even say, if you have a Timako. You'll be able to do my day, Obetimi Akunkuri Akunim, the Wembley Sports Stadium, Macau Sports Stadium, and then they have a Pima, and now Minuka say Nation Safi, Omuya so met Macha 2 goals, Nation Safi, and Kambia so have Samuya 2 goals.
0: Okay. And then Odifo, whatever hold on, Kakama, Sir Mabo Munya, Gobia, Hodian, Yuko, Kumasi for Kumasi, Santoroko, Akra House of Fook, Begame, Majesty Air Cosso.
2: A Pierbajetan, Eric better than Sojabi. And I'm sorry, Tipon, and so that's in your permit.

0: Free kick el kotoko half the idea tenye Carolina United 0 Betem United 1 Carolina United 0 Betem United 1 and Young Apostles 1 Basek Holy Stars 0
1: Sending a crop on my lion, so my friend one will jump on up to Jalilu. 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Ato, that's the pass that Tiako, Rafi. Colin Samoa, what's the point of a free kick? Shaman Feta Brantefano, Atapo. 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
0: de atende Carolina United for to mukase sia nti uko Aliu Mahama Aliu Mahama go pamaso a Carolina United 1 Betem United 1
1: Luato or pona ka pa ka faso bona kodi abra te fanu fuseni fuseni na le pass ni kama kama Lions on the move Lions Lions Lions bona ai wuda masanti kotoko Lions wati ba kuna su tabi. What's your fa point uncle? Joseph Amoa. My point is about a fetch off. Which is Paul Wagadas. I got a crap on. Or somebody got to the Rebby. Pass next to Yako. Lions of the Rebanico. I got a fan who said, who said, Bismalado, jump on the Kubakama, when I'm able to find out Kosimesa, Mesa Sibonabrechi, Fusani, on the crap on the center circle, out of Lions, or where Poponina, Jalulu, Jalulu in the crap on the center circle, or Ponakama, a party of Fusani, Baku, a party of Fana Kosimesa, Mesa Nadabonica, or Pinabate Tinasunabi, Pono Pio Piermano, Coffee Pini, Pini Abbey Bonafetia was one of the crap on. Better pass than Tiago. Nancy had not a man Rafi. What if he kick at Yama? Asante Kotoko.
2: I said, ref, if he kick at Yama Kotoko, I am Bohini, Bibini, Nemum, Oko Tamalia, Eadia Carella, the former Kaba, Kubechim, Ashomo, 1-0. 31 minutes played in that game. What be any every honor? Now a goal stars 1 across the foot 0. BYT once again with the update. BYT encore.
3: Well, yes, Kwasua, and the other said, the Mutai on the Sabbath for that year. One day now, you have a smack to a room from 29 minutes. You could smack you as a. Now, Yako, and a high dressing break up, I say. Game on the class of the Kutato group. Rafa Mensa, I run the up and some, and Arafa Ponsa, or one of Akumayama, come and talk about Kuya Mosfetti, or Jenna Marafa and Ponsabi, and Ponsa Tane, or one of the Ponsias for a shop, or Sabas Marafa and Ponsa, what can Yako be? Also, my goodness. Kosas, I run up to my Kalan Kuaki. What do you call Nasson?

Nakana kwa Slobano. What about Abenati? TA Sports Live. 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Live commentary across the nation by PHA Sports Live. One of the Jabba is our champo, a Piazza Banatra, a Jabba Cinema, Benamaba, what can't pass to one of Macaran Quarantu? Rafa Massa, you want to talk about Imano Contract, what's one of you? Papa Kuna Shabi, Toki Papa and Jamana Sala Chibania Mahas of Hope, 31 minutes gone, out of Hope, near the coast out the home side one, the Kelly Transport, Ghana Premier League, March day two. As a book, Wari, the last time has his head. Our first away came with Ghana League, no. Air 2016, I'm Kwasiame Diama Tunnel. Cosmos down Daniari Kumi. And I can see as you see 10 years here. Mante, two Bianam, a league can be a league that's a half a quarrel. As a winning.

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Barcelona, I in a three. Barca three. Barcelona three. Levante zero. 49 minutes.

0: you were the four matches. What the Hearts of Lions match? Emma Musha Basakoli starts cleaning. What the Kerala United match? I'm Rene. What the Kotoko match? I'm going to do a 2-2 against Mediamanti. Chop line now, what the Yano. Now, Kotoko Mediama Okumasi 2-2. Opportunity for Jonathan to open the restaurant. Goes down for your mistake.
1: Yeah.

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0: happy. 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

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Bebiari Costas 1, Accra House of Oak 0. 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

0: Kotoko, and they have the Flyers. 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
1: Pona, quite got a Flyers, Mrantian on was center circle. What a Pona Bretabana with a better friend of Fusani, Fusani and so at your pony. 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

0: 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Ghana Premier League 2026-2027, Major 2. Yes, sir, Kaisima Jasam 33 minutes, Kota Kwasia Paco, Sansuna, Pando out of Lions, Omo Enso Ginati, January the 25th game. Air Costume between the Kota Kwari Pando out of Lions, Social Kona, Emmanuel Mama Enso Sena, and also by the 49th Kwa, Enso Time PM.
1: Old Trafford. Manchester United 0, Manchester City 0. Anunso dia koso on Barcelona. Omugusu 67 minutes. Barca lead Levante by 3 goes to 0.
0: 25 matches so much.

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Joseph Amua. One of the Kodina Pona Jerema Santi Kotoko. Joseph Amua. One of the Kodina Bonachi. 35 minutes of any kind. Kotoko Asepako. After Friday Timete. Joseph Amua. A player by Jasrabi. Pona Namko Snachi. Tipona Koki. Shepo Detia. 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

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Pone Kona, Pone Kona. Shepherd Tech Massa Santi Kotoko. Pone Kona, GS Sports Life. 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I brought a friend of Fuseni.

corner. Left shot to the center for Pios. One and Richard Podwagaras. No more paper was a Ruffy. While from a comet is down. Pony a corner here, Podetia. Asante Kotoko. Kotoko Ase Paco. Panda out of Flyers at Timetia. Cannot Premier League, my dear, too. 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

them so. 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But to commit a boy for him and a mama, or the tech up for Hillary, or credit to a capono. Still put it as well, Santa got to cash for war. Imana Santa, you bought a fetch or piles, or such a point as Rabbi, Fusemi, or one team of Rafi. Rafi, you think you can say you get a card of that year. I brought a friend of you, my mama. You're a first seller card. Happy and what can I say? First seller card. I called them a brought a fellow. Shimaran mama. Second, my son, take what the call, what people want to come so, what am I doing? 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

0: na srabi still pon say heart of lions o mon pon so tima ban wachi pon na kura aprata fa no pious performer pious pon na ban cha pon na di goalkeeper Franklin Yamwa on pon cup kafaso pon na kura fusani fusani so tima e chepori pon na kura Mustafa Yakubu wale pa na su jabi aprata fa no Patrick Aseru. But the Lions are planted by Cotton Ruffy. What's the point of it? Freaky. Having shallow guidance, watch it. I brought a final Patrick Casadio and Sonomo. Second yellow card of the Kerman Sakwadiama. I brought a final Patrick Casadio. What's the kind of a Santa Cotopo? GS Post Life. MTN Ghana. 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Sa upe network and so dia tu chuma ni ya MTN sa ya tabu ni ya subeti manya bi sa upe 10 cake 20 cake 30 cake cake bia pe bia ni ya MTN kana omu sa soye ya seka isi me janai 40 minutes koto kwa sepako pando ato flyons omu ya so eti meti ye pono ya free kick na usa apante fene simela duweja wana chibna. A party fano Fuseni on Sergeant Aponati Duffy Regina calling Samoa. Why, yet, we might want to come and come and show one more. One of the commander in Casa, Samoa Sanana, who's open down Santa Posa, Air Parati, Ismailato, Waponima Sikakra, Ismailato, Waponima Sigina Ponati, or Kuko. Refresh about Kumiru, Ismelado, Nasrabi, Joseph Amua, a Pimbal Bonafetro, Bonabedi, a Pate Fano, George Mensa, George Bonabenati, Bonicabate Fano, Patrick Amate, Amate Bonacodi Fuseni, Museni Sergio Poli, Baku, a Pate Fano, Amate, Amate de Crapano, a Chapel Bonacumania Kamakama. Out of flyers, Mater Crapano, Santa Sacco Ismelato, or the Pona Penfisha Femano, Ponecra, Aquasimensa, Nasrabi, Pofipina Bay Bonabedi, Agaras, Agaras Sancha Poli, Simona Sancha, Jabra Tefano, Ubet Jonas Rabi, Lias Matana Manakan, Ponica Ismelana Surafi, Shaloka to Apatefano, Richard Poli Agaras. Richard Poli Agaras, Mr. Poli, Kota Kopres in 5 minutes. Siri Lucas.
1: I think that I was so munyabutre. Omoye so much eager to win the ball. At times, Omoye very aggressive. I said, what did Omo use at the coin to do us? I am not a was through. Oh, yeah, Mama, you look at now, similar. But you can see it do the same thing. Richard Poli just do the same thing. And I didn't find it nice, say, on a referee, Nikasa, after say, yeah, if I would get here. And I think, as a captain, he should lead by example. On no moment, show respect to the referee. Now, after other teammates in Sunshine Sunshine, no, not to talk to the referee. I don't think so. It all gets well for Santiago de Cobat. They need to calm down and then play their game and not be unnecessarily aggressive.
0: Bono a free kick. Umapeda by a state. Tell us what people are in the Sunabi.

so put up the Emmanuel Sanja Sanja na the pa Emmanuel Sanja on the pepper bonus so a player by tetina so put up the anchor put up the Patrick Amate Amate Sanja Bobra Kumarinya Laya Smata Nazrabi Ibeja Bay Barafro Jona the one in Kwachipako Rafi Magnifique Kerema Ibeja Vesormo Shalokarako Adiatia, Pano.

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0: Eric, watch your back, or a banico, or put a rebo, it's a bonus rebi. Isaac Pukwan Bonasanity, Patrick Cassel, on the Pana Bonacha Bonabedi, a Pata from Joseph Famua, I must have a Patrick Cassel, a Senator Pierre Tete, Maramama, a Joseph Messnas Rabi, Isaac Pukwachiman, the Shotra Pernanka Personaso.
1: Okay, Ghana Premier League match day 2. And Igusu ayede ebro bia wo bia Kotoko 1 Heart of Lions 0 and who commentary near the Emma no. Ofe de kan Kerala United 1 Bechem United 1. Swedo Oblast 1 DBB United 0. Bibiani Gold Stars 1 Hearts of Oak 0. Bechem Adia on a Kerala United and Abo 1-1 and Brekum Chelsea 2 Dreams FC 0. Mediema any post city, I postpone until no at a proper time. And omo ebobo Ghana Premier League, yes, and twasu uko aye Accra Sports Stadium Sua Calf Confederation between Nations FC and Afi Diara of Mali so fe di kind obien timin for ball and to nyonko atina. Yeah, call back to Kumasi Baba Yara Sports Stadium Bium. Afe yempiemu ewo Old Trafford. Manchester United 0 City 0 31 minutes.

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Opia Barbara Kodi Fafasa Ponakodi. Aparte Fuseni. Fuseni Hamid. Also, I tell you about a about the Fakwasi Mensa, Bessa Sarbarabarachi, Bonamedi Fuseni, Fuseni Sarbarabarachi, Bonamedi.

0: Then I'm from Nassau Rafi. Reginald calling Samoa. Wasana better for the Kerry Nassau team up on a year. Ghana Premier League. Match day 2. 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
2: 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Na Heart of Lions. NT me ante dia. 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
3: 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Samsung Atom 106.3, and I'm shot 104.5 from, and I'll be Puma Car Sports Stadium, aha, and I know D4, I'll be Puma, yeah, I can't say, if you're also a bit now for Castle, what does Nidia, and I'm Midi Kaka, I say, now you figure that I was time to be here, and say to me a program on, now I'll be shaking me, I'm on, Uber Stars, you're about Red Stars, you're about Yellow Stars, and about one West Stars, I'm going to go more, I'm just a supporters Nidia, I'm on Sadamba, I'm on Ma, and baby, I'm media. Santano and I mean say supporters not a crab a media forum who call lower VIP and also doing Kakra Honoma and also South VIP and also Ewa Honoma Kakra Honoma Ubia Eva Bon and Yakoma say Kim Rosano Elect my name nation still nano I'm with your win the game way I was some winning game with some Bibiason Ebit Makwe Nation Sassy Cecilia Offertos on my board Eddie Friedman Sani Faso and Sadia Court Mensa Bekums United and Nation Society at the Independence Square, sounds no menim, and so at the International Conference Center. Uko Puma FC Diara Fonso Akatia, or Mati at the International Conference Center, and on menim, and so at the Independence Square. Ufiam just now, Ne Omishana, FC Diara, Omisha Move Color, and also Tim say, and the white Tom, and the Atrom, and so come, and Nations for as a white Jesse, and then Ne Usha, which is a pink color, and I say orange color, and so a woman, Nations for AM Satya Sabri Mosa. Mirok samwa tata efimo ama mirok kaseno Adia Abdul Fatah Etimi Adamo Adiama Nation Safety Samsung Amusa Nation Safety Jesse number 20 Ono Abdallah Masoud Ono Sir Adamo Abeyi Yimana Isaka Adia Firmo It's way Aya the second leg of Aya Cup Confederation Cup and a Hegu Sakoso at Sampana 4.7 FM at 106.3 and Oku Pima Tatimana Venus 98.5 FM.
2: 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Manchester United 0, City 0. But Serena City for the red card at Old Trafford.
3: Intro and I have said here, I feel a bit proud of fair toss minutes on Nation Safety and I'm a sick game. I'm a poor famous Sunny Fasso, left your point of pain. A possible one in Tetso, born a crap, Nation Safety Manchester. Born a Kodia Tournament, Nations, where you born in Tetso, now Safety Jara. Oma Pimano, born Akodi Joseph Efa, Nanso Akodi Minukasi, Nations, Asaba Jamadia, where Piaman and Tetamso, Ivan Safo, Safo Pia and Akolati Dama, Isaac Asari, Asari Ivan Tetams, Nations Safi, Omenya Kuana, Nations, Ifan, Ivan Safo, waiting now come upon Abedia Chano, Monica Farik in Zoli, Nanso waiting for Monaco, Abedia C. Jara Mantano, LC Jara, Abedia Ko, Ano Eko Pima. I'm a important tattoo, so body cry, Hoyna Kona Sidabi, Rafia Chifa, Rafika Sungu, Ono from Zambia, Bonabri Denison Kuruma Kosa, Waja Bonin Tatu Dama Isaiah Kasari, Asari Nekripka Bonin Sabri, Isaiah Kasari number 2 Satera, Papia Bonin Tatu, so Bonabri Richard Danso, Danson Kabano, Richard Danso, and Chili Unimuchi. Aye, what a pass not to Bonin Timan go through, Bonabri Denison Kuruma Kosa. Adiman Nation Safi, where you born in Tetso, why in Elkom, and Joseph Fifa, Nation Safi, oh! So far, so good. And then, let's say, multimedia and point four, SMG, papa, Asempa, 94.7 FM, and then point four, SMG, directors, and your programs, Mr. Samuel Kwadadi Renchi, on SMG, Sansna, Head of Sports, Professor E.K. Wallace, on the Tamati Deputy, Eric Asiri Bodi Ketuan Ankasa, Womina Tamati Alex Kabistona, Sansa Denis Asamwala Tula, King Kanija, Papa Maestro Omina Tamati, Philip Otio, and Namu Casino, maybe someone on Fire Lady, Patrick Osajiman, Countryman Sunku, Womina Tamati, Emabi Biasotina Kokai, and Abenda Gooda Dotman Attachi, Sansa Sazazi, Goma Taman this year, Bernard Padibuki. One win at Tamati, Bonnie at Temple, you would have Inchina, and Dino as his son Susano. 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Live come on key. 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And now we say, a calf configuration cup. 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Okopiwa Western Region, Takwa Pristia, Boba Swabos, Univers Simpa, Insoyama Gwakwanta, Ademu Se Tapa, Central Region, Mankasin, Kaswa, Bajase, and now Kutma Swadru, Babi Adidem Kepkos, Adidem Se Tapa, Rafi Monsa Yellow Card Biako, Yellow Card Ako, Adama S. Jara, Amuko Kipa, S. Jara Ko Kipa, Nitia Di Yakuba Jaru, Wati yellow card and Swanamo. Ref your money yellow card. Emre Kwan Elko. So far, so good. Waboba Tete, Bonabe Timakwana. Why not you want Sabri, Bonabe Fifth of them? Nation Sassi. Wapimana for Wentimako. Why not you not Sabi? Ref your Kiparetia. Nation Sassi. Bonabe. A people. In the Kakutai, J. your humble sports commentator so far. And I saw the Gusatemi canoe, and then Pope Kutam, and saw the Pimo, our cross sports center. Born in a far young Mofetia, nations of Simulantara, were Pedanisa, Asimunya Betra for Mami, Wapoba to take a border with Makana, why not it? Nations, Wapima the Fortan Tasso, nations of Sea, Opermuntaya, nations, Hanako, Abdo, Patao, Ono Kabana, Nania Pripapa, Emre Kwanako, we are first customer, so we are Timmy Shabby, nations of Sea, the home side of Timmy Shabby, South West Jara. Woman said to me, pray about what I'm from. Wakuna team, Papa Nation says, wait, I have to say, I'm a car winner. I'm a quitting Kabako. I'm a quitting Kabako. And now I'm going to show him some bit to Sakana. No matter what I say about Kwakao, it's a summon your bed to ghost. A chance for FC Jara, what about to take a chance to the Nation Sassi Victor Wayama? Oh, you bought it for a tentum so Victor Wayama. Are you going to keep Camon Fenta Nation Sassi? So, according to the idea, and I said Nation Sassi, I saw Shiba Bombs here, papa. Chakoni seya, aswasiwe tima bama so. Ene uko pimo diana se, gana pima lege guswe kwa so. Match. Aye day two, enswe kwa so. Match week two, enswe kwa so. Ewa das lake centers no. Pwani ye kona kiki waka sports stadium, FC Jara. Ene amu priya ba kwa da fam. Ono uko pimo diana, FC Jara. Ani ye, Seru Taro, Father from Sub-Dominic Casino, Kunuma Tim Papa, Emre Franaco, so, Father from Monsa, Red Cross for the Jamaica Club for Manasso, Red Cross for the Jamaica Club for Manasso, Amoka Shah. No, that's not. Now, FC Jara go keep on it yet. Oh, Jenna, I'm calling him taking to a baby center circle. Hey, go keep up. Yakuba, Diado, Otra, Trantra, Oh, Jenna, Oh, yes, Jenna, ye. Open go, our Ghana, Ghana, no, Abano. I'm found class of Abadana. Aridia, when you're Castle Baby Ninja, and one of them. Ghana, I was saying, boy, Umadin, you're going to Africa. Now, see, I'm going to play for my Bim Sassi, Alex Nikoyedi. Now, see, I'm Bim Sassi, Alex Nikoyedi. 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
2: Okay, so course you want to think the remo dear Old Trafford. So they say Manchester United 0, Manchester City 0 of a decay, but City a direct card. You're caught to a cross post in Bim.
3: The City a direct card, the announcer Richard Dansford that you want to say, come on, born a car, why not? A Piamano Soro Nation Sassi, announcer Abby. Oh, boom, right down my this year, and then we're famous. Our class sports stadium, we are Matania team, papa. And your Monday is Sassi. Go more German this year. On board Juma, papa. Born in Crown, answer Davi. And I'm Lucas saying live comment to that demo. And now, Ukotua Kasson and Fatama, Mr. George, ono e bia mu se kapa e tie comment no sa so na kopuma mo se na na bremieza na na bremieza ono se bia mu se kapa o mu nyere tie live comment no we are cup confederation cup the second leg second half of the game asempa 94.7 FM at 216.3 Ishra 104.5 and the winners 98.5 FM our 30 man o mu so ma so mo why na ko bore kwa SC Jara Jara Piamani Tetaso, Pony 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Jara, Payibani Tepaso, S. Jara, Patanic Sasaki Runabout, S. Jara, Payaman Tetaso, S. Jara, oh, Debbie. What a game!
2: Okay, what a game, Odifo, hold on. Na Yanyan in TSA, BBSC, Ewo, BBN, Yanyan in TSA, BBSC, Ewo, BBN, na. 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
1: Any Kakuwati, Kora Subesi, Kakuwati, Kakuwati, K, Kakuwati, Kakuwati, Nashrabi, Yachibandia Trinism, Manasabi Usher Mohammed, Bajem Namakwe, Abracha Pasa, Tonaki, what you want to

floor. This is terminal says we have about two near floor. Bana Taba, I'm already. Philip Ofori, Ofori is about to climb out of control. When Tatu was a Pian Bonsalman Abenati, back to Philip Ofori, or two one at your hair. I'm not a Benamama, and a Benamama were created off from Benamama, Benamama, what Tatu, or the Barakakuma, Unquan and Serbi. I want to come out of Sotomayama Abedi. Fasiasma. Yabo 61 minutes.

se fok to all other venues. Baseke Holy Stars, omoda from Ekabako 1-0 against Young Apostles. Swedro Blacks 1-0 against WB United. Karela, and so any betim, 1-1.

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2: 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I can't show me the ball about two nights anymore. I don't know my problem. The final third, show me the ball about two nights anymore. Second half, we have chances. Necessary, that's our sign now. I'm ready. I'm going to be the ball up. Every 18 months anymore. Show me the ball about 2 points anymore. I don't have a problem. Young two are so born here. Go kick here. Mom, fence here. Necessary, go kick for Yakuba Tiaro. My mom, I'm going to center circle. Why not? I bet you a tournament. Necessary, oh, nation. Support us in the queue. I'm on test here. I'm on you know, I'm on Tia, then I'm nations for you. Anka, Akasa Mobatika, Motika, no man, you're winning go. Then I go walk and a summer pepe. Mansana, go wet, go walk, Waki, Adiama, nations, I see, what's left, Grappano, Yakachia, Amoa Sabi, Amen in Kama, Kumura, Moko, and my baby, you know, about Titi, and that, and Ubi, and that. Nations for a prim, some men go now, Sama, Jan to a Saporica, FC Jara, Emrantero, FC Jara, and a Kramer Piaman and Tetaso, FC Jara, Pacio, Rafia Kifau, Ariama, FC Jara, number 7 Saturday, Ano Ali Jalu, Rafia Kifau, and so Atama, FC Jara, Emrantero, Andy.com, so far, so good.
3: Yeah, so far, so good. I think that, for the four game now, the nations FC qualifier, Omoana, Omo emblem, Omo, because we had the chances are Omo crazy in this particular game, Omo to me and Shea Gona. So Omo Lusu game, and also Omo to me and qualifier, Omoana, Omo emblem, Omo, we in the first half now. They created as many as 10 clear chances. And then Omo to me and Papa Kupayan fan to add them. Second half, Omo crazy here and there, and it's a Yadi Omo to me added to add them. And the area basic for me, I think that someone to be unqualified. So once you go back on one, or move maybe on.
2: We are Andy.com, and I'm telling you so far, you have to ask for life. This is actually. Let me say, I
3: yes, it was a beautiful goal, but clearly, I agree with the line two. What you say, yes, it was a clear offside. And first chance now, a brand kind of boy, you know, both of them, you know, and come on to have them with the other. It was a perfect goal. But the poor boy, you know, now, nations have to play, you know, and what outside position, can't to have them. See, I agree perfectly with the airline two, perfect air officiating, and I think the nations have to. They are now trying to direct the ball into the point. They are there. So I'm going to call you, sir. Would you for me do so much when you go around?
2: 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I'm not going to let you out of here. 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At 2-1-0-6.3-7-9-0-1-0-4.5. And then we just let you 1.5 FM. BBRD them say, come on. William Chero. On our side, Jim say, Tafa. Born here, corner kick. Papa, I'm going to take the corner kick. Bora kwa ni FC Jara po shot na su debi. Hey, latest, FC, au. Aka sabi de po ambe tuwa temo ne problem no. Kwa gipa dina, o chino wansi asye. Ameni apri, pa. Ameni apri, and goes to the front and through our Ghana Premier League anymore. And then cooling break your pension to the Queer Minimo. Jump pension to the Queer Minimo. Monster coach, Yaku. On any prayers, Nick, I say, Bob and Amubi, eh? Obrani Vita, Bob and Amubi. We shall go in the Antica, we move on the bottom to today. Move on the Mako Gipa. Now, we shall have the general follow. From Gokipin to the attack, or to Samu Dominance here, poor Papa, Amanyam Bri, Amubaye, Amubaye, Ahani.com.
3: Yes, of course, Omania Bripa and Oyabon Omabona, we've been very, very strategic. Also, Amuno are coming with a goal lead. And to the Omoyan, they are preventing nations from scoring. And to Bono Mobono, I had a bet, you want to move defending here, Pa. And I've been in the house where I had a moon money bonus to me as well. And strategically, you know, on my margin says, and then someone is still going to have the air. That's a nation service, so you're the entry manager. But it's unfortunate. Chances no more mapa. Young person will prevent, you know, and no more men intervene by. And if a nation FC is able to pick up the chances in the air, we bet you actually go. And mind you, after 0-0 now, and I say, after say, nation FC meeting about 1-1 in Pa, then they will go straight into penalties to determine the one who qualifies. But as it stands now, the other LT from Mali, you know, Omo and A-Lady.
2: GRNC, we are indeed at Club Super. A permit to have you to us for quality. I have to appear. Nations have been to Mali say, come on. Nations have been. Women are pre, and I'm in the casino. I have to say, Julian Oma, Ono, Japan, Ono, Japan, Abba, Kemenomo, Kipanda, Rafia, Kipao, Erema, Nation Safety, Nations for the New Free, Papa, Munama, Mr. Tarabe, Mutaya, Ismail, from Dream Safety, Ono, Abba, Kemenomo, Ama, and the price of Yabba, Kemenomo, Papa, Ismail, I say, just in my 11, live commentary on our Sam Panagi 4.7 FM, at home 106.3, Shra 104.5, Winners 98.5 FM, BPR, them say, come on, Ismail, I don't like Tabanachi. Ya ka de de a ukon kran kasama de de ya fan de de ya wo de de de de ya ba pay ya wo kroba su de de e ti we de de bay e su de de ha han ta gem no mi sa bon sa outside me sa sa sa go no mi sa bon sa outside ha me sa sa sa me no ref sa ni ngai outside my ku de la ituro o ye ti ba pa la itu ya first a leak in Jobu of Zambia. Ebeyeni, Nations, my goodness, FC Jara! FC Jara! Woman to a very kind. I know your friends tell you that day. Who could play with your feet better? Number 18 second. Ibrahim Traore. No cookie party in a draw. Oh. My goodness. Nation Sessions Zero. FC Jara from Mali. What? Ani.com.
3: Of course, this is football, and tell your football, you know, that when your opportunities now, not the one to be on share, we open and to be on the show, and clearly, and no, and I won't want, and then you may have the other, and so it takes the advantage of the nation's FC, and a lot of chances are, or must find out, or must be as your first goal, and to be no, can say, nation's FC, and I'm coming back, when I did it, you know, I'm up for your 2-0, and on you for, and I can't tell us, we know, and yeah, and we'll be here a day. Very, very tall ladder for energy to climb. For them to come back and score 2 goals and then get an equalizer, you know, they don't have ball or more. And of course, one, and the other as well. But I think that Nation Chelsea have themselves to blame.
2: Nation Chelsea have themselves to blame. That's a say, I'm going to blame them. We are brought for Kasia. I need that comes to the Atuja. Oh, my goodness. Nations FC, so FC Chara 1, Chantwasi Shimadidi, the day you born in Tata Sodibana Kote, Diara for Betimani Kama, FC Diara, Amu Baye, Share, Amu Fan Samabobi Manso, Asamu Kanabo Home, Panabia Chamo, Wayama, on the club on Sabri, Wayama the club on us, or Pierre Piamonoso, my goodness, Victor Wayama, Pachamo Panakodia Chano, Pony Foundation Sassi, Pomo Pierre Piamonoso, my goodness.
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2: 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Okunu mati. Okunu mati. So what does weather come? What does weather come? Yeah, channel. What does weather come? So far, nation safety. Don't say. I'm a prayer singer, I'm a pusabasa, I'm a chairman, yes, get out, prayers me, no, not from. There are prayers me, no, not from Red Cross, Alco Baco, Amoko Piano, Baco Soda Soda from. Hey, Nation Sassy, Nation Sassy, and we are Red Cross, and I went to the way Usha, Maricatuna, Amadamu, the Green Green. It's the way we make us a Green Cross and a Gabby. This is your phone. It's in Nipa Mienu near Kwatawamo. I didn't feel good for Manoso. Nipa Mienu, I didn't see Jara from Mali. Okuni Mati, Papa, Papa. Oh, Nation Sassi, support us now. Woman, true woman, just a cry. Woman, you have Prince of Kodam. Monster Nation Swaya Sate. Even Safway Fumo, even Safway Fumo, Ama Richmond, Isia Richmond Coca, Isia Anel Como, Ama even Safway Fumo, Adama Nation Safway, so Nation Safway 0, FC Jara 1, Nation Safway 2 goes, Nina. Hey, offside. Ninyla ya offside. Go kipo ya Kuba. 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Ya Kuba, Diaro, ne kraba sabre ni ma. FC Diara. We have enter sumeno. Wapoba titi, nations. Abri center circle. Wain na chepo na sabre pona kori nations nasi. Ah, isma de de. Apa temu na nyapad. Bonus ka nations. We bought it at Tesla, one in Echo, one over here, Chernobyl, one Echo, Nations, Nations, I'm Mr. McConnor, my goodness, I'm a young prince, Papa Bonasso, oh, our Nations, WWW, Nations, my goodness, too, I'm going to sweat up from my car, back home. The balance gets to the other seminar from a camino, I'm on to me say yet. One incarnation says it. Where you want to take them so? One of it to a corner, go to pay a Kuba. Maybe be no money. What you want to put to Barroso? Where put to Barroso? Where put to Barroso? And they say, in pain from put down and they say, life comment, you know, and I said, Father, give 4.7 FM. Nana Bremiesa with you commenting. And that Mr. George, I'm going to help him. One in a crowd, one in a subject, one in a tournament. One in a crowd, nations, nations, nations, nations. Now, so, FC Jara defenders, now.

0: Ghana, Ebiani Yedi, Yedi Ganamo, Yedi Gana Benku, Yedi Gana Pele, Yedi Gana Pesia, Bibia, Intimation. Our Samuel Bibia Visa.
1: Manchester City 1. Haaland ni go no astande Manchester United 0 Manchester City 1 hey Manchester City for cheaper bed ne go ko mensa ne 967 series asempa 94.7 FM edu eye Sunday afternoon dear the captain on the bridge no eye gumo German they say alongside abed ne go ko mensa nti still House of Folk LED 2-1 ewo bibia ni kotoko LED 2-0 ewo Kumasi Heart of Lions nti ene de ebo kumsin ai na se former mekase Jinak FC 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
0: gumo ni yanko sabri for the crash jara e chance si jara na sabi. Rev is somebody outside. My goodness. Koke Padina. Oh. Yabano Kana Padia. Yabano Mbabia. Sekina. Yabano said Division 1, Division 2, comment to Sayafa. I have some fun at the 4.7 FM. That's our doom. 1 vs. 1-3. Ahankwan Obietje. Radio Bianca Dem. And then you may. And then you have way. Radio Bianca Dem. One extra nation stuff say we're pure fabric in solid. Where you born in such a oh, nation stuff say, me say, your first nation are, say, your commentary, say, division 3, the second division, third division, Ghana, I have some power, 94.7 after 4 years cooking, Shaman Fentia, nation stuff say, a whole bunch of tetra center circle. One of the Chermo, one is Cobo Sabre, Ansi, Tiara, number 9 Setera, or no Sekono, and number 18 of Piano Tetasco, one of the Chermo, one is Cosi Tiara Metro, Ali Jaru, now Sutavi Amanakai. What a game! And then Andy.com, at the Machi Papa, would you for open a talk on Facebook out, you for TH, I'm after G4TV, would you for Kona TV, Ubetini, and follow me. Oka TikTok, Zabia, a live commentary, and Sabia Gusue Choko. Wine, Bansa Priya Bakwada from. Bansa Priya Bakwada from. Okunimati, papa. Okunimati, papa. Men coming from that out. So far, so good, so. Bansa Sika, Amo, Ayan Satyana, Masamine Primo. Ali Adilu, Anas Diallo, Ali Diallo Simo, Ama Miro Casino, Nama 4 Satara in Indian Smila Atumbia, one who promo, so far so good, Yan Chatebe Simako, a free kick at the Mantara, a woman has spoken for Dina, or that you want to set up so, why in a so, this is the day of our criminal, or the first of our criminal. It's my day, or just a square slower. I was going to medical. It's my day, now so that corner kick. It's my day, hey. So, hey, I need a song. Oh, it's my day, after that, off by criminal.
2: Yes, it's my day. I mean, he needs no introduction. Very excellent player. Already this, with Dream Chelsea. Boom, I had a money here. Already last time, nation, Dream Chelsea, I could do the semi final of the Cup Confederation. One of the players, in terms of African football, it's made it was serious in the bar.
1: Benjamin Asari, Esewu Panati, Ediama, House of Folk, and still House LED 2-1, Ewo BBN.
0: Hey, Santa! Yan Tosu has a Beyonce Panati. This is my day, that's not outside. Bonnie outside, hey! Wakuna Mati, Adam and Nation Sassi. Amit Mati, Tarana. Nabaya Tutu. Nessa. Bibia said to my face so far there, I said there 1-1. I said there 1-1. As you get

0: 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Nations, Sassi, whatever the terrible, our Nations. Then it's a Kuma Dabi, Bonnie Train, Wakuna Mati, Adaman Nations, then it's a Kuma Kosa, on whom himself could be my castle. And then, also, second of a nation's justice. The accounts of nations, someone might not have managed, you know, I'm one division one. Yet, to us, after someone told 16 position, our 2025, 2026 season, you know, and then I'm going to have 44 points. And then, so, I'm going to have copy of my division one. Nanka, I'm going to send him Sanka, Swedwa Blacks, Ebet Nako. Now, so, Swedwa Blacks, that's the question of 2-1. I smell it this. That's where Prada was a master. Made up from Intersemitic and was a guy that's who had. It's my day. It's my day. Obama offended it. It's my day. Day. Oh, no. And I saw Kotamano. Body of free kick. Your body of Jah, FC Jara from Mali. FC Jara. Wamo. I can't send you my bequeath. Your mom's house on Nation Sassy. Almost like Kenneth Sanya Mabakwe, Ghana Premier League, and Sakoso. What you found in Sama Kumada, Jedi Ghana football team, Papa. It's a new student names in playing fast for me. I'm a Puma Saka. Nation Sassy. Dabi and Adia. Nation Sassy. Oh, Nation Sassy. .com. Andy, who is the nation and then how many goals are
1: now? I think, sir, all the chance of my there. Odin for Bibia, then I say, yeah, the more goals debris. So our game no more. Because we arrived from first half, no, any chance of my stand, any CCR opportunity to be on my stand now, it tells you clearly, sir, and then you're on Moody.
0: Oh, no, no, sir, suppose you don't have to say, sir, nations and supporters, no. Every German chess, and time for us together, that's Rabbi, Parabri Nation Sassy, Tima and Senator Rafi to Sidia, Bariabo, Parabri, as together, or Kumasha from Wainoko, Parabri Atero, Nation Shah, and Kuinka, hey Isaac, Andre Kasari, or Dabi. And I'm going to put up with the battle. I'm going to put up with the battle. I'm going to put up with the battle. I'm going to put up with the battle. Ah, it's ready. It's ready. When I come on, it's ready. Not ready. But we are coming on. When I come, but I will be. That is the Kuma Kota. But it's not gonna. We are not ready. I am cooking. Hey, this is SC one. SC Jara one.
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0: One more yesterday. I see the Amaligro, Amosaso, I have four. Almost is almost on the fourth position. Anna, this is 16. It will shine to serve every woman. It will serve every woman. Yes, what gives us to? Go on, my day. My goodness. Yes, what's right? Go on, your power, your mother, your sister. It's my day. It's my day. It's my day. go so bad here. What I crop on the icon? I am free question so. Tell my why not go? Don't call on a thing. Bonabity, this is out of the path. This is what Pia Marin Tapaso. I say, I'm sorry, my kid, but I'm going to say, but Pia, this is over the body. Ah, this is Debbie. What is there? I said, I'm sorry. Rafa, you found. I said, this is Ghana, it's in the mind. Oh, my Ghana, the bay, oh, my Ghana, Africa, the bay, after South the year 2000, the year 2001, if you are corrupt, the man queen from Ghana, and then I say, Dream Self Security, I'm a Muslim buyer, this is my daddy. It's my day. I stand for the nation. Nations. Yeah. All the Bonaparte. Oh. Nations. My goodness. Chance upon chances. I'm going to go to the name of the three years. I'm going to go to the coffee. I'm going to go to the coffee. I'm going to go to the coffee. I'm going to go to the coffee. I'm going to play the kitchen. I'm going to go to the coffee. I'm going to go to my goodness, Nation 61, SDGR 1, a Gulf Confederation Cup, the second leg, Air Class 4 Stadium, Atakura, Otras and Trusty, Ojra Engina, Oya Kenya, Oya Tapota, as a journalist, Nansen, Yaman Queen Famano, Ao, Aradi, as the part of the 4.7 FM, Abdul 1.6.3. Bibi Ali just said, come on. Sophia and your friend, and then Angelina, coming down to your commander, Angela Moss, on the film Safa. I even appointed them so, why in a cup, for the foundation, on the tonight, the second one, Nations of Debbie, for in Sayers, Nations of Debbie, a person. Our nations, and then Nations of Maka, our sustain. My goodness. After 94.7 FM at 2106.3, and then we can say, Sakwan and Important Mepimo, Okotua, Brunaf Origin, and yeah, Okotua Bia, and then we can say, Dinamo, Dama Inco, Drabo Sampa, Ginegine, and Uncle Pemus to that break room, and then we get them, Betjamin and Important, Sinani, Obia Commentino, Born in Connection Sustainable, Rafi Babanapain, and I can send you up and yeah. Born in class, FC Jara, other nations, nations of a short, I'll cop him, out, nations of it's my day, it's my day, what Piana Kunachi, it's my day, it's my day, where you're in Tampaso, and Banakuri, nations, that is the Kuma Kosta, but Jamina Pia, Bonnie Trainer, Yanto, after what it's my day, I'm a smart, I said, second one, where you're in Remo, why in a car, what is that, yeah, but I'm a bit of a I will ready. So me moon on me, Dina Wati. Our Jesus, Yatwasa, it's my day, Ibana Remo, our nations, now to the day, Friday, a few of the sectors, Manifra, nations, our Miss Makana, watching the memo, nations, Wasaki, nations, Miss Maka, it's your mass nations, nations, or the money back, but you want to run up at it. Rafi. Rafi, what are you against the United States? Rafi, you are against the United States. Cup Confederation Cup, our Cup Sports Stadium, Nations 61, SC Jara 1, Namum, Algetro, Ago 2-1, Instead of SC Jara from Bamako, Mali, Andy.com,
1: yes, of course, yes, the Diocese and Pitri, all the nations are here. In fact, Omaya are very disappointed, and they are disappointed in themselves. Because we have team on mobile now. Now say on one say a lot of chances in team Mali Bia. Of course, I think they deserve to you know qualify.
0: My goodness, just for so, it is come out of the chair. Say, I don't go to ask for more. They just start lefty. I'm a FC Gala. I began the first goal. After I'm betting a cano. And so I want to say, come on. So what's the main cardia? Say, I'm a team in Asia. And also, me don't want some team player from Accra for the job. You know. I could say, do not have for Matthew Ponina. I don't have for Matthew Ponina. Let me show Bibia.
2: 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Nti, Yeko, Johnny Field, no, Heart of Lions, Atua Kotoko. 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
3: Abu Basha, Babiani, Abu Basha, Ligi, Rukredi, Kai, Tem, Sawan, Yosawa, Samapes. And after a year, what I say, Bachi Piaz, Babiani Piaz, Shabu.
4: And the 90 minutes in Nina Banavia, Ewa, Bibiani Dance Park, Yakovia, and I say, Bibiani Ghost Stars, Shabako, House of Folk, Eshemienu, Benjamin Asare. And so Emeki a penalty saver. And Abu Mahasa Folk after 2 games, it was a perfect record. It was Ghana Premier League name this season. Our 6 points, CC, you know, or no another table. Let's show what Baba Yara Stadium had here. I can't say no way. Still, Asante Koroko to the Heart of Lions, zero. Nemo, is this time Biaba? It was Heart of Lions. Or more a team named Nina. So CC, you know, or more ball 10 against 11. I, it was so. With commentary. Hi, GS Post Live made possible. Kindest courtesy. MTN. MTN everywhere you go. I can go.
5: Pono free kick. Here, Pono Tia Kumasa Santi Kotoko. Pono free kick. Apatia Jeffreno. Sharif Apani. On one original Pono Tima Lions. Pedia Pana State. As a cocky patalat. Opeer and Savage Pono Sorporato Chain. Pono attacking Troya to the Tia Kumasa Santi Kotoko. Bonabri captain. 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Bona chance and to you to the Tia Santi Kotoko. Apprentia Efreno. William Ochoa, 2 points as a Frate. Wale Passle Tente, Bonacuri, Apprentia Efreno, Shimano Ponzi, a Supona Sachasero, who draw 2 points Tinaso, but a commander in Bonaformo, Wallet Fusetti, which everyone who come a commander so Tavi, Fulapamo, a Slavic Premas Cotino, Lawson Chairman, Lawson, Wachipaco, Lawson, a player one Tinaso, Bonacinaco. Lions running at the pony
2: 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A full time, I will Brekum. Brekum Chelsea 3. Dreams FC 1. 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
4: I think that the youthful exuberance got the best of him. Now, Uncle Uncle Obehu, the intention of Heart of Lions attack. But a man is the eagerness to win possession.

0: penalty. 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Higher than another, cannot say penalties, no. He has another task, another challenge. 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I'm Brendan Krabia, and a better.
1: 90 minutes in a sweat, Timasama Rafi. 4 minutes of additional time. 4 minutes of additional time. Gausa Rafi Fano, Regina Colin Samoa. One year Santa Cotta Comedica Timno, Omo Ensoy, the appointed one of the Nasa Brata from Philip Ramon, and a patient son, America Timba Soma, I don't know, represent Tabula Cotta Mutabi for some Tabi, a Brata Nefra, and was sending command of first aid, and Sanya Tabula de Formo, Belsa, Sram Kumamana, physiotherapist and my team, no sort of side of Red Crossnell, said that as Oma Pedia Pate Fano, Philip Ramon. Also for the free pitch in the soul, GH Sports Life, MTN Kena, Prayer Mikai Page, Omu Ajauruma, the live commentary from Kumase, Papa Yara Sports Stadium, Ghana Premier League, Manchester 2, Kotoko 2, after Friday 0, Pone Penalty, Yapone Atia, Kumase Asante Kotoko, One a penalty. Hata Flyers say put a tier Santi Kotoko. One a penalty. Lions say put a tier Asante Kotoko. One a penalty. Janlad Ibrahim. 2 weeks ago. A Santa Betway Pen and Ruffy. What's in happen? Ruffy, Paco, Mionu. Goal! Hey, goal! Francis Odum. What a carry pack with the Mahata Flyers. Odum, what a carry pack with the Mahata Flyers. GH Sports Life. Ghana Premier League. Matter 2. Quarter 2. Mahata Flyers 1. Mahata Flyers 1. Ponamedi.
2: So far, results Abba Ewo Ghana Premier League match day 2. Young Apostles 1, Basekeuli Stars 0, Samuel Pepra NSA go. Nukaila United 3, Bechem United 1, Mohamed and Mayana and Bequin, Omu and Bogos in the Demakaila United. Swadro Oblast 1, DBB United 0, John Andor, Game No Yapon, Ewo Swadro, BB and Gold Stars 1, House of Folk 2, Kwame Pokin the D, Campbell First Go, Yaman Kwabefi. 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

Family Seraphim to Snap, I'm a Simamiasa.

0: Matches no teams no aye 18 16 na boy wie media ma omo match ba kokra ene Port City amo Dreams FC abo match ba kopɛ ene obo ne de two matches no se ne se media ma amo media ma boboko no ene eno 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Manchester City ede ne 10 men no early di 1-0 ewo Old Trafford Haaland na ekɔ no wo tennis nti ene no Man U eye ede awo ho on the City ene ebo no. Don't forget they say the next as an pastor and then you may energy 8:30 p.m. and a basu live on Adum TV and live on Asempa 94.7 FM and a Eddie Ebro. Don't miss it. You made in SRC and 32 contestant wobble and you know mu age nem nafi or macho mobobre. Wine a bedje, wine a chess with dinner na super ninjano a live. 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Emmanuel Sedu. Ono has ni has for shepe. Ese no ano no. Ima. Ma message ni emra. Inti positive no. Francis Ofo remains a pusher. Unim se, you have been part of Brekum Chelsea before. Positive. A pusher. Francis Ofo, Francis Ofo remains a pusher. Enna. Oro Duro Safo. I bet Uri could break it by a friend in the home combo. Much you party and no odro sabo. It's so droz. I don't know. Minnie didn't come on also. I bet no say, Mazo, oh, you be bias and now come here to Kanya. You be biati. The Swiss, you know, a mere payer. And then Minnie didn't come beside and say, you're payer now. Match you know, match you and your match you too, because you had a bed de papa. Premier League in a moido. Mwede pa, mwede. WB United and the Young Apostles. Hey, match we are. Unse, Young Apostles, Ewo Wenchi. Eho ni ebono. Ena, WB United and see, Eye ebono. Wey ebono derby. Wey, Eye ebono derby. Pa! Enye match kitwa. Baseke Holy Stars. Eni Asante Code 04. Wey munya dinza. House of Folk ni Betem United. Ewan cry 3 p.m. Oni mse di biya me kase. Say this. Ninka umu ya. 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No abo House of Folk 7. Ah. Say ya bo anda maji sini bibiri. Ye pia match weze. Ye bone 3:30. 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Said this, I said this, he a chum. And some of her no mood said, they sent Kakotoko match, he say, house he called Biani, house he born at 3, now Kotoko Kumasa on the heart of line, 7 p.m. Oh. Well, no, I can't yet deal, Mamma, Chem, every president answer. And Diana stars, et nephew, and the Kaila United are born. He said, Diana, and fa, me quack or Jane Katoa, but it's here. 95 minutes. Time on a crowd soon, Reverend on point. Manchester United 0 City 1 na City red card Abraham Jerry Philpodin ene di red card no denti o di red card no Bruno Fernandes eko butu na mra oda form obutu ne pao emu wan say ref ene de wanya hwe 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Oma se they will be united. Nti Swedu Oblast. Nti Belus wo Swedru. They will be united. No one no. What I say? United of Bernard say Manchester United. Bas and rough. O de will be an open so de Beneba. Any agros how. George Opoku or UK. I was a good evening, Sato. I see I give thumbs up for a car house folk. George Opoku. George, so where did you say BBI come and meet me? BBI did not. So I greet you. This is a great performance. You can tell the Phobians are up with their games. And it's good sign that something good is coming. Phobia, congrats to the boys. Nidia Onunso Diabono. Carlos from Johannesburg, South Africa. Oh, South Africa, Bokodia, me, so say Bianco did not come, come, Piru Chakapama. Also, good evening, sir, too. I'm doing the listening now. I was Sabu Zungu. So, congrats to the winning team in the GPL, especially girls Accra House, from Piru Chakapama and Piru and Sunday Eddie Abba. Come on, pa wing. Osi, happy birthday to Ohima Esther. Happy birthday to Ohima Esther. May God continue to bless you, increase you more and more. Oh, this from all your siblings, especially mother. We love you so much. God bless you. Once again, happy birthday to you, Ohima Esther. On Asampa 94. 7 FM and any yede ama kama pa the next asam pasta Bernard Paddy Buche Avin was wrong the next asam pasta no me say 8:30 p.m. and I be live on Adum TV and I fi asempa 94.7 FM na bibia nsu e dem kama pa o ti good evening bro greetings to Allah I am enjoying the show live this is our year Phobia ne dia ono nso odi aba eno no Gladima Moro Fuseni Accra House of National Greater Accra 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
0: Anity, Tia Bruchenko, Akwa Manqua, Akuntejo, Eddie Bro was Sempa, 94.7 FM. So,
2: you dream me, Dana, same young woman on it. You almost see a cra, you almost will hunu, yes, yatia, in your etnasia, near Cabo.
3: Memory Debia, a bonusia, a pemusia, a question of what a change near your home, our approach, said the Akuhu, any diabetrufi, dear whom, near her, dear ye, near the Abba, the Anyano, and you can say, ye,
2: say, abrochin kuma na dimu tintim pa
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4: Robert David me kase fi Germany
5: Kobe okay. Yeah Amsterdam
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0: shenso say ye memene de bia 6 p e boga nie abuche kumuni
6: Ten years of worship, 10 years of praise, 10 years of prayers, a generation of women lifting one sound to heaven. Now, we gather again, but this time, we're not just gathering to worship, we're gathering to say thank you. Join Women in Worship as we celebrate a decade of grace, our Thanksgiving offering with an extraordinary lineup of anointed voices, including Mercy Chinwo, Judy Kay, Celestine Doncor, PSA Esther, Empress Gifty, Tego Sisters, Naomi Rain, Epiasa Wabonsu, Sarah Pia, and Sandra Bwache. Sunday, 27 September 2026, Sports Complex opposite the University of Ghana Sports Stadium, Accra, 4 p.m. Come, ready to give God the glory he deserves. 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Women in Worship 2026, a decade of grace. 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
2: Contestants nyina dae so ye bako. Samu beye the next big voice for radio so. 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

0: Insurance. 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And Suruman Fufrobi Bepie. Your voice, your talent, your moment.
1: 10 years of worship, 10 years of praise, 10 years of prayers, a generation of women lifting one sound to heaven. Now, we gather again, but this time, we're not just gathering to worship, we're gathering to say thank you. Join Women in Worship as we celebrate a decade of grace, our Thanksgiving offering with an extraordinary lineup of anointed voices, including Mercy Chinwo, Judy Kay, Celestine Doncor, PSA Esther, Empress Gifty, Tego Sisters, Naomi Rain, Epiasa Wabonsu, Sarah Pia, and Sandra Bwache. Sunday, 27 September 2026, Sports Complex opposite the University of Ghana Sports Stadium, Accra, 4 p.m. Come, ready to give God the glory he deserves, because 10 years later, we know one thing for sure, it has all been grace. Women in Worship 2026, a decade of grace. Our Thanksgiving offering, 27 September, 4 p.m. Come and give thanks. 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
0: Gladima. 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Utia na wawrem. Inti Aduma FM Y2K jam ne die. Aye, number one.
2: Ya papa,
0: ho ene ye nyina no. Dear, a numa odua, a jet a year 2000 a course, and you easy. Na Sansu and Alhaji, you say Nimoro, chief of a Nungwa Zongo, Saliki, Nungwa Zongo, Alhaji, you say Nimoro, one ne wife, Lat and so a bad name, and you easy. 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A year 150 Ghana cedis single and half a double into a new one and new one a year 2000. No, yet this a cosino. Ah, and no, and no, what you say, or come for quite a day. And saying, yeah, the demo come up now. Francis Afote Mensah, Francis Afote Mensah. Oh no, and a year the president Edema Francis FC. Oh no, and a year president Edema. A5 Rances.

crossing dear man for an kobi amewu. 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And guys in Nina. It will be a one time. There's an Nina at them. At 2 FM Y2K Jam. I bet Nawenkwana. And I am Rumokakra. Obeko Lord Kenya and Obeko Hai. Uberum Ewa or Bravo and I can Arab Sofor. And now Budba. And Abeko. There's a BBI demo come up. I won't say no answer. I don't know.

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The next assembly pastor 2026. And this is a moonshine so.

0: Almighty God for making this album a successful one. 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
1: All our fans for pitches in this album.
0: God bless you. Keep the love alive. 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We'd like to let y'all know. This is not the end of it. We're coming back for more.
2: VIP, you back again?
3: Yeah, we back.
2: VIP, he's back.
3: Six.
4: We're in a new on the 2nd of October. 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

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Oh my God. Maminfa Ghana Premier League no resource no ema obiem na memmo match day 3 emfa ema na mensan ema league table no me wi a eye 0302216A abio amum fresh line no mum fresh line no za line mum fresh no why mum fresh line no me mamu sesia resource e to Ghana Premier League match day 2 Asante God of 4, 3, Vision 1, Ebiana Star 0, Samates 1, Kotoko 2, Heart of Lions 1, Brekum Chelsea 3, Dreams FC 1, The United 1, House of Folk 2, Bibiani Gold Stars 1, House of Folk 2, Kaila United 3,

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Eye 0244 340426 Nenuano with them into the Etienne Philip Otu, the gun sort man. So do require what because Wakaji one year. Otu no, Baby Biabe finds through to has in a decamo 6 points. Some others ever 6 points. Eh, some others for no, almost could have 6. Asante Kodo could have 4, Kotoko could have 4. Bits in equita 3. Kaila ikuta 3, Swedo Oblast 3, Baseke 3, Betem 3, Brikum Chelsea 3, Young Apostles 3, Paul City 1. Owo a game to play against Mediama. Yeah. Ntimun Sensu, outstanding. The United were 1, Heart of Lions were 1, Ebiana were 1, Mediama any points bia, and one Sambobi. I can't in 2 matches, Bebo. Against Dreams FC, against Paul City. DBB United, baby and the ghost are sucking. 2 matches no only point bako kra. Dreams FC, wabo 1. Anonsu any point bia. The next game, announcing the outstanding A against Mediama. 0244-340426. Now on sweat to me, Abba. 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Mr. Udine, baby, Akasafri. Udine, baby, Akasafri.

0: Hello.
1: Hello.
0: Yeah, we didn't maybe I can say if you are some perfect to me.
1: Emotional intelligence
0: will
1: your question.
0: Emotional
1: intelligence in Yajumai. Very
0: good. Who is there?
1: Champions of Champions. Who is there? Medium, I'm going to be a Very good. I'm going
0: to be a Very good.
1: What the president spoke about our teams in Ghana here, it is telling something of a treason now.
0: Then so when yeah, secret to be any.
1: I like where you are coming from, be any more. But who's that? And then nations don't qualify.
0: Nations went to me or to the Viabo 1-1.
1: But almost nations, almost if football is in good hands.
0: When I say?
1: I don't know.
2: Good evening.
0: Evening, boss. Na bibi abokọ de.
2: Ani adu mi bibi abokọ e wo so mo ya dem DJ asara mo kata so.
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2: 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O se le gina ko ani asara te no ko ko. Ya tinya she Lions. Na ya se tu ano se ya hin o ya tinya she o ya get 3 points no. Ti ya ko next match. Ti ya bon match after match. Next match ya ni se match se ko ko bon so ya se. It means it's our 3 points. No matter the details, no question. Yeah, no matter what, no matter who gets in,
0: who gets in,
3: Hello.
0: Anga Tunia na.
3: Yeah.
0: Abra kampa this year.
3: I don't know.
0: Oh, na mtu wunka chiru. Nanda mnu waye na. Oh, brother.
3: Oh, you only met you home. Yeah.
0: Ay, yeah, okay. Phobia, eh? Sa, abiyama.
3: That's the greatest thing in the whole world, I'm telling you.
0: Hey!
3: Yes. Me can't you play. Me, I am a dose. Me niyaji, papa, say, independence, you know, koto kwa shehe. Koto kwa shehe. Now, I'm going to call you. No problem. We are here. We are Bombay. We are Queen. But we are young. That is in you know my problem. Our nation because the way I yes starting say yes this year. Yeah, but you know then we are not kufu because of Emuna. But in country, when we say.
4: Ana se bri me duwa din.
0: Mbaja mi tiyo.
4: Enyumbe, mende aji ye pa se, me timi kumasi a santi kwa toko, etimi edin kuni. 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Ayama ya pa. Men kind of now, say, I said, you could mean I am a yap pop pop pop pop pop pop pop. But that's the revenue.
0: Men so me da si bebre so on so di aba. 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At the Ghana Premier League, you know, live commentary, bro. 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

0: It's amazing how people you've never met can ruin your mood, make your day, break your heart, or become your favorite person. 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
0: It's amazing how people you've never met can ruin your mood, make your day, break your heart, or become your favorite person. 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

0: 10 years of worship, 10 years of praise, 10 years of prayers, a generation of women lifting one sound to heaven. Now, we gather again, but this time, we're not just gathering to worship, we're gathering to say thank you. Join Women in Worship as we celebrate a decade of grace, our Thanksgiving offering with an extraordinary lineup of anointed voices, including Mercy Chinwo, Judy Kay, Celestine Doncor, PSA Esther, Empress Gifty, Tego Sisters, Naomi Rain, Epiasa Wabonsu, Sarah Pia, and Sandra Bwache. Sunday, 27 September 2026, Sports Complex opposite the University of Ghana Sports Stadium, Accra, 4 p.m. Come, ready to give God the glory he deserves, because 10 years later, we know one thing for sure. It has all been grace. Women in Worship 2026, a decade of grace. Our Thanksgiving offering, 27 September, 4 p.m. Come and give thanks. Sponsors, Malta Guinness, NASCO, Wilmar, Thog Properties, Media Partners, Adum FM.
1: 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And I urge all of us to keep this in mind. I want to congratulate Stratcom Africa, Esther and your team, the Ghana Garden and Flower Movement, the exhibitors, and everyone who has contributed to all editions of this show.
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7: I understand the financial pressure that parents face when their children gain admission to senior high school. Apart from some fees and other expenses, parents must provide several items before their wards can report to school. For some family, buying a trunk and mattress may appear small, but for others, it represents a significant financial burdens. But, my dear children, respect your teachers, respect your colleagues, and avoid bad company. Stay away from activities that can destroy your future. And always remember the sacrifices of your parents and guardians are making for you.
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11: MPP, I'm going to call Jam Tenia or War, Asante Achim, Anna for Abatum Pesuaso, Openi, Cheinoa, Nene, and Altiana, a Jano, Casavia, Yape, and up as Sofopenia, Ocopier, and Asia, Code Radiasia, 12 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
1: 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Da Costa Franken, so say, Oba Dubai now be heard Juma war ye a wound so I want tears ye. So a month for see one dying ewo baby in so wa. Now a mood drew good. Da Costa make me jiddy pass as answer me. 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
11: Jennifer Atindan wo se me mo adwo me hwe mo Kwame Zibikat television. Hey, did you want to be here? I say I do news. Back up, Stephen. Chuba si ankra. I say Mama Jo. If you are here, fanny na. I do what you say. Mama Jo. Mama Jo from Belgium, Brussels. Yaji. Ubi a suho. Daniel Amankwa. I say got gotten a bed. Zuman.
1: Oh, can German and na Dutch.
11: Me Jidi.
1: Yeah.
11: Jidi.
1: Okay.
11: I said the first way there. The academy to minka. We so makan who did that. Best sense is here. Benji was so on fence. He said we are was so cool. Bring money. Went to a bank. She na cool. German onye. Na Clifford Asante Boateng was in Okre Ghana. 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
1: Yes, I agree.
2: Please,
1: 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A freestyle. So you see my mother is like, she's here.
0: So you

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1: fine. 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
0: Good afternoon.
1: Please, how are you doing?
0: My God's been
1: please, can you give us a freestyle for people watching to know who you are? A freestyle. So you see my brother's life is just here.
0: So you

0: Remember your creator while you are free.
1: So guys, we have here Mission Ferries Cafe, our legendary.
2: I'm sure that like many others, you're probably wondering how that song came about. Well, I'll tell you a bit about it. You know, a number of years ago, I remember when I was growing up as a teenager. And my parents, at a point in their life, you know, when most adults tend to find difficulties in reading, they either have to push the book far away or else use reading glasses. And I didn't really understand it when my parents said they couldn't read without glasses. So I sort of found it very funny. And the interesting thing was that just a few years ago, I realized that I was doing the same thing myself. My kids didn't understand why I was doing that. And they were also finding it funny and were actually laughing at me. And I realized that, hey, it was just like yesterday. That actually told me the truth about life, that it's really short. And we really don't have all the time here on earth, you know. We have a purpose here on earth. God has brought us here for a purpose. And we need to make sure that we give a good account of our lives, because one day he's actually going to call each and every one of us to stand before him. I do hope that when that day comes, you will be ready to meet the Lord. The other interesting thing about this song is that just before I recorded it, I lost a young friend of mine who was then a student at Achimota School. He was one of a group of students that I was following up in the house after I had been there one evening to share the word of God with them. I'm sure that like many others, you're probably wondering,

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I'm giving you 3 months to get pregnant. Otherwise, this marriage is over.

0: 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Within the Reverend Jonathan Y.D. Blay. And then you marry. You know about your drink or more. Yes, you are the Afanyamia Semo. But before we do that, oh, what a beautiful soul. Yeah, mommy. Benny Sofe. Yeah, mommy, Benny Sofe. Such a lovely, beautiful, quality Christian song. Eradin Yankupong.
1: Trials.
0: Fanuncie.
1: Oh,
0: man, no. The heavier. Yeah, you know, you need that so. When it's a fair, Yami Adam, when the Yesu Yambo Wati, when the Yankupon Yambo, the Radi Maono, what the need did attribute, even after
1: for sure,
0: you are no more. When you move a Beko Swara, I'm uncle for be bringing Yesu Christo.
1: Miracles on the way,
0: I'm going to do a Mujure.

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0: like a prophetic song
1: wow both of the new to like Bofoni Biso now or to American gospel singer, fry away home glory, fry away home. And so to Sanimono, Senna Obiwu, until 2 years, you know, and Tibiana Ufrimukoy. The new people are, that is what a gospel new, a new ma is half effect. A new ma utia, the source, no, like what we are going to discuss this evening. Is the Holy Spirit. So if the source is the Holy Spirit, it sings, it speaks to your surface. You know, there some years back, na mi jari ya, mi tacha o jari opa, hona minya encounter with the Holy Spirit, ninya minya encounter pa mi jari ya. 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I'm saying yes, it is true. Ese enyumu ba, ese e addressing you first, the recipient, no. You are the first.
0: And let's say, even as of for cry, you have to preach for yourself first.
1: Yeah, that's what Paul said, that he will not preach the gospel. And after preaching the gospel, now he finds himself wanting. So he never preach vice. So preach here. 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

0: Christian is you first before it goes out. 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So she have done her works quickly in the haste. The king's business must be done in haste. 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
1: Amen.
0: Dama Yesu pia.
1: Amen.
0: Yesu yen shia no bi.
1: Amen.
0: Then tunyum che nyame ni onyam.
1: Amen.
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1: 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Edana de said me kan no Oko Church of Pentecost ma. Edana from the top to the now. Everybody knows Edana. 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
2: Na metie bi but andra na me hu Facebook so oh me hu ya na me say mami ye firma na na those days na o mone estanyameche estanyameche no hu ene comfort ano na o mo ye ene ese de ada kan no eda 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the song and then I meditate ti ma mi nomu yet say I say when you see your brother down so short like you know meditate me bossa nomu we sha. 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Make catch the gospel singers. 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Wamun fa credit.
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2: 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Wako school. Na yebisane se. Who is the composer of Ebia Sanyum we or to say Quakeric ya metier na me twenty or becker say Quakeric whereby Ebia na a ya dan at a bay
1: and the by
2: etroye Mako concert pa me Uzibo brothers Ampofweji KK Kabubu
1: hey
2: George Allah
1: Sofu Santa no ya Sofu
2: 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Na me pe concert pa meka so bi a man ti man hwe wo mu hwe ye bi a daddy lumba ni e champion and bi a quite entry but am peduni j adofo ni senior ed donko ni george ala ni sankofa no nyina masa me ko concert na wo mu jira na ko to nwo ma wo mankasa wo to wo mu de be nwo me ka say george ala be bo show bi wo enu. No upper sort two would be no mono or the credit. I see where they are minia a sembassy and a to side the bay in no way into the credit in man at ball in no mono and my man for sigh. But this time, mono, obit me to a damn mini kunum. Naya record, naya bo, and to go be what old name we say,
1: and damn recoup and
2: damn mini coup. And natural numino, he is the composer of the song. Intimate gospel musicians. And I am not saying we are choir me at the end. When we go to the stage,
1: I think, sir, and check crown a Pentecost for cry issue statement concerning that. Say, you don't be brick cry gospel musicians, never a Pentecost on you. But no, my boy, now my for recording, Jim Muscani,
2: sir.
1: Yeah,
2: and to first be a quarter. Ebia ye wono ebia me fa se bia 2016 what must ye now baba to mi hu ni amenye Mi huni aminka edebe krana minfe yi wa ye. Eradi wusa ye yi. Ebia kwekwerik.
1: Ena na wotu.
2: Ena metu. Inti akwala no te ye no. Yibisa no school se. Who is the composer of this song? Oni mu se ye. We Ebeneza. We Adakwa. Because I tell some metu no. I record right here to know of who's a quirk and there to intimate gospel musicians now. Bano, woman, she free a riace for no, nanam peduni, we numinadi, yet my steady with a daughters and quidina would be praf or quidna praf or myself or two num, now overquakofa will be no matto or no attuning you. In 21, we say, no way, a daughter's on one letter, on one letter. But they say, minimum gospel music, she have you, or to make off for a stanyam. Now, what to? Oh, yeah, or say, what when someone award? What was here? And yes, gospel musicians now, Bano. They should learn from Amachi the days and Ozibo brothers. And so, no, or more course so well, or person to be no man.
1: Or recognizing the panel.
2: Thank you.
1: Very well. Asampa 94.7 FM, Kingdom Matters, and our Sugusa Utimene. Aso for any air dana, and a Yetrichin Como, and then you marry. Naso for our ten in Kana, also for Apostle Eric Yami, in team, and our ten in Kano. My member, I mean, my brother, also for Richard. So now, on this, briefly on Benny's affair. Also for rich. Akwaba.
3: Baby
1: Aboko,
3: dear. I'm your baby Aboko.
1: Very well. Now, I am a mi Benny Sofe. Abani. So far, how do you. And as a Kwamben soon or the first one, on your impact, Ninjumu, it to me impact our life, man, out there. Unti, Ninjumukra.
3: The American is a maturity for us. Radimfa. Nekra and see, I mean, she has come to do her best, and Rade Afreno, the bed, dear worker, to him belong all life. And she said, our friend, Baba, any shaker, but with her, Nankasa, yes, but Tien in Yumno is great. I mean, the message in there, no, I powerful. Life and Kasano. One of the things I fear in life, I any.
1: You fear? Usruni.
3: Yeah, any. There are things in life, it changes you all of a sudden, especially women. Number one, yeah, a war. On my wana, on my life in Yanassan. I mean, men, yes, some affect men, but a lot of things affect women more than men. But Diane Waka, we take a cue from her song. Life is really, really short. Now, you pursue. You should show your radio trick. Now, offer Yanswa, Aja. Yanswa, I mean, Oyo Christo ni mapa by our standard, didn't mean because the American kind of nature say, or not most some of the times, no, or officiate you or not sorry, or as everyone not sorry, ain't he? And I'm sorry, be answer keke or quite sorry by our beliefs, you know, it's their own course, ain't he? Babaye di obeti mi ababaye, and yenina yensia bi bi free mu. Especially ninyom no, life is short. Life is short. Na when fan tied to something, life is short was a messenger. Me di sorry free. And then when what happened? Ebon payan kaya my Ghana, but. Now, the whole said in a form of a dream. Now, I said there was an attack on Ghana, 80. I have to, in struggling to survive, you know, me one wa kwa ko pie to go
1: ano pay me sorry so for mami aka yi ba ya say wo de ne similar pao
3: ba kwa ko pie to go na ma kwa ko pie to go na then I started looking back eh my jammy feel ho my jammy ni sure ho me wo some few dollars bi ho my jammy no so ho me wo ska kakra wa account no so my jammy no so ho sika kakra phone no so a me de call to go na sika kakra wo so no so so MTN in Iwa anti everything was I have to start all over again. I was like, ah, how do I start all over again? To be waking up and the Lord says that sometimes it may not be said, but if I should call you right now, you look you all these things you were looking at, you have left, you will leave them.
1: Yeah.
3: And sometimes we say so a Lot wife look back. If you know what Lot wife was thinking and realize she's leaving behind her. The weight of the thing she was leaving behind her, and she looked back. It's not that easy. So even me cry, some more sad day cry. I was like, hey, how am I going to survive in this Togo place? Everything is done. I don't have money. I don't have anything. The only thing, I met some people who were speaking Chi. I know that I share comfort, but I didn't have anything at all to start all over again. But when I woke up, the message was like, life is short. You can leave all these things behind, and the lesson learned from the departing, those that are departing, lesson learned from their departure, especially our my new munswa a try and say a brenna a short, and you can be called at home at any time.
1: Very well, Asempa 94.7 FM. Also for Richard Kwanza and our tin in Kano, so Penia order a Kingdom Christ Faith Church, and our a year Ablikuma Olebu. Abluk mo sansu ya accountant, professional accountant by profession. Iti unshana so am I now? Afi yeshe ebusiya last week na ya discussi bibi kakra yeshe se yebenya ye Reverend Amuzu from the Christian Council. Menenu etutu nkomona meje se minsebeka na humaso ane yebisa no. Last week na se na watu ya etche mono na oni ya wademo ha watre ya about the fate of the National Cathedral. Ah ye. The sector minister Mahama Ayarga omuni ni share in common film by na over the weekend in so a year or can say Friday on besen share the second time no ma dwindwin kadura nti yan saka na we de me am jumping gun na me saka no ahomaso a na wa kire mu akire National Cathedral asan so abey topic topic but eno no enam so no ahye bo nti no so yan saka na na mama ono no aka ho asama che but for now let's zoom straight into the topic on kronko de maye and na ye be discuss it aso fo mpeni fo any ye papa edana obeye Christo ni how long ni obeye how many years ni obeye Christo ni
0: over 34 years
1: 34 years
4: wow.
1: As a Christian
0: yeah
1: very well na che so hun kronkron akra sinchen ya by experience, you know, 34 years experience. Into ba Christo, you know, how long did it take you, sir? And said, I wouldn't know who could so by yes, if you.
0: Thank you. Well, some of pastors, apostles are unimpa, say, I'm sorry, Mona, with the National Evangelism Team. The past 10 years, we've been in the National Evangelism, when I come to training programs, the topics are.
1: Me pamicho etie for 1 minute. Misremo edana e kasa as edana umpacho enye Pentecost demon or kasa or ye Christo ni a obe buaye wajumadi Jesus se Christo ni ni capacity as edana a onu so the topic a odi amani iti mo bin kase Pentecost ni the bi enye no e kokura me damas mami chiri musa na ah webu kase bi a
0: me kasa ma Pentecost usu
1: no on kasa ma Pentecost misremo a there say we ye Pentecost member. But Pentecost is man is on back as our intim pamucho munchen also. Aha, Medamasi. Adam Pacho to assume.
0: Inti, say, yeah, program teaching, training, yeah, training alongside evangelism. We train, especially we have a gospel harat, sir. Yeah, train up a church in Gasasa, and also we do training with regard to evangelism. One of the topic I meet, I treat it by Holy Spirit and evangelism.
1: Okay.
0: That is my one of my best topics.
1: When it comes to the first thing on Kronkun is a minfro. I'm telling you, Ukraine, America.
0: Wow.
1: The first, so on Bahada.
0: There be.
1: And the topic in the buy up the first voice I'm going to say, call it Anna.
0: Oh, okay.
1: Them,
0: oh, really?
1: Yes.
0: Wow. Wow. It may be true because, Tama, minya message, you know, now me kwa da. Yatia, sorry, look at you, Wada. 3 years in it. But I want to visit the church and see how the church is faring. Mm. It, I went there unannounced. Wow. I was on the way, and I'd say, oh, now they already send me, but say, hey, how can I? So, I have to now, Miss Sanso, Ghana Bass Session, a conference, I was at that, and then they were reporting. And the, a German mayor, or doom, this San Maniano, I'm going to say, Miss Sanso, I'm going to say, yeah, yeah. Mina me share ya di dom nyama koko ya ntere se ndem ko hwe se
1: bibia
0: yana kwa mbi bibia dane kwa kama it that I shouldn't have been here but because we share subject no mun se no make se I did the same about all course me that so for the 30 years plus me di ba sorry mu in fact nyanga san I have an encounter with the Holy Spirit. The first time of engaging or encounter of the Holy Spirit, you know. Now, Labadi, head office, I saw it, so for my own temple. I want my first local, I'm Sakrai. Now, I'm a footballer at that time, now I'm Bobo Premiership.
1: Ghana Premiership?
0: Yeah. Wow. I'm a Bro Stanford.
1: Wow.
0: So I was one of the top notch, top guys in football in Accra here. Those days, from time from Carlos, Kwame Carlos. That's my name. It is Sakra Yewola. Those days Pentecost was Pentecost. Even though Pentecost. It's still Pentecost.
1: Yes.
0: Now the reason why I'm saying that bit, Lester, you will get there. It is one of every Lord's Supper week, you know, you're fasting. It's fasting. Now then you're presiding than a soldier. Now you're elder Colonel Catino. No, you're Armed Forces, Kendall, they begin Yakra. Very disciplined, highly disciplined. There was discipline in the church. And one of the Friday near Anajo Lord's Supper week, na yeah, church in Pabo Friday, no, yeah, Pompayana, all of a sudden, no, now my tante said, and she's in like ice block. So I was freezed. And I couldn't. You know, move. There's no movement. It be Jahosi. For so many minutes, you bomb per year see and trance. Nami Jaho. In a month for and the best so mimwa sana. Miria release. And Yamiadum between me trance. Semi Jose, it was an encounter with the Holy Spirit. So my lifestyle, I don't joke with Holy Spirit. He is my partner. He is my everything in my life. Everything that I do, I make sure I get the direction from the Holy Spirit. And that's how he has been with me ever since I converted. And since I converted, I have never loved soccer again. The spirit of soccer, get out of me. And I'm beye o Christonia. Namiadu or Kramisu. And the Holy Spirit in there, it is a key. If you want to live a fruitful life, if you want to live with the fear of the Lord, if you want to live to be hunger and thirst for the work, for Christ, you cannot take away Holy Spirit. Without the Holy Spirit, ye can do nothing. Ye can do nothing. Holy Spirit is a convener, convictor, controller, everything CCC. Holy Spirit is in charge of that. So that's what I strongly
1: believe. As a 95, I feel my embassy. So, because we're a Christian, at what point, and you're because we're here, what point?
0: Thank you. The first proof is the speaking in tongues. That's the initial proof. And no cry testify my own say you were in a different realm. Says that experience no bar. It breaks you. Say something has no entered into you. So now John 14 verse I think verse 17 or say no, he come by you. Now he will come and sit in you. That is where the experience and the work with the Holy Spirit starts. That's the initial proof. Into you know Uber cantons. Who can, then it gives you that kind of proof, say, Holy Spirit has, you know, come upon me. And in my church, yeah, Holy Ghost baptism, yeah, she said, yeah, members now, yeah, one time, they will experience it. And so, either, and then by the person, no, post, and they believe in what we are doing, you know. Now, I'm going to say, but I know, we are not I didn't fan. Interviewer said, "Interviewer should say, 'Yet he said, 'Nipano, walk on, cut a from pana.' Now, because the spirit, we have the spirit of discerning. To discern the kind of spirit that is at work. The one said the source, you know, from the Holy Spirit. Now, then, who said then, you know, akasa, na you know, akot transi. Interviewer will cancel you. So that because Holy Spirit, I don't know the kind of." Question, baby, sir, but let me add it as a damn thing. Your child say, Holy Spirit is a human being, he had human attributes. Now, no, the Vian is different. The Vian is what he is. And so, the first thing you have to depend on always make the word of God your first priority. That I can say, no word of God. No breakfast.
1: That's right. Edana obi so be bisa say said the okay no. Hon kronkron to be was sorry mo. Na ya bom paya man still ano or ye Christo ni on ka sakasa ni bi sakasa ni on kebia and no chere say hon kronkron any ni mo ana.
0: Thank you. It's not, no. No. So far as we jidi no wa ba betrom. But sina make ano or trauma as I say unya the initial speaking in tongues no obi wa sorry mu aba bet e bia na brabo a obo no enkoyi eti no bible says say a fobuo bi ani obi ho a wodiden odi without odia he goes to the house of the Lord. He goes before the Lord without any doubt. So this is the issue. Into the brain, but they don't allow the spirit to, you know, come out because of their own belief or disbelief. And the character didn't want a woman into a man who suppresses the spirit. But here comes the spirit rather have to suppress the flesh so that when you're also not bear that kind of fruit, you know. But because you don't, you know, surrender fully to him, then you find yourself in like you are in a want. But he's there, he speaks to you. One thing about the Holy Spirit, there, he is there. When you are entering into it, he will tell you. Hey, don't go there. Don't do it. Obema, don't go there. Obai, don't go there. Sky, don't take it. Don't do this.
1: Hey, sir, pepe, pepe, net here.
0: Yes. He speaks. Let me share experience with you. Now, you call your program B, what Doma? Now, Doma in Korea is 20th anniversary of the Doma, Doma Nana is two. And it's car, it's car, mask, and maybe mom's car. On a far project, me as Obey Yaman. 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
1: awa kwa mbe so
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1: 1 million Ghana
0: over 100,000 because sir, I'm disciplined when it come to money matters. I'm disciplined. I don't, because of elder, I will not do anything for benefiting money. I don't do that. And that is me. I don't do that. Look, I had a major mechanical, so let me tell you. Evangelism, national evangelism, those is sponsorships. I go and look for sponsorship. Some of the top notch in the church, rich men will give him money. I've never taken one city. Never.
1: Asempa 94 ma yembra hon kun kun hono mono inti eda hon kun kun no ba wu a na se de o ken no. What are the some of the indications that speaking say obi ka se obi ka kasa foforo obi bompa ye tongues mu, what is the difference?
0: Yeah,
1: what Thank is you. The difference
0: kasa tongue speaking no kasa foforo no it does a lot of things. It's not limited. It's not limited at all. It's, you know, some make the initial no any silver cantons.
1: Speaking in tongues, no.
0: Yeah, speaking in tongues. No. Yeah, I mean, I say ever for the ever, no. Me ever they don't say adeyeye.
1: Okay.
0: Adeyeye. Speaking new tongues.
1: Okay.
0: Yes, speaking in tongues. That me can say it's initial. Proof. You know, a man who say adibie den abetan umu. Kong eye basakron, God the Father, the Son, and the Holy Spirit. No, at the time when God came, nobody seen him before, and now he translated himself into Jesus. That's John will say God man. So God became man. Now man no Jesus Christ, you know, he cannot be at every place at the same time, because other than that he'll be limited. So now he must go. He came to prove himself. What did he betray? Nyame sumpa, abrabopa, asitrampa. 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Then I hear testimony no now. 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Now you utter words.
1: I won't.
0: What plan? No, you will not know what you are saying, but it will be just be flowing. But then you name also no, because I'm conquering. No, a more chedi su wum. A chedi su
1: wum. Within the tongues.
0: The tongues. So a chedi wum.
1: Okay.
0: Holy Spirit, no. A chedi wum. It will work now. Look, in the 37% will beat mission come. None for Friday. 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want to switch into another realm no Holy Spirit to bless us say no no afa eti no I think Romans 8:26 you know what did the Spirit what intercede with groaning so the Spirit takes over now the Spirit will speak versa ni o ti won ti kan obi anti ase te popata la boca roca basuanda lei kabarianda
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0: there be ye wo diversity of tongues
1: okay
0: eh ye wo edia sa me kan no obi e kan obi so beti ase no ati ase nyamya bue na son nambe nkombe bi wason no monte kemano bon se na obi kan we are no wa chase because that in commission it meant for the general public you got it there's a safodo etin na hohom na den eka etin no we there you cannot be you cannot conceal it it is a unya am like man dey kan kase obi tumo otminya otminya ade no no mo 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
1: Asampa 94.7 FM, Edana, Anna, Ochimna, Edana, Monsieur Cacrana, Mimbra, Osofo, Intim Apostle, and Tim. So,
0: Apostle, what charge you for? I charge you, that's some women in the event you've won.
1: Apostle, Obibe Cassé, a sheer for name Brisso Casafu for Omokayano. Dear no more can no be a tia se. Se ye can you crum cassa our cassa fufu. By any idiot, ye can't be antia se.
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1: Aha, bibisa.
2: But I say, Reverend, send us so yenya sa aquine. They better make catch us a quirk meant manco school and retreat. So a yarn, I may bomb me home one day in the bay, a cacara. If I send me cassafa, I dear we who are. You compare the meaning. Name who didn't tear, dear we, dear children. Messaging at the buy and a topic. Now, the first sentences praying in tongue is using tongue to talk to God. Praying in tongues is using tongue to talk to God. Sp- speaking in tongues is using tongues to talk to God through you. Every me first sentence me de me tekrama ena ekasa. What am I saying? 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Into my first sentence, I say, praying in tongues is using tongue to talk to God. Speaking in tongues is God using tongues to talk to a church, to you. Unyakupon su ebe kasa, onun su obe kasa, efa unipemu, ema unipansu ati de basi. But here we are. There are so many confusion in this world. Confusion echoes what the bay in Yasin. Nama Nanin Muno Akoye Equanya, the founders of the church, no, or Medestati Asoleno. If you are in there, Asoda, yea, you know, Yanja won't conclude. He say, your problem, my yawo, will Yasi, see Yano. The difference between interpretations of tongues and devotional tongues. And then the confusion about the bay, Iriasi. And he said, yeah, you see, Chichere, I saw the bay, Afa. I saw you a while. They believe in the Holy Spirit, said they are dark, but the gift of the Holy Spirit, they don't believe in it. And we see another factor. Na I had to say nyame sum na yesum yi ye gya nyame asi ho e na yankasa ye de yadwene etasa last time ba ya me ba bi me no frɛ me ne apostle kan sim bi na I was impressed
1: Pastor Richard
2: yeah o see the church, we need to bring the power of God into the church again, and we are lacking something in the church, and we are not proving the power of God in the church. And people are sitting there in the church, they are sick, things are going on. Never be bringing. Now, some back call can ya, me any that show more, and my GDA, a birthday me up. I say, Unyako point the nipa me, you know, and a state.
1: If we are sick,
2: I was in Yamisha, man. Because me share the crisis, I'm a woman. I am in a man, I'm confused. And he said, drive any be the KB Akoshiasi, who do for no drive away the air, we knew driving, but who knew my de Kudintia, and my name is Shade Ben Asi. In Tiatode Bia, Yintai, so a criticism, any side of the bay, and Yemenina. Now, last me bobo, I do much a dibiso. Confusion, you know, the bay in ye. Many churches believe the Holy Spirit. All right. I have friends who are SDAs. I have trained some of them to become preachers. And the woman can say they can go out and preach.
1: How many SDA for?
2: I tell you. One day back with the make a Taifa branch.
1: SDA, Taifa branch.
2: SDA is a Taifa branch. Omo de be say omo penny back o demi ko chi am penny for say, and that's we bit me down and am so through me any idea, but me enter the church, you know, I see so many things in the church. What would me say, they believe the Holy Spirit omo jidi say ho kunu ko ewo ho, but everything omo can be and they talk about the Holy Spirit, but the problems is the gift of the Holy Spirit. And not as you say, I confuse the whole world. My father said the whole world. I confuse you.
1: Which is the gift?
2: Which is the gift? Gift in the word, the Holy Spirit. First Romans chapter 1 Corinthians 12. And I say, or say 12, 7, and
1: we know. Because I go make no money.
2: Okay. One, or say wisdom, or say na aduma chede no. Said ya yet the man will be beyond the bay in ye. Or see unto one, wisdom. Supernatural wisdom to the future to solve hard matters.
1: Okay.
2: Ye mobi nyansa. Number two, ye mobi so word of God and knowledge. That is a supernatural knowledge of present or past hidden things.
1: Okay.
2: And also ye demade be ubi. Faith. And also special mountain. Moving faith. Not have a saving faith. What must I say? Like ultra malatona. You can't say ultra malatona. And ye ubi o two e be a 0 point. E be a 0 kilometers two. O two America from 0 at the could be 1,000 kilometers. So any pan o two America now you think as if he is mad. Obio wa GDN na yet dear man on. Or to so be o two de bem America. And oh, and no yem son. For the gift of healing. Obey so ye mano ayarasa. Supernatural healing of sickness. And so sad be. Enyalewa. Number five, workings of miracles. Supernatural suspending of natural laws. Water, wine. Bet ma fa nshuo. Bet ma fa handkerchiefs. Through your belief. Osinyame na Paul ensasu eyedebe. Ensenchen. Even though he's the April. And also ninyina workings of miracle. Number six, prophecy. Obinsu yemano. And come say, speaking the mind of God. Not prediction. And also 1 Corinthians 1, 1 Corinthians 14:3. Obinsu descending of the spirit. Supernatural seeing what spirit is speaking. And that the ben ekai, you know. Se obinya adom anase we are. We must descend to know what is good and the bad. Obinsu the other man, no. Obinsu ade we, eye good. Anase, enye good. Obinsu de no no. 8. Obinsu ye mano diverse kinds of tongues. Problem.
1: Ahana is asemno.
2: Asemno. And it's a me range me now. Me share that day. No, echo third day. Eto. And the 9. Eye interpretations of tongues.
1: Okay.
2: Into such diverse of kinds of tongues. You know. And then as you say, a confusion. A reality as you say. Into the belief in the Holy Spirit. But the gift of the Holy Spirit was to obinsu yemano kasa obinsu yemano kasa fufuru no ehono de wonwa yie firi mu adane me ka to esu obi ka sese kasa fufuru obi ka na se wa abodam a and de na de okura yare san so abodam adentina 6 no wuje 6 ni nyina di. By the 7, by the 8 and the 9, no the who say no the infringement?
1: And I argument omo ye ni se min kawa no eno no kasa fufuro no matiesa argument no so wo kasa kasa ho do na wo ka obi kasa e bia me fa ni se wetu kwan akwa bi ti se alata me mo ka kasa ho do bebre na wo nti sa kasa no na mkonkon dia ma wo se ka kasa we anya sa no mo pa kire
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1: no,
2: no,
1: German.
2: No,
1: German.
2: Now I can't actually a woman, say be a sin and
1: not all of a sudden, what's that? Is a woman German.
2: Thank you. A honey, ye mistake in any debate in Pibon, ain't he? Speaking in tongue, private edification.
0: Sure.
2: Oh, now, oh, canon, na eshawo.
0: Corinthians 14.
2: Yes.
0: Chemunina.
2: Or say, you pray to God, not man.
0: Yes.
2: And me may come a casa hodu, may come a casa for a gift. Ye di kankawa, ye insia, a yaduma chedi, a kaduma chedi, em crono de be, eho. May cap, may the bomb empire, and yon may bomb pie, etre wo. Okay. Or say, you edify yourself. 1 Corinthians 14, 4. Mm. You build your own spirit. It's like changing vital. Jude 1:20. What am I saying? I'm changing my battle. Ebi anami four way. Ehame.
0: You charge it.
2: Enti I must charge it. Na eti mi ye we debe. Emame. 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What do I say? Enti ahane ye devotional tongue. What do I say? Devotional tongue. What would the bomb pie no? You don't understand.
0: Yeah.
2: Enti me come me bomb empire be. Now what say ye humbone? And they use me. It's unto you. What I see, you don't see. What I feel, you don't feel. Me know what you have say. Any idea? Any idea for me? Anka badistam, anka mad mada.
1: Wada.
2: Ebo 12, me sori akwa bo mpaye, up to 6 o'clock. 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
2: 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Shawodi yesu ye.
1: Yeah, yeah. All right.
0: Osofo, Mr.
1: Asempa 94.
0: Yesu kra. Yedi yen. Yesi besibol.
1: Yeah, uh-huh. Nice people. Uh-huh. Asempa 94.7 FM.
0: So for where they sorry you. Now, can I say me now? Those days, and one of our pastors, a rally. Those days, in your crusade. Sorry, near your crusade. Now it is rally. Oh, north. Now, so for no, onte kasano dangoma no onte, omkun kasano onte. Pet, oh, preaching no ano. Na tekemanu dane ye. Afena okasa omukrum kasa no. Afena obi ejan so memesi wonya na e obi anwa. Ko umunso sofo. He doesn't speak their language. But all of a sudden no. Na a shift gear no.
1: Okay, and that is where baby a nkofo bebre. Ewo problem.
0: What's the problem?
1: Ni se. And then as hakas a hold on the confusion and no all can obi tiase na the odi bomb pine the obi antiase.
0: Yes, now what we can say is to edify you. It is your personal devotional encounter with the Lord, so you don't need someone that doesn't need to understand the words are odi manyame.
1: All right,
0: it's between you and your God.
1: Asempa 94.7. My member also for Richard.
2: Saka o ma metre interpretation di enmu a.
1: Okay, for one see.
2: Okay, matre devotion ano. Interpretation no. E di osi e bi nso ye man kasa hodro.
0: Interesting.
2: And also is to edify the church
0: as a body.
2: As a body, but not you. And no na se se obi enya obi wo wa nyame de ne nkyrase ye de ma no obi nso wo nyame amfa ne nkyrase ye
0: sa
2: ama no nti o si nti o si de ye de ma no oni ne nkyase o kana se o ntimi interpretate ya o mu ana no
0: yes
2: What must ye? Oh,
0: no.
2: Nanano, a hundred this are confusion in Nadia Banu, a ya gift to, a ya do much at ye. A noon in a count a coy nine. In this also, Sam, you know, ye canna ya home bonnet ya. And ye not mean him into sign interpretation, dear ya, what ya yet ras ye.
1: Ewoho.
2: Ewoho. And no Santa a testy in worship. A bra ye solly yammy, ye peja yammy, ye tuntumono. 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
0: the church.
2: Mimi tell you, I can tell you the gospel fact. I see angels. They talk to me. I hear to them. A gift. Ono say a gift. Who walk in Kenya? The same Corinthians.
1: I hope say enumere angels in Biwa.
2: O say
1: ebinu ma baha enumere.
2: Thank you. But media mention say who walk there? Enu ano no.
1: Biwa
2: wa onama.
1: Asempa 94.7 very well. Asempa 94.7 from where your kingdom matters. Aha, and you do a numeric Ghana for you now, Christopher Eddie Omofidino to say, I feel our journey and I feel only a dish. What you may be so over to me the wagon channel about 0244531172. 0244 over to my taxi and I was up with the buy a backing kind. The actual wagon, baby Simon Pinny for my member, also for Richard. So, also for Rich.
3: Yes, sir.
1: Cisiano, I'm say, and never any yada. Yeah, evangelist Kakari, Sisawa, Abidu, Nesawa, evangelist Kakari, Abid, or late Kakra, but evangelist Kakari Abidu, on so ever demo, and Tinadia, aha, a fully packed Nasam Kito, also for rich.
3: Yeah.
1: Mammy, Mintian Frun, sir. Bible no say ma mukika mukanya mukanu binti asia wa kanye nyina mu nyina bo mu se ase abodanfo ne sa na Bible no kire
3: okay me that's it. But before I make a son and let me go preach you a baby that the feedback I mean yeah they say me preacher me read the scriptures I'm so for the teacher.
1: Okay.
3: AT, what is this? Importance of this, not the scriptures. Let's go here, let's read. But it's be quiet. I'm going to share this. 3 days now, I'm buying three scriptures. AT, before I share with you, I'm going to make a kind of scriptures. Lessons were learned. In the first, because I will paraphrase this scripture, I am quoting reading quite the man quoting scripture as a eating. I think I have learned and the best in
1: teaching. The next time, no koha, no one could
3: talk. And your horse,
1: no one can be brief.
3: And your horse, maybe I could be a married scripture and answer my shas.
0: Also, we know. And what's some near come on?
1: Yeah.
0: Oh, no. A guma horror. Oh, you won't be a son, Senka. You'll be a fool. We'll be with you. Send up a
1: pair of my crack a crammy.
0: Send up a papa way. Ebia, or much in a media man or no. And yet, necessary, you coat. No. It might be said that's not his gift. He's not a teacher. Gift is known. A dorsum. When you're born, you're just something small. You're born,
1: wow.
0: Give the no dozen. Oh, it's you know, he can stand without even quoting a scripture,
1: but
0: the right. Word will be scripture based.
3: Yes,
0: so don't be worried.
3: Oh, no, I'm not worried. You may be a chance that you have no one. Before I say, sir. O kodi eduade bi na beye siti dia ma o dia be de bi
1: aha e de o preach na ko to o siti
0: a church of teaching.
3: But I love them too, and they really love me. I mean, I love the atmosphere. The reception was great. Everything, and the feedback,
2: also for them, made it to be hopeful.
3: Oh goodness. Okay. And I want to read some few scriptures. John chapter 16, verse 8.
1: Mm-hmm.
3: And when he's come,

0: and the region of Galatia and were forbidden of the Holy Spirit to preach the word in Asia. And then let me also read another last scripture. And to me, Simon, I'm a
1: Simon.
0: And I just said, I read these scriptures. First, I said,
1: now one, but two, yes, you
0: do. I said, may not really send me far away. I bet delay me time.
1: Yeah.
0: I bet delay me time, no crap. So I don't want to, I want to be within time. And most of you know, I'll paraphrase the scripture, but I'll not. In the First Thessalonians chapter 5, verse 9, just say, quench not the Holy Spirit. All right. Therefore, I'll start from this point.
1: All right.
0: Wana who conquer the existence of the Holy Spirit, I don't think so. People question it. If they don't question it, then what is their problem? They question the way the tongue speaking is spoke, right?
1: Yeah. So the tongues, you know, you can't.
0: So why don't they do it well?
1: How? My tree number.
0: No, I don't know. I'm going to say, I'm going to say, they don't dispute the fact that tongue speaking ever. They know that tongue speaking ever. The problem is
1: the way
0: it ain't great.
1: Is Baba, Hiri Baba.
0: Fine. I don't know. Omo nye no the way na aye papa no.
2: Na yenka. Okay.
0: Than to say we will not do it at all.
2: Okay.
0: Do you get my argument?
1: There be still.
0: Oh, you don't get the argument.
3: Can I?
0: Oh, the person will chair was here.
3: Me all can.
0: So, you see, a son at ya. But who dare you not make an attempt, sir? Uber cha esano amana ede
1: atne. Okay.
0: That is my question.
1: Okay.
0: And you know, yes, the Holy Spirit exists. Tongue speaking in your Bible, mo. Because I say atwem ana say atwem ye. They can't say say atwem. They know say it exists. The gift of the Holy. Their only problem it is what is done now. Yes, sir.
1: Yeah. Sa pepepe.
0: And that question, na masha bisa ono. So why wouldn't they want to do it and do it right?
2: Right. Yeah.
0: Tell your can your papa. And then what the Bible prescribe.
1: Mm-hmm.
0: So then, why don't you also do what the Bible prescribe? But yet you have thrown it away. We believe it, but we will not say it. We will not talk about it. We will only tell people, say, Omodiana Achia. That's my first beef. Number two. When it comes to prayer and the man who answers prayer, he has no formula. That's what I've seen in the Bible. God who answers prayer has no formula. There are several instances. And then make us a formula, no? But you say, Edja was written, no, I'm not against that one. Utnasi bompire, Utie, Udaho, a bompire, Utie, Unanti bompire, Utie, whatever. Otie ubon pa ewo umu a otie o kasa wo wano a west nikran pia otie. That is the God who answers prayer. See, what's our problem? Our problem is interpretation.
1: Mm.
0: O se se ano ho san cheche bi ntino the sad desire na your condoye. Those days we receive the Holy

0: Ghost. Me, I received the Holy Ghost 2 times. The first one, I said, well, they are fake. I told myself, this is not Holy Ghost baptism. I didn't. Because I went for a program, and there was the Holy Ghost onslaught on people, and the pressure. By then, I was around 10 or 11. I said, no, this is, after the program, whatever I said, God, forgive me. This is not tongues. And so everybody who received the gift of the Holy Ghost, a genuine, you know. And then I went for another program for Holy Ghost baptism. And I received the Holy Ghost baptism. So the desire, sir, desire now, a push the Christians of old. So see, how many of our church members speak in tongues? How many of our church members speak in tongues? They don't speak in tongues now. And sometimes I ask them, so why don't you want to speak in tongues? So Hong Kong crown train we no ewo ho who believe in the Hong Kong crown. You can you tell me in Frank what you catch me? Who the Fuakuma na catch me say? I didn't Hong Kong Kasahoro. Offery, number one. Offery. Anti Ceciano open crow for Abo Wensua. Open crow for yes, offery. I catch and say, and yet at the papa. And he of Ferrisa were associated with such a thing because any papa.
1: Yeah, okay, all very well.
0: Yeah.
1: Also for what the mammy from Sika, I remember Kakarisu. Asampa 94.7 FM, where your kingdom at is an America was Sugusua Uti. I was Asampa 94.7 FM. Also for, and I say, yeah, Pastor Richard, and our day in Asampano, a day, Amayeno, or Tritri, Motre, and Evangelist Kakarisu, our demoa, and then you may, and also Ebermani version of Ntiasia, our Kasahudu. Or Sampa 94. Evangelist Akwaba.
2: Also, my Josue, but
1: you be able to call the
2: young couple who are mobile.
1: And I used to say. And then, your topic in here, very, very, Minka said, interest, a very, very passionate topic.
2: Who sent the brave man? I'm kind of Makum Sasamaba.
1: Very well. My young quay.
2: Now, since you are my main chair, I sent by for my tier 4 and then you marry. Also, of Mr. Bibri said, as Christians, we have to speak the Bible as it is. We have to interpret the Bible as it is. We shouldn't add or subtract. See, a prophecy, a history in advance. Any history, a prophecy fulfilled. Meti an amateur.
3: Perfect.
2: Also, Pacha, what are the mechanism?
1: Richie.
2: Into your share Old Testament now, or man come share ahodo. Na bemu New Testament na shema. Bible ka e catcher and se bring yon coupon ba aiding trum no catcher adam se me do or time better was se for and then a se for intem. Or no no beka on intini, non swaboniti, and it no my yeswa or beba. Bible my ete as se or babunu benin se Isaiah, no a woba benin ya toni di Emmanuel. And come share for you soon. Or chess as ye won a rama bisunoma, ibukum motafua. It happened. Ye didn't big journey aqua cotton misrim, no, I can say misrim, no, my frame, a banner free, a bem. Our Old Testament do, be abem, or New Testament. Or see, I didn't papa betran Nazareth, and your friend and Nazare neighbor. Ye be kum, no best sorrow in an answer. Tibra abemun, not just a history fulfilled, that is, history. And as a prophecy fulfilled into history.
1: Evangelist, I don't know if I discuss.
2: May build this on promise.
3: I'm confused on
2: may
3: this.
2: May build this on promise.
1: Okay.
2: The same way, and Joel, actually, Joel chapter 2, verse 28. Say, ene di e chiri num, me shie me hon hon egu. Yen me di atwaso. Ain't mean is a history in advance. That is prophecy. Ah, a old Joel. Yeah. And the Belmo Acts chapter 2. And the Peter, a person, a tears, yes, and commission. Prophecy, no, and I fulfill it. It's a bad history. Prophecy fulfilled, no. All emphasize it, a old Joel. As someone say, winning near OD for Joel kind. So for my job, are you with me?
3: Clear.
2: Fine. And to me, he said, come send a Joel, no, and a Belmo Acts chapter 2. unless you tell me otherwise. Bwabra and Comshen Bermuo, Joel, no, Mr. Bissau.
1: Acts and Joel.
2: The book of Acts, no, mm-hmm. Acts chapter 2, no, Mr. Bissa. In the Old Testament, prophecies, no. Prophecy for Frubin so Jose. And Yame Humbeba in different way, be ya. A year different from the sea or Acts chapter 2, nana. That's my question. Anya bian kom shafu frubi apart from the Joel kind.
1: Yeah, kom shafu fro.
2: Ah, e wo Old Testament e se e no die. Honhon krom krom beba mo so. Na mo beka ka se mu ntie. Yeah, me pa. Yeah, was that prophecy no?
1: Yes, but enunu Jesus continued that prophecy in the book of John. But after Jesus left, that's when the Holy that prophecy also came and took effect.
2: Bible my yet as say Jesus Christ na honhon krom krom she na true of us.
1: Yeah, true.
2: Yesu can unintelligible utterance.
1: How?
2: Maybe sa okay. It's a question.
3: On what?
2: The atosu be
1: unintelligible. No, no. It's a unyabutre
3: no utrim. Tubu.
2: Okay, kasa imu na ho. Ah, ubi anti asi.
3: Oh, it's a okay kasa kwan baby. I'm
2: over. Enya kasa kwan yeka.
3: We.
2: Iti na miyusu bro no unintelligible.
3: You see, this is no no.
2: Jesus. Okay, let's remove kasa mewa house. Enso minya imamu muntwaswe.
1: I'm going to go to the house. I'll let you talk. But I say, Ebi, I be one of the things. Let me be so. I'll let you get it.
2: Ah, what do you say? Me, I did. I saw you are the host of the program.
1: Yes, indeed. To assume I am.
2: Okay, may build a point.
1: Yeah, no problem.
2: Bible can say, Jesus Christ can say, may call na masoma hong kong kong na manaba monso. Na se hong kong kong niya ba monso a, mo de beye madanse for Jerusalem, Judea, Samaria, edi akopim asase ano no ho a. 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They are going to use it to witness.
3: I forgot about Atu. Where they spoke in tongues.
1: Man, I'm building the point in the way.
2: They all finding you now, they're coming home. Fine. They're talking to you. What's up? You can't thank, sir. 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Hey, take crema. And also interpreting, say, hey, you're casa. 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Eh hinder adwuma na yedi ase wo mo nsa no. Because Peter was very eloquent. Eba bi pie Ghana. He will find it difficult to communicate the information to Ghanaians. Say Yesu abi wo yanyini ni ni be nyankwa. Jesus knew this shortcoming. He knew this weakness. And what catch him was a mountain. Hon kron kron na ba ebe mamu to me, meaning it is going to give you power to overcome that challenge na yet language barrier no. And no tin oka say monsaka mo de beya dance for Jerusalem, Judea, Samaria de akopma sase ano no ho. Many je said your opening kind no. Me so me witness bi e wo voter region ye twere de brain. Ye penny baku kwe crusade ho, it ya fa interpreter man because waka brofu. Afe or kasa, voter regional, or kasa. 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And interpreter nan kachin say, you are speaking ever. No, so what? What are you saying? It waka ever. 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Emma ever for neti asia wabra interpreter nan yajumanye. And this social Bible, or my tia say, Casa Hudon, a yen century name, Anyen ye, the unbelief. Because India, Omi Hindu for, and I make okay, yes, who wants a matcher more, Minti India Casa. They know me, send me a gun in Yamaba, Abafo, Cotofo from Bansumu, Minti Womacasa. But a Brahmin mount to podium, no Sammy Becassano, no make India Casa French. They will be amazed.
1: Sir, ano na na edane oso fo chiri chiri mse ano ni ye achadi e wo kasa fufuru mu.
2: I'm coming there.
1: Okay.
2: Am I in fi de ma kasa ose monsa kan sa achadi no mo de be ye ma dance for wan kai mo de bom pa ye. Okay. Mo ma mu ye in fi sa asem na me kan.
1: Obetu aso ma ye hwe First Corinthians. But yo obi a Bible bi a asempa 94.7 FM. Obetu me aboa ye no nso wakan. First Corinthians chapter number 14. Yen kan fi verse 2 echo.
3: First for anyone who speak in a tongue does not speak to men but to God.
1: Okay, that is one point. Mbe se mo ma ye hwe no nso. Now to aso kan ko a eda.
3: Indeed. No one understands him. He utters mysteries with his spirit. But everyone who prophesies speaks to men for their strengthening.
1: Now, you know, the entire ministry read you know, now or can say you'll be an case for tongues called bompire. But here we see it clear, say First Corinthians chapter 14 verse 2 says you'll be awarding kasafufro a bompire. Because it is right there in the Bible.
3: Yeah.
1: So I want him to clarify that to the other one.
2: Paul de Casau. So okay, 1 Corinthians chapter 14, verse 18.
1: Okay. 18. Yeah, yeah, no problem.
3: 18.
2: Before trying.
3: 18. See, I thank God that I speak in tongues more than all of you. But in the church, I would rather speak five intelligible words to instruct others than 10,000 words in tongues.
2: Thank you. Afrika, 1 Corinthians 14, 10 to 11.
1: So, what is the import?
2: Maybe I'm going to say one kind of way.
1: Okay, very well.
2: Open your other room.
3: 10 to 11.
2: What can I hear me there?
3: Thank you.
2: 1 Corinthians chapter 14, verse 10 to 11.
3: Undoubtedly, there are all sorts of languages in the world, yet none of them is without meaning.
2: Okay.
3: If then I do not grasp the meaning of what someone is saying, I am a foreigner to the speaker and is a foreigner to me.
2: Thank you. The apology.
1: Okay.
2: Also, you see the word eh. Yenya grammar waha.
3: Yeah.
2: Obia or kasebi. Pin a kind of kasebi. Rough no kind of eh language. Me patro tama ye kre Bible. No. Mumma ye and fan is sent to say inibrim. Ah, a weas na be a global village. Ah, and the sortis will be ka mon ami. Sava, which means a French and walker, can in any sanity. And Tikasani nipano can. Se on Tiasa and no use on a language. A Gibian nipanabahan or can grusi. Wouldn't him grusi casano cran in picture ne said ye tie. It is a word describe to Pastor Richard. You will say se oba hano no oka kasa bi. Besana enim se grusi abaka che Pastor Steven se oba hano oka grusi.
1: No, also evangelism be ba o. Who say we want to establish two things. The prayers in tongues and the speaking in tongues. So at what point and I beca say we dey kasa we make me house ni. We ntie house. Nyame asuma na aba house fo mu. E beca Jesus hu asem. No oka ever. All of us are starting to call house. And no you say is the speaking in tongues. And the one that Pete Paul can hu asem verse 2 no say praying in tongues.
2: No kasa kasa bi no nka nkyiri nipa no ka kyiri nyankofa na honhum no ka intase mo bi nte na se nya no
1: yes
2: fine on say me start me delivery no me nkyiri mo no me ka Genesis chapter 11 wa bre nyankofa ka say yenko ye won kasa basa basa na obi ante ne yonko kasa me pacho ene ne current e kan difference be ne um e jansem kro no na obi
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3: se bo ye kasa honhum konkron we are talking about holy
2: spirit Mr. Omoma yenye very objective waha Genesis say openi o kasa na me waha boys dey dinia dey I was shocked next dinia wa bin na wa born na be mo akere na dey let me go straight also for mommy chewadi
1: evangelist
4: this is the second time my buy studio house
2: also for SD ni what born everyone we are chere na di also for
1: no I
2: say me meet we say we be chere man
1: no
2: oh nyame pengu we o be chere me man
1: no evangelist evangelist
4: sabi
1: ka ka fear
4: if
1: we yenu na butere na butere
4: so me do be bia e ya nu say we chere me
3: pacho
4: this is the second time
1: evangelist
4: catch evangelist you should give honor to a person
1: no, you see, evangelist, I respect
4: you.
1: Evangelist,
4: yes, time, yes,
1: evangelist, you see, evangelist, no matter how you take things, you need to also respect people's view. The whole country is here now. It's unfortunate.
2: Mr. Host, it is not your correct or boy SD in the chess or no man in the SD for
4: one year.
1: Was so wonderful for SD for a crowd. No, evangelist. So, you know, and you know, so what can send me a miss you?
2: Inti SD ni no chere na de no unsia de. Inti sam ka SD ni wa ron.
4: The second time
1: evangelist.
4: You disrespect
1: me. So oh nyabuche nyabuche. Ah.
2: Matwe asan me ntwa so.
1: Evangelist. Matwe asan. Na me pacho me ba o. We are learning from each other. Sometimes you see certain things me ko fear me na me wife here discuss. We learn from one another.
2: Test of mommy dem ni so pema sem.
1: Uka bibi na antwe ye na metwe wa dwina so just accept it.
2: Accepted.
1: Accept. Let's move forward. We need to say sorry. Thank to your brother.
2: Okay. Apologize. My brother, sorry.
1: Let's move on.
2: I know there were three assessment na mo. Okay. Mommy ntwa so.
1: Yeah.
3: Taban man ni to ya che.
1: Na be o on kasa bebre sa o.
2: Assessment ka mo ye mawo 10 minutes ya mam 20. Because minkwa na me ya ta fra beto ko ntwa. Okay. Mommy ntwa so. Also from pacho wo mo etie mpacho mo ntie me. So for the o se nyesa, mo nsu mo ntie. Genesis chapter 11 say yenko
1: yes
2: Genesis chapter 11 say mumma yenko na yenko ye won kasa basa basa na obi ante ne yonko kasa Corinthians so say nia okasa kasa bi no obi nte na se enem bi say question asem we ye wa ha ene de wo Genesis 11 no difference be no atiefo at the budget.
1: Evangelist, now we per se address.
2: Maybe I'm coming here. Paul can say, "Kasa, who do be brave in the wubiase?" Oso afu na kai mai. Nemu biare anywhere in interest yet. Paul now, yadisha nse oso kasa eno di e different no. Oso kasa who do be brave in the wubiase? Wanka heaven. Nemu biare anywhere in interest. Na mente wo di anwa bibu potoni.
1: Okay.
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1: evangelist me da se o se enti na me se my read acts chapter 14 2 3 and 4 no aha acts chapter 4 o se eda pacho kan mai
3: acts chapter 14
1: 2 3 and 4 no
3: acts 14
1: acts chapter 14 2 3 and 4 okay verse 2 verse 3 and 4
3: okay I read but the Jews who refused to believe.
1: Oh, no, sorry, sorry. I'll take you back. First Corinthians and 14 and 2. Sorry.
3: Okay, first. Oh, don't worry. First Corinthians, yeah. And I read.
1: Mm-hmm.
3: 2-4.
1: Mm-hmm.
3: For anyone who speaks in a tongue,
1: uh-huh.
3: that don't speak to men, mm-hmm. but to God.
1: Uh-huh. Oh, sir. Where you have one
3: statement.
1: Statement.
3: Mm-hmm. Indeed. No one understands
1: another
3: him.
1: Another statement. No one understands him.
3: Yes.
1: Koi.
3: He utters mysteries
1: mm-hmm.
3: with his spirit.
1: Good. Yanko verse 3, so now share it.
3: But everyone
1: mm-hmm.
3: who prophesies speaks mm-hmm. to men for their strengthening,
1: mm-hmm.
3: encouragement, mm-hmm. and comfort.
1: Another statement, yes. verse 4.
3: He who speaks in a tongue
1: mm-hmm.
3: edifies himself,
1: mm-hmm.
3: but he who prophesies edifies the church.
1: There are diverse explanations of the Bible, Micah,
3: yes.
1: and so now what could do verse 14 now, Umaya Kayan. Minim said, I make an ultimacy.
2: Which was about 100%.
1: Interior will be tongues, no be aware. You need to speak a clear language for someone to understand. And there are one that you also do for yourself to edify yourself.
2: And I'm each room, sir. Also from Patrimon Tin, you. Nyankopon, on ye fed up, or noon. Se obo ever.
1: Mm-hmm.
2: Me nyankopon nim se nti obo metwi ni. 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It is a obi pompa ye wo dagati kasemu a. 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I shouldn't get worried.
1: Mm-hmm.
2: I didn't any one me na e kasa.
1: Last
2: 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So he edifies himself.
1: Then na o classify obi kasa foforo o kan se no de. 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Back again, I want to.
3: Yes.
1: Hey, yeah.
2: Bra.
1: Bra, sir. Uh-huh. So what do you talk like? You say, Hiribaba, Hiribaba, na. We talk, say, yeah, sebi, sebi, and the hunubia, if I saw this, no. In other way, no, in somebody language, for all you know, Hiri, Hiri, Hiri, Krona, Ubisu, Ekano, there can be somebody's language somewhere. Yeah. Let me can watch
2: it. Osofo. Mr. Mo. And you may be Oha, huh? We try to, you know, it is so be a person or worry or practice polygamy. Or be my quotation. David Ware say, Solomon Ware say, ye be ye near maybe say a person, they justify.
1: Okay, the phone for one who's in a member and that's for one.
2: Maybe I told you, say, see, we are se cassa being, we are se baby, yenim.
1: Oh, also fool.
2: Men cassa minimum, yenim. And he said, the Omakawa, a sorry demon. Hey, baby, kasa. Cause somebody will tell you, say, baby, kasa.
1: Oh, evangelist.
2: Meba. Because in Acts chapter 2, kasa no omo kan wo hono a, eya fulfillment of Joel 2 no. Wo omo na be shia ha omo free, e wiase aman nyina mo be
1: shia. It's because God want those people there to hear. Simple.
3: Simple.
2: What's up, mentor aswana? They testify to the fact, they say, baby, a ye wo ye no, e ho kasa no omo ka. E no ye fulfillment of Joel 2. Ti na me bisa question, say, ye won come so for Old Testament and they say ye can nipa ntia se ana e bi ni Bible no
1: na make da bi o
2: e ni Bible no
1: asa ma make cho no ntia se why do you term like say any hon it can be somewhere
2: also for who also for Paul can say
1: we I say all right yan fancy
2: ah so for kind mine or say eye me de se me kakasa hodo e che mu nyina oso fo nya ona kan mai
3: sa me na me kan
2: Paul de sa aduma chede na owo no eno ne ma na tete nsoro bebre all over adinta be bi we ko bia na okan okasa
1: very well my for one
2: me conclude me bo chire po it is obekaya in Acts chapter 21 verse 1 na ba na ye che Paul e de no koto prison na bra wo she ne duani ni nsa no e no sere ne se ma me kwai na me ne oman ne nkasa e no 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
1: all right
2: meba onyam ne nsa o man kwan no obi na no no ka greek french
1: very well
2: e no de no man communicate here when ya chede na Paul kan wa say enye hiri baba
1: yo mati asempa 94.7 fm e da na o pese o bem
3: fat Minute de kwa mebem because adia no what the fan what their fan is ever yeah to me anya the straight forward two questions no yeah
2: chere straight forward na ne say hiri baba na it is non biblical in the bible mo
3: oh enu de o kasa sa me no nya dwin in a sense say tongue speaking no yes per your earlier submission no that God have given us the spirit of discernment among the spirit na gifts no or the man or the spirit of discernment it mean say means ma sorry say so obi shen come na the source no na penini ti ho no say no the source is not from
1: God
3: God who stop him we quickly stop him nyamen nim say there will be imitations even within the pastors, within the apostles, within the prophet, you know the kind of Matthew have already prophesied it. Say so at the end time, all these things will come. They quack. They are all there. So for me, I am not worried about the so-called prophet and so-called men of God who are doing all sort of things. I don't care about it. What I care about is that it is a signal for me to be on alert. That the end time is getting closer. That's how I see it. The end time is getting closer. In the end time, no, Eben, enti nema bibere ediafra abefra dienmu. To confuse people, the spirit of the devil will come and confuse many. Enti ye a Christopher mapano ye ne se ye chere asore no ne efa konkonu. Hong Kong Chrono, Sabio, say, see a 21 70 now, Babu Mentimifa. Nyama Otimiano. And say, Yamma Swan, yes, Sumia, who can be say, Sir Uko Indiana. Sir Uko Kan, Uncasa.
2: I'm going to say,
3: if the spirit can manifest that gift, you know,
1: the same spirit.
3: The same spirit. But John will not say, no, India. Meanwhile, you've never spoken a word concerning their language before. That's why Eddie Kanfona, so for can be said, but it is real. Those time people were, you know, intentionally devoted for the things of God. So one of my tests, I'm a pepper, 2 Corinthians 13, 17, was says, separate yourself. Into the power of the Holy Spirit at work in you are. He can use you in many diverse ways. Many ways. Paul, see the kind of miracles, the kind of things Paul as a man, who wasn't among the 12. He wasn't among them. But when he had an encounter with the Holy Spirit on the road of Damascus,
1: at what point my bisa question be almost four times. At what point ne be ka so we die ka sa fufuru we de ya meme ho. na when so there I was obi tiase how does it work eye juma sen
5: oh say me bompire say me bompire you were so them na bompire I can switch to the spirit in me can switch me up to another realm that's where I alter spiritual utterances
1: okay
5: I heard am make kasa fofro to edify but when it comes to preaching to the members of the church, I can't use tongues to preach. Then how will they understand me? How will they understand it? They can't understand it.
2: Mego, Pastor Blessing, many you are non canonse. Paul says, I'm back, Sakasa, who don't was a phenomena. Any nipemino, Abu saw me and Sak. I didn't know more than that.
5: No, me, my sorry, say, we don't say it more than that. My sorry. What?
2: It won't come more than three and then your papa.
5: No. I would not say it. I said, listen, Mamika. No. Please let me land here. Let me address here. And no. Someone can say at least three. No. Mm-hmm. It is just to bring sanity. Oh. The church might be in a way
1: some
5: say
1: form of orderliness.
5: Thank you, I like the word. Orderliness. So that it will not be obia. No. No, I'll be order. It's an idea, a restriction. At times, they call program B Pana, who said, Nyami, and Yunyam, a putta soldier. At times, we attain a lot of 4 or 5 cry.
2: It's in Yamena Bunasa Mokanus.
5: Oh, Munusu.
2: So I said,
5: Bueno, definitely listen. Paul, Detty, Paul, I said, Bueno, Paul, and now, it was because of issues, sir. A bar in that
2: time.
5: Listen. He is a disciplined God. If he's been led by the Spirit of God, allow it to go the fourth, even to the fifth, because of the Spirit at work. So my yes has a restricted areas. We are no God is not restricted God. So anything can happen at any gathering, provided he is there. Etina penny ectangum et to tunyama a direct. Those of all.
1: Asampa 94 no person can be say interpretation of the
4: John 8:49 Yesu Kasiemi. I honor my father, but you dishonor me. Oh, because Wakase Oko, and they will seek after him, and they will not find him. When we say you are Samaritan, you have a devil. And he fakra na Okoa, yen yinti mimbaho, and he encouraged those who believe. I say, Mama Maji Medino. Montana menchre chre de be imu. Into the America chre o Christoni bia se. God is the church. Me a type of onipe bia, Reverend. I don't go to a place where people dishonor you. That is a fact. Na progress show ya ode me baasui. Se wan bo me home paya. You will never call me to Assembly FM. That is the one fact. Now, I'm say, O boy, my home pali, and ni babanya, quequeric, na metiano me ye. Now, the mechanic acts 1 Corinthians 14:38. Or see, but if any man be ignorant, let him be ignorant.
1: 1 Corinthians chapter 14, verse 38.
5: I say, if he ignores this, he himself will be ignored.
4: To say, wherefore, brethren, convert to a professor and forbid not to speak with tongues. Forbid not.
2: As for blessing, correct, you know, and you're ignorant. I say, if someone ignores, a different from ignorant, to correct, you know.
4: Into Babu, men I'm a Troy. Men I'm a Troy.
1: Okay, Edda, me Pacha would not be a friend of mine. Would you have been man for the animal? No, be in the Bible.
5: Okay, me Babu no say.
3: is it 38 no? If he ignores this, he himself will be ignored.
1: Uh-huh. So there are two differences here.
3: Yeah.
1: Ignore is different from ignorance. What you say?
4: Ignorant and make
1: Bible guy. Where be a who translation?
3: Yeah.
4: Or say, but if any man be ignorant,
1: and here who translation? And I'm not challenging you. That should be your translation.
3: Yeah.
4: King James na make kind.
1: Yes. And how they near King James and I say.
3: Be the NIV.
1: NIV. Yeah. Okay, the NIV. Let me look at the. Let's establish this, please. Patcho one.
4: Eh, me bow. Na I didn't know make I had cake no. Eh, distract him.
1: Oh, Debbie.
4: Debbie, mama, I'm in for you. Me point. I'm in for you. Me point.
1: Apostle, for you.
4: Oh, see. The opposite own him no.
1: Own him no.
4: Own him.
1: Mm-hmm.
4: So what you must hear? Ona me to aso. Or see, wherefore breeding convert to a prophecy. We no say forbid not to speak with tongues. Last or yes, let all things be done decently in order. That means I say our problem on here no devotional tongue and the interpretations of tongue. Me dasu jinawa Acts chapter 10. Devotional tongue is she. Peter called Colonial Sophie. Now, Embra point Yamasumana, woman de Bear Coye, woman Gidiano. They pray, he lay hands upon them, and they receive the Holy Spirit.
1: Okay, that's Holy Spirit that they received there.
4: Mm-hmm.
1: Which language did they speak?
4: No, not Bible. Entre.
1: Okay, let's read that, please. Acts chapter 10.
2: Bible. Because Peter can say, and they
4: Bible.
1: Acts chapter 10.
4: And now say, we want more cardabay.
3: Yeah.
1: Pastor Richard, I want us to read it. Acts chapter 10.
3: Verse
1: number. Maybe your mind is here. Assemble 94.7 FM. Where your kingdom matters within the Reverend Jonathan YD Blade. Ube to me, Eddie Wonso. Yeah, so I bro. My mean share my message. A couple of messages. But let me try to read this one. He's a regular listener to our program. Reverend Wills. Reverend
3: 817.
1: Reverend Wills. Okay.
3: Colonus,
1: yeah. Colonus. No.
6: All ladies,
1: Now, Acts. Wow. And the higher hot. We say, Reverend Wills, was it good evening, Rev? The evangelist is off. The Bible was not written in English. Tongue in Old Testament is not same in New Testament. Reverend Wills. I think that one day we need to get you in the studio, Reverend Wills, to tell us. And then this one is coming from Pastor. Hey, is he the same Pastor Roger? No, I don't think so. Wait, or say a friend of Pastor Roger. Reverend, I think the evangelist is getting it wrong. There are difference between the interpretation of tongue and the speaking in tongues to edify yourself. There are two different things. And I went to see. A dozen. We see if Pastor Amwakum was it also a pastor. The evangelist is getting it wrong. There are two things: one interpretation tongue and then one edifying tongue for yourself. Okay, a lot of things are coming up. As I'm
3: Adam Pacho Kahono, 44. No, why Peter was still speaking these words, the Holy Spirit came on all who heard the message. The circumcised believers who had come with Peter were astonished that the gift of the Holy Spirit had been poured out even on the Gentiles, for they heard them speaking in tongues and praising God.
1: So speaking in tongues that they speak here, did they speak to interpret for somebody to hear? Pastor Richard, who took to
3: they were preaching in, they were speaking in tongues. And the initial evidence of baptism of the Holy Spirit, you know, is speaking in tongues. So that's what happened. Just at what happened at chapter 2.
1: Okay, Richard, Pastor Richard, can we hear you? Pastor Manu Mike, non kai mami, enedi.
0: Okay, Acts chapter. Can say 19.
1: Acts chapter 19.
0: Verse number 6. And when Paul had laid his hands upon them, the Holy Ghost came on them,
1: mm-hmm.
0: and they speak with tongues.
1: So these are the, they speak with tongues
0: and prophesy.
1: So two things.
0: Yes.
1: So
0: yes.
5: You see, there are another phrase in Biwaha. Odin said they speak with tongues.
0: Yes.
5: Others will say they speak in tongues.
0: Yes.
5: Continue.
1: So it means two things.
5: Very same.
1: Graduated to prophesying.
0: Preposition.
5: Yeah.
0: Have to do so
5: everything. Yes.
1: Word of speech. Okay.
5: Yes.
1: So word of speech. Kasa. Very well.
5: Yeah.
0: Oh, they spoke in tongues.
5: Tongues. Yeah.
0: And they prophesy.
1: Mm-hmm. There are two things.
0: Two different things.
5: Yeah.
0: The first, Paul and Cassano. So,
5: yeah.
0: One year experience.
5: Yeah.
0: The same Paul laid his hands in Acts chapter 8.
1: Mm-hmm.
0: Then he laid his hands on them and they received the Holy Ghost. And to Paul over the time, one year experience about Holy Ghost baptism, no? People either speak in tongues and prophesy.
5: Yeah.
0: Or some prophesy. Into the First Corinthians chapter 14.
5: Mm-hmm.
0: Obey is our distinction. You know?
1: Mm.
0: And so he said, sir, if somebody speaks in unknown tongues, the person is not speaking to anybody, speaking to God. Because who's an amen, you know? Some speak in tongues only after laying hands.
5: Yeah.
0: Some speak in
1: tongues, they graduated.
0: Some speak in tongues, there was no interpretation.
1: Wow.
0: Acts chapter 2, there was no interpretation.
5: Yes.
0: Acts chapter 2,
5: yes,
0: they spoke in tongues. No interpretation,
5: sure.
0: But the people
1: heard them
0: who were around heard it.
5: Yes,
0: but there was no interpretation.
5: Good.
0: So what he has here, and Paul has seen all these things. So he then came and took each of them one by one. Of while speaking in tongues without anybody hearing, he said, "You speak it unto God."
5: Yeah.
0: He talk about prophecy. He said, "Prophecy in Susuno, yes, you are edifying the group." It's not for yourself. Prophecy is for the group. But when you can say tongues in the your own choir there.
5: Yeah.
0: But when you prophesy, it's unto the group. Then the same 14, no. And was also called Mube Shemua. They talk about the group. Now Mube Shemua, that is talking about the church. And that's as a group.
1: Yeah. Very well, very well, very well. As some panel.
0: Five minutes.
1: Hey, 5 minutes.
0: 3 minutes.
1: One minute.
0: To Christians and to all, why are you not speaking in tongues? Why?
1: Life feed me from Adam into my infancy. All right, that's Ampa 94.7 FM. Hanamidi Besi, me the Reverend Jonathan YD Blay. Yembreno Ayabre. Me pacho ube to me afremi. I was 0244-531172. 0244-531172. Asampa 94.7 FM. Aha, and I'm a dude, a radi and count me that's

The next Assem pastor, yeah, more cover and you may be on SRBA, a Doom TV. So, sir, you may dear Eddie Bro, a friend said, the next Assem pastor, and I, Eddie Bro, send us mommy, say, over best 20 contestants, and then, womu ejinem na yahwe nipa kwa obetia sa aboa ema enei 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

0: 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I fe Kojak toothpaste and then the mouthwash and also elboa emonum canon et me aside the ye. Now fe so crano a connect air sparkulate. Womo so et a chili pa elboa. Womo as a bridging air catches one language at a time. Wom so etechine di jumedi eba. Na fi see for see homeopathic hospital. Wom say once treated no forever treated. We mu an etechine abwa. Ema the next Asem Pasta 2026 jumedi yetimi edi abro. 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
1: Professor bibiya di dem.
0: Okay. 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
1: Bibiya di dem.
0: Okay. The next Asem Pasta.
1: Why ene be shine?
0: The next Asem Pasta.
1: Why ena e shine?
0: The next Asem Pasta.
1: Why ene be shine?
0: Beautiful, beautiful, beautiful, beautiful. 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Ewe se kejwa ewa. Hello Eric. Wait. Hello Eric. Hello, Eric. Okay, and see, you call Eric Connor from Premier Hassan and Yama ABC. I call, I want to shout out and also ABTS PP. But quickly, Kobi, minim social media, Bibika Krawa, what the age I am?
1: Well, Professor Jumedino and the Asha Siano said, I'm penny for Cassabise, yet it's Yabitiano, Naniche, I don't know, and they in Chiriman Subakas and Nani Diano, now Yabere, say why and ever Abeshane. Ewa the next Asem Pasta Jumedia Adum TV any Asem PFM yakan boom shene su se bebi a wo bia no we e yakonya ye hwe se ye betimi ahwe de anensroma ebe shine se ba ye adwuma ye ye o radio so se ye news 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

0: 2026, you may know ever day, a benica, a benny, and then any jumedian, I shall say, a cobese over 15 weeks, crying to be a ubiano, and now sold on what you are saying, Jim, now could be a decaying a day, a hashtags, net message, enough what you are saying, following now, and come on, etians out to us, sir. You were very fantastic judges, oh, Hanma, and me, I do my ne, almost so a gentleman boy, and my jumedian, etians out quaintly, quickly, may call the first judge, oh, Hano, a doctor, Udru Ahen. Of University of Education, Winneba, and a doctor, and so by Doctor Oha, Masasuna,
1: Ah, so one bit me a shiny ampa. And yes, I dear, maybe I'm meeting her, me tell him.
0: Okay, okay. If the Dr. Udru Ahen from University of Education, Winneba, and I was saying, Kano, I feel the next judge, or my less so ever have, but not the least, no, AC or Hene. You can't AC or Hene, and I don't know if you're in India, Winnie Papa, and then Aiden Kumopa, and they were head of a special assignments, our Doom Brands. Multimedia Group Limited. Is your name? Oh, ah, Monsano, I mean, who said,
2: Prof. I can say we a dubia jina ho emu num se omba beye presenter omba beye omba beye media work akwenye kase ebe na chen we next as a pastor e hu hia papa
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3: 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Eva mpacho so ha bonsa no bonsa okay, eti Diana and share and feel through then I was also him say and be home.
4: In fact, Minia Japan for this particular initiative, the next as a pastor, in the idea, as I'm here, me hope say at the end of the day, miss ya at least something small from contestants, no. And then also me per se me ninja. This initiative is such that at least for young people, no, omunya this kind of platformer. At the end of the day, omu pese omu within the media space, this serves as that right channel
5: for them. If you
4: are there, me pese mi si an there, pese mi free hand, na mi ni aje ankasa. Inti contestants ni nina, I wish them all the best.
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6: Of course, Professor Anne Stone, the journey to becoming the next Asim Pastor. And so, the next big voice, I bet to Asim PFM. So, the next big voice and the face, I'll be who I do TV. So, and Ashasia, and Yasem Ketuakra, and T. Women Channel. In fact, a damn woman with it.

0: talent in Kwan, talents in Kwan, they come in Hosia. And one of them, Bammy, or no, the first person, or Bura Mudem, or Betsemi. And that's what I'm Momo, the Yakupon, the Asherim, and Tinyasam Ketua. And we promise you nothing but the best. And Jumadia, they brought live on Adam TV, live on Asam Perfum. So, Kijuanaka Sani, Erica, see everybody. And with me, contestant number one, and your friend, James, see your James, right?
1: No credit.
0: James, and why are you stressed? You didn't say, oh, what's that?
1: And they say, oh, papa.
0: Great. James, who for him now by?
1: Me free, I would to break a honom and I'm free and be PM Wahanumusi.
0: I would to break who?
1: Fim, and Timas and a meeting.
0: Pressure foul, when I a cool, I find a cool cra.
1: Then be cool, be okay.
0: Na dia na wo man eh wo dia na wo coach there judges are ready train wo penifo ready train mo mo fi eh hwe wo e bi ti wo asem perfect so na dia dia na expecting few honey
1: ene dia na mo expecting say me the news a ebro adwene ntiasi yeso na e bere mo e wo ne
0: I say news na wo beka
1: e da be kind news papa
0: what is saying
1: no won finish no e do no ba ko 321
0: e finish ya adwe no ba ko 321 ene mo dwane Mr. Silent time and walk gumming chain will handle more day air brem inside or no. I don't bear it. So James any day air bros is here. So James, my good luck. Okay, coach Ramon say you near my party bromo. Me go to do credits and near my goom. Coach Ramon, dear, what's it? And Coco Shaky. Vim, why? Good luck. Right. James and my channel quine on TV. I'm more PR. James, we are a bet them, but we are to a buffer. Next, I'll qualify the Akuna Nimunano. Now, live on Adum TV. 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
2: Match, Eric, and Sidu Buadi. James, and my channel quine. Yes, yes, Patrice James. A bet in Abedu Jojo. I want me to say, Ube Pima, dear Nessa, Bibia, Ekoso Kama. Judges, not I, Kadua. Womo so e shabwa amanyama e tiankwe bat ye bebo ye nya kuma na yashe e James. Aye ne wonu ane the first persona or baby face eye judges ne wahano inti James and kumo ane bay.
1: Adia me ye yam teacher boom ya a mammy real fo ye na kofa u ye ni de bay and the same country and I'm teacher boom. And one ya de bonia me ye.
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0: Okay, thank you very much. James, why ready, Anna?
2: Me patrom, I ready.
0: Auntie James, sir, Obabe, James, who's over here?
2: Me patrom, be kind news.
0: Obe kind news.
2: No correct.
0: And a friend say, Chief Editor, Anna, where she no? Who 3 minutes, sir, Obe to me, Ache, ni opesa wo yeno, ewo, the next Asem Pastor 2026. James, be my kanaka kra.
2: Ah.
0: Okay. James, in 2 or 3 minutes, sir, Obe to me, demonstrating ni opesa. Oh yeah, and in your first set, we'll be to here, and they actually the next Asem Pastor 2026.
2: Arishimba Adum TV Swini, Yebemwa Ubibia Akwaba, and you renu in Sia, Cassia and I yede Ebremona, and Semono Edrosu Yepa. 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Now, Monfa and Wana National Cathedral, and into impediency war. 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
0: 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Yeah, Rebunana. And see Edikai Meko Dr. Udru Ahenho na Dr. Edikai Achre and Adrian and Fanny James a Yachre.
3: Okay, all right, James, I'm are you cool?
4: Yeah, you.
3: Yo, abo homodin. Why you near bit to me? 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
4: Okay.
3: 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And I'm a basabasa yaba, or senka, or my etisu, a dear basabasa, and a diaba.
5: As for him, if he
3: ever basabasa, maybe be nursy. In Tiahono, me tea from the clarity, say be a seminal, be a sinti, nakas, a news report, and oh, be perso, falco, me and us will be perso, ye be say no. I hung went to me and chimuye. Now, fancy so, wabo bo, what naposo naposo, and I obey my details. In tea details, in Kausha, say, you, papa, waka nekwisi, waka. On San Toa and narrated like an introduction again because we decay here if it is no my yeho and we could chow semana was abba, which was very good. In the abo modi in Tishano, Sanya ma be say no, na a mamra quine so. Quine abbe fast so a fissu so president ya or the final spokesperson so and that's on one a kaye. And I didn't know raise that issue no. A dear na es international cathedral na quire problem. Tibet is saying. And I like the fact that you came also as a realist. Say, yeah, cast next as a pastor into the judge Shabashim, which is fantastic and awesome.
4: Medassi,
3: by the papa,
4: Padassi,
3: you know,
4: yo,
0: okay. In the Dr. Odru Ahen from University of Education, Winneba, your first judge and Watson and Kan Yanko AC or any or na Inti or also Nenumasem and Fanny James, Ayana Yumri. The next Asempa Star.
1: And I'm going to say, why are they?
4: No, no, that's
5: Asempa FM.
1: You did kind and say, I'm ready real. I've been a boy and I say, was no uncle. In the Avenue Tata, I say, a HS or HS. News. You try a Bremen news, as I say, a room prepare and there's a Brussels. In Tino. What word I saw so Baba here next Asempa Star, a half a star, a shell dream. Near the hope you. Hey, in English, because I'm your friend of Phyllis, no. And can't ask someone who. And can't ask someone
4: who.
1: But one day I said, because if we are be using in Nara, it be beer, beba. Macoma could be a door soon, Phyllis, no door soon. A say, Cassabon. Now it is a mugu because I can hobo. May the man be see answer.
0: Okay, it's the AC or any your second judge on also in coma what they are banana. I fe young call by him, Miss Eva ho, Miss Eva, Wadama, James, and the general name.
6: James, are you cool?
4: I'm cool, please.
6: Okay. So in terms of confidence, no, or confidence no that level no are very high. But I don't know at some point in the news, now say confidence now cut down kakra. Unse who kind news in na say news near sempoa. You don't have to have a low energy because it's sad. Still, I was still maintaining energy, no. All right. So even if you get emotional at a point, but I was saying, you must still put in the energy on the in the voice because for radio, especially, no. In microphone, you hear voice, no. Sometimes they can't see you. If not in the advent of social media, I say they say you me who no. Into the energy must still be there, and I like the fact that all the trending issues, no, so can hook a cra. And then the spot on creativity because utimi relating news, no, to the fact that. You know, you're here the next as pastor, judge is not to her, and all of that. So, yes, intimate feedback, why are they?
0: The James, Anna, what they say, your judges, no? I didn't come on, it may say, Jano, the next as pastor 2026, James, and the Befa, and I say, why? Anna, Eddie Echo. So, OP James, I say, ma, probably agent of social media, no? No, I'm here, who? Send a Yama ACLCO. Where James' stories are here now? Proximity, maybe a James, if he, now, or these stories, anything else are by now. Nese any can I want to share how do I what they buy and after the selection of air stories, no James Agent and now so point here, Sabre, Ibija James Quine, now the next as a pastor, young Eric Essay Dubedio, Now, we introduce the next A1M for my bar. Before then, no, tennis man said, Compu Ghana, passion for technology. My way insurance, ethically, or say *165#. And I feel Kojak to
5: see
0: the and I feel so crano, a quick neck, a spraxulate, one so ethically, and a digital median 18 assembly. C for C homeopathic hospital, one so tetra, yede asem pasta, the next asem pasta. 2026, April, which we didn't see. Uncle Eric, I said, with you, not young call a second contestant. Hello, Eric.

0: Same.
1: Okay, and see, send me catch them. Same shame, but I said, talent chapo near the Bremo. Yes, talent chapo, talent chapo. And of course, up next, I am Philip. Philip, woman chain. Philip, be fine.
2: Yami Adam, very cool.
1: And Yami Koya now also.
2: Oh, BBI come up. BBI come up. Oh, David.
1: And then I am sharing more from few honey.
2: Okay, I think say omo follow me on my social media handles. No, they know what I can do already. So we are here to manifest on TV. Said I be a dashi biano. Nyango pon kasa yensi bit my the next star. It's more expensive.
1: Who may sports? Oh,
2: sure, may sports.
1: Who support the team? Man,
2: FC Barcelona. Team ni more the power.
1: Meme reba do ni a me host too. Oh yeah, basani. Rap me we show good luck. Who fi neba?
2: Me ba show me free so much chance. Yeah, but a crown I met here. Me deep and crack.
1: So much chance, sir.
2: Sure. Yes. Great. Yes.
1: All right. May we show well or inside no question. I say you got it. So now can say we sports. No. Me so me sports the idea. May we show. Me show well. And come more. No come from more. Come here. We wide or inside. Oh what? Yes. Good luck. Okay. Philip. No. Now only claim your name.
2: Soldier. Soldier.
1: 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No. Coco fire, bra. Why? Philip. No. No. Right. Soldier. Now, bano. When you're ready, my soldier, me say name the talent chapo and Abram. Watch the news, Sportsnet waso.

0: adwane de mepe adwane de me didi pa no de ba me fie a no ana me mame ne papa de kai me omunya hu se adwane busu ofia na yese me ni fie aha so me ba kra de me hu se na adwane ofie bebe because aha omo ho ato me didi pa no de
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2: Into the next Asempa Star 2026, your second air candidate and as a contestant, no air Philip. Was a sports and a babe. And see, with your yes, me funny judges, no, no one share a year near Philip, a babe.
3: What do we want him to do for us?
2: Okay, and see, I'm my hand over to the judges, no, and see, judges, no, doc, and see, doc, over channel, Senna, more expensive, if you know.
4: Okay, all right, Philip, Mata, Marty, okay, all right.
3: What do you mean, Marty, and I say, Marty, Marty,
4: Marty,
3: a grabbin for Marty,
5: Bachelor,
3: Marty, yes.
4: And see, also be my sports
5: Bachan.
4: News.
5: Yes, please.
4: Okay. And now I say sports, football, presentation.
3: And then your commentary. Professor,
4: your commentary.
5: And now I say commentary. Maybe my sports news. See, results are happening over the weekend. No. I'm going to mention Skakrav.
4: Okay. All right. And yeah, you have 3 minutes.
5: Okay.
4: But more than so, baby, your time starts now.
5: Okay, so you have a movie at the bar, Asempa 94.7 FM. I face so, live, Adum TV. Sports, and I say, a good day, Musema, me production team, a bonnet of fun, and I say, me semu for Asem, and I say, presenter of the day. Remember, I'm a female share, and I'm in your mention, send for Mamma, and I feel Martinus Edino, Nana Kweku, the soldier man. Can I share this one? I'm a production team, solid head of sports, Eric, Cedu Boedi, Kichwa, na Ankasa, and a head of sports away, Asempa 94.7 FM. I'm a chassis, Eddie Free, Ghana Premier League over the weekend, and next Sunday matches, of course, no, it be any Adriana All Stars, Etnafi, and my summer text by Ababesha, and a Kabaka went to me, and Afi Kumasi Asante Kotoko, Etenasi Ewa Babaya Sports Stadium as the home team, Eshe Academy Yenu, Emma Heart of Lions, Etimu Ebako, Brekum Chelsea, and so Eshe Academy and Summer Dreams, and so Etimu Ebako, BBN Ghost Stars, who see Accra House of Folk, Phobia, never say die until the bones are rotting, Ekoko Shen Academy Yenu, Omutimu Bako, Carolina United, and so Etenafi, Eshe Academy and Summer, Emma Bichim United, Etimu Bako, na Mamefa, and Semi Entuja, Minko Kotoko, Eye Omomacho, Omobueno, Eye Asante. Kumase Asante Kotoko omo match omo boy they score 2 goals editia eye Heart of Lions na situation no eko ba say red card eko kopie mu abra Heart of Lions player bako edi red card
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5: coach ni di Eddie Eric Tinkler edema Kumase Asante Kotoko eka tie after the game
4: okay.
2: Okay. Okay, I'm so time no swing.
5: I don't see say and I Eric Tinkler edit to draw. I feel my copium or a BBN Ghost Stars and so I crowd so folk. I share academy, you know, and my BBN Ghost Stars at Timu Bakuna. After the match, you know, Phobia never see die until the bones are rotting. Coach, a year couple and so exercise say and on so edit to draw. Right, and it is an American coach and my house of focus so eka saye quickly. My men found Coco Pim or Manon and the matches I would do to Jack Evo a year Europe now fame. My men find and also into Jack and Famawa FC Barcelona Eco Levante Eco Coche can enum and my Levante etimu you know a face so my men found co a year. Robertis almost so NFA Real Valladolid so AC Akan Robertis as academy and Sam Emma Valladolid and so Antimi and Timo Bako Kra Afi Atletico de Madrid and so Achi Real Sociedad Asho my Camino almost so Omentimi Ante and Utina and also any resource and Afi Mami Fonko Piemu and one of the biggest derby we are me chair the Manchester derby Manchester City and also Eshe Manchester United and Kabakwa went to me Ante now after the match coach and Enzo Maresca and so Eka Sai Say and Enzo Maresca and so Eddie Tuja. Well, I feel my mentor so
1: Asempa
5: so and I Ukoko Piemu Ewa Aye Coventry City Swa Brighton and Overbium and Baby Show me can enu Coventry City and Timmy Antimu Bako cra and also a resource Ukoko Piemu Ewa Ho quickly my okay. Ukoko Piemu Ewa
2: I'm say Philip what time naso what time no aso ewa hanom into the next Asempa Star 2026 judges no young called Dr. Odu Anyo.
4: All right, thank you very much, Philip. Morning, Ejuma. Philip, you did kind of why are there now? You can say, say, my football news, sir.
5: Sure,
4: why share a canoe? And no, Casabe or share back or shame you know. Every time I hear sports commentators make that mistake, now also swears you and I will be the same thing. Washaka, washa, and I say, a kabako, and now opposing to me and shabby. But as in Tiankas, washa a car, Debbie, or share, shame you know, and what Timu Bako, San Ekasa, the Chicasa, San Ekano. And I feel so, oh, my sports news, sir. Teams now, Obo Modino, a league ben or mobile. Waka. The Premier League, the First Division, Second Division, there be internal media. Ah, that's my confused. Is it a friendly match? But as internal, now I saw here next time. Now I'm picking up.
1: A simple FM.
4: Many GS, I say, like, why prepare interviews, sir? Pre recorded. Inti, Yankuti, no apostle. That's very good. Inti, and also, why are there, pa? Now, Faye, Oko, Abrochirin, so, now, Kobo teams, you know, Obo. Team, was it a coach in Okai or your opposing team coach in Okai and I said, yeah, we're winning and or Kasai. So I know so now I'm a team no winnie and the coach in Okasa and see and also creatively now they are come. I feel so Uberman news. A beam of our news presenters, some way from Swobi. A chimney nick. Why, dear? I like your normal voice and the speed out of the fire, a miracle to it, yeah. Then woman one said, but modern said you will be able to make your news more engaging. Okay, boss. Mm. But manipano uti wasem no unti said a kind ye sha see no. You see, mu ye ding all those kind of small issues that bear more ma match ni exciting. It's not all about goals in kwa say ya ye share back one share bienu. BBC
6: okay.
4: Within that. Okay. All right.
6: Okay.
2: And see Dr. Oduahen. You didn't be here for the judges. Na fi yes, I'll come with you. Na Eric, I see the body. The third contestant. Na Abaye. See, hello, Eric.
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7: Right, the next Asempa star and someone who dada. So they have more talent. They be dada no more. But me see me kuta talent. Chapo. Na me bro. Ne live on Asempa 94.7. Live on Atom TV. Up next, Alex. And I'm making Alex.
8: Alex.
7: Yeah, Alex.
8: Alex.
7: And yeah, Alex.
8: Baja Devi.
7: And then?
8: Alex.
7: So, Alex. And yeah, Alex. Wow. And then, what am I? Then, what are your sports? What are your news? And how are you?
8: Baja, I'm here. News.
7: News?
8: Baja, you.
7: Oh, say, be a bono in Sia, bono. They say, Kwekwe du kumi mundi.
8: Yeah, I say, Kwekwe du kumi. Nana, sample for AJ. No, my life, no, yeah.
7: Why, no, mentor?
8: Nana, sample for AJ.
7: Oh, okay. That's beautiful. That's beautiful. The idea. Who fin a buy?
8: Baja, me fin sa home. Yeah.
7: That's nice. Okay. And you know Alex na me bro. Oh, sorry, Alex. You know Alex and I meet you dia bo na Alex dia bro dia dia. In so far vim kwa bra me what? You want here show. E ma ehu bia mo. Ko che wo mo se o ye heavy pa. 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What? Good luck, okay? More vim. All right. And Alex na Alex with my cousin ya. Ko aha ko fire Alex and I meet you bro. The meda na bo ne budada so no we ni wi. Ti he say Brales, everything you are calling anymore. Oh, so here, the next Asempa Star live on Adom TV, live on Asempa FM. Over to you, Professor.
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1: name will rest as a Ghana man paying John Damani, my marker to got him, said, Wash our old boy, say, Obesi Cathedral, may radio, you don't know about that, you better that. 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
3: Yes, so Alex, ase stroke umu kakrebi.
4: Okay.
3: Ase, why nervous bisa?
4: Mbache.
3: Aha, udru hawa, so umfili free na, umfa ini jinira newscast ni muwai.
4: Mbache.
5: All right, Alex, abo humwa day.
4: Mbache.
5: Have a wonderful day.
4: Mbache.
5: Into the next asem pastor Alex and so now ten can say on also abetre near obetimi aye which media yeguso 18 but more than that say odo ni betia sachiri maybe I will be an copy the scavenger and be social media and so now fear among for so response edeba compu Ghana say passion for technology and my way insurance say star 165 hash now odo wetia sajim kojak to paste ni mouthwash and so etechi and I feel so crano. A clinic as actually, one so at a chili pa, one say
2: a region
5: and then language at a time. One more at a chili, see for see, homeopathic hospital, one so a way chidom, and ya day the next as a pastor 2026, you may day 18 sabro. Quickly, a sound comubium, Eric, a sedu, buddy, was I a cradua, why an outside in a brain?
6: All right.

0: Ora, ora, I'm Dede Bremo. 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It is a my crowd of Ura, dear, may Tonama Mosa, you know, may Tonasha Moso. Ora, be fine.
1: Patcho be fine.
0: Pressure for an hour,
1: there be.
0: Then I would be brain,
1: and then Major could see Saint Abosua host.
0: Oji, it could see Saint Abosua host.
1: Aye.
0: Oh, Vimo.
1: Yes.
0: Vina by.
1: Achimota, haya.
0: Achimota. Wow, may we show well inside our corner. Cockroach, almost say, and Pa Obeje could see saying about this politics now, Quakoye, right? And you should have him and vote a queer show, Brati. May we show good luck.
2: Semper FE. Wow.
0: Yeah, so Quaje could see samples. So Quaje could see samples of Raco. Quaje could see saying, say Obeje will be a Jumain. All right, over to you, Professor Mede, Minuane Braura. So Obeje could see samples. So Timonia ready for Ra.
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5: 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It's a Wednesday afternoon. Good afternoon to you from everywhere you are watching and listening. Your friend, me, OA. I'm your host. Many thanks to the production team. Dominic Kisiyeboa, Nana Chumberima, Ebenezer Tete. And Ekuya Boachwe Yadom. 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Life. Ena yewo lot of things coming on your way. Yewo ye discussion segment. 3:30. Mehi asen segment subeba. With oma hene kwa mna sante. Watinase.
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5: Enche. Ye debeshi shesu ama. Remember ekusi isen. Is on YouTube live also and on Facebook. Your WhatsApp line is 054-844-3523. And if our message in the faho, you're back in camera. Me and who baby are watching free. If it's you are watching live on YouTube, me and who for comment section in the tour, me and King Kai and Famam. 3:30, you're being a guest. We are still with the MPP. They'll be passing through. You're being a guest. Honorable Eugene Boachi Entry, aspiring to be the General Secretary of the New Patriotic Party. He'll pass through with us over the cancer. The reason why he wants to join the race and fight for the General Secretary position. The message of Woma delegates. And also Babe Tuja. So it's a fully packed show. Yes, and they are discussing segments in the best so I'm. And to stick and stay. Because he's saying it's life. Thank you.
6: Topic 22 na here we discuss you what he's saying.
5: Okay. About the
2: Asempa FM.
5: SSPS. That's the school placement.
6: Oh boss.
5: The
6: Did you mention the main topic for discussion on Ekosi Isen?
5: No, we're dealing with the MPP elections now.
6: Maybe I will say yes. SPS now. Erica Hansen. Who peace? I will form the door. A woman say any sports. A current affair topic now. By be discussed. No more peace in the form the door. What you try? As any who ref you have been a car with many adding. Yes, I my program now. You're boring. We seen talk on the and when you're flexible, kakrakra. Hey, I don't know. Because I have a name, it isn't very much like a Kosi thing. There's more room for improvement.
7: Okay. Yeah, all right, who's Rayana?
5: Debbie.
7: I say, why is Steve Bisa? I say, who's Rayana? I say, oh, Lions Den. Yes, your first time, but you know that energy. Okay.
6: Next as a pastor.
7: Exactly. You have to shine.
5: Okay.
7: You know? But I didn't see much of you shining. Okay. Into going forward, no, if you progress on to the next thing, person who more energy.
5: Okay.
7: More confidence.
5: Okay.
2: As simple FM.
4: Ora. Yeah. Also be host to then.
5: Ekosi Isen.
4: So as a host. You see, and you are playing as a monologue. Trying to represent it. Into oh corner or bad the next time. Brana will be hosting the same thing now. Money yet more exciting. Ah, we can say, eh? Then not be so no, I can't all buy a prepare pa. That's why we have in here, of course, so now, but watch you. Have a nice day.
5: Okay, thank you.
8: And the next as a pastor, yes, now come up you now, fe, ura, and then we know, see a person who's to echo see saying, go for two on the door, so papa, our program, so it's ever called Eric, as everybody, Ego, so hello, Eric. Hello, Eric.
0: Talent chapo, makachi onse ne me di bibri na ne bre wo. 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You're from Priscilla.
9: Mbashine.
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0: 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I don't know the brand ne.
9: Mbashine Entertainment.
0: Entertainment.
9: Trends
0: Eko so Ghana.
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0: Abasa yesem fantinya. 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What say? 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
1: 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friend 2026 new beef eye sa ko de e na e posi new cryptic tweets e wo net no so e na Shatta nsu replying no with voice notes. Sisi a the net no so a divide into two. Eya wa team Shatta and a team Sack. He fan a wa comment section. Yen kwe Blacko Stone Boy. Ya ye Beam Nation president. Wa winning award. Ewa Amanoni best reggae act. Ewa Amanoni aye freno Jamaica. Sisi a die ye music industry no ekwe nimpao. Best congratulations go to Stone Boy. Hey, this is the hottest gist. We are hottest gist abasu. Actress Jackie Appiah blown it no so. Now me see a steppy walk red carpet no so no. A nini na sheno. Hey, body on 10. Now shena taria, Mr. Jai. Fix that the perfect position. Kofobisa say, Mwaya and a pamano. This is the new comeback of Jackie Appiah 2026. Aha, na midi show no, ebeba ewe ye. Mida mwase, se moshe, we ye showbiz 360. Nye hine ye mude, nye hine shoki mo. Eye Jackie die, ana Shatta versus Sack. Ana se, Black Sheriff. Mun posti, ana mun commente, ewo comment section honum. Eye mi amudo fu Priscilla.
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1: 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And don't forget, se, ube nya hotels just biara. Eye, showbiz 360. Thank you.
3: All right, Priscilla. One of the issues, entertainment trends for the ban. Meninji hum baku cry. Bia, no abeyi. Babo homo di yo. But, a kame madrian, kabeka entertainment gister, and you're more productive. We start here talking about Blacko and his new track. It was a new trend. Blacko releasing new trend and that's a new song. I want now my confused. To me, minim niaw person wo tre, what I say. Also a release, it should be a new track, not new trends. Okay, I feel so on the issue of trends, you know, it should also be. Productivity kakra na fi a lot of other fun stuff. Into ya na what are productivity? We're releasing new song and crawford react yes beef no that yum na all these kind of things then you're more productive and yes entertainment will be to one or two the entertainment for the say yeah but that is not how it's supposed to be right. Okay, anyway, next time do it well. Thank you.
1: Okay, thank you.
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0: Wana porno ma papa. Now twin every routine. Next time ma enyen more natural. Na words ni biwa outra as a beba. Na ma na ho edwan. Amano ni say what the bread pa. O ka Jamaica san go be anje onto prison. If Jamaica na so kwaye o Jamaica. Amano ni no what you feel say o de ba o twin anem. And I feel diction and correct pronunciations near the air and also here. Hollywood and your Hollywoods. Hey, why are they?
1: That's
4: okay. Miss Lawyer, dear, but at the point when I say, oh, Cassan, we 1111 this and when you are coming on stage, you can come with a script. I say, we dribble about with Fiona, over Poyama, any exam so. Any exam now, according to you, have to come with a script so that we refer now, Cassa. Well, and I'm more energy next time.
1: But you, that's.
3: Thank you for coming.
1: Thank you.
5: Okay. Inti, said the next Asen Pastor Priscilla and Altin and Cancer on also the entertainment news. Eba, you know. But you beja Priscilla, oh, na yasa kumubium. Eric, Esia Dubwadi. Eric, oh.
6: Nemu, and she say, no, and ko yipa, and si, ye bema, aye, a bayamu, in penifono,
7: I'm a matron, I'm a matron, I'm a matron, I'm a matron, I'm a matron, I'm a matron, I'm a matron, I'm a matron, I'm a matron, I'm a matron, I'm a matron, I'm a matron, I'm a matron, I'm a matron, I'm a matron, I'm a matron, I'm a matron, I'm a matron, I'm a matron, I'm a matron, I'm a matron, I'm a matron, I'm a matron, I'm a matron, I'm a matron, I'm a matron, I'm a matron, I'm a matron, I'm 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

0: Into the next assembly pastor, and a Jumadian 18 cent was for the amount. Into the next candidate, na I card of Bashanus Mame, said the next assembly pastor 2026. Quesia de Biano from 8:30 to 10, and a Jumadia Kesi, a bit ya bro. Kampu Gan as a passion for technology. My way insurance for say, Ubetia, Annium Edin Salsoa, a star 165# na also Utmia San Adrenium Nafin. So Kojak toothpaste, name mouthwash, and so at a 3 year pass. And so, and a quick next
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0: Wom so at a tree, Womso bridging air catches one air language at a time. Womso at a tree panafin. So C for C homeopathic hospital or say once treated, forever treated. Womu and a tech abwa emma yed in the nest Asempa Star 2026 Jumediano 18 Sabro. A month for a beer punter to all and a womb it me a troy and the omuncata semi-tens by a knee. Womu agina conano, every name self can be as no. Ubia. A bit me a pray now. The next assembly pastor 2026 in Tianco, the next air contestant, no one of your wrestling and Yama AC air core hormity. Judges, no, this time, no, one judge and a bit key autonomy. No, Nafi, waiting a judge, Baku, Nafi, I call the next one, and another judge. And so, it's me and fine. Judges, over to you.
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3: Pastor, your friend, Isaac, we see some. Na me ba be politics.
2: Okay. Oh, 3 minutes.
3: Okay. Ebisoye mama kwa ba en family eye Adom TV so any utie wo eye Asempa 94.7 FM so na eye jumedia mdi blow ya tudin se eye Asempa Solution Movement. 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Ay galam se
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3: Na galam se eye unity no. To say, amayamay, ya fighty, sa. Na, eye, a bind way no, a bind so, the normal ego aquemu, na, normal no dugu aquemu, na, afid ye, ye betcha say, well, to me, aqua, a mama wa kukalam sen, aqua ni nima na seding. Aye, and number be blame so called, so within the week, you know, aye. BEC certificate, you know, to me by a result, and to me by an ASA and crop for a bear at 5,000 and a fairly English and mass, you know, and so you had web blow, I was sad you made you so. I am did you made you blow your friend, Isaac, Chris Sam. Now, Madam Massey.
2: Okay, Isaac, next time I also won't say your time, so you must have okay. The duration in mind.
3: Okay.
2: Why?
3: Okay.
2: And I also buy politics.
3: But why?
2: I was struggling to follow on the exact political issues now. Now can one time. And energy. Now energy no form too much.
3: Okay.
2: Why? Until next time for energy, no shame my way.
3: But show you.
2: Thank you. Mm-hmm.
0: The next assembly pastor. And I would say Isaac and Kano, Isaac, we need Tiawa, Edia Mubia, and my wrestling and Yama is your Kwansemon Kwan, and Isaac feel for Elbo Edia Man, and 19 contestants, and I and they won't age them next week, you be 12 out of the 19. Now, if you are showing, and the betting as Sanko Kunanim or the next as a pastor quickly, yes, Sanko Eric Esedu Bodio, Kiriana Kasa, Nafi, Wasa Ashe Huang, and I was standing a brain. I will build this. So, hello, Eric.
4: Right, so, ma'am, you go so. I the talent to know Tatao. Up next, Nana Bodi, Nansamoniti, the movie, anything.
5: Me did the Desmond Francis Kofi Gura. Gomwa Kwikrom this year.
4: And I didn't know the brain.
5: Sports presentation here. Expect nothing but the best.
4: Nothing but the best. And you'll be more hand name called to Papa Soho. Koko, no, I'm sports, Papa Party. Good luck, okay? All right, coincide, bra. Desmond, no. All right, over to you.
6: I'm gonna marry great to a bra boom pam. Me can't way back semi call SHS no. Yetro wasino. Eka mass exams na ye betro no sad dano. And you bring na me could share gabi in Venezuela. Nay easy. Get no one green tea. 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Into my regret, papa.
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1: 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Doc, when
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3: Okay, all right. And Pacho, what's who did the same?
4: Desmond Francis Kofi Gura.
3: Oh, by your day.
4: Pacho, me by a sports presentation.
3: You have 3 minutes. Let's go.
4: Okay. Addition member, Ghana member, and then we see a movie bella qua by the bar. A sempa 94.7 FM so, and I was so good with it. A drum 106.3 FM so, and I was so good with it. Me come say, Brady, somebody a good year who's 7 meter me the bed down also who the air cost so. Me come say, Jumma Copia Dama, no more bomb me to do my so my sister, a good year who's 7 on, and then we see me find bed down. May come say to me come so my multimedia institute. So open same to me dream papa and I yet now say now open obey to me I can say to you send me to me kedia. May come for multimedia institute at the amount or mukita make a teacher for my code and send to me dream and to make us a group of self BBR con come out there. And no one in multimedia institute. Yes, some nasty for mama dear. Your quick copium or Ghana Premier League and the matches need to ya. Then you
5: face all
4: the next sentence. No, say in a quiet. May come say ever Gian. Jomano, Domat meets a film, and Nicholas says, Summer test, a cochina bonaca back home went to me at me, Chelsea, a brandia, if an Ebenezadadi, and I said, Ebenezadadi, Aqua, Sal Branton, and Mika say, 90th minute, or to me, I go no, or the Mamika say, Summer test, I want to be found, could we deno, or the course of my boss, and Mika say, Ew, swear to all blacks, no, swear to all blacks, let me 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Kareela United to me carry the day no. Young Apostles in the Holy Stars no. Kwe one ila. And ETF, me can say Young Apostles. South and a league table saying ETF. Heart of Folk, ETF, me winning with 6 points. South and me can say Summer Test, ETF, you know, 6 points. Kumasi Asan, take a shandy go to
5: FM.
4: I'm a 4-4 pointer. No, so you didn't want some no. You had to be a demo. You can't copy my man on the informer and then send back whom you know. And to be found, Pim will say that me come with him. And what English Premier League, you know, Manchester United. I'm to meet you. Me can say Manchester United. And the Man City, I can't see in a barrier, you know. And I make it say Ellen Haller. I don't say I can't edit my Man City, no. On the 60th minute, I brought in it to me at Watson Abakwa. Manchester United, Epire, Old Trafford. I'm going to meet you. Sasson, I make it say Brighton and Hope Avion. I'm going to meet you. Vienna, I'm going to say Converting City, no. I'm going to bomb a Kabakuma, Kwe Numa. See me, I'm going to meet you. And to say in the league table, not here. Arsenal, the Gunners, I were 12 points. Sasson, Man City, I toss me, I were 12 men. Hull City, I were 8 men. Sasson, Brighton and Hope Avion, I was 7 points. Chelsea, I was 7 points. And Brentford, I was Cesar. Yeah, they won't send me at me their mom. And numerum. No, and the matches need to...
1: Internal. Miss Eva, where do you need to be?
6: Okay, Desmond. Are you cool?
4: Yeah, I
6: am. No, energy no was true. Okay. Yeah, I liked the energy and overall delivery. No, but at a point, when I say, Uki came, because I said, Uti emu. Uh-huh. So next time, even though you are enjoying what you are doing, there was some more momentum. No, yeah. At least a bit mid-tempo, not overly high, of course, not overly low. Okay. Why? Why are they? Thank
1: okay.
6: you.
1: Okay. The next Asempa Star 2026, and you go so a cinema.
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1: Sabano, or Hess and Emma ACL Kosua, Oba as a presenter. Now I check your microphone technique. No, oh, microphone, no, et a baby, no, blue, Hanswan, no, so et a baby. Oh, microphone, El Conongo, Anna, or no, so our front place, Anna Edney. But young Kum, Nafi and Hess and Emma ACL Kwa. Eric, I said, Wadi, Eric, if you have a cordia.
7: I got you saying what talent you bring me, dear everyone. Now, I'm from saying
8: Harrison Atta.
7: Harrison Atta. All right, Harrison, I didn't know the brain.
8: A sports presentation, I'm the brain. My name
7: is Ube to me and Abbey to Wallace.
8: Oh, me, dear Michel Massey.
7: Okay, I'm sorry, sports, their brain. Of course, I wish you well. Coach, I'm so near you. What a pressure I'm for you. Then what a good luck. All right, it's when you're ready. Now, the sports, their prof, what you know? Or, but you know, it's here ready. Over to you.

0: 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Emre and aso say yeni ago kensi mun sema yen sent to me kano and so and find them ewo Adom TV. So over the weekend, matches be brina et me to ja Ghana Premier League. Echo so Sansona AM Women's FIFA World Cup under 20 echo so ewo air Poland. And also yeah the result in yina and so bebremu CAF Confederation Cup. Champions League, Nations FC, and so enemy Diama, and so Ejina Kuno, or more Avi Kra, yet the air resorting in Ano, and so Ebebremu, Mishasi and Tempasano, Mishasi, the free Ghana Premier League match day tour, and no Etimi Tuja, Ewa, all the league centers, Uko Piemo, and so Ewa Obuasi Linkley Sports Stadium, Ayadia Ashanti Gold 04, or more Etinefi, or money Aya Team and Dean Eddie Vision FC, and I Etimi Asia, Asia Kaya, Kase the Bani, we know, Ashanti Gold, Asia means I'm a Vision FC, Eti Ekano Baku. Sansuna Oko Piemo, and so Ewa Babayara Sports Stadium, Ayadia Asante Kodoko, Etina Babayara Sports Stadium, Oni Pando Heart of Lions, the Bobobo Boys, Omo Etimi Asia, Asia, Kaya, Kensere Bani, Wieno, Asante Kodoko, Eshe Minu, Ama Heart of Lions, Eti Baku, Sansuna AM, Golden City Park, Brekum Chelsea, any Dreams FC, and it's me Shasia Kain 3-1, and it's me Frimo, Kerala United, Etina Aliu Mahama Sports Stadium, and so it's me Sia Kain, or money Aya Team and Dean Eddie Bechim United, at the end of 90 minutes, no 3-1, and a Kalera United, it's me winning Adriana Stars, or Ja Boys, or more it's me Etina Nana Ajiman Bedu Park, or money Aya Team and Dean FC Samatex 1996, and it's me Shasia Kain, Adriana Anshebi, Samatex, Esia Bako, Sansuna Ghost. Stars, Etna Bibiani Dance Park, Omoni Team and Dim, and Sweddy Accra Heart of Folk, never say die until the bones are rotting. At the end of 90 minutes, no, Ayadia, Aya Ghost Stars, Eshe Bako, Accra Heart of Folk, and so Eshe Mienu, Young Apostles, and so Etna Aya Wenchi Sports Stadium, Omoni Aya Team and the Basake Holy Stars, and Etimi Asia Siakai. At the end of 90 minutes, no, Ayadia, Young Apostles, Eshe Bako, Basake Holy Stars, and Jimmy Anti, and no, any resort, Etimi PMO, Aya Ghana Premier League. Yet to me Eddie Bram Young Copiemo and so our CAF Champions League. Over the weekend, Ayadia Midiama, Eko Piemo, and so our DR Congo, Omini Team and the TP Mazembe. First leg, Eba, so our TNA Stadium, our Takwa. At the end of 90 minutes, Omu Lusuya by 1-0. Second leg, no, Omu S Anko Lusuya by 3-1. 4-1 on aggregate. Edia Midiama Stars, Midiama Rada, Omu Etimi Efri CAF Champions League. No, and then Nations FC, Ewa Accra Sports Stadium, Omu Etimi Etna Ho, Ama FC Dara, Ono Efri, Aye Mali, Omu Be PMO, Omu Bo 1-1. Aggregate, no, Nations FC, Edikan Elusu 1-0, Ewa Aye Mali Monte, so into Omu Efrimo. Midiama Soccer Club, any Nations FC, I'm representing Ghana. Ewo, eye CAF Champions League, any CAF Confederation Cup, no. Ojugu Babai, Omu Efri, mu yenko piemu, yenfri onom. Yenko piemu, enso ewo under 20, Women's Aye World Cup, and also Etuja, enso ewo Poland. Ghana Black Princesses, nano, omone eye France, any to me boy, France, Echie. First half, aye 0-0. Second half, and a France, ever share 4-2, aye 0. Wait, any insema, yensa, etu miyaka, yedi bremo, aye Ewa Adom. Aya TV, any Asempa 94.7 FM. Yamisha Obibia Ono, Etimiti, Medin, Eddie Harris, and Atai, Jenny of being the art of being a good guest is to know how to say goodbye.
1: Okay. So, when to me, Anka, goodbye, no, and Sana Bell, no, Ebo. One more day, our did you money, Okova, areas be brave, a Yamika. Your menu was rich. One answer, a idea, it to me free, mu, a idea, it to me free, material. You know, I'm supposed to form the great maker there.
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1: No, no, no. 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Yeah, that's it.
0: All right, it's me. That's it.
3: It's you know, the next as imposter 2026. You could say it in a moon at the Dendem Pie and Timmy Moon say, wait. Eh la tula na se sedaz ye be hese na nema be si akọ. Nti Eric, we be have call here. Hello Eric.
4: Yeah, ni ejina mu yi, and so my catch on say me what talent dem ha, and I be total talent no dey show we be a wo bia. Me wo me next contestant wa Joseph Ejiri. Wow.
5: Yes sir, no.
4: Right. Joseph Vienna dey bring ne.
5: And there is sports commentary.
4: Sports commentary. One ebo.
5: Kumasi Asante we gonna have to folk Ghana Premier League.
4: And a bayer, the one a berini.
5: And I said 90 minutes in the battery and a behind the baby.
4: Great, Joseph, they were so well caught. Namon Hundi, you winning a why? Kotuja commentary, the Jankuan. So, the next big presenter, the Ebano. I will say, how about more commentary? Over to you.

0: ye nyan to wase ne hwe nyankopon anim emre pa beba se o time o my a
1: asempa fm
0: because say you know you to know you are pressurized ah ye pese ye nyan ye ho quick nti se o time o my a nyan to wase me de me hu se ye mfanto ho a me wie media school after
2: Akwaba.
3: Ena.
2: Udi.
3: Yusef Ejiri.
2: Anyimro Ede na obaya mai.
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2: All right, what 3 minutes?
3: Okay, yes, yes, yeah. And so from our ambassador, Mubi Akwaba, Eddie Free, Aya Cross Sports Stadium, and then Enumbre Way, Ghana Premier League Gamer, Kumasi, Asante, Kona Hato Fo Gamer, Etuja, Ewa Akra Sports Stadium, and 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
0: 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Edema ayaba fana bafana South African national team oje. Edema mwa 55 years bepe di endo no. And I se ojine mwa oshena fe. 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Chu once again, or Jim Brant here for Ali Mohammed, on the Swapia Bon and Tentem, so Kevin Osesibi, Hart of Folk Egusu Ebu Bianesa, Abdul Aziz, or Pejabono Aquarium, or Betmia Kwana Sudebi, Rossin Cherme, on the Swapia Bon and Tentem, so now Sudebi, and Yama and
2: Bianca.
3: Time out.
4: Joseph.
5: Daddy.
4: I think, sir, I like your energy. Now, what kind of script, pa? Hey, sports commentary, na ye script sano. At least, in kawo hwe baako na we engage. Aha. Na ma mbusa wo sports on a TV na a radio.
5: Bacho radio.
4: Yeah, sure. Okay. Say radio, it's okay. But me mi susu se Ghana haya ye radio commentary no. Aya too much of a talk. The most important part of a game is to be my listener no ehu be bia bo ne da. A lot of sports presenters, may I don't agree with them. Bo ne da he. I say you are exciting people so so ehu be bia bo. I say go e ka kitikitikiti. E ka hwan kitikiti. Oh, into ye nsua that kind of things. I like your energy and I like the way you are trying to prep people. And I like where you paused and giving a history, which is also very good. And son, if he then you resume said now. But what made the pause? It's an infringement. In the infringement time, you know,
1: a simple FM.
4: History, which is good. And keep it up, and then let's see you as the next Asempa star. Have a good day.
5: Thank you.
3: Okay. Into the next Asempa star 2026. Bono said that center circle. Sir, that air final third name. Sir, Akoto Gunim will be intimate, but Ninamiatoma. The next Asempa star 2026. Niama Ebetia to 2 years. And Sumam said, Kompu Ghana. Passion for technology and a fee my way insurance say a star 165 hash and a fee Kojak toothpaste and mouthwash and a fee soprano a connect a spraxula one so at a trip also bridging cultures one a language at a time and a C for C homeopathic hospital a once treated forever treated omo and a touch that boy and my head the next Asempa star 2026 to my day at me abroad young quite a next air contestant ho Eric Esedubodi. Any woman ever them. Hello, Eric.
6: Hey, any other comments about my show?
7: 3, 2, 1. Go.
8: So, I'm going to switch and show talented them. Maybe PP and one more feel you. Now, what do you say?
9: Richard Jima.
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1: It's over to me.
8: Yes, sir.
9: Kedwana Nkasani.
6: Brutal.
9: Eric Esedubodi.
8: Who finna buy?
9: Me fri Achimota.
8: All right, Achimota. Maybe show well. Kwachira musa wewe the next Wallace. What's it? The next Eric. The next Abate. The next Bia. The next Maestro. What's it? Good luck, Obra. All right. Matuna mamo. Unso mwena. The next big star. And Ebano.
7: Before we say close, you know. Now, Ebeye banter between Atletico Madrid and FC Barcelona concerning about Julian Alvarez. Now, report if you're a bachelor, say, Article 4, Impony 4, my Basta 4, Impony 4, as I say, a plant in a year.
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9: All right, me mamu yina jo, Emma Makwaba, Adiba Adom TV. So, live on Asempa 94.7 FM. So, emana son, se media good day, musem, Total Sports. And so, some Richard Jima, the Sports Viper. And, mo, kama mention asentem, pa, so, latest local stories ne dia. Onu mse, Ghana Premier League, no, match day two, over the weekends, results, no, say, and so, etia, onu se, FC Ashanti goes, amun so, etna fi, SCM, yenu, Emma Vision FC, amun so, ebe, Timba, ko, sanso, and a Swedo All Blacks, amun so, etna fi, Shabako, Emma JPB United, Wamo Antimi Ante Sanso, and a Krobia Metema, Kumase Asante, Kotoku Apima, a Pimbabonse, and Nedia Utuza Nordin, Amurem or Baba Yara Sports Stadium, Wamonso Etimi Eshim, you know, Emma Bobo Connedin, at the Pound Out of Lions, and so Ebetima Bako Sanso, and Onumse Continental Claphobia Masters, never say die until the bones are fully rotten across the folk, Wamonso Equa way to a Bibini Gold Stars, Echo Shim, you know, Sir Anumse. Between the Gold Stars and so everything, Marco Sanso and Abubo Kennedy at the Mediama Sporting Club, our Takwa TNA Sports Stadium. No, one more so Eshebako and my summer test, one more and Timmy Anton, but your league table after match day two, say Anna and also at across the folk and the kind, it was 6 points plus 5 goals, and so and a summer test at Osumino, and so it was 6 points plus 4 goals. Unum say a Junior Stars at Osumi and Sir, one more, it was 4 points plus 1 goal. Now, Utimus say Anna fixtures and all, and also at so for my Miramu Tempa, so our Amanadia Unumse and a Manchester Derby, no, and also Etimi Ebas, our Theatre of Dreams, Old Trafford, no, Manchester United, Utimse and Guasere Dina Nordain, Wamo Etnafi, Emma Manchester City, Ebershaw Kabakwa, Wamo Antimi Anti, Abrante Ellen Halan, Wano and a Shed Oligo, no, Emma Manchester City, Epicate, the 3 months printer, Wamo so El Conco, the El Communist, and a Stanford Bridge, and a Chelsea the Bruce, Wamo so Etnafi, Eshemi and San. And so Emma Sunderland, one more so Antimi Anti, Abrante Jao Pedro, Antimi Enya, 3 goals, Emma Chelsea Bubokona, one more so Epic, the 3 months, Mampin Sanso, and Aulumola, Ligana, Unumse, Santiago 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Yetimi Aka Onsem, Edi Achina Uromo, German Bundesliga, Match Day 2 no, say Anati, Onum se our Allianz Arena no, FC Bayern Monique, Etina Fie, Eshe, Poly Poly, and Sian 6, Emma Bobo Quentin, and the Borussia Dortmund, Wamo Ebe Timbako, a Brent Hurricane, Wano Ebo Brace, and your 2 goals.
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10: The sports viber.
9: Bajai.
10: And you move in put your man Kaiwa, almost there. So quickly, I was there, we should share synonyms for almost so. Once in a while, me TA Sports commentary, but I don't remember here almost, but was so sad. Why?
9: Bachi.
10: So that at least now they are free from Kakra.
9: Bachi.
10: Now I had them more. Why?
9: Bachi.
10: Good energy. Yeah, that's it.
9: That's
3: it. Into the next Assembly Pastor 2026, and you go to Regina, so Eddie Brown, no. Eric.
8: That's it. Makacha also talent India mi kwane chapona me de Bremon. So le gusu kwenim. Up next, me de baba ko Bremon. 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Ti baba kwa sambe from. Na na from saying.
12: Sheila Apia, the sports.
8: Sheila Apia,
12: the sports midwife.
8: Sheila Apia, the sports midwife. And Sheila be midwife mu. Ewo dem ho. Sheila, what can we ni mi sasa de na de brain? Wa ka se sports na de ba. It may jawa mu akọ. Na ma we show well. Ko chira mu say we your midwife am. What is sports midwife? Good luck. All right, the sports midwife is up next. Over to you.
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12: Midwife. Ghana and South Africa hano. Stereotypes in the door so say mad ye kunkun bag ya telling novelles. But to me no Miss Annie Manus many in Jeho, maybe dear sports kanka football.
13: Mommy midwife.
12: Daddy.
13: Who was supposed to remain this year?
12: Na wachi abo apa usima juya na inu ugu suwa 94.7. 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
13: 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Bring me baby.
12: Okay, sorry.
13: Just a man out, can I? First of all, my seminal actor asking. Yamin
12: Kayo. Okay, that's.
3: And see, the next Asamba Star 2026 Western and Yama ACL the Grand Chambers of Air Foreign Air Tibis, now the Abano. There's a sports midwife, no. So you can be now and ever. Channel Soma is a compu gun, a passion for technology. My way insurance says star 165 hash. 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Now feel C for C homeopathic hospital. Once treated, forever treated. Omo and a chama, you did the next asem pastor. 2026, you may be it's me Abba Eric Esedu Buedi.
8: Right, tell me what talent people want me change. I'm a day every more.
11: As let me catch up on
8: that. The next big star, I will read on the TV soon. The next Asempa star. Me or my next contestant want me change. You're from saying?
14: What's your friend, Gina Opon, the boss lady?
8: Gina upon the boss lady, and what did you bring?
14: Me an entertainment hostress, and summer air cosono, your best in Cunha, may a papa mo, a dear Amasha food near Tifunina.
8: Summer cosono, the new busy in Cunha. It's a corner cosse hobra. We will show work what Shamus entertainment no nimu. Now we are host for Papa Party. Good luck. All right, Georgina, the legend.
14: The president's daughter. Ah, would have been my biggest. Oh, Charlie, come, I mean, I'm crying. Just having a crazy for more.

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2: Yo, Apacho, what did you say?
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3: 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Mama Kwaba, Ediba. The Shop Entertainment Show. Oh, Adum TV, live. Oh, Adum TV. And Asempa FM, so I know so live. And 94.7. Aha, entertainment. High entertainment. Fapim. And I said, Nabia, ASO, Bia. 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ne wife Florence, so being a master, Mrs. Empodia, on ye, Mrs. Florence. So say on ye, Mrs. Obinim, because our rear no, or I say,
0: I'm a year, Munisa,
3: I can't send ye courts, a bedia tomb, a fear dear, or my dear Kogu, and I was sending Florence, was sending a warning, and ye warning Ketua, or so on shay. Na one cassa yes and some what the be piano and yeah and some kids who are cry. Just say Elsa and some ni be a doll so na ye stone boy and so no sooni boofu papa papa. Stone boy no and it shata wall any dear chase. Omu dear me yes was on tem a beye back home. And I saw mu beye omu be cambo because Adichia say and then stone boy say Adichia shata say na stone boy ama shata or auntie a man eddy this was ama shata. 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wrong I just say any asem kiss on and say kasa ware some no just say would you want to see yeah yeah ware yes I
0: am FM
3: yeah yeah must see say yes so you be to me and I say you to me and some ne there e do so be brave and to me the mo be see her jina the big the boss lady no mean to me to me kan ni na munya akunya 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
2: time is up. Hey boss lady Georgina na butre Yabutre entertainment will be done, will be a benefit, and this is entertainment. Eh? Will be a worry, some entertainment. And yes, a marriage issue, Nabaya. Kuma Mama Zimbe saw. Eh, never be any number, dear. That's why I'm confused, Kakra.
3: My patron is a trending story, sir. A cost
2: entertainment trend.
3: Yes.
2: And that's will be a booby da ye, a booby fear. Nippa no, a celebrity, and no, a superstar, one can was him. What I say, and our faces. So you see, trends. When you are linking trends, you are
0: as
2: talking about
0: F.
2: people
0: F.
2: who are within the entertainment space.
3: Okay.
2: Into Okasu Obia, Obi no yawa. I don't know who that person is. Into Mitifena Mitiwa, madam, but then okay. Now kwe bifufro. What I say.
3: Okay.
2: Our faces. So take your time. Nyamre na kasa boko na muasem ninsisi so.
3: Okay.
2: Oh, send a bear, obey to you, Nasa, also your boss, a party and your boss, no.
3: Okay.
2: Monty,
3: right.
2: I say,
3: thank you.
2: I face you, so I want you to take somebody as a yardstick, as a model, say, Miss, you'll be my trend. Me, I'm yet to see a proper trend.
3: Okay.
2: Yes, you dear grow. Give us statistics of entertainment issues, how it is impacting the entertainment industry on business wise.
3: Okay.
2: deals are also, they are all trend. Okay. Not about social fantics. Okay. No. What I say?
3: Okay.
2: And see, you are home already. Thank you.
3: Thank you.
2: Have a good night.
3: Thank
2: and
3: you.
2: Well done.
3: Thank you.
2: All right. Thank you for coming.
1: The next Asem Pastor 2026, you may be in the air, so they didn't pay. I Kobe, the scavenger ho. Na yahwesena nyama ACL call with regards to ASN amount for Eddie Omo and so reactions ever on social media so inti okay inti Eric bibia e boko
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4: So, we also the talent in Ebremo. Up next, Emmanuel, right? Pro Emmanuel.
5: Emmanuel
4: Ata Kobina. Emmanuel Ata Kobina.
5: Imagine how they bring. I can't cast a bona, Mr.
4: Walla, I can't cast a bona, Mr. Brown. Are you a role model?
5: Oh, my role model is the Oye Udi.
4: Okay. Walla is the okay. Now, Walla Quay, Neko can use Ata. Mama, I am foul. Why? Mama, pressure and foul. Ata.
5: Means Rukra.
4: Nala Kwe, Nala Kwe News, Ata. Nala the News, Nere Brown, Ata.
5: You know, Mbe Tsede say, what is Ome Ye Tsede say, Iku Gwaropa, Ozo Boko. Inti, da me, Adini Beche Mitsi Ma, Onko. Inti, Oma Mintu, Ma, Yi Menshinya, Da Menza Manu. Minim, but Muntu Munkwechi. Jidam the Dan, right here, and you the man.
6: Emmanuel.
5: Madam.
6: And you may also my news.
5: Poche.
6: Okay, and over 3 minutes. Until.
7: And some from and so no embrace bedromini zama adisha one not for about to peshado on also aya adusia for bin adro ya ya deninche mu ever bro and some no ebin me can you and a ya bwabwana madosumu it's not major do onion ejata kwabena dodo na from major talk of school time was porcupine afi jibre na manfa and some no ninche mu and mom association of agri teachers of Legacy arrest. Everyone was at the Sazer to abandon him a day. One is a KB Akam in Fishia, Paul Anana, and he was abandoned the Miskawakami on Shetna, on Tia and Former One. Now, one is some came on a watch him that were afraid of me piano, and a do in Sienamono, and a Ghana man pain, or a Kanaman pain, Nana Ado Danko Kufadu, the Miske,
0: all
7: of us on board there. So, what were Baman, no Odin Kunima, or Bosha, no way to the Miske Amon. So, Sampa, and Fisha were three etchina, Kaneman Payin, Nanado Dunko for the Bizino, when Tracy cannot farm one. The main thing was in some chauffeur crack, say Abba Pada. Watch him that was Ghana Man Payin, Yerra, Yohani, Dramani, Mohammede, on Shet na on Fat, the Missy came on, no San Esiano, and what show of fun I want to be, it be Akwanin in Pedro Mupam. Yen freedom in some young call and some food from him. Embra Shabba Jemini, the Madisha, one not thought about Tumpe Shadu, Yerra Samuel, Okujato Ablaqua, Ono, and then Prepa Mika say, Wakaya Adishi binim Abdro Yem, na Esuku for Baya Apime Bien, Ahebian 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chop boss, and our friends when Zama come out, what boy, and Monuskumu Kremu Akwe. Now, but ain't I that me adore any in a day? Or Bobua, I'm a school free walk of Kusyadi when you ask my dream of Paisyadi. I feel so where ye are your heart not a tear or the about time I wash them of Madonna. Obey if you were at the Amahuan.

0: someone wants to soon no one thing chin say in your bin and quani rida in china way to do go in my ain't tumina and no more cry. The mainten was threatened painful and a gun of winner that's a woods in china. Want to burn a wound in chin and show your other hypertension and no other background one. Ebusia a madam Gloria answer help promoter and I did the miss
1: of my master.
2: All right, Emmanuel, are you cool?
0: Yeah.
2: What's your casting news? I say comedy kakra zo mu kakra. Yeah. Who's the news is serious business. Even though, of course, what about the local side now? Sometimes drama kakra can just to make sure that the ordinary person can understand. That's all they know. Even if the issue is serious, now the comedy need reference. It is something you have to check a bit. If indeed Uber call radio, so but otherwise, I like your energy. Why are they?
0: Okay.
2: Yeah, that's it.
0: That's
3: the next Assembly Pastor 2026, Jumediano, Mensanko, Eric, and Sidu Bedio, na also, and to my hello, Eric.
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5: Okay, that's it. It's so dey bro, you hear cry, have a few talents here me dey time war. Na na we dey say
6: me dey Moses na bibi. Ba dodo na nim say free me holy boy na dian kasa kasa me dey aba juma dey so na na kwaku dey asempa.
5: Na na kwaku dey asempa. Na na dey na dey brain.
6: Oh, news here na me dey bro. Anya asem ketoa.
5: Okay. Na na why na your mentor?
6: Adukumi na me mentor kesiye pa.
5: Enkogu kwaku adukumi ni mase. Coach judges they say oh talent what it may we show well coins and coach them the what it vim all right it's over to you
7: maybe be am obi am mame if you say one wo me one bre me me ho wo so me nku to one maybe be am no pa oh papa dear nse papa de ono owia maame na na be take care bibia na sisi anso no se metima susu bibia age se maame aha because papa fo no se ne o musi gidigidi no ehe bibi wo hwa ontimi nko papa
8: obidum bie
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0: Happy talk, okay.
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0: Good luck, what's it? What's it? Ghana for say happy talk, Rinye. It's over to you.
3: I'm a car by the bar. Asempa 94.7. 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I was a move for some crowding in Anopai. It was some Sanopan when she a cashier.

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1: 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And opposite, the tenacity, the energy, the happy talk, never, but the air course will my emo. And they have come with them. Now, you didn't say about the energy, they have caught Western North. You could be on my. I had a palm for your tailors and dressmakers association. Ah, moho. I'm going to be true. I say, I buy any more. When I say, bro, you work with now, I'm going to buy my own. Yeah, there's a sale more demand, pa, and more money demand in Koso. The car buying a car on Shemra Kitchen, I bought my car. I said, Bokina for Super Zen or my Shemra, I saw Mumfa Bunyo Momukurubuno. 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
0: luka mini anje uka so nyina mini anje. I was just asking myself, what is the happy in the talk?
2: Asemba FM,
0: who ya comedy? Let's see that, who ya comedy uka stinu since wa yen hu. As I was struggling to find that thin line between what exactly you were doing, why inti so progressing onto the next stage, I also on you very clear on exactly what show me about why,
1: but you,
0: yeah, that's it.
3: And see, as some part star 2026, and some women say 19 air contestants, 12 next week, or more ever coffee into the beer will be an now or support beer and empire will be a now or the attire of my chint and personal bois. And my name, my etia kukuyi, and the mom compu gana tetri, and I feel my way insurance, and I feel Kojak toothpaste, net mouthwash, and so ever chidom, and I feel so crano. Connect expertly. We also attached in a few C for C Homeopathic Hospital. We also attached there. We also Ebwa Emma Yede. The next Assembly Pastor 2026. You may die 18 years ago. Eric Esedu Buadi. Why a crowd of you are? Niwa Kano. Kanetiko Nomre.
4: A few more to go. Hakaka sana. Yeah, de Nina Banawi Bright or De Soa. Oh, Michel Bright. Say Udina no.
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5: Well, me the air current affairs show hosting and they bring it for you bring. Yeah.
4: It's a political show line.
5: Okay. Yeah.
4: Why no role model?
5: Oh, my role model the OB or say Bonsu Philip. Great. Asemba FM on
4: Koye or say Bonsu Proud. What say pressure and vow. All right, Koko Koyo Sebo, so proud.
6: My name is Obi Najim again. I'm a man. I be do baby. Me I say me person me chat and maybe so because na a gym memory. Nipa na me share ni msenka. Me to me atu me bo steady no no. Na I'm say ono so pe komodidi. Time be a near Cassani Dinkita, home so now me program and I'm here, no, and I gym be brief. When I'm here, I'm on your sem, may I'm on your sem, or University of Education.
7: Bright,
1: yes, sir.
7: Juma Ben Audi, eh, I
1: was with him. Nedica me does say, Juma made a bread tea for Niasha for you, may a current affairs show hosting.
7: Topic Ben, yeah, can watch me.
1: And then you share topic in the bibri, you share a express way in Hong Kong, you better share topics be a border on education. Na emrebe muswa ya
2: she
1: ya order on a demolition exercise.
7: I say oh si mami nsa shasi.
1: Okay. Nia edika imaminda se emma etifo ni ahwefo akwaba embra asempa FM ene ye di juma dia yatu ni di asempa star reality show
5: This is your number one reality show of the capital. And yeah, the Bremo no na senia munim ni jumedi. Yeah, the Bremo eye Sunday and you may be our brand no watch abwa pe mu pepepe. Na abeja for atina senior din komono. Edi Abremo Maminda production team ase. Solid production team. Oboye chidom na ye to me di jumedi Ebremo Sunday and you may be a ende odum for adumi ama and kwa ewo hointino. Yeah, the jumedi in edi Ebremo na. Maminfa asida a in ni kabian san suma ye collaborators and ye sponsors. Ni di kai my fasted am Kojak Pharma. Kojak Pharma, one word toothpaste and a mouthwash or a boy, Emma, we know it to me, Tiwan, you know, and Yen Sanson Fasida, Emma, a Sintest tank, yes, a strong, a tough, my way insurance, and my way, cause I know we say Jumaqui, and I want no a boy, and my Edijumedi, Edibremo. Now, Yakanisa, you know, Senya Munim, this show is very, very interactive. Ain't in Oko Facebook, Abbe Fontaine, and Fidi, and so called YouTube, and so we are live broadcasting to you. Obey to me, the Wajinchre, and it was suggestions edi abrey na ye beji bre na ya kan edi amao na topics are ene e wasi ye di komo ye beji kan ahwe education has been on the front burner for God knows how long mi sene ye nim no ye nuanu men ketua amwo eye basic education basic schools o matro mo BEC certificate examination omo results aba omo placement en so aba ye nkomo aye didi Ghana fo no bi de wona jenchire abetuja awo for no being so challenges awo face no sene enim no eye education ministry na set up resolution centers a omo boa ama ama issues a parents e raise as far as processes here concern no ya resolve e dia moment no that will be engaging our attention and sene enim there is a newest development on the issue of education I know ne Chinese any foreign languages we pese e de ba ye curriculum nim ye hu se eye naka for ye kan naka ye kan eye national curriculum assessment for they've been holding some trainings for a teachers and be taking a more friendly through Chinese language in your budget brain now you know education ministry for omu PR now or the interim edia brain and no it you know your best sign so a call a year baby demolition exercises be a course ewo eye Labuma Beach ho baby na your reporters ewo grounds a omo dey report na ebebren ye beji brain na ye ni omu nyina akasa enu achiri no eye expressway the current government Semubekaya in the lead up to the 2024 general elections you know eye abino made it a solid promise say omo ba omo baby be a friend expressway omo share born Ghana for etio omo eto aba mo omo ba ye no omo de ose eye oyo in the beginning of the administration omo shase e de e shegu akwema military for e bo aye san semina and the ye be didi hun koma medase
7: e be bo ase ye be jin tre mo ye reality show na o be present here na say current affairs show na be present here
5: me pa cho ye current affairs show na mo no I just wanted to put myself in the situation it's na me use eye next as an pastor na editor so
7: no question me one present you o bo bo topics I be present so
5: okay.
7: And now, Okwafa, who are coming to celebration, not a single topic. And now, present here, about titles, no, so, be brief. 3 minutes, number one, present the back. Next time, I know if you need.
5: Okay, mm-hmm. Okay, let us see.
7: Right.
3: Okay, the next Assembly Pastor 2026, and now, who say, the next contestant, no, so, Abanavian, and Chibi, a bit me as I come with you. 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

Yeah. 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

0: 0297955. 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ye wi a
1: message
0: be be ewo ma mehwe na yajibre na fe yakenkan ama wo ti yanka live o radio so ashe ne so saha eye asempa 94.7 FM NFA Adum TV. Midi Eddie Kobe Stone. Professor, so mami.
2: Yo, Kobe, me that's a lovely interaction from social media viewers. I'm also a share and you is here course the next Asem Pastor 2026 and you go so Ejina Kunyaso na Eddie Jumedie can see it in Sabre Mustang. So mami, say Jumedie and they were 19 air contestants. Now, Bibia Bikrima next week, no, Kwesieda Seneno, not 12 air contestants, but ana omo ebeti asaka ofinim eguso ehwe sebe ebeti asapra preche kama e di abo man sese eti akoyi compu Ghana for attach your passion for technology and a my way insurance also attach and a Kojak toothpaste ne mouthwash also attach na fin so kwa no wo wani achima na se quicknick air spark surely wo so attach from say bridging air cultures one language at a time wo mo attach na fin so see for see homeopathic hospital wo so ebo achidom I'm here to meet you. Etienne Sabro, me ko Eric Obiu na afia shoma. Womo so eba Eric.
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3: Yes, I'm a quaba beam. It's a nice so say I know Nyasam Ketwa. And of course, my next contestant. I think two more to go. Timon Tamu Chukumakacho was a talent to them while they Chapupa. And I wouldn't send an in on the brand.
4: And I'm meeting the Joseph. And I know. I'm a share entertainment. I'm a kakra. Near Koso, one entertainment world. And you win so I the top 10 Apple chat at your bro.
3: Well, me wish you well. Coincide, na kwachira mo sa entertainment no. E good trim, e good yam, e good baby, na de bro mchapo. 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
1: No matter who a woman is, no matter the achievements you made, be submissive and know your place as a woman in a man's life. That's all. Uska said ding. Musa bema a tree. And yes, sir, bema ye tree in a sense or be shell so. But yenina, we are under the umbrella of a supreme maker. 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
1: 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A bear from Yama.
3: The judges,
4: yo, Bacha, what did they
5: say? Bacha, meeting the Joseph Kwabena Bacha.
4: Joseph Kwabena Bacha.
5: Yeah.
4: Now we spend some farmer.
5: Bacha Devi.
4: Nice. Yo. All right. And you made it now, be.
5: I'm an entertainment host. I want some bar. Come be in Ubia. A person me ne Ghana for. Asha Hona. Ebo Bumu.
4: Okay. And me mouse, mommy and son.
5: Okay.
4: Yam kwe.
5: Abusha, the summer acquire, and there, and I watch you, baby, aha, any jail come or Jimmy, so, and I, oh, shade, we are live on our dome, it's a catcher, we don't go on catching a down for set. We are live on our dome, your Ghana's number one television station, Ghana, near yourself, and then you know, shaying. But, and I know, you have a shine, Samba, Kumi, Rubia, Echo, Ewan, the entertainment industry, and that's a main kind of social media, so, na yema me gospel musician, life is too short. Life is too short. The life in which we are living is too short. Now, yes, so caught the other story. So I shot a while and a stone boy and a sack and who's them. But you have a bubble and say,
2: but
5: before that, you know, my main trouble who see my men could be Jack Kakra Embra. But my main come for compu Ghana and for mouse, a compu Ghana catcher, or say back to school fair, no, a coso, and see for oba. Oko school no fare bra no meto laptop on meto nyema enfo ko school my way insurance se brother be insure ho na be ye nyema sere be ya ho touch ma obetumi a insure kama ebusia be dare bi husima me nko be bia me basisia. Okay, so we are back from the commercial break. Me din ere Mr. Hansen na ene maji akonya die. 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Inti numbers I watch screen this on via WhatsApp no 0244853565 0244853565 no eno ene ene yedi bedi juma. Ya mame bedi so fair. Life is too short. I say life is short. Now over the years, to me I always say, young gospel musician, I said you to four in general, no. I see them to be prophets because they say things that at the end of the day, you know, you who say that things are happening into their life. You share your papa daddy lumba and some man, you more boy, you who say, new witch, you know, some baby see, you understand. But, nipper who,
2: now
5: social media, that's why they comment amount for Emma, Ewane, where I say, no, Charlie, but make us say, Ghana, oh, Ghana, yeah, de. Ope se, what's na Ghana? Ma Ghana ya uda. Masa, always get to social media and you'll be happy about yourself. But moving on from there, no, let's get into Shatter and Stone Boy and Success Music. Chalina Dene Okosu. People are saying, say, beef is healthy. Beef brings the unity. But to me, you know, sometimes I feel say Shatter goes too way off the track. Because for you to come and stand on social media and I will bo like you are giving it to your fellow artists. Like we've seen this before. This has happened on stage. Was it 2019 or some years back on the VGMA stage? Yeah, who sang your man on social media so and on the stage on that night. And I think say in as much as we'll be doing this beef and all that, you know, it should be. So this is where we bring the curtains down to this day. Entertainment and komo show niso.
4: Entertainment komo show niso. Okay. All right. I like your confidence.
5: Okay.
4: I like your introduction. I like your creativity. Send a bear posse. Okay, akwaba. Why are they? And you had good voice clarity. Sana wakasa.
5: Sana mikasa.
4: Okay, that's good. Nemom sisiya adeba
2: kwa mpese
4: ubekino huwa beye ni se entertainment ya ye monologue unkwana woye to be able to make it more impactful. No? Obikasa. Now, put yourself into that person's shoes. Say, yeah, okay, Kwesi Pratt, I say, my topic, say, my boy, then I'll come back home. You, me, bro, my dear. No, I just say, one man, it will be a good deal. What I say,
5: okay.
4: Well, who say, okay, unquan, I'll just know but you have been in character okay. of somebody.
5: Okay.
4: What I say, gotcha. Then it brings uniqueness.
5: Okay.
4: Then, so I'm not creativity, then, so I'm not so. Then you switch. Okay. So you can switch your voice.
5: Okay.
4: You can switch your mood.
3: Okay. Okay.
4: Thank you.
3: Okay. Into the next Asempa Star 2026, and we're going to go to Doom TV. 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
0: Right, me wa catch you ha. 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
6: 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Me the trends and Ebremu and Enumeri.
0: O the trends na bring enti koisa na kwachira mo se enima o hopa o de be bring. Na ma ye ni Enumeri. Wa so ye last hour ko se ho bra, wati.
6: Me da sepa.
0: All right, good luck. Good luck. Right.
6: Or ye be a discovery and so could ye be. I was so home purpose in life. No one say, when I'm a ya, a beboa ama, a brabono, a demo, and take a cram and remember ye youth and ye young children.
3: 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Okay, judges.
7: Iraq, you didn't change your mind, person you may only a che.
6: Bacho, your friend me, Emmanuel Amwafo. Now, my stage name, Nana Kwame Amwafo. Ube to my friend me, NK for short.
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7: Koso.
6: All right, I will see you in Makwaba, Ediba Ultimate Truth. So, I will Adom TV. And I say, when I say program, we die. I will do Chemukra. Now, I catch you, I will say, I will say, Brandy Brandu Bia, I will say, I will say, I will say, I will say, I will program, I will program. My son, for Nana Kwame, I will say, you can call me NKA for short. Me na me de my boy dem wa me de news and then niama ekosu wo on my gun mu e de ebremo me na me catch them say nwo ko bi na aso ya sene e ye compute Ghana say wo pe electrical appliances come come 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
6: So you see, my brother, the life is so short. Honest, I'm a man. Sam, I'm a oh, what's any deals with music industry? No more. Why, G Award, be brave. In the year 2008, Crano. Sam, I'm a J. Female Vocalist of the Year. And I was signed J. Award. And yes, Songwriter of the Year. Oh, bien, no more. My man, no more dance song. So called Gospel Music Fraternity. No more. No more. You're different. Line now, Fano. You're different. Now, you're not on the 1st September, a year 2026, a year week, you muye, and your mommy, a year, a year, near Shishan, or my gun, and when you know, you know, but actually, when you bet, yes, my man, I say, but fear, ah, Yamia Dom, Abusia, and Yajia, Mudia, Rusia, now, and Raya Sanko, Diane Santia Sempa, Yantia Semde,
8: 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I'm a trendy Bremo Sanson and my way insurance. So I saw ya sene. Now make I say, Yanko Poin, show me crew nina. I'm on a much intim if you gain through my obviously, I'm in my affair, me jina haya. A year, me crew, and it's my coming. I'm a big jina. So I'm on Kahua, a year ultimate truth show, and what I do TV, no, and yes, show. I am a son for Nana Kwame, I'm one for Mina and Nemi Bodem, I'm a J Trendy, a Bremo. I will see you until then. You best sign as you beam. Makramo.
7: All the trends, plural and a buy.
8: Mpacho, time with Nam.
7: Is that one news item out of mine?
8: Mpacho, time with Ninti.
7: Who energy show any presentation near lively, eye contact near the air. Of course, there's always room for improvement.
8: Macho.
7: Yeah, that's it all by.
8: Macho, Mr. Medaspa.
3: Okay. 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
7: AC ohene meka se talents no I live up to expectation ye ni e hwe kwan se omo be ma ye ni age na ye hu nsampa One coming, say, on next as a pastor.
2: As a pastor,
7: one boy home, my dear, as I come, my mammy, home, I come, my minuakay, and I can say, Ubi, and you are, Sabi, be feeling. 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
3: The next as a pastor, 2026, Anna, Eddie Ebrono, you can't meet Sabia by Bessan and Kumana to also.

0: Emma Wakwa Shrunko, Ediba Asempa 94.7 so, and Enumre, and Namin Shrobe Brace, Udu Radio no Ato Asempa 94.7 so.
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0: 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And then we mean to be being and tea, I see him a bon pie, a my tea phone so a tea, and then you may a bon pie so Yamon Concon, obey beer or moon tea, I see him, send a bear, and then you may on my Yishra. We and yes, or do by Jesus Christ to deem winty, and amen. And then you may so for penny, Reverend Owari Waha, Reverend Yimawaha, Pastor Boa, Minister Luna, and also Awaha, and then you may, and I believe, say, Ansana, Jumedi Beko, you know, obey Yishra, baby.
2: Yeah.
0: As of the same.
2: Yami Adam, you're aware.
0: I also be aware.
2: Obi aware. It's yet tearful, you know. Yamin Shram Bra will leave you my power mobile. Oh, bomb by and I in a flash I saw say a landslide as a people a jury. Tier walk before so to Sebury, my
1: customer FM.
2: The way you know, yeah, your mom by your mom. A mom pie, a mom. It yet here for you now. Now, Yemma, me and Duffo in Bibia Benis Ofe, a bushia yako. Medem Nim Nachapa, son of a popular, all a gun. Now, your student or signed by a lecturer or a TT or a Greek department. The first album cry because a number was the Yesu, my family born in Chemi cry, baby, my J, Weddy, my Odi. What is that song? That is a song that or the bar out first. Now, a bob box guitar, very slim to say, well, prepare. I'm saying, your friend said, Benny's. Cholo toes, a Benis, Okita Dimbi. Oh, why ain't fair no better than anything, so yeah. Me kind of send your tea and son or tea. They've been why I started on my ground when I feel more here. The Nyam is Runa near the aunt or different campus.
1: I said they call banking.
2: Names are Greek bank was one of the banks. I just stand at an Greek and a Okoya. The training can be enough which now if you see my life dear Ben no bar first. Pa my dear brothers in the Lord da no bar. So windy and I'm saying our life is so short no day. Or you're very gentle soul. Yami and funny crazy. Na me ti manye ni Dr. Kwame Debra na send him miss na me ya anche eno so it has been posted by Kwesi Dixon. 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
0: ni men she am
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2: 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Or see a drew ye me known so say a bedding. Ye be a to us so. In Tigana near with Tiamino. 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ya see di giant ma say ya. Hallelujah.
0: Amen.
2: Ye to aso enti Pera mi kan yo na man kan bi. Okay. Enna e dozen na emre ni nti meka last me jump. Makoka technique taste. And also it means to build. But building with art emu ni benya techniques ifi. Any technical, any technology. To build with a plan, to build with art. So enti titino tete no na omo anything na na hwe tete Greek man mu say no no mo amphitheaters any sa ayi ni ade omo tete stadium ni ade omo na de buy o they used to build it plan but ene you know enam 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They used to build with plan, technicate. Where anything na sign na efense Israel for no, Hebrew for no. No, omo wa our street o. Uko jopa, uka the Book of Acts. I think is it Acts chapter 10, 9, 10. Bible say na omo nko obi a efeno Simon the Tanner. 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me street there they should be straight. Send your chrome for vibas we are betting in them for security sake. Hallelujah. Tete no more watch towers. Any idea or omo di we in crew. Yes, no. Na me kaise African Enterprise. A yes so baby. So be no more ye no. Na all the five gates. Ewo akra na kra wo gates. 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Yes, I am plans. In Suano near Sidine, any idea. I am why, Saint Yanko Pon so at Chirkura, where Giam Rice, I see a share. And it is a yes, Saint Yanko Pon, I mean Cruno. Now, on my way, a quam rod in my own tea and a Cruno, yes, in Yanko Pon, every. And a son or Omran or Dima won't know this year dying. And it is a yes, Saint Yanko Pon and Sidine, almost in Omea then, or Yaka, and name me know ye just an emany at all. Senya. The Ecclesiastes is it chapter 7 chapter 927 to 729 e kase na nyankopɔ de kɔ bo ni ma nyina yi o na ye ni acha kɔ yankɔ nkɔ kan ansa ni aba so yankɔ kan ansa ni aba extrapolation e be ye Ecclesiastes chapter 9 verse 27
3: Ecclesiastes chapter 9.
2: Mm-hmm.
3: Yes.
2: 27.
3: And 16.
2: Okay, Isaiah 7:20-29.
3: Okay.
2: The me extrapolate it and explicate.
3: Ecclesiastes 7:29.
2: Mm-hmm.
3: Lo,
2: mm-hmm.
3: This only have I found.
2: Was it now when a man who said?
3: That God had made man upright.
2: Nyanko pon de ko boni passe on tini nipa obono se na dwin monte oboni pe ye eh.
3: But they have sought out many inventions.
2: Mo na cheche o makwan ko fifa niema ehia. Enye invention anka ya tumi ayesho mon friends and champagne. any invention I get to me, I a bomb. As I say, bomb on I, you know, your friend BBB5, ABB2, near there. You say to me, penetrating a fancy, a concrete. And sana, I a drilliana, and sana, oma, a detonate, a blast. 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Enka you bet me, I operation so we or bow, bet me, I go your bema, we or bow, bet me, ubet me, I go your bar. And yan, yachia, yan quia, and Cassani, a man, because Nipatia no quia, and inti no ba, nor a bantem crana ketia, the bro be as any and you matia. 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
0: Amen.
2: Amen. 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Yeah, Koso. Young kind Psalm 127, verse 1, no pe. 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Young fan shishes.
3: Psalm 127, verse 1. Except the Lord build the house, they labor in vain that build it. Mm-hmm. Except the Lord keep the city, mm-hmm. the watchman wicked, but in vain.
2: Enti yesu se rade ensi daina woni a osino kwa ene nyankomponzo rade anwen kro no a woni a wen no owen no kwa. And your mammy and son are a sister, your fan. You decay three things involved in a you know, a one David's prophecy to build. Once a David Nanka or so see Diana and a prophecy by the Yano and the SSOC. The name mammy and son, you decay a prophecy a fat neba Solomon. Near Tosu Mienu, aye, Nyankopon strategy, it differ from Nipa. Send an answer, Makam Isaiah 55, verse 8. 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Say, Yan, who Nyankopon acquire
1: a semper
2: or DNA and Namsoa? A trebia, Ninkomshe, our shay and Ozanya day, Embem. In Yama say, Yame Kasa. Yeshusha na kwain na yekodi so yeshusha na kwain na yehu na yeye no ne kwain no so sani anasa maka wo is it Jeremiah chapter 10 verse 23 or 10:23 na miade na 23:10 or it hasn't been appointed unto man to direct his own affairs. Obi ho 10:23 Can you hear?
3: Isaiah 55 verse 8. For my thoughts are not your thoughts.
2: Send no being, no, yes, I need being.
3: Neither are your ways my ways.
2: And not crying on so quiet or fast so yen in your man, and yes, I need to hear fast so yen, dear.
3: See the Lord.
2: Sign in your mitier. Sign in your missy all the day. Hallelujah, where be you?
0: Amen.
2: Jeremiah, where be you? Umi. And at the hill, I know the law condo. Sanko Jeremiah 10:23.
4: A voice, a rumor. Behold, it comes.
2: 23:10. And now, where be you from?
5: 10:23.
2: Hey, some kind of hill, I know.
4: I know. Oh Lord, that the way of man is not in himself, that it is not in man who walks to direct his steps.
2: Very good. Say, Nyami Gigi, I hear Uncle Kayam to the career and Kawaya, and a voice not there, bear just the
5: career.
2: 22 now, okay. Show Jeremiah and Yami, Edan it and an Edu baby, Jeremiah and a pine and Umkay said, a radiator man who said, because I was a quiet. Yankopon Eddie Jeremiah and Namson. Na Jeremiah and Tiasia can you? No, Tiasia. And Timonze, a one or the number of your betty in Asiano. And I say, a drew 11 no pepper penno. 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
2: 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verse 20 and 34? Okay, say, I'm sending you to other people's
0: Others will labor.
2: Others labor. John chapter 4, I think 34. Okay. 32. 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Huh? Or say, I'm sending you into other people's labor. Na more than one mono and yaman amakoya juma, and the munkonkocha. 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Ubi at it in a bar, now for what you know. 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Amen. 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Ah, from time to time, and not day to day, say, I'm just a queen. I don't know, a to media, I want you about because I told you, and yamin crana, Cassa. Amen.
0: Amen.
2: 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Hallelujah. Eh kan.
3: Luke chapter 1 verse 79. To give light to them that sit in darkness and in the shadow of death. To guide our feet into the way of peace.
2: Nkom je nu bi na ne papa e kekan no.
3: 80. And the child grew.
2: And the child what? Grew. 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Ye tu nu din a. Or share some common. Oh, are they a year deceptive in the Bible? And say, Etrebia one kind of a meditate. Now, why imagine? Now, one far apply to Yanka's life. Say about Franny Atunidin. Ain't you know? Says, oh, ye and son of a sinner, you must say, why ya, hey, you know, over kind of tra, won't ya say? And the child what? Grew. After and come say, yeah, yes, obey your way, you know, necessary. Yemubu and comes and you are a shayer, you to me the anam pimo, near to me the yen sabo ye trim net obekas a bemwen a trivia, it has an appointed time. Send ye a catcher Habakkuk, I chapter 2 and a treno, chapter 2 verse 3 on. Or send ye a woman on tro, send you be to a more bedding, or becking kind. If we say, bad ye a day, a bebem nemum chain. Amen. Or chain no any here. Or chain any here. 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
3: And the child grew and waxed strong in spirit.
2: The child growth and the strength in them. Abofrebia onyi no ne mi omu ya din. The ifo beka ne mi o ni nompe mu ya din. E ya din. Abofrano enyi a onya hoden. Sana yanso no say ye twen na ye nyi a e maya hoden. And in the Christo form ye week ni nyina no onyi. And no say na ehuna I think is it Proverbs chapter 10 or Is it 10:24 or 24:10? And then me na inti me memory na baby. Either 10:24 and 24:10. Or see in the days of your adversity, if your strength fails, a treasure we need then you lack. When prepare. Until you have more body in prepare. Preparation I can home. Hallelujah.
0: Amen.
2: Now for say when I meet you and or can say akwa we tapatinti ya otumrika Jamaica and friends eh bibi bibi
3: we say boat
2: you see ours or the a training you know and so or the bear how many seconds and I just set a record and or the how many seconds some breaking your own record preparation who here what for no so one prepare one your time no best no nothing you know a best one to my own because opportunity in the by a bema stage is a good answer. Your bema bema be so worry no. Your bema is on the bed, such role. Your bema problem be so solving. So one prepare here, Saturday no, a best one to so prepare here, dear. Nyame bema, I had to send you David or you so slang. No, I prepare. And to unprepare no cotto to papa's why. And Goliath a chino sanoma. Anoma, watching so opo. Hallelujah. And it's no preparation who here. Preparation who here. And the child what grew what? Or grew and waxed what?
3: Strong in spirit.
2: In what? In spirit.
3: And was in the desert.
2: And was in the desert. Your designation. Your baby assessor didn't hear then. Enti no onunu na onim ba bia esese wokotena onso obeka kroma sempa ne ku no so just imagine say in the beginning of his ministry eno koka Herod asema enka when to me introduce agenkwa no adofunum si enhu san ne menyina se nyame e woni ne plan o woni kwan o fa so o woni time eno ni designation baby, an destination and location na. You move a bro, you knew me a location. You knew me bro, you knew me an audience. You knew me bro, you ma cry, you know. You knew me a trivia, a juma win. A bit more wine, you're mean from pass a businessman, but on you the product or the kind of business. Ah, on ye, and I own the customers and so. Ain't you no struggle? Then so the debut and come sheba. 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Psalm 127:8 ya kain. 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

0: 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So, they say, Yari kum nipa be bre pa, awagana, eh, diabetes, enna, BP. 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
0: Hallelujah.
2: Amen.
0: Sanas, what kind, excellent Solomon say. 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
2: amen
0: kwa ku obo pa. But why am I steady? I didn't know I'm a guy and I'm catching a mom. He said, no. Because you're my friend of football field. I won't come to Abafan. And I'm here, you know, to play. Now, Brun Sam, I feel better. I'm Sunday crowd. We're not sorry. I'm here. Oh, no. So, I said, I'm saying, no, on traffic. Now, I'm here. I'm here. I'm here. I'm here. But I'm here. I'm here. I'm here. I'm here. I'm here. I'm here. I'm here. I'm here. I'm here. I'm here. I'm here. I'm here. I'm here. Ah, of course, I obey to me a cosadi, no ba obeda unsia diana. A trebia say, ye mano, ye fuse football ne easy kaumo. Now, what in the next 5 years, ye numia edibaba? Oh, ye ain't shay ye nani and yamia can't afire maho, what can't fire in future hono, and nuna ye ain't shay, me and sissy a home for. Hallelujah, na enam so, ena ebe boa, na a seeing ye. Your name's a question be any hoodie, and I just say. Yeah, there was some no air, hey, yeah, baby. Yeah, no.
2: Okay. And so I got 3 minutes.
0: I got 2 minutes.
2: Okay.
0: And me a mra me de masab no air, hey, yeah, baby. You know, nyame guso kasa. The nipa na ye busy, I won't tell nyame ni because ne your phone nyame kwai. Yen TV nyame kwai. Yen share your phone, I know be fray ni e radi. And tenti no phone no just a. TikTok one day, that's all we are not about for Sambo. And about could be banase, and no send your end, and not say, yes, yeah, Ninsano into whoop, and not say, me as a person, I had the condition. Ain't in the Ninja attention, but God's son needs our attention. Said the attention manner or Cassa, ye betty. Hallelujah. Yamin Shrine. Amen.
2: Amen. Emmawaship 94.7 so and so for penning out in a kind of revenue and I are worrying. You know my A 054-809-9981 Come on, you're teaching a name, you're in church, you're about a name, you're an opposite beside Sambi, an opposite beside question B. When you're a question, no, and Mr. Sakwashino,

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0: 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re fee bi em o ba fa wo busu yan bra o be bi fa ne bra Only in Fanebra, Ebia, now down for be poor, madam for beer, or corn so we be more, or quati tibi, Macacha, and say, Pastor Ben, I need freedom for no, almost say, yeah, my moment of laughter. Bray, now when you mean you will free our whole name, now on fast Syria and Shawano, when you mean Shraw, mammy, now me yanko pon your case, freedom, you mean pigao, now when your case, it will use to them, amen. Yea, ye be sharing your mea demoa, my moment of laughter. God bless you, and God bless you. Yentuan Pibonoso. Bye-bye.
2: 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It's your moment of laughter. Your season of weeping is over.